0: conversation he's been having. Steve Trevalese here on New Jersey 101.5.
1: Put him in the pavilion. Put him in the pavilion. Should the state of New Jersey have gotten involved in the Great American State Fair this weekend, what would you have put in the pavilion?
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5: The music streaming service Tidal is going to begin labeling music wholly or substantially created by using AI. Tammy Trujillo has details.
6: The company made the announcement Monday, adding that those specific songs will not be eligible for royalties. Tidal will also ban AI-generated music associated with fraudulent activity, a category that includes songs impersonating established artists in efforts to deceive listeners. The policy goes into effect July 15th.
5: Google is reportedly throttling Meta's use of Gemini AI. The Financial Times says the reduced access to Gemini is slowing down some Meta AI projects. As a result, Meta is reportedly telling its workers to ration their use of AI tokens. And Austria wants Anthropic to shake off its American restrictions and move to the EU. Austrian officials want European nations to have better access to bigger innovations, and they want to stop Washington from blocking access to advanced AI models like Mythos. Tech Report, I'm Mark Mayfield.
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Yeah, yeah, yeah. Steve Trevalese talking to you on a Tuesday night. A very hot Tuesday. It's going to be even hotter Wednesday, Thursday, Friday, 4th of July on Saturday. And now through July 10th,

0: down in Washington, D.C., the Great American State Fair, where all the states have come together with pavilions to celebrate the 250th anniversary of the United States of America, our birthday. New Jersey, not so much, because we're one of nine states that did not participate. However, Congressman Jeff Van Drew got together with Cape May County. They stepped right up, and they put in all kinds of pavilions. Should we, as a state, should our government have decided that we should have been involved in this? Because you didn't get a chance to say anything about it. They just, you know, your elected officials decided not to participate. And if we did participate, what from New Jersey would you want to put in the pavilion to represent to America that this is New Jersey? What little piece of New Jersey would you put in the pavilion? Mindy's in Howell. Hi, Mindy.
1: Hi. Thanks for taking my call.
0: Sure.
1: I was calling because I'm not a fan of President Trump.
0: Right.
1: But I absolutely agree. It has nothing to do with this. It shouldn't have anything to do with this. And everything people are suggesting is wonderful. But I agree with that woman earlier. If you talk about the revolution, the very formation of the United States of America, we were one of the first.
0: Right.
1: And in addition to that, there's so much that has come from the iron mills, like Allaire Park, all the state parks, all the federal parks we have in New Jersey. Mm. We're blessed. And then nobody mentioned Laird's Applejack, one of the first distilleries in the country.
0: Ah.
1: And it's still there.
0: Yeah.
1: And it's still going. And our horse country and, oh my God, the American chickadee. And you could go, when you talk about New Jersey, I mean, we've got mountains and beaches and boardwalks. And
0: sure,
1: if you want to name a piece of beauty in the country, we've got it in New Jersey.
0: Absolutely.
1: Everything. And when you talk about, you know, Menlo Park, and you talk about the musicians from this country, or Count Basie Theater and everything, there's like, it's endless.
0: So how would you, why would you want to not represent that? Why would you not want to brag about New Jersey to the nation, to the world who would come to celebrate with America? Because you don't like President Trump.
1: And well, Steve, I can't answer you that. And there are times I don't agree with you, but I wholeheartedly agree with you.
0: I appreciate that.
1: We should be celebrating this. Mm-hmm. We should be celebrating who we are. Even if you don't agree with everything, then you're fighting for it. Even our civil liberties, so much of that has originated in the state of New Jersey. So our option is to opt out. I agree with you.
0: Yeah, you couldn't do this without New Jersey, because we are that much a part of the history of the country, and to leave us out, it's a sin. Mindy, thanks for the call to New Jersey 101.5. Mindy hit the nail on the head. With so much to brag about in New Jersey, you know, with so much that we have to do with the history of New Jersey, that it's childish. It's like she's a spoiled little child. Who, you know, we're not going to do this because we don't agree with the president, so we're not going to do this. And all this history and all this popularity, everything that New Jersey means, United States of America, other states, other, you know, people who come here, not from New Jersey, will go to this state fair, and all they're going to see from New Jersey, a state rich with so much history, is going to be Cape May. And God bless Cape May. A lot to be said there. But that's all we've got. Ray and Wall, what do you think about that?
2: Listen, it's an embarrassment that our government officials wouldn't allow us to participate in this thing, and it's just a disgrace. But getting on to the pavilion, what I would do is, first of all, I would have Frank Sinatra be playing constantly throughout the pavilion.
0: All right.
2: Maybe a little Whitney Houston thrown in also, and a little Four Seasons. I would have an array of saltwater taffy.
0: Right.
2: You gotta have the M&Ms, because that's how, you know. And
0: M&M's were nuts, because we're Jersey.
2: Exactly. And then, of course, you got to have a little stack of
3: little stack of pork roll, you know? Or a tail of ham, depending upon what.
0: Here's what I'm thinking. You're going to put Sinatra in there. We got to have Sinatra singing My Way, right? And you're going to put Whitney Houston in there. She's got to be singing the national anthem from 1991 at the Super Bowl.
3: Super Bowl, absolutely.
0: Now that you got a pavilion. Instead, we got Mike and Kenny our costs. You little. I'm telling you. You know, don't get me started. Ray, that's fantastic. Thanks for the call to New Jersey 101.5. What do we got in the app chat?
4: So Kristen from Westfield says she thinks it would be best to put something that represents each county in New Jersey.
0: I like that.
4: I do too. And then this one made me laugh.
0: We put corruption from Hudson County.
4: Jay Buck from Oceanport says we could put our property tax bill in the pavilion. I thought that was good. And Pat from Pennsylvania says the leadership of Pennsylvania and New Jersey have much higher political ambitions for the future. We should be there, but party politics play a big role.
0: And they shouldn't. This is not about party politics. This is about patriotism. Vince in Red Bank, what do you think of my friend? Vince, you there?
5: Hello?
0: Hey, you're on the air, Vince.
5: Oh, yes, sir. Sorry, I didn't realize it'd be that quick.
0: I'm good for you, Vince. I'm good. How are you?
5: Clearly. Good, man. I'm getting ready to... I'll be working the holiday, but I'm happy for America, you know, as always. I just think that nowadays it's kind of more like an extremist liberal and neo-Democrat policies.
0: Uh-huh.
5: And, it's like their way or no way, and anything American kind of offends them. And I feel like they kind of seek to dismantle American values, ceremonies, kind of from the inside out. I mean, for Memorial Day, Mike DeShero was supporting illegal aliens locked up.
0: And then you got him $20 million in legal fees.
5: Yeah, but so I have a couple items, too.
0: Okay.
5: And Cape May could bring down to the World Fair. Cape May can have a whole lighthouse exhibit.
0: Could bring down
5: a light bulb itself from Thomas Edison, which he manufactured here for the first time in the state.
0: Uh-huh. Yeah.
5: And you could have like a cannonball from the Battle of Monmouth, which was in like Freehold. So there's obviously a lot of history in the area, and New Jersey is very prominent. New Jersey, Philadelphia, tri-state area. So. It's just a shame that we're not being represented, but it really doesn't surprise me. So
0: it's embarrassing. You know, we contributed. Vince, thanks for the call to New Jersey 101.5, that we would be left out of it because of political differences in our leadership. It's disgusting. And we weren't even, like, you know, told about it. It wasn't even, you know, we should have had a vote in this. 1-800-283-101.5. If you were going to put something from New Jersey in our pavilion at the Great American State Fair, which our governor has decided we shouldn't be a part of, what would you put in? And should we have been a part of that? Butch wants to put moving companies in, since our biggest export in New Jersey is population. And I get the idea. There are people who are commenting they don't like Trump. This is not about Trump. You know, and CNN, you know, and you got to remember, like, the media, the legacy media hates Trump. So CNN, Trump's Great American State Fair. No, it's not Trump's Great American State Fair. It's the Great American State Fair. That's how we celebrate our 250th anniversary in this country. And when Trump got elected, does that mean that all those that disagree with him wouldn't participate? 9 states are not doing this. How pathetic is that? It's purely pathetic. You know, but then again, you know, we've got now people running for government blaming us for 9/11. People in government in New York blaming us for 9/11. So where the hell is this country going? But right here in New Jersey, we should be smarter than this. We should be in this. We should have a huge part in this. And our pavilion should be packed. 1-800-283-101.5. What would you put in it? At the Great American State Fair, which our government is not allowing us to. They're not allowing us to participate. We're participating in it anyway, thanks to Congressman Jeff Van Drew. This fast traffic.
6: Still delays with New Jersey Transit this evening on the Montclair and Booten line. The Morrison, Essex, and Gladstone branch up to 90 minutes because of signal issues in Newark right near Broad Street. On the western spur of the turnpike, the off-ramps to 15W are blocked. That is because of a vehicle fire at the bottom of the common ramp to 15W just before the toll plaza. Southbound western spur also slow, 18W right down to 16W. Northbound Parkway Express lanes are closed from exit 114 up to exit 123. That is overnight construction. Local lanes, though, a nice ride north of the Asbury Tolls. Next report in 15 minutes. I'm Mike Barker on New Jersey 101.5.
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7: New Jersey 101.5 instant weather. Warm and sticky tonight with a mostly clear sky. Lows close to 70. Hazy sunshine tomorrow, hot and humid with a heavy gusty thunderstorm in spots during the afternoon and evening as highs reach the mid to upper 90s. Up near 100 degrees Thursday and Friday. Could have an afternoon thunderstorm by Friday and Saturday as well for the 4th of July as highs still get well into the 90s. I'm meteorologist Brian Thompson.
0: 81 in Long Branch, 83 in Phillipsburg, 87 North Brunswick. Fast traffic, instant weather every 15 minutes on New Jersey 101.5. 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
22: Welcome back, my friends, to the show that never ends. We're so glad you could attend. Come inside, come inside.
0: Ah, come inside, come inside. Steve Trevelise, here we are. It's the 250th birthday of America. Big celebration in Washington, D.C., the Great American State Fair. And all the states have been invited to come and celebrate together with us as each state gets a pavilion. And New Jersey said, we're not going. So Congressman Jeff Van Drew says, oh, yes, we are. And he calls the Cape May Business Association, and Cape May goes down there, and they put up this beautiful exhibit, sandcastles, 8,000-pound sandcastles, sculptures, lighthouses, beautiful. What about the rest of New Jersey? Should we have been involved? Should our government have gotten us involved? And if you were going to be involved, what else would you put in the pavilion from your part of New Jersey? 1-800-283-101.5. Gary's in Edison. Hi, Gary.
23: Hi. Maybe I'm wrong, and correct me if I am, but I thought that Mikey Sherrill was a U.S. helicopter pilot.
0: You know, that's a very good point. That's a very good point. You would figure, if anybody, right, she would want New Jersey represented. How do you do this without New Jersey, with all that we've contributed to the country, as we heard this hour? You know, from Mindy, you know, coming out with all these great things, Liza, all these great things that we, all these contributions that we made in New Jersey. And here we are, the country, the nation is coming together to celebrate this. And we're not.
23: And how
0: there.
23: About Edison?
0: Edison, all of course.
23: All the achievements from Thomas Edison. And we're still getting more and more achievements as a spiral from him.
0: Mm-hmm. And all we're getting into, all the people are going to see because of the stupidity of our government is, and thank God, Cape May, beautiful Cape May. And that's it. Gary, thanks for the call to New Jersey 101.5. It gets me more and more angry the more I see it, you know, and the more I hear about it. So what would you put in there? I got a bench from the boardwalk. How about that? Jackie wants to put Cole's custard in there. Just no Snooki, please. And yes, New Jersey should be represented. A lot of it's embarrassing. A lot of people are upset. So many people feel this way. Why aren't we represented? This is not about Trump. It's a celebration of 200 years of the greatest country in the world, says John. Not perfect, but the best. Mike, that's what kills me about New Jersey government and the Dems controlling it. All they know is Orange Man bad. Opposing Trump is their entire platform. Meanwhile, the state is going down the toilet as they let everything get completely out of control. It would be funny if it weren't so sad and we are the ones suffering. I don't know. You know, what gets me about that is, again, whether or not you are on board with the president. Are you going to stop paying $3.49 a gallon for gas? Because that's what it's going for now. You know, does that make you angry? Now that we have to worry about Iran having a nuclear weapon, does that make you angry? You know, but again, it's not about what's going on. It's about celebrating the nation. 250 years. And the main thing, like I said before, this is a chance to be united, even if for 5 minutes, even if for one day, you know, Saturday, maybe 1 week from the 4th to the 10th, that everybody could go someplace in this country that isn't about politics. It's about the history of politics and just celebrate what a great nation we are and see all the contributions. You really, especially kids are being taken to the boardwalk, taken to the state fair. little kids. And this is where they learn history. They hear about it in school, right? They study it. Now they come and they see it. And maybe class trips, you know, you go in, you walk around, you eat the food, you see the people, you see the culture of all the different states. How could you not want New Jersey as a part of that? How would you want New Jersey as a major part of that? You know, like America wants to be the superpower of the world, and we are. New Jersey should want to be the superpower of this state fair, not New York, not Philadelphia. We are effing New Jersey, and we should be there so that other states should be able to see. That's New Jersey. You know, when you travel, you go around the world, you go to other states, other countries, you tell people you're from New Jersey, there's a certain coolness that comes with that. There's a cachet. And here we have a chance to show that off. And we're not doing it because our governor doesn't like President Trump. And President Trump has nothing to do. They should be ashamed of themselves that we're not involved in this. And you know what? Again, more and more, you're going down the shore, go to Cape May. Support those businesses because they're supporting New Jersey in the celebration of the 250th. 1-800-283-101.5. Should we be involved? And I got a whole list of things we could stick in the pavilion. There'd be no room in the pavilion by the time we're done. You're going to walk in and you're not going to be able to get out of there. The pavilion is going to become like a storage bin. That's what it's going to be. 1-800-283-101.5. Here's Levon.
1: 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North Jersey Congressman Tom Kane Jr. held a fundraiser this evening, holding, probably still there, capping off his first day back on the job since March, after saying earlier today he went missing to get hospital treatment for depression. Well, Governor Sherrill put out a statement to say it is now official that Federal Homeland Security will not turn a warehouse in Roxbury into an ICE detention center, calling it a victory for the state and township. A federal judge has ordered the Trump administration to never again freeze federal funds for the new Gateway Rail Tunnel project under the Hudson River, like the administration did last September and again earlier this year. Well, in Ocean County, 74-year-old Kenneth Will and his 35-year-old son Ryan were both arrested and accused of selling cocaine out of their Brick Township home. Well, the county prosecutor says an undercover investigation led them to finding drugs, guns, and cash. And in Monmouth County, a 24-year-old sibling has been charged with child endangerment because she's accused of leaving her four younger siblings, ages 1 through 11, inside their car, left running Sunday with a window cracked in a Walmart parking lot in Howell, but cops say the kids were still sweating. And that's your New Jersey 101.5 News Flash. Here's fast traffic.
2: Some good news on the turnpike. The Western Spur ramps to 15W have been reopened. That vehicle fire at the bottom of the common ramp before the toll plaza has been extinguished and cleared. As far as delays go, they've eased into 15W, but we're still heavy south of 18W into 16W. We're looking at a good ride up and down the Eastern Spur. 280 westbound, that's heavy out of Harrison into Newark. It gets better west of Route 21. And the northbound Parkway Express lanes are closed from exit 114 up to exit 123. That is overnight construction work. Next report in 15 minutes. I'm Mike Barker on New Jersey 101.5.
3: New Jersey 101.5 instant weather, mostly clear tonight. It will be warm and sticky with lows around 70. Extreme heat warnings are in effect for tomorrow afternoon through Saturday evening. Highs will reach the mid to upper 90s with a heavy gusty thunderstorm in spots late tomorrow into tomorrow evening. And then high temperatures up near 100 degrees both Thursday and Friday with a fair amount of sunshine. There might be an afternoon thunderstorm by Friday. I'm meteorologist Brian Thompson.
1: All right, now 74 in Wildwood, 83 degrees in Mount Holly, 78 in Hackettstown. 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
0: 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Should the state of New Jersey have gotten involved with the Great American State Fair? And if we did, what would you put in the New Jersey Pavilion to represent our state?
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19: Nearly a million bottles of heart and kidney medication has been recalled. The FDA says California-based Amgen voluntarily recalled the bottles of Corlinor and Sensipar tablets after unexpected foreign matter was found in a sample. A brain implant developed in California has allowed a man with ALS to continue communicating with family and friends. Sharon Reardon reports.
7: 47-year-old Casey Harrell, who suffers from severe paralysis and speech impairment, is now also able to browse the internet and work from home. The Experimental Brain Computer Interface, or BCI, works by translating brain signals into text while also allowing users to control a computer cursor. It was developed by researchers at UC Davis in conjunction with Brown University and Mass General Brigham Neuroscience Institute. The findings show the BCI could lead to greater independence for people with paralysis and other severe neurological conditions that limit speech and movement.
19: Health Update. I'm Sarah Lee Kessler.
1: 1-800-283-101.5. Steve Trevelise. The Great American State Fair is going on in Washington, D.C. through July 10th. The powers that be in New Jersey, for whatever reason, decided we shouldn't be participating. The power that is being Cape May decided, oh, yes, we should. And you got to see the beautiful exhibit down there. I'm looking at it. Giant sand sculpture of lighthouses and two fishes and a boat. It's 8,000 pounds. They've got Cape May America 250 jackets, Cape May County, different sand sculptures, and lots of photos and history. And why are we not there with other things? Why are we not participating? Should we have been? And what would you like to put in the pavilion from your neck of the woods? Let's get Clancy in Phillipsburg. Hi, Clancy.
20: Hi, I love your programming, Steve. This is so fabulous. What about the battles of Trenton and Princeton, which turned the tide of the American Revolutionary War?
1: Absolutely. How are we not represented? How do they keep us out of this?
20: I have no idea. And Bell Labs in Murray Hill, where Alexander Graham Bell's inventions changed technology.
1: Mm-hmm. There's so much you could walk in and see. And I mean, as great as the sand sculptures are and as great as everything Cape May put in there is, all people are going to see from around the world when they walk through the Jersey exhibit is that. And it's not a representation of who we are. And that's what's so sad about this.
20: Yep, absolutely. I agree with everybody's comments. And thanks for doing such a great job for our state.
1: Thank you. Thank you, Clancy, for listening to New Jersey 101.5. 1-800-283-101.5. Think about this. Maybe do this next hour. I put up, like, if you were to do a soundtrack of patriotic songs by Jersey artists, like, what would be on the tape? And I was just messing around with that a few callers ago, and we could come up with some really good things. But right now, though, you know, if it's a political thing, if you don't agree with the president, fine. But that's not what this is about. You know, he's not inviting you to the White House to have dinner. It's going there to celebrate America. And the idea that I feel bad, like all these artists who turned down going there. Over what? Over politics? Martina McBride not going? There's a whole list of artists who are not going. You know, Obama opens a library. There's Bruce, there's Bono, there we are. It's political. You know, how could Mr. America, Bruce Springsteen, not be at the Great American State Fair? Talk about finding common ground with Trump supporters. And again, it wouldn't be about common ground with Trump supporters. It would be about America. Lenore is in Burlington City. Hi, Lenore.
21: Hi. I was thinking maybe someone dressed in a Jersey Devil costume.
1: Ooh.
21: And an exhibit that would feature the Jersey Devil over the years and how his image has changed.
1: Uh-huh.
21: Because, yeah, like it or not, the Jersey Devil is ours. No other state has the Jersey Devil. He's ours.
1: I like that. And we could also bring the Stanley Cups that they brought us.
21: Yep. But, you know, this New Jersey, this is the United States. And I don't care who the hell is down living in that big house on Pennsylvania Avenue in D.C.
1: Mm-hmm.
21: This is the United States, and this is still the country where everyone wants to come and live.
1: Yeah. There's a reason why they don't want to leave. There's a reason why they're willing to risk deportation to sneak in here. And, you know, when you
21: That's
1: hear
21: right.
1: about these...
21: This is the United States.
1: Yeah.
21: Everybody wants to be here.
1: Mm-hmm. And here we are, you know, one of the main reasons there is a United States, and we're barely represented because our government doesn't choose to get involved in this. It's deplorable. Egregious.
21: It is. It really is.
1: Lenore, thanks. I'm sorry, Lenore. I didn't mean to cut you off. 1-800-283-101.5. It really is. I mean, how the, you know, there comes a time when you put your petty differences aside. Your political differences aside, whatever, for the greater good. And the greater good is the celebration of the United States of America to the world. You know, we're going to be looking at this. And they come from all over. They walk around the mall. You know, so here we are today. Now they're putting pictures up of the attendance on a Tuesday afternoon when everybody's working, when you got a heat wave going on. Let's see what it looks like on the 4th of July. Let's see what it looks like between now and the 10th. And whatever it looks like, the nation got together to hold a celebration. And I never thought I'd see the day, ever, when we would be divided for something like that, something that spectacular, over political viewpoints. And not the people. I mean, if anything, if all the people, if the governments all agree and they send somebody down there, everybody puts an exhibit up, and then people decide not to go, that's on the people. The people made their choice. That's what we're all built. That's what we're all about. What gets me in this system is that we elect leaders who make these choices for us. So if you do go down to the state fair and you're looking around all the other states and all the exhibits, and you're like, what is this like? And then you walk into the Jersey and you're like, Cape May, where's the rest of it? And again, nothing against Cape May. Thank God they stepped up and gave us something, some kind of a presence there. It's insane. 1-800-283-101.5. But, you know, very, very simple question. Do we let our politics ruin our party? And our party being the party that we should be having, celebrating America for 250. Francie wants to bring the Barefoot Country Festival from Wildwood. How about that? We've got moving companies. We got a Roebling Bridge Spindle. That's from Christopher Barlow. Let's see. What else we got here? The light bulb from Thomas Edison. Pork roll, egg and cheese sandwich. You know what? That'd be interesting. Like, I don't know how that works. Like, if they started doing food stands, like, think of all the Jersey food they could buy down there. Trenton tomato pies, a turnpike exit sign. Now, that would work. What's your exit? A Fresnel lens. I'm not sure what that is. What's a Fresnel lens? A toll booth. Well, how about that? Instead of bringing Easy Pass. An Easy Pass from Jersey that actually works and doesn't run your bill up $50 every time you make a mistake. They're about to bring that down to Washington because it doesn't exist in New Jersey. A sign from an old diner that doesn't exist anymore. It's from Rich. I still like Chris Christie in the beach chair. That's a good one. Let's see. Saltwater taffy we got. Boulevard drinks, hot dog with chili from Jersey City. Ah, how about this? All the great Jersey comedians. Although I got to tell you, I mean, what do you think of this? We talked about this earlier. If you walk in to the pavilion and there's a soundtrack of all the Jersey artists singing patriotic songs, singing songs of pride, what would be on that tape? 1-800-283-101.5. Earlier, like if you're going to do Sinatra, he'd be doing My Way, right? I mean, you can't do New York, New York, or Chicago. He'd be doing My Way, unless you got something better. Right? If you're going to do Bruce, I mean, Born in the USA is a protest song. You could do that. Land of Hope and Dreams, you could do that. But what else? What else would you put on there? Bon Jovi, Who Says You Can't Go Home, would be a good song. Rascals, People Gotta Be Free, recent inductees to the New Jersey Hall of Fame. What else? Tommy James and the Shondells. Crystal Blue Persuasion, no. But think about it. I mean, if you were to put patriotic songs, Whitney Houston, Star Spangled Banner, 1991. You'd have to do that. But I'm just doing this off the top of my head now. I got to put this up on social media. What would you do? I'm trying to think. I got a couple of them over here. If you were to do a soundtrack of patriotic songs by Jersey artists, I'm surprised like someone hasn't decided to put that together and try to sell it. What would be on it? Are we really not that patriotic in New Jersey? No. Bon Jovi and Bruce Springsteen? Okay. Really? Look at this. I'm surprised. I put it up like about 10 minutes ago, and I'm not seeing anything. Usually it blows up. Is that possible? Anybody, 1-800-283-101.5. Throwing this out there. If you were to do a soundtrack of patriotic songs by Jersey artists, how many would be on it? How many can you name?
0: Some delays continue in Monmouth County, heading north on the parkway into Middlesex County. The express lanes, they're completely closed from exit 114 to exit 123 for overnight construction. The local lanes, though, are moving very well. Southbound Parkway, some delays approaching the Driscoll Bridge. Looks like they're setting up construction across the Raritan River. On the Turnpike southbound Western Spur, that is a slow ride heading into 16W. All the delays we had farther south in the 15W have eased out. Across the Hudson, Lincoln Tunnels, easily a 30-minute delay. Holland Tunnel, 20-minute delay. And the George Washington Bridge, 30 minutes, all leaving New Jersey. Next report in 15 minutes, I'm Mike Barker on New Jersey 101.5.
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2: New Jersey 101.5 instant weather, warm and sticky tonight with a mostly clear sky, lows close to 70. Hazy sunshine tomorrow, hot and humid with a heavy gusty thunderstorm in spots during the afternoon and evening as highs reach the mid to upper 90s. Up near 100 degrees Thursday and Friday, could have an afternoon thunderstorm by Friday and Saturday as well for the 4th of July as highs still get well into the 90s. I'm meteorologist Brian Thompson.
1: All right, we are looking right now at 81 degrees in Spring Lake, 84 in Glassboro, 86 Hamilton. Fast traffic, instant weather every 15 minutes on New Jersey 101.5. 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
19: The shingles vaccine may provide significant protection from dementia in older adults. That's according to a study out of Brown University School of Public Health. The lead author, Dr. Kaylee Hughes, found that 1 in 17 dementia cases could possibly be prevented by shingles vaccination. According to the CDC, 99% of Americans born in 1980 or before had chickenpox, which is caused by the same virus that triggers shingles. 1 million people in the U.S. develop shingles every year when that childhood virus becomes reactivated. In-car breathalyzers are being credited for preventing millions of drunk driving attempts over the last 20 years. Lisa Taylor reports.
3: The breathalyzers have ignition interlocks that keep drivers with too much alcohol on their breath from starting their vehicles. Mothers Against Drunk Driving released a new report claiming breathalyzers have prevented about 5.7 million drunk driving attempts.
19: Health update. I'm Sarah Lee Kessler.
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1: Steve Trevelise, 1-800-283-101.5. Coming next hour, New Jersey's funniest lawyer will be calling us, John Bramnick, who's got his own vodka. Funny vodka. The more you drink, the funnier I sound. Hi. We're talking about the Great American State Fair, New Jersey not participating, but thanks to Congressman Jeff Van Drew, Kate May is participating, and I'm asking, what would you put in the New Jersey Pavilion? Bramnick suggests the Abbott and Costello going on with the Who's On First routine, which is hysterical. I love that. Right? Just have that playing. I got the two dolls where you plug in and then and the mouths move and they talk to each other. Talking about the soundtrack. Like, what would be playing? Give me some patriotic songs by Jersey artists. Let's get CC in Pittstown. Hey, CC.
9: Hey, Steve. How are you?
1: I'm good. How you doing?
9: I'm good. I'm rocking and rolling in New Jersey. And my first song that comes to mind, but I don't think he's a Jersey artist, is Proud to Be an American.
1: That's Lee Greenwood, right?
9: Yeah, and I have a brand new song that is being released on July 3rd, and I had to call because I wanted to tell you guys about it, and it's called Stand for the Flag.
1: Okay.
9: It's written by myself, John DeRosa, and Keith Kurlock, and it is, I'm a rock and roller,
1: right,
9: and it is the most country song I've ever done.
1: Do you sing it like Janis Joplin?
9: Yeah, like a country band.
1: Pretty good.
9: Right?
1: See, I like that because, like, we're not seeing a lot of Jersey patriotic songs. I'm putting up there, who are the Jersey people? And you're giving me Lee Greenwood. So we need you to write a Jersey patriotic song.
9: Exactly. So Stand for the Flag is going to be streaming on all streaming services July 3rd.
1: All right, Cece.
9: Friday?
1: That's Friday.
9: Yeah,
1: all right.
9: Stand for the flag. It's not political. It's patriotic. And everybody needs to stop with the political stuff and
1: exactly.
9: Be peaceful.
1: Exactly.
9: And just be proud of what we are here as humans.
1: Mm-hmm.
9: And just stop. I don't know. It's just, it's too much. And it's just too much hatred and divide. And we're humans. Let's become a race. A wonderful race, as we should be, and be happy humans because we live in a beautiful place and we should be proud to stand for the flag and what it means.
1: Absolutely. And the song comes out July 3rd. Stand for the flag. CeCe, thanks for calling. Jim is in Chester. What's up, Jimbo?
7: Hey,

0: I'm looking at this, and I'm really surprised here that there aren't more patriotic songs, or at least positive political. Like the Rascals, People Got to Be Free, right? Great one. Star Spangled Banner, Whitney Houston, right? Bruce, you can say Born in the USA was a protest song, but it's still an American song, right? Glory Days. Bon Jovi, Who Says You Can't Come Home. Can you think of anything else? 1-800-283-101.5. New Jersey's funniest lawyer, John Bramnick, joining us after the news.
1: From the P.J. Fitzpatrick Home Improvement News Desk. 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
2: It is 81 degrees here at 9 o'clock. I am Levon Putney. Well, New Jersey Transit bus and train riders will start paying 3% more in fares starting tomorrow, the third increase in 3 years, basically scheduled 2 years ago when NJ Transit hiked fares by 15% at the time after going 9 years without raising prices. It's also timely since the agency is not getting as much World Cup bus and train traffic as they projected. And speaking of, well, they may be a little busy tonight since New York Penn Station, yeah, that's only for NJ Transit train traffic. Oh, for about another hour tonight since you had that World Cup match between France and Sweden. France, yeah, beat Sweden, knocked them out of the round of 32 match. But, yeah, that also means, though, the vehicle traffic around the stadium, yeah, that may be jammed if judging from our traffic reports here this evening after the match here. Now to Capitol Hill, where we found out today North Jersey Congressman Tom Kane Jr. has been MIA since March because he's been getting treatment for depression.
3: I'm grateful for the exceptional care that I received from doctors, nurses, and support staff. I'm grateful that I accepted help because today I stand before you healthier, stronger, and excited to return to the work that I love.
2: A 57-year-old GOP incumbent, also running for a third term against Democratic challenger Rebecca Bennett, which is why Kane is also holding a fundraiser this evening to cap his first day back at work. Well, folks paying student loans should know about changes that kick in tomorrow.
4: The changes are part of the One Big Beautiful Bill Act signed into law by President Trump last year. Loans will be capped for parents at $20,000 a year and $65,000 per student. Grad students will be capped at $100,000. Borrowers will also have only two repayment options, the tiered standard plan and a new plan based on income called the repayment assistance plan. The law also gets rid of the Biden-era save plan, so borrowers there will have to find a new option. I'm Tammy Trujillo.
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5: And there's road work on the northbound Parkway Express lanes. They're closed from 114 to 123. Southbound construction on the Driscoll Bridge. Some slowdowns on the western spur south near Medlife. And delays on the Hudson River crossings. Again, leaving New Jersey, it's about 30 minutes at the George upstairs, about 20 on the lower, about 25 over at the Lincoln Holland. Looks like about 15 to 20. And 195 West jam from the New Jersey Turnpike out to past 130 in Hamilton. That's road work. Next report in 15 minutes. New Jersey, 101.5.
6: New Jersey 101.5 instant weather, mostly clear, warm and sticky tonight. Lows will be near 70, then hazy sun, hot and humid tomorrow. There could be a heavy gusty thunderstorm in spots during the afternoon and evening. Highs will be in the mid to upper 90s, then highs will be up near 100 degrees Thursday and Friday. The dangerous heat and humidity continues. Even the 4th of July looks hot as well. I'm meteorologist Brian Thompson.
2: 78 in Lavalette, 75 degrees in Millville, 85 in Perth Amboy. 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
0: All right, coming up, New Jersey's funniest lawyer. We're talking vodka, we'll be talking Jersey, we'll be talking what we talk about.
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12: The shingles vaccine may provide significant protection from dementia in older adults. That's according to a study out of Brown University School of Public Health. The lead author, Dr. Kaylee Hughes, found that 1 in 17 dementia cases could possibly be prevented by shingles vaccination. According to the CDC, 99% of Americans born in 1980 or before had chickenpox, which is caused by the same virus that triggers shingles. 1 million people in the U.S. develop shingles every year when that childhood virus becomes reactivated. In-car breathalyzers are being credited for preventing millions of drunk driving attempts over the last 20 years. Lisa Taylor reports.
13: The breathalyzers have ignition interlocks that keep drivers with too much alcohol on their breath from starting their vehicles. Mothers Against Drunk Driving released a new report claiming breathalyzers have prevented about 5.7 million drunk driving attempts.
12: Health update. I'm Sarah Lee Kessler.
14: Not New York, not Philadelphia. We're proud to be Jersey's own. New Jersey 101.5. Join the conversation. 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

Trouble East, getting you through the night. 1-800-283-101.5. Tomorrow night, we got trivia, music, movies, television, New Jersey, multiple choice categories, and Ronnie Marmo is going to be performing. I'm not a comedian. I'm Lenny Bruce at the Union County Performing Arts Center. We'll be giving away tickets. We'll also be giving away tickets for Lettuce. A great time shall be had by all. We've been talking about what's going on, how New Jersey's not going to be participating in the Great American State Fair in Washington, D.C. But we were talking about things that you would put in the pavilion if we were going to participate. Thank God Kate May stepped up and put something in there. And with all that's going on in New Jersey, we've decided to pass. I don't know why. But maybe.

0: someone I know who does, and that would be New Jersey's funniest lawyer from the 21st District, Senator John Bramnick. What's up, my friend?
1: Hey, Steve, maybe we should put a tax bill. Maybe a tax bill and let's see, what else? Oh, a bad, like a tough attitude. You know, like we're really nice, but we got attitude. So I don't know if you can package attitude and put that in. You go like, you go, what's going on? Yeah. And you have like a voice in the pavilion, maybe something like that.
0: We put a bouncer at the door, right? We put Big Pussy Pompanzaro at the door. Vinny, what's his name?
1: That's perfect. You know, I really love you, you know? I love you. So you need a voice in that.
0: You there? I think he dropped off. All right. Hold on. Oh, I'm sorry. You back? Hold on. Hold on. John, call back. Technical difficulties. Here he is. Hold on. Here he is. I'll get him on. All right. You got him? Welcome to modern technology. All right. So
1: sorry about
0: in there?
1: Sorry about that. It's that Westfield cell tower.
0: Put Westfield in the pavilion. I can't believe. Can you believe we're not in this thing? How could that be?
1: You know, it's the first I heard of it from you. I don't know anything about it. And I haven't spoken to Mikey about it, but I'll call her tonight and I'll say, listen, can you call in the Trev and just tell him why you're not in the pavilion, you know?
0: Yeah, it'll be nice. Maybe, I mean, you know.
1: Maybe it's just Jersey attitude, like, you know, we're not going, you know? We're just not going, okay? I have no idea.
0: We're one of nine states that didn't go in.
1: You know, everything's political today, and it's unfortunate. Because everybody, you know, it's been so divided. Mm-hmm. It's sick. How do you just because you disagree with people, that means you can't communicate with people? I don't get it.
0: No, and you're the guy that brings people together. I was at your house where you had politicians and comedians and politicians from both sides of the aisle all hanging out, joking around with each other, and having a great time. And it seems like, why can't we do this anymore? Why is it so difficult?
1: Well, everybody listens to their own cable channel or their app, and then what happens is they get caught up in their corners, and it's us versus them. Man, I don't get it. So just because I disagree with you, why do I have to hate you? Mm-hmm. It doesn't make any sense to me. You know what they say sometimes? The most vicious disputes are within the family. Well, I don't think that's true anymore. Now it's in the political world.
0: Well, you know what? Today is National Social Media Day. How much does social media play? Because you know what? Even if we do agree, it's like we can't agree because we have to go to our corner where we have to argue from, you know, where the money is. And that makes it even harder. People worried about clicks, people worrying about, you know, getting viral, being seen and being accepted. And I think that's a big part of it. I think a lot of the reason for the protests and stuff that's going on is they want to get themselves on video and get that
1: out
0: there.
1: But you also know whatever you're watching on your phone, it knows what you like and it sends you what you want to hear. Mm-hmm. So then you continue to get in that same corner. They don't send you the other side. It's just the way it works. And then you're totally locked in the one side and you can't see the other side. So hopefully that will change. I just don't see when.
0: No, and because there's too much money to be made on each side. It's what keeps us apart, you know. People make money keeping us apart. And like when it comes to social media, again, it's all about the likes and it's about the clicks. But you've got a bill where you were talking about town halls and where people, you know, the powers that be would have to get in front of the constituents and say, this is what we're doing. How do you feel about it?
1: You can't believe the thirst. When I did these two town hall meetings, people were so excited that they could speak their mind and ask you a question. Uh-huh. But apparently people are afraid to do these town hall meetings. I do tell you, I did have a couple state troopers and local police there just in case. Right. But people were very polite. Why? Because they finally had an opportunity to speak. When do people have an opportunity to speak on state level issues? Almost never. You can go to your council, you know, you can go to board of education, but you can't talk to your state officials, which I think is a big mistake.
0: And you know how huge it would be, how calming it would be, because people believe that you're unapproachable and they just naturally, when they don't agree, they hate. Whereas if you're in the room and you get to discuss it, maybe you get to explain why or why not, you form a bond. You actually meet the people who are voting for you or who voted for you.
1: And when you go, I found when I go to a comedy club, right, everybody just wants to laugh. Mm-hmm. Republicans, Democrats, and as long as they have the right attitude, people will laugh at anything. They'll laugh about Biden, they'll laugh about Trump, they'll laugh, you know, about Murphy, they'll laugh about Christie. And, you know, that's how it should be, as opposed to now, you know, you can't ever say anything bad about the other side, you know, in a joking way. You know, when you do comedy, if you go to a comedy club, you feel good. Where else do you feel good today? Not very few places.
0: No, and you know what?
1: Unless you drink some funny vodka, that make you feel good. And it's very, very healthy, the funny vodka. You know where it's from? It's from Kenilworth, New Jersey, which
0: really?
1: Is the finest water. We take it right out of Raritan River. We don't strain it, nothing. We put it right in the bottle. And let me tell you, Raritan River, and think about that, in Kenilworth, New Jersey, you couldn't find better water. They got water in Colorado and Maine, not compared at all. You can't compare it to the Raritan River water. It's delicious.
0: No, you're absolutely right. And you know what? You got that sweet Jersey corn that you're making it from. What's your favorite drink? By the way, my sons, they both work at Bottle King, and they carry the funny vodka, and it sells like crazy. What's your favorite drink to make with the funny vodka?
1: You know, you put a little lemonade with that vodka, right, a couple ice cubes. You know, and then I got the secret formula. You know, we got the hung jury, that's one drink, the comedian, you know, the verdict. We've got all these different funny lawyer drinks. It's all, you know, eventually I'll come out with a book,
0: you know,
1: funny lawyer drink.
0: Uh-huh. You got it. You got to come out, but you got to sponsor a comedy contest, right? Who better to do a comedy contest than Funny Vodka?
1: You know, that's brilliant. And you could ask that on Trev. You could ask that Trev, what's it called, a Trev quiz.
0: Trevia.
1: You go like this. Somebody asked me the other day for a Kettle One. You know what I said? That's not funny.
0: Yeah, there you go.
1: It's not funny.
0: There you go. It's not funny. And then it wasn't any good. You know what? Do you see what they're doing now? Like, where it took so long for this idea to have mixed drinks in cans.
1: Right? And, you know, they're getting really good, too.
0: Yeah. I had one the other day.
1: I had an old fashioned the other day, and it was delicious. Normally, years ago, they were terrible. Now they're very good. Now, when we were growing up, you know, there weren't many choices, if you recall. Yeah, like wine, there were two types of wine, like Lancers and Ketubah. That was it. Beer, there was three beers. Now they got 50 billion different choices. You don't know what. You go to the liquor store, you get confused.
0: Oh, absolutely. And you know what, though? Like, I was at a party on Sunday, and they had a White Russian in a can, and it was fantastic. I can't believe all these years that no one came up with this idea so much sooner.
1: We used to go to Staten Island when I was at Plainfield High School, because it was 18 there and 21 here. And you didn't have many choices over there. Whatever was on tap, you drank. Now they got the IPA, the NBA, the NFL, they got the DEA, the FBI. You don't know which one to drink.
0: Oh, we're going to figure it out. You and me on August the 7th. We're going to be down at Dina's Bistro and beautiful Tom's River. Wait to taste the food at this place. It's amazing.
1: Well, I'm looking forward to that. And I just hope they have funny vodka, because I don't drink that other stuff. You know what I mean? That Grey Goose, I don't drink any of that.
0: Well, it's BYO. Yeah.
1: From France, you can get Jersey. Where do you want? You want to get liquor from France, or you want it from Kenilworth, New Jersey? What's the question?
0: It's not funny from France. It's got to come from Jersey.
1: And they got attitude in the bottle. That Grey Goose looks at you, gives you attitude. Jersey, we love you.
0: You got it, my friend. We'll talk soon.
1: Thanks. See you, Steve.
0: Take care, pal. All right, here's New Jersey 101.5, fast traffic.
2: Hi, Steve. Some construction delays on westbound 195 in Hamilton Township. You've got left lane work, meaning just the right lane is open between exit 5 and exit 1. We've also got brake lights in Manalapan on northbound Route 9, heading up toward, in Freehold, heading up toward East Freehold Road. It's road work. Northbound express lanes of the parkway are closed. Across the Hudson, looks like we're down to about 25 minutes overall, about 15 at the Lincoln, about 5 at the Holland Tunnel, and New Jersey Transit Rail Service to Penn Station, New York, from Newark Penn and Newark Broad Street have resumed following the conclusion of the World Cup. Next report in 15 minutes, New Jersey 101.5.
3: New Jersey 101.5 instant weather, warm and sticky tonight with a mostly clear sky, lows close to 70. Hazy sunshine tomorrow, hot and humid with a heavy gusty thunderstorm in spots during the afternoon and evening as highs reach the mid to upper 90s. Up near 100 degrees Thursday and Friday. Could have an afternoon thunderstorm by Friday and Saturday as well for the 4th of July as highs still get well into the 90s. I'm meteorologist Brian Thompson.
0: We are looking right now at 82 degrees in Seabright, 81 degrees, Morristown, 80 degrees, Red Bang Fest, Travagansden, and weather every 15 minutes on New Jersey 101.5.
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23: The music streaming service Tidal is going to begin labeling music wholly or substantially created by using AI. Tammy Trujillo has details.
24: The company made the announcement Monday, adding that those specific songs will not be eligible for royalties.
1: Tidal will also ban AI-generated music associated with fraudulent activity, a category that includes songs impersonating established artists in efforts to deceive listeners. The policy goes into effect July 15th.
23: Google is reportedly throttling Meta's use of Gemini AI. The Financial Times says the reduced access to Gemini is slowing down some Meta AI projects. As a result, Meta is reportedly telling its workers to ration their use of AI tokens. And Austria wants Anthropic to shake off its American restrictions and move to the EU. Austrian officials want European nations to have better access to bigger innovations, and they want to stop Washington from blocking access to advanced AI models like Mythos. Tech Report, I'm Mark Mayfield.
0: Ah, love The Cure. Friday, I'm in love. Tuesday, we're just kind of getting ready for it. 1-800-283-101.5 is the number. Steve Trevelise. We are just a few days away from the 4th of July. Time when everyone's going to want to be outside in the scorching heat, which we're going to get for the next couple of days. He's talking to New Jersey's funniest lawyer, John Bramnick, senator from the 21st District, about the funny vodka that he has invented, created from New Jersey, Kenilworth. The Jersey corn is in it. If I gave you a bottle and you had to make a drink, what would be a great drink? Using vodka to beat this heat, like a funny vodka drink, what would you do with it? How do you, what's a good summer drink? Because I'll tell you, I went to a party, got all choked up. We talked about that yesterday. But they had these cans of White Russian. And I just texted my sons, I don't remember the name of it, but I never had White Russian in a can before. And it was amazing. It tasted delicious. And my son's like, there's a lot of alcohol in that, which didn't matter because, you know, I only had one. But somebody called earlier. We were talking about what to put in the pavilion. And they were talking about the idea of, cranberries, cranberry juice. And I said, well, you got Jersey cranberry juice, right? And you put a little funny vodka, right? A Jersey-made vodka. And you got a nice drink there. But when you're out, what's your drink? Annette, do you have a drink? You don't have a drink? You know what? I need a drink. Like when I go out, people, there are guys that go out, they have a drink. And this is what they order. Like John, Kettle One. He knows what he wants. Right? Now it's funny. But I don't have that. I'm like, I went in, I ordered a 7 and 7. They laughed at me. Well, what are you, from the 60s? What are you, Mad Men? 7 and 7. Seagram 7 and 7 Up. No longer. I had to switch it to ginger ale, a rye and ginger. And then that kind of got old. Eric Potts turns me on to makers and ginger. It's like bourbon and ginger, which isn't bad. And then he turns me on to the old fashioned. You ever have an old fashioned? Old fashioned, very good. Lots of fruit in the old fashioned. That's a good drink. But 1-800-283-101.5. Give me a drink. We got all this hot weather coming on. I mean, we can go beer. You know, we can talk about the beer. There's so many different kinds of beer. I like Yingling. I like the Blue Moon. That's pretty good. And all the IPAs and stuff. And Sam Adams, like, I won't turn down. I'm not a beer snob. But when it comes to, like, an actual drink, especially a vodka drink. Like if we opened up a bottle of John's Funny Vodka, give me a drink that you would make with it. 1-800-283-101.5. Or give me a cool drink that maybe nobody knows about, but you do. Heard Eric talking on my way in. He's got a drink that he's making, for the 4th of July at the Tiki Bar. What about you? What's your favorite adult beverage? When you are out, are you one of these guys? You go into the bar, you know exactly what you want, you know exactly what to order, and you'll look good doing it. Or are you the guy that goes in, what are you drinking? That's me. I'm drink deprived. It's not that I don't drink. I love to drink, and I got to be careful when I drink because what happens to me is if I drink a lot, then for some reason I tend to wake up like in 2 hours or 3 hours, then I'm wide awake. So, and I always think about that after I've drank. Johnny's in Tuckerton. Johnny, what are we drinking?
2: It's called the Scooby-Doo.
0: The Scooby-Doo?
2: Yes, vodka, Fresca, and a splash of grape juice. And it turns the same color as Scooby was. It's delicious.
0: Purple?
2: Yeah, I had a bartender who used to make them for me, and he'd have six or seven of them himself. And then he would scream out, Scooby-Doo!
0: All right, now, funny vodka, grapefruit juice, and grape juice.
2: It's Fresca.
0: Oh, Fresca. Yeah, the grapefruit soda.
2: Yeah, no, not no. Right, got to be Fresca. Yeah. Vodka, Fresca, and a splash of grape juice.
0: All right, vodka, Fresca, and a splash of grape juice. I'm trying it out, Johnny. Thanks for the call. George is in Lawrenceville. Georgie, what are we drinking?
3: Well, there's always the Bacardi and Coke, but I think the Beatles supposedly drank Jack Daniels and Coke, and it goes pretty well together.
0: That and Scotch and Coke.
3: I guess, yeah. That's another one.
0: Yeah, Scotch and Coke.
3: And with the funny vodka and the cranberry, that's nice. What happens if you throw a little orange juice in?
0: What is it called? What does that become?
3: I don't know.
0: Vodka, cranberry, and orange. That's got a name, if I'm not...
3: I don't know.
0: Vodka, cranberry, and orange. Is that a drink?
4: It is now.
0: We're calling it the Levon Putney.
3: Perfect. And I guess the Eagles wrote about the tequila sunrise, so that's another one.
0: Give me another shot of bourbon. Thanks for the call to New Jersey 101.5. All right, 1-800-283-101.5. What's your favorite summer drink? Adult beverage.
4: Me? It's always beer.
0: Always beer.
4: Always beer. But if you're talking liquor, throw a little mint in some vodka, and I'm down with whatever else. I'm actually thinking, I have cranberry juice and I have OJ. So I'll try that this weekend.
0: All right. So it's got to be funny vodka, cranberry, and OJ.
4: Yeah. I'm not particular, man. Just give me some beer and I'll go with whatever else you have.
0: This is you're on assignment now. You got to go. You got to come back and report on Monday.
4: I'll let you know, how my little trial on cranberry juice, OJ. What are we going to call this?
0: We're going to call it the Levon.
4: All right.
0: He shall be Levon. It shall be, Levon.
4: Yeah, it shall be a long weekend of hangovers. It's 9:30. I'm Levon Putney with your New Jersey 101.5 newsflash. What those of us who ride New Jersey Transit buses and trains will have to start paying 3% more as of tomorrow. It was a scheduled increase, the third in as many years. Well, North Jersey Congressman Tom Kaine Jr. went back to work today on Capitol Hill, where he finally let everyone know he stepped away in March to get treatment for depression. The 57-year-old Republican still running for a third term this fall against Democratic challenger Rebecca Bennett, and that is why Kaine is holding a fundraiser this evening. First day back, need money. A 24-year-old Monmouth County sibling has been charged with child endangerment after being accused of leaving her four fellow siblings, kids ages 1 to 11, inside their car Sunday with the window open and the motor running in the Walmart parking lot in Howell. But cops say those kids were still sweating inside. And never mind calling for a statue outside the garden. Knicks fans, they want the Hudson River to be renamed the Brunson River. Over 9,500 online petition signatures so far from folks wanting their world champion team captain, born in New Brunswick, raised in Cherry Hill, to get the honor. And that's your New Jersey 101.5 News Flash. Here's Fast Traffic.
13: Hey, Levon, the ride around New York, New Jersey / MetLife Stadium is actually in decent shape. A little volume on the southbound western spur of the turnpike near 15W and on westbound Route 3 near Route 21. Hudson River crossings are improving. GW Bridge down to about 15. The Lincoln and Holland are both in the 5 to 10 minute range. That's a big improvement over before. Route 9 north into East Freehold Road. We've got some brake lights with construction work. And northbound the Parkway. Express lanes are shut. 114 up toward the Driscoll Bridge. 195 west. Your single file, exit 5 to exit 1 in Hamilton. And in Lakehurst, we're seeing some pretty heavy delays with construction on Route 70. This is in both directions east of 539. Next report in 15 minutes, New Jersey 101.5.
5: New Jersey 101.5 instant weather, mostly clear tonight. It will be warm and sticky with lows around 70. Extreme heat warnings are in effect for tomorrow afternoon through Saturday evening. Highs will reach the mid to upper 90s with a heavy gusty thunderstorm in spots late tomorrow into tomorrow evening. And then high temperatures up near 100 degrees both Thursday and Friday with a fair amount of sunshine. There might be an afternoon thunderstorm by Friday. I'm meteorologist Brian Thompson.
4: Well, it's 73 for now in Beach Haven, 75 in Chatsworth, 82 degrees in Edison. Next update at 10. 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
26: Nathan has taught me to embrace the moment. 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
1: A brain implant is allowing a man with ALS who suffers from severe paralysis and speech impairment to communicate. The experimental brain-computer interface, or BCI, works by translating brain signals into text while also allowing users to control a computer cursor. It was developed by researchers at UC Davis in conjunction with Brown University and Mass General Brigham Neuroscience Institute. The cost of memory and storage chips is skyrocketing, and Apple says that's what's behind its latest price increases. The MacBook Neo is now $699, up from $599, a MacBook Air shot up to $1,299, and the iPad Air is now $749, up from $599. And when the iPhone 18s come out this fall, expect them to cost about $200 more. The 911 system is getting new tech that will help prevent outages and also allow users to send texts, photos, videos, and other data to emergency responders. The updated framework is called Next Generation 911. It's already in place in California, Illinois, Kentucky, New York, Ohio, and Virginia. Tech Report, I'm Tammy Trujillo.
0: Hi, 1-800-283-101.5, Steve Trevely's. So, New Jersey's funniest lawyer, John Bramnick, has come up with a vodka called Funny Vodka. And talking about it earlier, it's made in Jersey, Kenilworth River. And it's got some Jersey corn that it's made with, and it's very delicious. And they stock it at Bottle King, where my sons work. So I'm talking about drinks. Like, if I gave you the bottle, what would you, kind of a drink would you make? I need a summer drink. Or the go-to drink. You know, I'm one of those guys, I try anything or whatever I'm hearing, you know, like at the moment. So Scott is in Roselle Park. Scott, what are we drinking?
8: Yo, how you doing?
0: I'm good. How are you?
8: Good. My summer drink, I have it every summer. I love it.
0: Yeah.
8: It's the best. Gin and lemonade.
0: Gin? Gin gives me a headache.
8: Oh, no. Gin's the best.
0: Oh, and
8: you
0: yeah?
8: put some lemonade in it, tastes like nothing.
0: What kind of gin do you drink?
8: Oh, whatever. Sapphire, Hendrix.
0: Hendrix, that's the one I heard.
8: The music's what's important. I don't care what's in the...
0: the music's what's
8: important. I'll take the bottom shelf gin.
0: What do you listen to when you're drinking the bottom shelf? You don't have bottom shelf gin. Come on.
8: Oh, come on. I mean, I'm on a budget.
0: All
8: you know,
0: right.
8: The only time I'm drinking is when I'm in Asbury Park dancing.
0: Oh, okay. You got to get the ShopRite gin, right? They make it in the bathtub outside. I like that.
8: Whatever label they throw on it, listen, they put it with some lemonade, I'm down.
0: All right. That's just Scott with his gin and juice. Bridget is in Old Bridge. Hi, Bridget.
10: Hi.
0: How you doing?
10: I'm good. My favorite drink, especially in the summer, is a Mezcal Paloma.
0: What's that?
10: So usually a Paloma is tequila with grapefruit soda, lime juice, and like a salt rim.
0: Right.
10: But I like it with mezcal.
0: All right. Now what's mezcal?
10: It's like a smoky tequila.
0: Oh, okay. Right. Mezcal. And all right. Give it to me one more time.
10: So mezcal, grapefruit soda, lime juice with a salted rim.
0: Oh, I love the salted rim. And how many of those can you drink?
10: As many as I can remember.
0: There you go. And you got a short memory. Perfect. Thanks for calling to New Jersey 101.5. 1-800-283-101.5. See, that's it. Especially now, we need this. Because now, you know, it's going to be really, really hot coming up. Kelly, funny vodka on ice. That's easy enough to do. That's easy enough. You know, it's smooth. It just goes down nice and easy. But 1-800-283-101.5. Talking drinks. Talking like alcoholic beverages. Because now there are so many. People make them up. You can't remember all of them. But what would you want? If I gave you... And you know what, too? These canned drinks are amazing. You know, and Guy Madsen, I was in here talking about it one night. He goes, I can't believe it took this many years for someone to come up with the idea to put mixed drinks in a can. And you know you're going to get it right. You know it's always going to work. As opposed to, you know, trying to mix it right. Dilute it. And I'll tell you, man, I was the other night, I forget the name of this, but the White Russian was amazing, like a milkshake. You know, and it's like so good, like you got to be careful because those things sneak up on you anyway. Barry is in Jersey. Hi, Barry.
11: Hey, Steve, how you doing?
0: I'm good, pal. How are you?
11: All right. Excellent. I'm doing well, thanks. So in the cooler weather, and I drink it up in New Jersey, but in the winter down in Florida, I drink it. It's called a Chateau, and it's a bit of a spritzer. It's Germaine's Elderflower, and it's cucumber-infused vodka. It's served with some seltzer, and you serve it over the rocks with some fresh lime.
0: Oh, that's got must have a nice taste to it.
11: Yeah, because the elderflower is kind of nice, a little sweet, and it's almost like honeysuckle. And then you got the cucumber-infused vodka and the seltzer and on the rocks with the cucumber. It's really good.
0: It does. It does sound good. Barry, thanks for the call to New Jersey 101.5. Cucumber-infused. That's got a nice taste to it. All right, 1-800-283-101.5. The other thing too is you got to make sure because you got to drink a lot. I drink a lot, because I'm nervous. And not so much nervous, but I'm kind of hyper. I'm not good nursing the drink. I drink the drink. Like when I got a drink in my hand, that's I got a mission. I got a chore. I got to finish the drink. Like some guys, they walk around one beer all night long. Cheap man. Not me. I got to drink the drink. 1-800-283-101.5. We got some great suggestions, too. What else? What are some of the drinks that you drink? Or like, did you ever, what's your specialty drink? Did you ever make a drink that's yours and you turned other people on to it? 1-800-283-101.5, because I'll tell you, the next couple of days is going to be so friggin' hot. And here's another thing, too. Now that the electric bills are through the roof, what do you do to beat the heat? You know, like, have you adjusted your air conditioner? Once upon a time, it's hard to believe that we as a society lived without air conditioning, lived without central air. My father lived to be 92, and very, very rarely would he put the air conditioner on. And he believed that the air conditioning, he didn't like the idea of an air conditioner. He said the air conditioning makes you sick because every time you walk, you constant change in temperatures has an effect on the body. You walk outside, it's hot. You walk inside, it's cool. So he would keep the air conditioner, you know, off till he absolutely had to do it. And then again, my father, you know, didn't deal with the global warming, I guess, that we're dealing with now, because it didn't seem like it was as hot as it was back then like it is today. My grandmother, when I was a kid, she was another one. She would, the windows would be open. There'd be like the fan. You used to have this fan that like it rotated, so it would either blow air at you or you turn it and it becomes an exhaust fan, take the air out. But that's all they would use. And they were fine with it. You watch those old movies, like those black and white movies, and they got the fans. You ever see the fans with little ribbons hanging from the fan, and you turn it on, and the ribbon blows? But, I'm just curious. Like, have you made any adjustments? Or have you tried to go longer without using your air conditioner, without turning on your air conditioner, trying to keep your electric bill down? Or you were anticipating this electric bill? Are you anticipating what it's going to be like the next couple of days and what your electric bill is going to be like when you get it? Because now, you know, if you're talking about 100 degrees with the heat index, Wednesday, Thursday, Friday, you're talking about, you know, a three-figure electric bill. And are you doing anything to get around it? Or do you have any kind of like hacks that you do to keep cool throughout the day so that you don't have to, you know, go crazy with your air conditioner? You know, find yourself going out, go to the mall if they still have them, you know, get out of the house. But 1-800-283-101.5, because it is going to be freaking, you know, horrendous. And there's only so much that you can do with it. I got another drink here. Hold on, I got another drink. All right, this one is going to be the Laughing Russian. What's a Laughing Russian? Anybody know? All right, let me see. I got to look up Laughing Russian. The Laughing Russian. I got to actually put down Laughing Russian drink, because I'm getting stuff on my computer that is not good here. Okay. You are likely thinking of Leninade, a popular novelty brand, soda brand known for its satirical Soviet themed marketing. It's a variation of the classic White Russian. And then they got here Leninade, the novelty Laughing Russian soda. It's non-alcoholic, bright red, strawberry citrus flavored lemonade soda. I don't know about that. All right, hold on. All right, I'm looking for a drink. Give me some ideas. 1-800-283-101.5. Before we do that, let's see. Hold on. I got to do one more time. Hold on. Got to turn that on. You know what? I'm going to take a break, and then we're going to come back. You, don't go anywhere.
13: And Steve, the northbound 42 freeway is jammed from Route 55 in Deptford up to 295 in Belmar because of construction. They've got several lanes closed and possibly the ramp to 295 north as well. 195 westbound still very slow heading into Hamilton Township with left lane road work between exit 5 and 19 north. Brake lights near East Freehold Road with construction work. Turnpike and Parkway overall looking good, although the Parkway Express lanes are closed northbound starting at 114 in the 5-minute range at the George Lincoln and Holland. And again, train service has resumed between Newark and New York following the FIFA World Cup. Next report in 15 minutes on New Jersey 101.5.
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5: New Jersey 101.5 instant weather, warm and sticky tonight with a mostly clear sky, lows close to 70. Hazy sunshine tomorrow, hot and humid with a heavy gusty thunderstorm in spots during the afternoon and evening as highs reach the mid to upper 90s. Up near 100 degrees Thursday and Friday. Could have an afternoon thunderstorm by Friday and Saturday as well for the 4th of July as highs still get well into the 90s.

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1: 75 in Atlantic City, 83 Cherry Hill, 85 Rahway. Fast traffic, instant weather every 15 minutes on New Jersey 101.5.
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16: The music streaming service Tidal is going to begin labeling music wholly or substantially created by using AI. Tammy Trujillo has details.
17: The company made the announcement Monday, adding that those specific songs will not be eligible for royalties. Tidal will also ban AI-generated music associated with fraudulent activity, a category that includes songs impersonating established artists in efforts to deceive listeners. The policy goes into effect July 15th.
16: Google is reportedly throttling Meta's use of Gemini AI. The Financial Times says the reduced access to Gemini is slowing down some Meta AI projects. As a result, Meta is reportedly telling its workers to ration their use of AI tokens. And Austria wants Anthropic to shake off its American restrictions and move to the EU. Austrian officials want European nations to have better access to bigger innovations, and they want to stop Washington from blocking access to advanced AI models like Mythos. Tech Report, I'm Mark Mayfield.
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18: All right, so what we have on the app chat, let me just grab the paper, it's in here with the weather, which we don't need at the moment.
1: It's going to be
18: definitely
1: hot.
18: Not something we're going to be drinking.
1: It's going to be hot.
18: All right, so Ed in Ewing says pineapple juice, dark rum.
1: Okay. That sounds good.
18: And then Eric in Rio Grande says vodka cranberry and OJ. It's called sex on the beach.
1: That's what it is?
18: I guess.
1: Vodka, cranberry, and OJ.
18: I don't know.
1: I didn't know it. Levon didn't know it. Shows you how great we're doing in the world.
18: Exactly, right? Okay. And then Matt from Tom's River says, Crown Royal pineapple is a weird drink I actually like a lot in the summer.
1: Ooh, Crown Royal and pineapple. Mm. Interesting.
18: There you go.
1: All right.
18: Some choices there.
1: I like that. We got choices, Jerry.
19: What the hell are you doing here?
1: It's you from Ambler. What's up, you?
20: Yeah. Well, I gotta tell you, Steve, my favorite drink, I mean, I don't know, is Steely's Dan's,
1: Don't say that. Don't curse you. You can't curse. It's radio, you. He must be drinking his favorite drink because he just hung up on himself. All right, let's go to Bob in Monroe. What's up, my friend?
21: Steven, how are you tonight?
1: I'm doing good. How about you?
21: I can't complain. You know that. Come on.
1: Of course. Never had a bad day in his life, this man.
21: All right. A drink that I found, I shouldn't say found, but I had it down in the Riviera Maya about 10 years ago, when I was down at Playa del Carmen. It's called, down there, it's called a banana monkey.
1: Okay.
21: Now, you'll find very few bartenders that'll know how to make it. The ones that have done it before, the name Dirty Monkey comes up. That's what they say. Oh, I've heard of that as a Dirty Monkey. Right. But down in Mexico, it's called a banana monkey. And it's a tropical blend. And it's 1 ounce of vodka, 1 ounce of Kahlua,
1: okay,
21: an ounce and a half of fresh banana. I don't know how you come up with that. And then 2 ounces of pina colada. And then you mix it with a cup of ice until it's smooth. But the best way down there is what they do is before they put it in the blender, they put some extra chocolate syrup in it. And I have to tell you, won't stop drinking.
1: So wait,
21: delicious.
1: You got to make the pina colada and you add the pina colada to the Kahlua?
21: No, they have pina colada mix.
1: Oh, okay. I got a pina colada mix.
21: Add the pina colada mix to it.
1: So give me again. It's Kahlua. Start it off again.
21: It's an ounce of vodka.
1: Right.
21: An ounce of Kahlua.
1: Right.
21: Then they say it's an ounce of banana. And like I said, I don't know how you figure out an ounce of banana.
1: Okay.
21: And then 2 ounces of the pina colada mix.
1: Oh, wow.
21: Then a cup of ice, and you just spin the darn thing, and you just get it smooth.
1: How many of those do you drink?
21: Add some chocolate syrup is what they do down there.
1: Yeah, I like that. Put a little whipped cream on top as well.
21: Oh, you'd love it. I mean, you can't stop drinking them. But after about the third one, I think you'll stop.
1: Those are the ones that sneak up on you. Like White Russians sneak up on you. Yeah, this is nothing. This is a milkshake. Then you stand up and you're like, oh, my God. they get you all the time. Bob, thanks for the call. The New Jersey 101.5. 1-800-283-101.5. You know what? It's going to be 90 plus. It's going to be almost 100, 105 with the heat index. So a lot of people are going to be barbecuing this weekend, going to be outside. The drinks are going to be flowing. I was at a party Sunday. It's like the refrigerator. They would take what you want. There's all these great options. But I'm not good with the drinks. I should be. You know, I should be. I should have like a drink that I order, but I love these exotic drinks. I love like the Mexican banana. This is good. 1-800-283-101.5. So our friend John Bramnick has a new vodka called Funny Vodka. And it's made here in Jersey. Water from the Kenilong River. We are talking about Kenilworth. We are talking about corn from Jersey. Delicious, smooth. My son's work in Bottle King. They stock it. And if I said to you, what would you make with it? What kind of a drink would you make with it? And this is the time of year now, right? Vodka cranberry. Vodka cranberry is like, if you had an actual Jersey drink, I would say like, in my experience, more women I know drink vodka cranberry. A lot of guys too. Glenn used to drink the vodka cranberry. For me, it's a little bitter. I would like the vodka cranberry with the orange juice. Give it a little, you know, take the edge off. Old fashioned's a great drink. We did a show at the Glenn Gardner Women's Club. And afterwards, we go to the Glen Gardner Inn. And it's me, Eric Potts, Joe Myra, Dennis Malloy, and we do the comedy show. So afterwards, we all go to the Glen Gardner Inn, which is established in like 1640 or whatever, like a real old time.

0: Polls are closed in Colorado as progressives and socialist Democrats take on incumbents in today's primaries there. In a U.S. Senate race, incumbent John Hickenlooper is in a tight contest with progressive state senator Julie Gonzalez. 15-term Democratic Congresswoman Diana DeGette's facing a stiff challenge from socialist Milad Kiros, who campaigned on a pro-Palestinian platform. In a governor's primary, Democratic Senator Michael Bennett's facing off against the state's Attorney General, Phil Weiser, who's positioned himself to the left of Bennett. A major heat dome is impacting millions this week in the eastern half of the country. It'll expand and intensify this week. Cities impacted, Philadelphia, New York City, Washington, and others could see temperatures in the triple digits. The head of emergency management in Chicago, Frank Velez, is telling those affected to take any and all actions to keep the temperature down inside homes.
1: If you do not have air conditioning, keep your shades drawn and blinds closed.
0: Forecasters say the heat dome could spark tropical storm developments near the southern U.S. in the Atlantic and the Gulf. In the last day of its current term, the Supreme Court rejected President Trump's effort to limit birthright citizenship, rejecting an executive order that Trump signed on his first day back in office that looked to restrict the right to children with at least one parent who's a citizen or has permanent legal status. In another decision, the High Court upheld Idaho's and West Virginia's bans on transgender athletes in girls and women's sports. And the court ruled in favor of a Republican-backed challenge to campaign finance rules that looked to restrict money spent by candidates in coordination with their party. President Trump will be in North Dakota Wednesday for the dedication of the Theodore Roosevelt Presidential Library. The president will join other dignitaries in Medora, where Roosevelt spent time ranching in the North Dakota Badlands. Roosevelt protected roughly 230 million acres of public land, created the U.S. Forest Service, and established five national parks. I'm Scott Carr.
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3: In Denville, we have got an overturned truck on Route 80. This is going westbound right around exit 39. At least one lane is blocked, so use caution through the area. In Hunterdon County and Raritan Township, 613 Main Street and Three Bridges is closed by the railroad tracks for road work. And the northbound express lanes of the parkway are shut from 114 up to 123. Watch out for that construction. Oh, southbound on the parkway. We're just noticing some repairs now in the express lanes. And this is just between 109 and 105. Hudson River crossings look good. 42 North jammed into 295 in Belmar with road work. Next report in 15 minutes. New Jersey 101.5.
4: New Jersey 101.5 instant weather. Mostly clear, warm, and sticky tonight. Lows will be near 70. And then hazy sun, hot and humid tomorrow. There could be a heavy gusty thunderstorm in spots during the afternoon and evening. Highs will be in the mid to upper 90s. Then highs will be up near 100 degrees Thursday and Friday. The dangerous heat and humidity continues. Even the 4th of July looks hot as well. I'm meteorologist Brian Thompson.
5: 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Fast traffic, instant weather every 15 minutes on New Jersey 101.5.
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3: The shingles vaccine may provide significant protection from dementia in older adults. That's according to a study out of Brown University School of Public Health. The lead author, Dr. Kaylee Hughes, found that 1 in 17 dementia cases could possibly be prevented by shingles vaccination. According to the CDC, 99% of Americans born in 1980 or before had chickenpox, which is caused by the same virus that triggers shingles. 1 million people in the U.S. develop shingles every year when that childhood virus becomes reactivated. In-car breathalyzers are being credited for preventing millions of drunk driving attempts over the last 20 years. Lisa Taylor reports.
4: The breathalyzers have ignition interlocks that keep drivers with too much alcohol on their breath from starting their vehicles. 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

0: 1-800-283-101.5. Steve Trevelise. Dancing in the moonlight on a Tuesday night. You and me till 11 o'clock. We got headlines and trev lines coming up at 10:30. Meanwhile, we've got, it's funny when you do this show, you've got so many things going on at the same time. You've got, I got people who text me while I'm on the air. I got people who call me while I'm on the air, off the air. I got people who message me on Facebook. And sometimes they send me music, and we'll be playing one of those songs coming up. But you know what? I'm really surprised that I say, if you were to do a soundtrack of patriotic songs by Jersey artists, how no one's giving me songs by Jersey artists. They're basically giving me hatred. They're giving me shade on Jersey artists, especially when it comes to Bruce, and I get that. But there really are, as we come to the 4th of July weekend, as we come to the point where we're going to be feeling really good about ourselves, you know, and when it comes to patriotic songs, you would figure that Jersey would be loaded with them. And yet, no. You know, and even like going back, like especially the 60s or the 70s or even the 50s. And yet the more I search my brain, the more trouble I'm having coming up with some. So if you got any, I would love to know. 1-800-283-101.5. We did last week, Gino Fromoli was doing one for Island Heights. And he did, like, we talked about a patriotic song tape that would be on it. Got all kinds of great stuff. And yet when it comes down to a patriotic song by Jersey artists, not so much. That was surprising. But what was good was the drinks. We did like that. 1-800-283-101.5. John Bramnick called with the funny vodka. What would you, what's your drink of choice? And the things we would put in the pavilion if we were to have the Great American State Fair and Jersey being involved with it, what would that be? And some great things in there. But like I was saying, if it came down to Jersey artists and patriotic, like America-type songs, can you think of any? Because honest to God, I cannot. And you know what? Here's going to happen. As I'm driving out of here, about 50 of them are going to come flooding into my head. Although, more so, I think, like, the patriotic songs have more become country. You know, like, if I say to you, like, what's a patriotic song that springs to your mind? What's a song about America or New Jersey that inspires you, that makes you feel good? What would that be? You know, we got this. We got the Barry Gould clip. You know, we got this one. Man's got Parkinson's, and he has a band called the Parkinsons.
1: If tomorrow all the things were gone, I'd worked for all my life, and I had to start again.

0: about that? How about that? That's inspirational. Inspirational. Andrew, are you inspired? Andrew,
1: hello.
0: There. Hello, Andrew.
1: How's it going, brother?
0: It's going good. How about you? What do you got? Give me a song. What do you got for me?
1: It's not as much patriotic as it's about the birthday of the country.
0: Okay.
1: Wasn't Kool, I thought I remember Kool and the Gang. They were from Jersey.
0: Celebration. From Jersey. There you go. Celebration.
1: Yeah.
0: That's a good one. I see that. That's good.
1: You know what I remember happening when I was in like middle school?
0: What's that?
1: They were doing the inauguration of Reagan.
0: Right.
1: And they played Celebration. They played that song, Celebration.
0: Right. Jersey City's own hostages.
1: Yeah, for the hostages that came home in 1981.
0: Nice.
1: And my uncle, who knew a lot about history, he told me Jimmy Carter was on the phone for like 3 days straight trying to get the Americans home.
0: And then Reagan got it done.
1: Yeah.
0: Yeah. Andrew, good stuff. George is in Lawrenceville. Georgie, what do we got?
2: It is an old song, On the Way to Cape May by Al Alberts. I don't know who wrote it, but Al Alberts, I think, sang it. On the Way to Cape May. That's the one.
0: Everybody would sing that song going down to Cape May. You know, you ever heard Bobby Rydell's Wildwood Days?
2: Yeah, I think so, yes.
0: Right? Mm-hmm. Bobby Rydell wrote a book. And I got to interview him on Wildwood Day. I mean, he was willing to come in here. He was going to come in here on the Thursday of Memorial Day weekend and sit in his studio and sing Wildwood Days. And my boss at the time wouldn't let me do it because he said, well, it's too old. It's Bobby Rydell.
2: Yeah, you got to get a new boss, Steve. Get a new boss.
0: Well, actually, we actually did, you know.
2: Okay. There's another great one by singer-guitarist John Pizzarelli.
0: Oh, yeah.
2: Called I Like Jersey Best, or I Love Jersey Best. That's a great song, too.
0: I like that. John Pizzarelli. Bucky's his son, right?
2: Bucky's the daddy, and he's passed away now, but John is the son.
0: Oh, John's the son. Okay.
2: Yes, I've seen him in person, and he's impeccable. Fabulous singer and guitarist. Excellent.
0: I like that. George, thanks for the call. Let's get Brad in the Shannon. Bradley, what do you got for me?
3: Hey, I got how about Little Stevens' I Am a Patriot?
0: You know what? Mike Rocket just covered that. That's a great idea. That, you know what? I can't believe it took this long to get that one.
3: I mean, I think it sums up New Jersey people in a way where, you know, if you look at the lyrics, he basically says he's not a Democrat. He ain't no Republican either.
0: Mm-hmm.
3: And I think that's, you know, New Jersey. You know, I think we're a bunch of, we want what's right for us, you know.
0: Yeah. No, I totally get it. That's a great idea. Brad, I Am a Patriot, Steven Van Zandt. All right, this is the conversation I had with Bobby Rydell. Bobby Rydell's the one who sang Wildwood Days, and we spoke about it. We'll be right back.

0: Now, I think this is where we actually talked about it. No, it's not. It's just a shorter version. I got to learn the screen stuff. All right, 1-800-283-101.5. We got I Am a Patriot, right? We got the Star Spangled Banner, Whitney Houston. We got Sinatra's My Way. That would be a Jersey song. It'd be a Jersey song and a patriotic song. What else do we have? People Got to Be Free. I like that from the Young Rascals, who recently this year got inducted into the New Jersey Hall of Fame along with Big Joe Henry. Who else? Right? If you Bruce, Born in the USA, which is more of the protest song. Land of Hope and Dreams. What would you come up with, Bon Jovi? Is there anybody else? There's got to be people that I'm leaving out here. And I'm surprised because I put it up. And I'm not getting any response on social media either. And usually I throw that up and, you know, with other songs, it explodes. But if you got one, patriotic song from a Jersey artist, I'd love to hear it.
1: All right, Steve, Hudson County, we have a closure of 440 South in Bayonne. This is right by the Walmart and the other shops there. It's because of an accident. It's a down traffic signal, so go with Avenue E, Broadway, or JFK Boulevard instead. And then we got this problem on 80 West in Denville by exit 39. It's a rolled over truck, so you have delays, so go with 46 instead. The Garden State Parkway southbound express lane work 109 to 105. Northbound express lanes are closed 114 to 123. Route 9 north in Freehold looking better. There is some construction by East Freehold Road. Watch for the road work on Route 70 in both directions. This is in the Lakehurst area, east of Manchester Boulevard. You're down to one lane at a time, it looks like, in 42 North, jammed at 295 in Belmar. It's construction. Next report in 15 minutes on New Jersey 101.5.
2: New Jersey 101.5 instant weather, warm and sticky tonight with a mostly clear sky, lows close to 70. Hazy sunshine tomorrow, hot and humid with a heavy gusty thunderstorm in spots during the afternoon and evening as highs reach the mid to upper 90s. Up near 100 degrees Thursday and Friday, could have an afternoon thunderstorm by Friday and Saturday as well for the 4th of July as highs still get well into the 90s. I'm meteorologist Brian Thompson.
0: All right, we have 74 in Surf City, 80 in Mahwah, 83 in Piscataway. 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
12: Nearly a million bottles of heart and kidney medication has been recalled. The FDA says California-based Amgen voluntarily recalled the bottles of Corlinor and Sensipar tablets after unexpected foreign matter was found in a sample. A brain implant developed in California has allowed a man with ALS to continue communicating with family and friends. Sharon Reardon reports.
13: 47-year-old Casey Harrell, who suffers from severe paralysis and speech impairment, is now also able to browse the internet and work from home. The Experimental Brain Computer Interface, or BCI, works by translating brain signals into text while also allowing users to control a computer cursor. It was developed by researchers at UC Davis in conjunction with Brown University and Mass General Brigham Neuroscience Institute. The findings show the BCI could lead to greater independence for people with paralysis and other severe neurological conditions that limit speech and movement.
12: Health update. I'm Sarah Lee Kessler.
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0: All right, 1-800-283-101.5, Steve Trevalese. Daryl Hall got a kidney. How about that? Recently, last couple of weeks. Thank God. Glenn Killeen is looking for a kidney if anybody wants to donate. We've gotten two people kidneys on this show. Pretty good. All right, so if we were going to do a Jersey patriotic soundtrack, it would be a 45. And you may have to explain to the children what 45s are. Tommy is in Brick. What's up, Tommy?
20: How you doing, Steve? I love your show. I just love everything about talk about.
0: I appreciate that.
20: There's an album out. It's by a heavy metal band, believe it or not. And it might not be your forte, okay. But it's called The Glorious Burden.
0: The Glorious Burden?
20: Yes, and it's all about soldiers,
0: right,
20: that fight for freedom, no matter where you're from and what country and what color you are. But there's one particular song on this album. It's called When the Eagle Cries. And unfortunately, it's a sad song. Right. Well, not real sad, but it's all about 9/11.
0: Wow.
20: And there's one line, what doesn't kill us makes us stronger.
0: That's a great line.
20: And trust me, the whole album is totally patriotic, without a doubt. For, like I said, for whatever country that you live in and you're fighting freedom for, look it up, dude.
0: give me the band again. What is it?
20: Iced Earth.
0: Iced Earth.
20: Iced Earth, I-C-E-D,
0: right,
20: E-A-R-T-H, right. It's just a wonderful produced album, and every song is about a soldier just fighting for freedom. They have one song. It's about 14 minutes long. It's called Gettysburg.
0: Wow. You know what?
20: And they have their opening song is called Independence Day.
0: Are they from Jersey?
20: Unfortunately, I'm not sure if any of the members are. But it's wonderful, and I think you should listen to it.
0: All right, I definitely will. Iced Earth.
20: Iced Earth, I-C-E-D. Iced, like frozen. Oh, iced Earth.
0: I will. Tommy, thank you. Good stuff. Good stuff.
20: All right, cool, man.
0: You got it, man. Thanks for calling New Jersey 101.5. Bob Holding sent me a song that he did called Forever Free, written for the brave men and women that have given their lives for our freedom. And I'm going to play some of it now. Really, really good. I think you're going to like it.

0: Polls are closing in Colorado for primaries held today, seen as the next test of a Democratic socialist movement. 15-term Democratic Congresswoman Diana DeGette is facing a stiff challenge from Democratic socialist Malat Kiros. In the U.S. Senate race, incumbent John Hickenlooper is in a tight race with progressive state senator Julie Gonzalez. The U.S. Supreme Court's rejected President Trump's attempt to end birthright citizenship in the U.S. by executive order. In another blockbuster ruling today, the justices upheld state bans on transgender athletes competing in women's and girls' sports. And the High Court ruled in favor of a Republican-backed challenge to loosen campaign finance rules. President Trump will be in North Dakota Wednesday for the dedication of the Theodore Roosevelt Presidential Library. The president will join other dignitaries in Medora, where Roosevelt spent time ranching in the North Dakota Badlands. The dedication comes as the U.S. celebrates its 250th anniversary. I'm Scott Carr.
1: Now, a check on New Jersey fast traffic.
2: And brake lights continue in Lakehurst on Route 70 with road work in both directions between Eisenhower Traffic Circle and Manchester Boulevard. Again, that's where the work crews are out. Expect delays. 42 North, jam 55 in Deptford, up to 295 in Belmar, all because of construction. 195 West still busy, just that right lane open between exit 5 and 1 in Hamilton. Southbound Parkway Express lanes, road work 109 to 105. Northbound Express lanes are shut, 114 up to 123. Jerseybound Outerbridge Crossing is jammed. It's construction. Go to the Gothels, 80 West. We have an overturned truck at exit 39 in Denville. Across the Hudson, leaving New Jersey, we're looking okay. We do have some more transit issues. Morrison, Essex, Gladstone Branch, and Montclair Bowdoin line service subject to an hour and 30-minute delays both ways because of signal issues near Newark Broad Street. They are cross-honoring on the buses, also on PATH. Next report in 15 minutes on New Jersey 101.5.
3: New Jersey 101.5 instant weather, mostly clear tonight. It will be warm and sticky with lows around 70. Extreme heat warnings are in effect for tomorrow afternoon through Saturday evening. Highs will reach the mid to upper 90s with a heavy gusty thunderstorm in spots late tomorrow into tomorrow evening. And then high temperatures up near 100 degrees both Thursday and Friday with a fair amount of sunshine. There might be an afternoon thunderstorm by Friday. I'm meteorologist Brian Thompson.
4: 75 in Stone Harbor, 83 in Hoboken, 80 Lakewood. Fast traffic, instant weather every 15 minutes on New Jersey 101.5. And Lies and Trev Lines coming up.
1: From Chief Meteorologist Dan Zero's weather to traffic that explains what's happening, a powerful local newsroom and conversations you actually care about, New Jersey 101.5 keeps you informed, entertained, and connected all day long.
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1: Nearly a million bottles of heart and kidney medication has been recalled. The FDA says California-based Amgen voluntarily recalled the bottles of Corlinor and Sensipar tablets after unexpected foreign matter was found in a sample. A brain implant developed in California has allowed a man with ALS to continue communicating with family and friends. Sharon Reardon reports.
2: 47-year-old Casey Harrell, who suffers from severe paralysis and speech impairment, is now also able to browse the internet and work from home. The Experimental Brain Computer Interface, or BCI, works by translating brain signals into text while also allowing users to control a computer cursor. It was developed by researchers at UC Davis in conjunction with Brown University and Mass General Brigham Neuroscience Institute. The findings show the BCI could lead to greater independence for people with paralysis and other severe neurological conditions that limit speech and movement.
1: Health update. I'm Sarah Lee Kessler.
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11: What the hell's going on out here?
12: Good question.
13: Well, the big Jersey story today is that it was finally revealed why 7th District New Jersey Congressman Thomas Kane Jr. was absent since March 5th. He missed over 130 votes in the House, and he revealed today, he returned today, and he gave a House speech and revealed that he was suffering from depression.
12: Right.
13: And he was diagnosed with depression.
12: He's a Jersey politician. What do you expect? I'd be depressed, too.
13: And he said he didn't expect to, he was hospitalized, and he didn't expect to have to be hospitalized or that his recovery would be as long as it was. And so there's been a lot of controversy about it because some
12: I feel bad for him, and pundits, I'm glad he came through, but shouldn't somebody have told us? Can I miss work for 100 days and nobody says anything? And, I'm back.
13: He did tell.
12: I feel better.
13: He did tell House Speaker Mike Johnson what was going on. So,
12: but nobody told us, the people who voted for him.
13: And there are people who feel like he should have done that.
12: He should have done that. I can you do that? I can't do that.
13: Well, we can do that because we don't have a public-facing job where we're elected. So, yes, I mean, we wouldn't have to inform the public why we're out.
12: This is what Bramnick's talking about, where there's like no communication between the voters and the politicians. The people who, and he has a fundraiser tonight.
13: He does.
12: You did a great job. I did. I want to do it again. I mean, nothing against Kane. I don't really know or care about it. But I mean, I'm just thinking, like, in principle, should they not have said, you need, if anything, you ought to be transparent. You're running that I'm going to be transparent to my voters, and you're not going to tell them?
13: Yeah, I think it's one of those things. I know we talked a lot about it in the newsroom when the former lieutenant governor of the state of New Jersey, Sheila Oliver, passed away, and it wasn't disclosed as to why. Like, what did she pass away from? And, whether voters have the right to know that information.
12: Well, that's her business. But I have the right to know, if I elected you to the job, that you need to be on the job. If you're going to tell me I'm not going to be on the job, I'm going to tell you why. Fine. I got somebody to cover me while I'm not there. Fine. But I'm not going to do my job. There's something wrong with that.
13: Yeah, and you figure they can't have someone cover for them because that person wasn't elected, so that's not an option.
12: Then you step down and you take a leave of absence, and then you elect someone, or as the Democrats would do, shove Kamala in there, and just make it work. I mean, but it's something wrong, to me, something wrong with that.
13: Well, I know he's gotten a lot of support from both sides of the aisle. I think, mental illness and depression is really complicated.
12: I totally sympathize with that. I'm only talking about one thing.
13: Right.
12: The job.
13: Right, right.
12: You were supposed to do the job. You didn't do the job. You didn't tell anybody that you weren't doing the job. We, the voters, have a right to know. Now, your business is your business. If you don't want to tell me why you're not doing the job, that's okay. But there's an obligation for that job to get done. I don't know, like those 100 votes that were missed, I don't know what they voted on, but maybe I would have liked to have had my guy voting on it.
13: Sure.
12: Makes sense. I mean, like I said, I can take 100 days. Someone would say, hey, what's going on with you?
13: Yeah, I mean, there was definitely a lot of speculation about what was going on. I mean, that's even worse. He put out a couple of statements along the way that he was going to be back and, that he was dealing with a medical issue.
12: And I totally sympathize, but there's an obligation to the people to know what's going on with the man that they elected. And again, God bless Tom Kane, and may he totally fully recover. Depression really sucks. I get that. But just from the idea of the job, it's like, what are we doing? We need to know.
13: Well, maybe that's something that they need to consider putting in some sort of, law or policy.
12: Yeah, if you're not going to do the job, let us know.
13: Or what have you. Something like that.
12: What else is going on?
13: All right, well, a new polling shows that there is bipartisan support, which we don't get much of these days, for tighter regulation on artificial intelligence. According to an Artificial Intelligence Policy Institute poll, 68% of people said they would be in favor of the government making a formal review process for the most advanced AI models before they can be widely released. And it pretty much goes along party lines with Republicans.
12: What does that mean, though?
13: Well, with Republicans and Democrats both agreeing that they want there to be more control over AI. So it's one of those things where I think a lot of
12: how do you control it? AI is information, right?
13: Sure it is. I think they want there to be more regulations about what AI is being used for, how it's being used, and then also how it is impacting the community. I mean, think about what's happening with all these data centers. I mean, the reason that everyone's electricity bills are up is mostly because of AI data centers. Right. So before we start building more of them...
12: Not the use of the information, just the use of...
13: I think that there's that too. I think there's a lot of fear in how the information could potentially be used eventually.
12: Well, the thing with the information's Google, right? Isn't AI Google? It's the information's out there. AI is just another way to get it to you, right?
13: Absolutely, but I think there's a lot of fear about how is AI going to impact the workforce moving forward? Are more and more companies going to replace workers with AI? I think that's a reality.
12: Of course it is. But you know what? The thing about that, what the biggest problem we have right now is that it's greed. It's what makes it so hard for kids to get jobs. I have two 19-year-olds and I see it. The idea that a kid gets out of his college and he's going for a job for $35,000 to $50,000 when if he wants to buy a house, it's $500,000. How does he get to there? So now you've got this socialism movement coming across the country where people are saying, these kids are saying, it ain't ever going to happen. I'll let the government pay for it. Give it to me. And it's very scary. But as far as you can't stop business from doing business. You can't force them not to use it. Question is, how many times have you been screwed by AI? I know from Trevia. Give me 50 questions about New Jersey, and I got Jeff. No, that's not right. That's not right. That's not right.
13: Right. No,
12: They're not the be-all, end-all.
13: I think the biggest thing is there just needs to maybe be a little bit of, take a step back and let's make sure that we're using it responsibly. And then also let's make sure that we're Because I know in New Jersey, like, one of the biggest complaints is that these data centers aren't paying their fair share for the electricity.
4: That's a legitimate thing.
13: And then also the infrastructure and the water and all of that, and that's going to be a problem. You know, why is the average New Jerseyan paying for that?
4: We shouldn't be.
13: Right.
4: Yeah, so, they should pay for everything.
13: But I have a friend who is really convinced that AI is basically going to one day take over everything. Like he's
4: that totally, Twilight Zone episode.
13: Yes, he's convinced it's going to be like, I'm like, really? I mean, even I said to him, even like at a restaurant, he's like, yep, I think it's going to be AI servers, AI cooking your meal. And I'm like, no, I don't think so.
4: Oh, I could definitely see that.
13: But he thinks that's what it will be. And we'll all get like a stipend from the government because there's going to be so much money allegedly that's being made that we'll all just get a stipend. Like, I don't know.
4: There's an article that I read in the New York Post, a book that I can't remember the name of the book, but basically they're going along with what your friend is saying. And just, I've said this before, like, they have machines that can diagnose cancer. So why do you need a doctor? I had a loop recorder put in when I had an ablation. And basically, it goes with a needle out to your chest, and it monitors your heart. It's gone now. I'm fine. But I mean, like, and the doctor told me when he put it in, he said, within a couple of years, this will be your entire physical. We're going to put this in, and you're just going to show up, and we're going to put you on the computer. It's going to tell me everything's wrong with you. And I said, okay, then why do I need a doctor? He goes, conversation.
13: You need someone to interpret the results.
4: Conversation, right. And that's it. So now what this article was saying with the Waymos, right? So what happens when we have driverless cars? What does that do to the trucking industry? When the driverless cars are moving the tractor trailers all across the country, right? Boots on the ground. What happens when they are replaced with robots? You can't torture a robot. Right? The robot can do everything the soldier can do on the ground. If we even get to the point, we don't even need boots on the ground anymore. And you see the way this so-called, whatever this thing is being fought, right? There are no boots on the ground. So what happens to the soldiers? And it goes on and on, like all these different jobs that can be eliminated. So what do people do? And the question is, the companies they can do it regardless of, I remember the minimum wage argument. Well, if they raise the minimum wage, they'll automate. Doesn't matter. If they can automate, they're going to automate.
13: Right.
4: And we see that with Walmart, McDonald's, Home Depot, not gas, of course, in New Jersey, but right? But
13: no, I'm good about that, Steve. I'm good about that.
4: Yeah.
13: I like my full service.
4: I get it. But and you know what? You may need laws like that, which is what you're talking about now.
13: Sure.
4: Maybe they come up with laws that say, look, just like you have to have the gasoline attendant, you're going to have this guy, that guy, that guy. Something to save humanity or come up with jobs, different jobs, maybe in the AI field that they can, you know what I mean? That people can perform, because otherwise we can't, it's scary. Because if we all are on the government, then we're socialism. It's socialism.
13: I just don't know what we would do with all of our time.
4: Oh, come on. There's always something to do with our time. We could do
13: work takes up an awful lot of your day.
4: Yeah, we could do traffic.
13: There you go.
9: All right, Steve, looking at the camera on westbound I-80 at Fox Hill Road, we see the stopped traffic because of this accident. It's an overturned truck, and at least two lanes are closed near exit 39 in Denville. So again, you'll want to maybe go with Route 10 or 46 to get around it. Now, traveling on 440 South in Bayonne, we have a closure with a crash right near 22nd Street. Down traffic signal as well. If you want to go JFK Boulevard, Avenue E, or Broadway, Outer Bridge Crossing slow into New Jersey. That is construction. Parkway Express lanes are closed north, 114 to 123, and we've got construction projects affecting Route 70 through Lakehurst, and again heading in toward Brendan Byrne State Forest just east of Route 72. 42 North still slow at 295 in Belmar. It's all because of road work, and the Hudson River crossings look pretty good. Next report in 15 minutes on New Jersey 101.5. New Jersey 101.5 instant weather, warm and sticky tonight with a mostly clear sky, lows close to 70. Hazy sunshine tomorrow, hot and humid with a heavy gusty thunderstorm in spots during the afternoon and evening as highs reach the mid to upper 90s. Up near 100 degrees Thursday and Friday, could have an afternoon thunderstorm by Friday and Saturday as well for the 4th of July as highs still get well into the 90s.
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4: We are looking right now at 75 in Barnegat Light, 82 Parsippany, 83 Old Bridge. Fast traffic, instant weather every 15 minutes on New Jersey 101.5.
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32: The music streaming service Tidal is going to begin labeling music wholly or substantially created by using AI. Tammy Trujillo has details.
33: The company made the announcement Monday, adding that those specific songs will not be eligible for royalties. Tidal will also ban AI-generated music associated with fraudulent activity, a category that includes songs impersonating established artists in efforts to deceive listeners. The policy goes into effect July 15th.
32: Google is reportedly throttling Meta's use of Gemini AI. The Financial Times says the reduced access to Gemini is slowing down some Meta AI projects. As a result, Meta is reportedly telling its workers to ration their use of AI tokens. And Austria wants Anthropic to shake off its American restrictions and move to the EU. Austrian officials want European nations to have better access to bigger innovations, and they want to stop Washington from blocking access to advanced AI models like Mythos. Tech Report, I'm Mark Mayfield.
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4: Hi, 1-800-283-101.5. Steve Trevelise and Ned Petriccioni.
0: Well, so you were talking about the Waymo, the cars. I actually saw one in Philly the other day.
4: Would you take one?
0: No, I don't. I wouldn't. But I couldn't get over.
4: Chris takes them all the time.
0: Really?
4: Yeah, Johnson.
0: Wow. I couldn't get over like seeing it in person, just the number of cameras on the car. I was like, wow. And then today when I was walking to my parking garage, I unfortunately, the little Uber Eats robot, I think he was stuck. I think he got stuck on the streets of Philadelphia on the sidewalk because there's craters.
4: Right.
0: Anyone who's ever driven or walked in Philadelphia knows that there are potholes aplenty, whether it be on the roadway or the sidewalk. So this little guy, he was like plugging along. I mean, he's like a white box with four wheels, and he has like a big antenna with a flag. And I'm not really sure why, but like he's got eyes basically that are obviously digital, and sometimes they're hearts and sometimes they're not. I'm not sure like what the eyes signify.
4: Right.
0: The different eyes that he apparently has. but he's in love. He's in love. So first he had hearts, and then he went like to a solid, just like yellow box. Then he got stuck. And I was like, I don't know if I need to help him, because I was like, I shouldn't say him. I don't know why all of a sudden he's a male.
4: He's a male now. Right?
0: It's an it because it's just an object. But it was stuck in the sidewalk. And I was like, wow, that's kind of going to happen a lot.
4: So you didn't help him?
0: No, because I really wasn't sure if it was stuck, because it wasn't acting like it was stuck. Because I've seen them before where they get stuck, and they back up and they try to get out of it. And he wasn't doing that. It wasn't doing that. It was just still.
4: Right.
0: And I was like, but it was stopped at a place where I'm like, well, what's the delivery to? Because there's no, I just didn't really quite get it. But maybe the person was coming down to pick up whatever. But I don't know. I mean, I don't understand the whole concept, because I have yet to get an Uber Eats delivery that way. So I don't know how you get your item out of the robot. Oh, I'm assuming there's some sort of code.
4: Yeah.
0: And right. And it unlocks it.
4: Unlock it and take it out.
0: Yes.
4: My son goes to Wagner, and you see them all the time over there.
0: Yes.
4: They're walking down the street with you. It is the weirdest thing.
0: I mean, they are quite cute, you know, but I'm just like, I don't know. Just give me a human any day of the week. I don't need a robot delivering me food.
4: Well, especially the whole concept of Uber Eats, where people make a lot of money driving their cars and getting out. And that's what I mean. Like, as one job disappears, another job needs to be created.
0: Sure.
4: And what you were talking about with AI, like we were talking about, the only way to stay ahead of the curve is to find things that AI cannot do. And that's going to be the
0: manual
4: trades.
0: Manual labor, that kind of thing.
4: Healthcare, nurses.
0: Sure, healthcare.
4: My wife's a physical therapist, unless the AI can, do the stretching and all that stuff. But that's going to be where we're going to have to limit, we're going to have to limit it to, or we're going to have to, if you're going to try to make money. And the other thing too, the bottom line, no matter what, and my sons are finding this out now, sales. If you can sell,
0: sure,
4: you will make money.
0: Sure.
4: And that's as much as we hate to say it on this side of the building, right? But it's basically the sales.

0: U.S. Senator John Hickenlooper of Colorado will win the Democratic Senate primary in that state. That from an NBC News projection, Hickenlooper fended off a challenge from progressive state Senator Julia Gonzalez. Elsewhere, 15-term Democratic Congresswoman Diana DeGette's facing a stiff challenge from socialist Milot Kyros. And in a governor's primary, Democratic Senator Michael Bennett's facing off against the state's Attorney General Phil Weiser, who's positioned himself to the left of Bennett. The U.S. Supreme Court waited until the last day of its current term to release some major decisions, rejecting President Trump's effort to limit birthright citizenship, rejecting an executive order Trump signed on his first day back in office that looked to restrict the right to children with at least one parent who is a citizen or has permanent legal status. In another decision, the High Court upheld two states' bans on transgender athletes in girls and women's sports. And the court ruled in favor of a Republican-backed challenge to campaign finance rules that looked to restrict money spent by candidates in coordination with their party. The number of job openings in the U.S. held steady in May. We get more from Matt Mattinson.
1: The Labor Department says 7.6 million jobs were available, which is little changed from April. The job openings and labor survey shows vacancies for the month were up just 9,000, which is higher than analysts expected. The number of job openings increased in wholesale trade, while health care and social assistance saw the biggest declines. Hirings, layoffs, and quits were little changed in May. I'm Matt Mattinson.
0: A large heat dome is expanding and impacting millions this week in the eastern half of the country. It's forecast to last well into the July 4th weekend. Forecasters say the dome will expand and intensify. Cities including Philadelphia, New York, Washington, D.C., and others could see triple-digit temperatures. And the mega heat dome, say forecasters, could spark tropical storm development near the southern U.S. in the Atlantic and the Gulf. I'm Scott Carr.
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10: From ABC News Tech Trends. Ford has hired about 350 engineers, some of whom had been previously laid off, after the company's artificial intelligence efforts fell short of the automaker's intended quality level. Bloomberg reports the new graybeard engineers, as they're known, will be used to train younger staff and help reprogram AI models. The numbers are in from last week's Amazon Prime Day, and it was a record breaker. Adobe says people spent $26.4 billion across the four-day sale, slightly higher than what they'd forecast. It marks a more than 9% increase over last year's Amazon Prime Day, which happened in July. And if you like streaming TV but hate how loud the commercials can be, California is doing something about it. Streaming services in the state are now banned from showing ads louder than the video content. The new law takes effect later this week and only applies to California for right now. With Tech Trends, I'm Mike Dubusky, ABC News.
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12: Now, here comes New Jersey fast traffic.
13: All right, Steve, looking at the camera on westbound I-80 at Fox Hill Road, we see the stopped traffic because of this accident. It's an overturned truck, and at least two lanes are closed near exit 39 in Denville. So again, you'll want to maybe go with Route 10 or 46 to get around it. Now, traveling on 440 South in Bayonne, we have a closure with a crash right near 22nd Street. Down traffic signal as well. If you want to go JFK Boulevard, Avenue E, or Broadway, Outer Bridge Crossing slow into New Jersey. That is construction. Parkway Express lanes are closed north, 114 to 123, and we've got construction projects affecting Route 70 through Lakehurst, and again heading in toward Brendan Burns State Forest just east of Route 72. 42 North still slow at 295 in Belmar. It's all because of road work, and the Hudson River crossings look pretty good. Next report in 15 minutes on New Jersey 101.5.
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8: New Jersey 101.5 instant weather under a clear to partly cloudy sky overnight. It will be warm and sticky. There might be a stray thunderstorm with a low near 70. And we could have a heavy gusty thunderstorm in spots Wednesday during the afternoon and evening. Most of the time, though, is going to be dry, and it's going to be a very hot and humid day with some sunshine. High Wednesday in the mid to upper 90s and highs near 100 by Thursday and Friday, and still quite hot into the 4th of July on Saturday. I'm meteorologist Brian Thompson.
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11: What are we doing?
9: Well, we're talking about the lottery. The Mega Millions, up to $511 million. The drawing is tonight. And nobody's won it since St. Patrick's Day. So $511 million tonight.
11: Oh, thanks, Kyle. I didn't know to do that.
12: Didn't feel like it.
9: Oh, what are you talking about?
12: I said, I got in her ear. I said, when he's done, do the chime time. Because we didn't do the chime
9: time
12: sponsor.
9: I'll do it. Bet Parks Online Casino and Sportsbook app, New Jersey Chime Time, 1110. There we go. Now we're free and clear.
11: I'm waiting for you to finish so I can do the chime time.
9: But you said, what are we doing? I thought that was an introduction to the topic.
11: I know, but Kyle's like,
9: yeah.
11: When he's done, do the chime time. I'm like, what am I, in fourth grade?
9: Yeah.
12: Maybe.
9: He's the boomer sitter after all.
11: Maybe we have to be retested to be on the radio. Well, Kyle, should we be?
9: Clearly. I was and failed.
12: I'm in favor of this.
11: Don't say that.
9: No, I'm joking. I'm kidding. I'm self-deprecating. It's part of my charm.
11: It is?
9: I guess it isn't.
11: Listen, you were talking about the lottery.
9: Yes.
11: And I was telling you that I do Jackpocket, right?
9: Yeah.
11: And I have it set up so that it buys certain tickets and it doesn't buy certain tickets.
9: Yeah. You have your priorities, and it gives you a flag and says, hey, this jackpot is over this amount. You might want to consider buying a lot. So you probably don't have it set for Mega Millions.
11: No, because it buys the other one.
9: Right. You do the opposite, like George Costanza.
11: Exactly. Yes. I am George. I'm the George Costanza.
9: Or like Speedia.
11: Lottery.
9: You're people. A contrarian. That's a good place to be. I respect contrarians and people that do the opposite.
11: No, I do it because don't you think it kind of makes sense on a really stupid level?
9: If
11: slightly less people are going to buy pick six.
9: When everybody zigs, you zag.
11: I just feel like, I know it's dumb because either way, it's like getting struck by lightning.
9: Right.
11: So this is like maybe a slightly higher chance of getting struck by lightning, but it's so stupid. I know I'm stupid.
9: Listen, it works for you. It's your theory. It's your philosophy. You know, everybody has their own strategy, right? Everybody has their own strategy when it comes to playing numbers.
11: Yeah, exactly. Like some people, when they go to Atlantic City, they go, I only sit at this table. I only hit on this. I only play red on the roulette, well, whatever. Well, with the lottery, I have a thing. When other people zig, I zag. Now, remember, I'm a huge proponent of the lottery. Forget about the fact that they give us lottery tickets and they advertise here. I've always
9: and the audience
11: lottery.
9: Loves those when we have our Friday game. They love those
11: That's
9: lottery
11: right.
9: tickets.
11: But I will tell you that somebody once said to me, oh, you're paying your stupid tax?
9: Yeah.
11: You know? And I'm like, okay, guess what? When I win, I won't share it with you. I won't tell you. And I'm sorry, but I know, we all know, well, maybe you don't, I don't know, but don't we all know people who've won?
9: Yes.
11: So that makes it feel close to home, like it's possible.
9: Yeah, and we read the news stories, and we see people do win, and I was mentioning about that couple in Ocean County that won millions twice. So, I mean, the stories are out there. People win. And so my theory is, though, you have to buy them at a mom and pop. You really can't go to a chain to get them. You have to go to some out-of-the-way place in a bad neighborhood. And that's how you win. That's where you should go buy your lottery tickets.
11: Wait, why do you say that?
9: Because, like, you can't go to a chain because I think you have better luck at an independent place or, you know, like the Liberty gas station in the middle of the hood or something like that. I just think
11: wait a minute. I never heard this theory. Wait. You think less people buy there?
9: I won't go to, as much as I love Wawa, and it's Hoagie Fest right now.
11: Kyle never sang the song, by the way.
9: I know, and you can get a $6 deal, and they're not advertising. This is just me for my love of Wawa. You can get a shorty, a fountain soda, and chips for $6, which is, it's a great deal. But I would not buy my lottery tickets there. I would have better luck at Joe and Tim's Discount Gas in Chambersburg.
11: Is there such a thing?
9: I made it up. But a place like that,
11: like,
9: you know,
11: Roma Co.
9: Or, you know, Kovacs Deli. It's a place I'd go sometimes and get my lottery ticket. Just go there, you know? Used to be owned by Kovac 20 years ago. Now it's owned by an Indian guy.
11: I don't think that I agree with that philosophy, because just because somebody is buying, like they're selling fewer tickets, that doesn't give you a bigger chance of winning.
9: I think you just have to totally randomize and not have, so the system is not having a system. No, I have no. Oh. Just go random.
11: Okay, you're being me.
9: Well, yeah. I mean, I'm random where I buy my tickets and I don't go to chains.
11: So you're zagging.
9: Yeah, I'm zagging.
11: The other people are zigging.
9: Contrarian, over the top contrarian, like Bill Spadia.
11: Okay, wait a minute. So you're the Bill Spadia of lottery buyers.
9: I'm the Bill Spadia of lottery tickets. Yeah, do the opposite.
11: 1-800-283-101.5 is our phone number. Do you have a strategy for lottery buying? And have you ever won anything substantial? Like when I scratched off a crossword puzzle and I won $150 once.
9: Woo!
11: That was like the most exciting day of my life. Now, granted, it's a small amount of money. But you know how many people are sitting and scratching and then never win? You know what I mean?
9: Yeah. I see a guy at this gas station I go to, and I generally get my gas on my way to work, which is generally around 8:20, 8:30 when I hit this gas station. There's this guy, he's at the gas station the same exact time I am. It's like religion to him to show up at this gas station at the same time every day to get his lottery tickets.
11: Yeah, for some people, especially like older people.
9: Yeah, this is an old guy.
11: They need it. They really, yeah.
9: Just the routines that people have. Like he must, you know, wake up at like 7 o'clock in the morning and he has his coffee. Maybe he reads the news. Maybe he puts the TV on. And then he's at the lot. He's there 8:25 every morning and he's always walking in with a bunch of, you know, tickets, and he's always walking out with a bunch of tickets. I mean, that could be the highlight of his day.
11: I'm telling you right now, I pray for those people. Sometimes when I see those old people,
9: right,
11: I'm like, oh, I hope he wins. Like I've seen people who have like the straight and box. I don't even know what that means.
9: Right.
11: But they're like 432 straight. And I'm like, please let this guy win. He can barely move. Garrett is in, I don't know what the straight and box is. You're going to have to explain that to me. Garrett's in Asbury Park. Hello, sir.
9: Hey, Garrett.
7: EJ and Judy, good morning. How are you?
9: Good to hear from you.
11: Great.
7: Good to hear you. So I play the pick four every day, and I play the same number every day. And the most I ever hit was about 20 years ago. I had it three times that day, and it was about close to $9,000 I won.
9: Wow, that's a good one.
7: And then I hit a 50-50 one time for $10,000.
11: Woo!
9: Woo!
7: And, you know, some of those Super Bowl pools and whatnot for a grand, you know, 500 here and there. But yeah, my number hasn't come in lately. And there were two occasions where I was distracted because I was responding to an emergency call and forgot to play the number that day.
9: Yeah.
7: And of course, would you believe it came out?
11: Oh, come on. That's why I don't play the same numbers every time. There's something
7: twice
11: about that that scares me. Like that, it's going to be the day you don't play it. It's going to be,
9: Or you miss it by one number. Years ago here at the station, Garrett, a bunch of us got a pool together, and we literally missed a huge Powerball by one number. We all would have been millionaires.
7: That would have made me sick. But listen, if I don't talk to you guys, have a happy, healthy, blessed 4th of July.
9: Yeah.
7: Stay safe, stay cool, and don't forget to hydrate this week.
9: And great seeing you a couple of weeks ago, and thanks for the pizza from, it was Maruka's, right?
7: Absolutely. Yes, great. Sir. Anytime you're in Asbury.
9: You know, I learned more about Maruka's. I heard they used to be based in Trenton, and then they moved to Asbury.
7: That's correct. Yeah, well, Trenton to Seaside to Asbury.
9: And wait, there's another thing you told me about the tomatoes, and people keep asking me about this, that it has the tomatoes are Jersey tomatoes, but they're grown in Virginia. How does that work?
7: Correct. They're called Jersey tomatoes. They are Jersey tomatoes, and they're grown in Virginia. The product comes from Virginia. However, the only reason they can call them Jersey tomatoes is because they import the soil from the Garden State to grow the tomatoes in it.
11: That's amazing.
9: That was the best fact I've learned all month. And it was great meeting you a few weeks ago.
7: You as well. Stay happy and healthy. Love you guys.
9: Take care, Garrett.
11: Love you. Bye. Thanks for calling. So have you ever won the lottery? And if you do, I want to, even if you haven't, everybody has a strategy. They zig, I zag. I play the same numbers. I play different numbers. I only play quick picks. I only pick my numbers. What do you do? 1-800-283-101.5 is our number. 1119 now. 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
13: Looking for the...
14: A brain implant is allowing a man with ALS who suffers from severe paralysis and speech impairment to communicate. The experimental brain-computer interface, or BCI, works by translating brain signals into text while also allowing users to control a computer cursor. It was developed by researchers at UC Davis in conjunction with Brown University and Mass General Brigham Neuroscience Institute. The cost of memory and storage chips is skyrocketing, and Apple says that's what's behind its latest price increases. The MacBook Neo is now $699, up from $599, a MacBook Air shot up to $1,299, and the iPad Air is now $749, up from $599. And when the iPhone 18s come out this fall, expect them to cost about $200 more. The 911 system is getting new tech that will help prevent outages and also allow users to send texts, photos, videos, and other data to emergency responders. The updated framework is called Next Generation 911. It's already in place in California, Illinois, Kentucky, New York, Ohio, and Virginia. Tech Report, I'm Tammy Trujillo.
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22: Delays continue on New Jersey Transit's Morrison Essex Gladstone Branch and Montclair Boonton line. 1 hour and 30 minute delays both ways because of signal issues near Newark Broad Street. New Jersey Transit rail tickets and passes are being cross honored by PATH at Hoboken, Newark, Penn, and 33rd. And also on the buses. And fares are going up tomorrow, 3%. As we travel on the parkway, northbound express lanes are shut between 114 and 123. We still have this crash on 80 westbound. Traffic is bumper to bumper, Fox Hill Road. This is heading into 39 in Denville. It's an overturned truck. So you got two lanes closed, two left lanes, 46 or Route 10. Those are the alternates. We still have slight delays on 195 west in Hamilton with construction, and on 42 north heading up toward 295 with construction. Across the Hudson, leaving New Jersey. Everything's still moving along pretty well in our next report in 15 minutes on New Jersey 101.5.
8: New Jersey 101.5 instant weather. It will be warm and sticky through the overnight hours with a clear to partly cloudy sky. Can't rule out a thunderstorm with a low near 70. Hazy sunshine, hot and humid on Wednesday with a heavy gusty thunderstorm in spots during the afternoon and evening. Highs will be in the mid to upper 90s, and highs will be near 100 as the heat wave continues Thursday and Friday. I'm meteorologist Brian Thompson.
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9: Very nice little Bruce Springsteen as we approach the 4th of July weekend and approach a huge jackpot in the Mega Millions, $511 million. That's the drawing tonight. Do you play the lottery? What's your strategy? Give us a call. 1-800-283-101.5.
11: How do you expect me to talk over this, Kyle? That is not right. That is blasphemy.
9: Very good, Judy.
11: Thank you.
9: This song sounds great on a summer day, doesn't it?
11: God, this whole record is like summer.
9: Yeah.
11: Anywho, yeah, so let's take some of our app chat messages, boys and girls, shall we? Meantime, if you want to call in, because that's the old school way, the OG way of getting in touch with us, we'd love to hear from you. Use that device in your hand to call us. It actually functions as a telecommunications device.
9: Who knew?
11: Yeah, and it has a bunch of buttons. You just like press them, 1-800-283-1015. We're asking, if you buy the lottery, and by the way, does the lottery have an age limit? Like, do you think like a 20-year-old, like, I wonder if Kyle bought a lottery ticket when he was 21.
12: No. I don't think I've ever got one in my life.
11: We got to give you one.
12: I have used them. Like, I've gotten them as gifts, but right. I've never gone to a store and bought one myself.
11: It's interesting because I do think it's something that missed his generation. You know? I just don't think, like, I don't think any of my kids your age, I don't think any of my kids have ever bought a lottery ticket.
12: Yeah, I mean, online gambling is so much bigger now.
11: That's so true.
9: You can buy tickets at 18 in Jersey. You know, you can buy them at 18.
11: Really?
9: Yeah.
11: But see, they have what we didn't have, Kai, EJ, which is online gambling.
9: Right.
11: So they don't need to go buy a scratch-off ticket. But let me just read some of these messages. Judy, let's play Cash Pop. It goes off every 4 minutes. I'll send you a Venmo for both of us. Pick a number, and I'll pick a number. Give me five. I don't understand that.
9: I see this in bars. You know, they have a TV screen in bars, and there's like Keno or whatever that is. Like, I go to the bar
11: Keno.
9: Near. I go to a cabin. That. I go to a bar near my cabin up in Sullivan County, PA, and they have the TV on, and the TV always has some kind of lottery game on, some kind of numbers game. And then they have these little machines that are like on these swivels at the bar, and people just sit there for hours playing these games and trying to win money. I guess that's all part of the lottery. I've never played them. I don't know what that's all about. I've only bought tickets and gambled in a casino.
11: I thought Keno was like gambling. Like, you could only have it in places where there's legal gambling.
9: And then they have these horse race TV channels. I don't even know if the horse races are, like, current. They could be from a year ago, but yet people bet on these horse. There's just weird things on in bars, and I don't understand it because I'm just there to drink and eat.
11: It's so funny.
9: I know.
11: I've never seen this. I don't even know what you're talking about, but I love it. Here's a really good way to win the lottery, says Kay in Basking Ridge. You ready? Keep feeding SPMO, QQQ, and VGT and wait 10 years.
9: I don't know what any of that means.
11: Stocks.
9: Oh, stocks. Okay.
11: Play the market.
9: Right.
11: People do that.
9: Okay.
11: But that also depends on, nothing has the odds that the lottery has.
9: Right.
11: You can't put $5 into the market and in 10 years have it be $5 million.
9: So you're saying the odds are better in the lottery than they are in the stock market?
11: No, it's not that the odds are better. It's that the multiplier is, what do you call that?
9: The multiplier?
11: I don't know how you
9: odds? Variables?
11: I mean, we said odds, but it's not odds. But it's like, it's impossible, physically impossible, numerically impossible to put a dollar. How much is a lottery ticket? $2. Put $2 into the stock market and have it in 24 hours become $500 million. That can only happen in the lottery.
9: Right. That is correct. Yes. So you're talking about odds. You're talking about the odds. That's what that is.
11: Okay.
9: Right? Yeah, it's odds.
11: No, it's not odds because it's zero odds in the Wall Street. Zero odds. You cannot have that happen. It's impossible Wall Street.
9: But there's still, like, things were a chance on Wall Street, aren't they? Isn't it like, I mean, isn't it chance and luck and...
11: Yeah,
9: and,
11: but no, it's there's zero chance. I'm trying to say there's zero chance on Wall Street for $2 to become $500 million.
9: You'd have to invest
11: in
9: more is what you're saying. I got
11: you.
9: Okay, gotcha.
11: Yeah.
9: All right. Yeah.
11: Okay. I just was dying to make myself clear, and I just couldn't.
9: And I'm being stupid today because I was up late and up early. So
11: I don't know. All right. Allie is interesting, and she's a psychic, too. Please, please stay on the line, Allie. I'm dying to talk. I love psychics. And Ed in Haynesport. But we've got to take a break. We really have to visit our news department. What is your MO for buying a lottery ticket? That's our question. 1-800-283-101.5. It's coming up next on Judy and EJ.
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1: The music streaming service Tidal is going to begin labeling music wholly or substantially created by using AI. Tammy Trujillo has details.
2: The company made the announcement Monday, adding that those specific songs will not be eligible for royalties. Tidal will also ban AI-generated music associated with fraudulent activity, a category that includes songs impersonating established artists in efforts to deceive listeners. The policy goes into effect July 15th.
1: Google is reportedly throttling Meta's use of Gemini AI. The Financial Times says the reduced access to Gemini is slowing down some Meta AI projects. As a result, Meta is reportedly telling its workers to ration their use of AI tokens. And Austria wants Anthropic to shake off its American restrictions and move to the EU. Austrian officials want European nations to have better access to bigger innovations, and they want to stop Washington from blocking access to advanced AI models like Mythos. Tech Report, I'm Mark Mayfield.
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12: 80 West, exit 39 in Denville. Still have an overturned truck. Two left lanes. Make that three left lanes are now closed at exit 39 in Denville. So again, go with Route 10 to get around that. 440 South, still closed in Bayonne near 21st Street because of a crash. The left lane is closed northbound. There's a down pole involved. Go with JFK Boulevard, Avenue E, or Broadway. Crash upstairs at the George leaving New Jersey. Two right lanes are closed. Cars and buses use the lower level. Next report in 15 minutes. New Jersey 101.5.
13: New Jersey 101.5 instant weather. A dangerous heat wave is on the way for the next several days. We'll have a low near 70 overnight tonight. It will be warm and sticky with a clear to partly cloudy sky, maybe a stray thunderstorm. Hazy sunshine for Wednesday, hot and humid, and some spots will see a heavy gusty thunderstorm during the afternoon and evening as highs reach the mid to upper 90s, and even hotter Thursday and Friday with highs near 100. I'm meteorologist Brian Thompson.
10: New Jersey temperature, it's 75.
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0: We'd love to see you be a winner of that $511 million Mega Millions jackpot. Drawing is tonight.
1: What a great, speak for yourself.
0: Why? You want to win it. Okay, I want to see you win it, Judy. $511 million. Mega Millions. So what's your strategy in buying lottery tickets, and have you ever won anything?
1: The lotto in the bars, EJ, is called Quick Draw and Cash Pop, not Keno.
0: Well, this is Pennsylvania near the cabin.
1: Oh. These games go off every 4 minutes and way better odds than most games. Really? That's interesting.
0: It's like they have a show and it's like continuous and there's always a chance to win on a screen presentation in a bar.
1: That's amazing. Allie is in Ewing. She's a psychic and she was behind a person who won. I've got to hear this story, Allie.
2: Yes. I knew all along that there was going to be a winner in that category. It was a Christmas lottery ticket in the machine. And I just felt
1: I don't think we can keep this on, guys. Allie, I feel so bad to say this. Maybe I can keep you on hold a minute, see if you walk to a different part of wherever you are, because there's a little glitch in your phone that's terrible. Try it now.
2: Okay, I'm going towards the...
1: I got to let you go.
3: Yeah, try calling back, Allie.
1: So, yeah, call us back, and I know it'll be better. Ed in Haynesport, his numbers kept popping up in his life, and so he played them, and then what happened?
4: Well, my old address in Riverside was 519, 25 years ago. I have a digital clock radio next to my bed, and I swear, twice a week, I'd open my eyes and it'd say 519. I don't know if I had to go to the bathroom then or what, but it would happen all the time. So this one day, this happened like 6 months ago, I went into Wawa and my receipt was 519. I went, oh, I got to play this, right? Mm-hmm. I go into the machine, I play pick three, just to pick three. I go to the cashier and I'm telling him this story that my clock radio says 519 and my receipt said that. And the guy said, that's my birthday. Yeah. I swear to God, May 19th, I played that number and I won $500 that night.
1: Oh, I love that. That's fantastic.
4: That was great, yeah. And I still see this number coming up. Everybody says, you should keep playing it. I don't know.
1: Yeah. Oh, so and you're not going to share what the number is?
4: 519.
0: 519.
1: Oh, that's what he said. I'm sorry.
0: And that's your birthday.
4: Yep.
1: Yeah. You know, it's funny, and I have this thing about playing the same numbers. I think because I once read that, I don't know, something about statistics that you're more likely to win if you don't keep on playing the same number. But, you know, who the hell knows? But, Ed, that's a great story. Thank you for calling New Jersey 101.5. I do know they say that quick picks are more likely to win than if you play the same six numbers. And this is only in the pick six.
0: Yeah. And the odds are much higher than that than they are in this Mega Millions.
1: Yeah.
0: Yeah.
1: Which is why what, EJ? When everybody zigs.
0: Judy zags.
1: I zag.
0: Yep.
1: Remember Zagnut? It was a candy bar.
0: I do remember that. Sure.
1: You know why it's not a candy bar anymore?
0: Because it's a stupid name.
1: Correct.
0: See?
1: Why would anybody eat something called Zagnut? It sounds disgusting.
0: Yeah, it does.
1: Kyle, did you ever have a Zagnut?
3: No.
1: I know why.
0: A doctor would say that ain't right. You got the Zagnut.
1: Right?
0: Yeah. Nobody wants a Zagnut.
3: Feels like you've been diagnosed.
0: Yeah, right.
1: It's like a Klignut. You know what I mean? Why did they
3: That's worse.
1: Klignut. Right?
0: You need those nuts to be as normal as possible.
1: Right. Like Blin Nut. Ew. Okay. I'm just quoting. There's this thing, you guys didn't see Best in Show?
0: No. Did I?
1: There's a lot of nuts out there. There's the hazelnut. Of course, there's the peanut.
0: Right.
1: Not really a nut at all. That's actually a legume. The walnut. Right,
0: that reminds me of the guy in Forrest Gump that had all the ways of preparing shrimp. It was, you know, you could boil right. it, you could fry it, you could fillet it, and shrimp. And he's going on and on and on about the shrimp.
1: Bubba Gump. Allie is in Ewing. She's calling back. Hopefully, she has a better connection now. Tell your story,
2: you
1: Allie. Yes.
0: You sound great.
2: Okay.
1: Great.
2: I bought my tickets at Marazzo's.
0: Oh.
2: In the machine, okay?
1: Yes.
2: And they had a Christmas lottery ticket. It was a $2 one. And I knew that there was a big pot in there. But it was, you know, you have to keep going and buying the ticket. So finally, the day came when I knew I was going to hit. So I went over to Morazzo's, and I got my groceries first, unfortunately, because someone was right ahead of me and got the $6,000 ticket.
0: Just ahead of you. Wow.
2: But I was happy for her because her husband had just died the week before.
0: Well, she could use it, certainly.
2: Very often, when someone dies, you can hit the lottery because you really need a spirit helping you in order to hit the lottery. They have to feed you the numbers.
1: Okay.
2: And
1: so how many times have you won?
2: Just little tiny pots, like $5, $10. But the way I won was, after Sam Morazzo's father died, okay, the father used to go there as a spirit and stand next to the lottery machine.
0: Oh, all right.
2: And he would tell me which one.
1: Well, how come he never told you?
2: And then I get.
1: But like, aren't you curious why he was so selfish and wouldn't just tell you six numbers?
2: Because you can't get it. It's like talking through static. It's like when you couldn't really hear me all the way. So if you talk to a spirit, I can hear my father very clearly. But still, when they try to give you numbers from over there, it's difficult to get it. I almost got the pick six.
1: I understand.
0: They give you numbers from over there?
2: They gave me numbers, but I misinterpreted three of them.
1: Allie, so, this is very important to me. What can you tell me right now that will blow me away?
2: Right now?
1: Yeah.
0: Help Judy win, Allie. She needs a tip.
1: No. I just want to know, like, because, you know,
2: lottery for you or what?
1: No, just for me, because I'm a little doubtful and I've always been a little bit skeptical. So I'm always waiting for a psychic to tell me something that I'll be like, wow, that is really true. Like, what can you tell me?
2: I can tell you that I knew about 9/11 and I warned the FBI and lots of other people and nobody listened to me.
1: What can you tell me about my life?
2: Oh, your life?
1: Yeah.
2: You're going to be very wealthy. You have to, you know, you're talking about the stocks a few minutes ago.
1: Yes.
2: Pick up a stock. PSE&G is very good. It's not terribly expensive.
1: Okay.
2: But it goes now, for 30 years.
1: Am I going to be, you said I'm going to be wealthy. If I buy this stock, will I be wealthy?
2: You're going to be wealthy, and I feel stocks will help you do that.
1: Wow. I'm loving you. I'd like to keep you on here. Call me back once a week. You have good news. But then again, now maybe she was going to be like, but you're going to die in 7 days. I'm not going to die this week, right?
2: That's correct.
1: Oh, thank God. Okay, good.
2: Yeah, and only you know the answer to that. So, but you do want to drive carefully. You come quite a distance, I think. So you want to watch what you're doing.
1: Okay.
2: And you want to know when it's time to stop.
0: Like now.
1: Okay, thank you, Allie.
0: The preceding was not an endorsement of PSE&G stock by New Jersey 101.5 Boards Advertisers.
1: Did she say I have come quite a distance? Because it's really you that has come quite the distance, EJ. You've overcome
0: I've overcome a lot, you know, from my South Jersey upbringing, sure.
3: She went from psychic to financial advisor.
0: Yes.
1: But guess what?
0: Maybe there is something to the PSE&G thing. I just can't condone you buying PSE&G stock.
3: I'm thinking that she's going to say to Judy, she's going to mention something of your family that nobody else knows.
1: Too.
3: That's what I'm ready for. I was not prepared for buy PSE&G stock.
1: Well, I tell you what, that's the kind of psychic you want.
3: It may be more helpful. You're right.
0: I'm going to watch that now. That's
1: by the way,
3: we'll see. Yeah.
1: PSE&G right now. Oh, no, that's PEG. Okay, hold on. PSE&G today. Does she mean PEG or PSE&G?
0: Maybe PSEG has another name under a corporate umbrella.
1: Public Service Enterprise Group is PEG. That's 82. And 31
0: Yeah, that's got to be somebody else. PSE&G probably comes under another company. You know what I mean?
1: Okay. So we've got to look for PSENG. I'll let you know after this. It's 11:49. Here's fast traffic.
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29: Now, here comes New Jersey fast traffic.
30: In Bayonne, 440 southbound, south of East 21st Street, we have the right lane now closed of 2 and the right shoulder. It's all because of this downed traffic signal. As we head to 80 westbound, east of exit 38 in Denville, 3 left lanes closed with this overturned truck. Heavy delays still we see on the camera at Fox Hill Road. So again, go with Route 10 or go with Route 46 across the Hudson. Crash upstairs at the George Washington Bridge being worked on. 2 right lanes out, cars and buses head to the lower level. Next report in 15 minutes on New Jersey 101.5.
9: New Jersey 101.5 instant weather under a clear to partly cloudy sky overnight. It will be warm and sticky. There might be a stray thunderstorm with a low near 70. And we could have a heavy gusty thunderstorm in spots Wednesday during the afternoon and evening. Most of the time, though, is going to be dry, and it's going to be a very hot and humid day with some sunshine. High Wednesday in the mid to upper 90s and highs near 100 by Thursday and Friday, and still quite hot into the 4th of July on Saturday. I'm meteorologist Brian Thompson.
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9: 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We're talking about the $511 million Mega Millions. The drawing is tonight. All the numbers haven't been picked since St. Patrick's Day. Somebody had a lucky St. Patrick's Day. Hopefully you'll have a lucky last day of June tonight. 1-800-283-101.5. Share your lottery strategy with us.
32: I just need to comment on our previous caller, the psychic.
9: The psychic, yes.
32: I'm thrilled. Allie told me that I'm going to be very wealthy. I'm excited about it. But
9: you have to buy a stock first, though.
32: Right. I'm going to buy my PSE&G stock. But, you know, she first called, she had this really bad click on the phone. So we asked her to call back.
9: Yeah.
32: And one of our really rude coworkers texted this to me.
9: Yeah.
32: She said she couldn't have predicted her terrible call quality.
9: Right.
32: She goes, she knew about 9/11, but speakerphone threw her for a loop.
9: That's a very witty coworker we have.
32: Horribly cruel. I mean, look, you can laugh at people's misfortune.
9: Yes.
32: PJ, if you want to. I don't find it funny at all.
9: I'm not laughing.
32: Disgusting what our coworker just said. I'm only reading it out loud to point out
9: nervous laughter.
32: How horrible some of our coworkers are and the kind of environment we have to work within here. Talk about a hostile work environment.
9: Too many shock jocks.
32: And this person is, in fact, a shock jock. All right, let's go to Bob in New Jersey. Tell us about your pick five.
9: Hey, Bob.
33: How you doing?
9: We're
33: well,
9: good.
33: First of all, in December, I was in with a group of people of 60 of us, and I think the lottery was up to $1.25 billion. And we bought tickets. We bought quite a few tickets. And we had five numbers.
32: Ooh. That's
33: we got
32: worse.
33: 50,000. We got 50,000 because it was four numbers plus the Powerball. If you get five numbers straight, you get $1 million.
32: Okay, so, can I just say one thing?

0: I feel like saying F you to somebody who gives me a $50,000 for getting 5 out of 6 numbers.
1: Well, I that's a different conversation altogether because I'm the only one that goes to the lottery meetings down in Trenton.
2: Oh,
1: I'm the only civilian that shows up, and there's probably around 75 workers plus the director. And I've told them several times, you're giving too much money to one person. $500 million should be top prize. Anything after that goes to 5, 4, 3, 2, 1.
0: And how loud and hard do they laugh at you when you make these suggestions, Bob?
1: Of course, they think they have all the answers like everybody else. But, you know, I'd like to see more winners. It's always going to one person. I mean, if two happen to hit it, then it goes to the two. But when it goes to one person, max prize should be $500 million. Do you know anybody who needs more than $500 million?
0: No, but they don't want to give it away. Their idea is not to give it away.
3: Well, what do you do?
0: They want to give away more.
3: What do you do with the extra $11 then?
1: But if you have, let's say the pool is up to $1 billion, the top prize, whoever gets the 6 numbers, gets the $500 million. Then after that, you divide it between people who have 5, 4, 3 numbers.
3: But it's only $11 over the $511 for tonight's. Somebody's got to get that $11.
0: Right.
1: Oh, well. Yeah, but when it goes up to $1 billion, can you see one person getting that?
3: I'll take the $11.
0: I'll take the
1: billion. How about if they do this? $100 billion's the top prize.
3: Yeah, okay.
1: $100 million. Do you know anybody needs more than $100 million?
3: Nope.
0: No, but I'm just gonna say, Bob, they're not going to do this. That's all I'm saying. It's an exercise in futility.
1: Yeah, if they got the vote of the people, then they would do it. It's a public entity, so they should take people's votes on how they should operate some of these prizes.
0: I don't even know what an entity is, but I hear your frustration. I do. Bob, thank you so much for calling.
3: Jersey's watchdog for the lottery right there.
0: But I just don't think it's going to happen is all I'm saying.
3: He has strong feelings.
0: He absolutely does. God bless him. We've really got to take a break, guys. Believe it or not, this hour flew by like a hurricane. We've got more fun coming up just as the Judy and EJ show brings you every single day.
3: Mm-hmm.
0: It's right after this.
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16: A brain implant is allowing a man with ALS who suffers from severe paralysis and speech impairment to communicate. The experimental brain-computer interface, or BCI, works by translating brain signals into text while also allowing users to control a computer cursor. It was developed by researchers at UC Davis in conjunction with Brown University and Mass General Brigham Neuroscience Institute. The cost of memory and storage chips is skyrocketing, and Apple says that's what's behind its latest price increases. The MacBook Neo is now $699, up from $599, a MacBook Air shot up to $1,299, and the iPad Air is now $749, up from $599. And when the iPhone 18s come out this fall, expect them to cost about $200 more. The 911 system is getting new tech that will help prevent outages and also allow users to send texts, photos, videos, and other data to emergency responders. The updated framework is called Next Generation 911. It's already in place in California, Illinois, Kentucky, New York, Ohio, and Virginia.

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7: U.S. Senator John Hickenlooper of Colorado will win the Democratic Senate primary in that state. That from an NBC News projection, Hickenlooper fended off a challenge from progressive state senator Julia Gonzalez. Elsewhere, 15-term Democratic Congresswoman Diana DeGette's facing a stiff challenge from socialist Milot Kyros. And in a governor's primary, Democratic Senator Michael Bennett's facing off against the state's Attorney General Phil Weiser, who's positioned himself to the left of Bennett. The U.S. Supreme Court waited until the last day of its current term to release some major decisions, rejecting President Trump's effort to limit birthright citizenship, rejecting an executive order Trump signed on his first day back in office that looked to restrict the right to children with at least one parent who is a citizen or has permanent legal status. In another decision, the High Court upheld two states' bans on transgender athletes in girls' and women's sports. And the court ruled in favor of a Republican-backed challenge to campaign finance rules that look to restrict money spent by candidates in coordination with their party. The number of job openings in the U.S. held steady in May. We get more from Matt Mattinson.
8: The Labor Department says 7.6 million jobs were available, which is little changed from April. The job openings and labor survey shows vacancies for the month were up just 9,000, which is higher than analysts expected. The number of job openings increased in wholesale trade, while health care and social assistance saw the biggest declines. Hirings, layoffs, and quits were little changed in May. I'm Matt Mattinson.
7: A large heat dome is expanding and impacting millions this week in the eastern half of the country. It's forecast to last well into the July 4th weekend. Forecasters say the dome will expand and intensify. Cities including Philadelphia, New York, Washington, D.C., and others could see triple-digit temperatures. And the mega heat dome, say forecasters, could spark tropical storm development near the southern U.S. in the Atlantic and the Gulf. I'm Scott Carr.
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6: Now, a check on New Jersey fast traffic.
12: Route 46, both ways east of Route 80 in Parsippany. It's a down pole. All lanes are closed. 80 westbound, overturned truck. Three left lanes are closed. East of exit 38 in Denville. Go with Route 10. Down traffic signal on 440 south by East 21st Street in Bayonne. The right lane is closed as well as the shoulder. Go with JFK Boulevard, Avenue E, or Broadway. And then we've got construction closing the northbound Parkway Express lanes 114 to 123. Outer Bridge Crossing has work in 2 New Jersey, slowing down a bit, leaving New Jersey at the Gothels Bridge. 42 North has repairs at 295 in Belmar. And watch for work on Route 70 east of Manchester Boulevard in Lakehurst and west of Eisenhower Circle. Next report in 15 minutes on New Jersey 101.5.
13: 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It will be warm and steady.

0: tricky through the overnight hours with a clear to partly cloudy sky. Can't rule out a thunderstorm with a low near 70. Hazy sunshine, hot and humid on Wednesday with a heavy gusty thunderstorm in spots during the afternoon and evening. Highs will be in the mid to upper 90s, and highs will be near 100 as the heat wave continues Thursday and Friday. I'm meteorologist Brian Thompson.
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4: I'm looking through you.
3: Couldn't find the clock. 12:10. I'm Judy Franco here. I'm glad I brought this song up. We haven't heard it in a long time.
1: It sounds fresh.
3: Over there's EJ, very fresh. And then, of course, there's Kyle with us. It's Hoagie Fest. We are celebrating Hoagie Fest. Actually, we're celebrating all things sub and hoagie because it's summertime. People don't want to sit in their kitchen.
1: However, I did celebrate Hoagie Fest yesterday. I got the shorty, the turkey provolone, lettuce, tomato, onion, salt, pepper, oregano, a little oil and vinegar. It was good. And I got the chips. So the Hoagie Fest deal is the shorty, the fountain soda, and chips, Hers chips, for like $6. I thought that's a great deal. I had to take advantage of that. And the kettle chips, they have the Hoagie Fest guy on it who looks like a hippie.
3: Yes.
1: So that was fun getting. But, you know, I like Wawa Hoagies a lot. They're my go-to when I go to the beach. But I love the independents as well, the mom-and-pop shops here in New Jersey. I love Jersey Mike's. Jersey Mike's is like the number one fast food in the nation now that just surpassed Chick-fil-A.
3: And I must tell you, EJ, it's the perfect summer food. You take it with you. You throw it in your bag. You take it to the beach. You can feed it to your kids at night. You can eat it in the morning for breakfast. There's even breakfast hoagies. Subs, whatever you want to call them, and it keeps you out of the kitchen. It's a cold, keeps you out of the kitchen treat. What else could you want? 1-800-283-101.5 is our phone number. So much so that there's even a great jingle about it that Kyle, a little shy sometimes, refuses to sing.
1: Well, he did sing it to me yesterday, so I feel privileged.
3: When? Where was I?
1: We were during a break. He sang it. He knew every single word. I was very, very impressed. I think he should sing it on the radio.
3: I mean, I understand, Kyle, if you don't want to, but I have to say, for all the singing that we do to each other behind the scenes, for all the serenading we do,
1: yeah,
3: I just feel like you kind of owe it to me.
1: I really miss his singing.
3: Our listeners.
1: Remember in the early days of the Judy and EJ show, going way back to last August, that he would sing the diversity song? He doesn't sing that anymore.
5: Move on.
3: And wait a minute. No, we don't make you sing the diversity song because we know that song is silly and meaningless.
1: Right.
3: But Kyle.
6: Remember when it's the lowest form of conversation.
1: We're just talking August here. That doesn't qualify. A year hasn't even gone by.
3: Not only that, but Hoagie Fest happens every summer, so it's not remember when.
1: No, it's happening right now.
3: Let's go.
1: And the jingle.
7: Shut up, you mean bitch.
1: Oh, I didn't say that. That wasn't me.
3: You smell your underwear.
1: You know, he's not talking today.
8: For those
1: today.
8: Wondering, yes, I have sniffed my underpants.
1: Okay, there you go.
8: I'm communicating only through drops today. Anything you have to ask me, I will have an answer in the form of a drop.
3: Do you know that I did that to callers back in the day? The one that says that it's Dennis just going,
1: no, you may not.
3: Not no, you may not. The other side of him talking to Steve Adubato and having a fight with him where he's like,
1: I don't like you.
3: Why are you calling
1: why
3: here?
1: Why are you calling here?
3: You have so little to do on a Monday morning that you spend it calling
1: You have so
3: me.
1: Little to do on a Monday morning. I remember that. I could hear it in my head.
3: Well,
8: I'll look for those. I got to find them. They're in a different bank.
1: They're in a different bank, but they're in there. After you sing the Hoagie Fest jingle. No?
5: Move on.
1: Oh, man. He's like a brick wall today.
3: Why is it being so nice? All right.
8: I told you what. I did not want to sing it. I thought we had gotten past it.
3: No.
8: First thing that happens when we come on the air.
3: First of all, it's not you that decides.
8: Well, I'm deciding.
1: This is an important element of the show, and it's relatable to much of our audience. Therefore, you should put it out there as a topic setup so our audience can call and comment on the aforementioned Hoagie Fest and the other hoagies that are eaten throughout New Jersey.
3: Exactly.
1: You're not doing your job.
8: We got blue skies overhead. The sun is shining like the weatherman said. The grass is green.
7: This is the best. Summertime's here and it's Hoagie Fest.
1: All right.
7: See, there you go.
1: We all feel better now. Judy, you're not clapping. You're not giving him any praise. This is what he needs.
3: Did you hear the half-assed way he did it?
1: Oh, so wasn't he not good enough? He made it. Listen, I gotta side with Kyle on this.
8: Shut up, you mean bitch.
1: He still went ahead and did it. You know, he didn't want to do it. And you're being critical. Now you're being critical. You shouldn't be so critical there. I think he did a nice job.
7: I need more of these drops. That way I can communicate.
1: Let's go to Lindsay. I'm going to go to Lindsay Nunez.
3: Why are you calling here?
1: Hi, Lindsay. How you doing?
3: Go to bank four and all of Dennis's first things you'll be able to use. Hi, Lindsay.
9: Hi, how are you?
3: Good.
9: I'm just calling in because my fiance and I just took over a sub shop in Union, and we heard that there was nominations or something to call in and say what the best hoagie shop is.
1: Yeah, so please tell us about it. I'm thrilled for you guys. Want to hear more? Tell us all about it.
9: Yeah. It's called Mr. Sub of Union. It's Union, New Jersey. We were voted number one cold sub in Union. We're right off the Parkway exit 138, right off of Kenilworth.
1: And is your husband indeed Mr. Sub?
9: Well, we just took over. Now he is, yes. Okay. Not Mr. Sub.
3: Mr. Sub, that's adorable.
9: Yes.
3: Is that like his nickname that you had for him before?
9: No, we're actually the third generation of owners. There was the original owner who had it for about 30 years, and then there was the second owner who had it for 20, and we just bought it. So we're the third generation.
3: Wow.
9: There was a third Mr. Sub. Yeah.
3: You know what? I love to plug a hometown business. So yeah. I'm thrilled that you're calling.
1: Especially in Union. We love Union.
3: Yeah.
9: Oh, yeah.
3: We hate driving there, but we love it.
1: I used to party in Union back in the day.
3: Did you?
1: Friday night dance parties. And then we go to the Kless Diner for breakfast the next morning.
9: I think the diner is still here.
1: I'm not so sure. I think it was in the next town over. It wasn't in Union.
9: Oh, okay. There's a famous diner around the corner.
1: Okay.
9: That everyone.
1: Well,
9: goes
1: now we
9: to,
1: so we want to hear more about this famous sub shop, though, Mr. Sub. What if I go? What sub should I order?
9: Yeah. So one of the most popular is the Italian sub. We have extremely great prices. You get a half a sub for $5 and a whole foot long for $10.
1: Nice.
9: So the prices you can't beat. Yep. There's a guy on Instagram. His name is Team Taylor. He just came in and did a whole review on us. Gave us a 9.1 out of 10.
3: Ooh. Wow.
9: So the prices you can't beat and the quality is great. So.
3: And you have a little jingle, a cute little catchy jingle?
9: I wish we did.
3: Oh, well, then I'm sorry. We're going to have to let you go.
1: Judy,
3: no, I'm kidding.
1: Judy, make one up on the spot. You're so good at this stuff. Make one up.
3: We love Mr. Sub. Don't be fooled. There's no rub. We love Mr. Sub for all the meats today. I don't know.
1: Remember FDIC.
9: That's very cute.
1: Very good.
3: That's stupid.
1: Nice job, Judy.
3: Thank you,
1: Lindsay. Good luck with the store.
9: Thank you so much. Thank you.
3: I used to be really good with the freelance, but I think I'm a little out of practice.
1: I don't know. For on the spot like that with no warning, I thought you did great.
3: Oh, well, thank you so much.
1: You're welcome.
3: Enzo has a great sub to recommend. Or Hoagie, 1-800-283-101.5 is our number. We'll get to you guys in a minute. 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
29: Now, here comes New Jersey Fast Traffic.
30: It's a crash on the New Jersey Turnpike in the car lanes northbound north of 13A. The right lane is closed. There's another crash on the eastern spur southbound south of 15X and C Caucus. The left lane is closed. 46 is shut in Parsippany east of 80 both ways with a down pole. 440 south east 21st Street in Bayonne. Down traffic signal in the right lane. And let's not forget that overturned truck on 80 westbound exit 39 in Denville. Three left lanes are closed. Go with Route 10. Next report in 15 minutes. New Jersey 101.5.
0: New Jersey 101.5 instant weather. A dangerous heat wave is on the way for the next several days. We'll have a low near 70 overnight tonight. It will be warm and sticky with a clear to partly cloudy sky. Maybe a stray thunderstorm. Hazy sunshine for Wednesday. Hot and humid. And some spots will see a heavy gusty thunderstorm during the afternoon and evening as highs reach the mid to upper 90s. And even hotter Thursday and Friday with highs near 100. I'm meteorologist Brian Thompson.
1: New Jersey temperature, it's 75.
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1: And tell us your favorite hoagie or sub, 1-800-283-101.5. I took advantage of Hoagie Fest yesterday. $6 deal. You got the shorty, you get the soda from the fountain, and the chips with the Hoagie Fest guy on it. But there's other great mom and pops here in New Jersey, like we just learned about Mr. Sub in Union. We would like to hear from some of the places that maybe aren't part of a chain. Like I like White House in Atlantic City. That's awesome. Sugar Hill in my hometown of Mays Landing, right there on 559 between Mays Landing and Ocean City. We would do that quite often. We would travel from Mays Landing to go to the beach in Ocean City and bring those Sugar Hill subs. My buddies would have boats out on the Great Egg Harbor River. Sugar Hill subs. Great spot. So what's your favorite place in your hometown? Subs or hoagies? 1-800-283-101.5.
2: Enzo is in Magnolia. Something called Summerdale Cold Cuts. Never heard of them. Turn us on, Enzo.
3: Oh, my God. I love that place so much. Their hoagies are so great there. They got so many different homemade options, prepared foods. I mean, I'm in there just about every day. I just live right around the corner from it.
2: Ooh, sounds good. Where?
3: In Summerdale.
1: Summerdale in, is that Camden County?
3: Summerdale. Yeah, Camden County. Yep. Yeah. Oh, the girls behind the counters, they're so cool. They fix your hoagies exactly the way that you want them. I mean, I just fallen in love with this place. I've been going there for 20 years and they've been there over 50. Nice mom and pop shop.
2: It sounds adorable. We love it. Summerdale.
1: Summerdale Cold Cuts.
2: Cold Cuts.
1: Thanks, Enzo. Good to hear from you, buddy. Thanks for calling New Jersey 101.5.
2: It's funny, like, they call them cold cuts, but I think of cold cuts as, like, bologna and salami and, like, not everything you put on the sub is a cold cut.
1: I think, yeah, if it's in a deli and they slice it, that's a cold cut, even if it's turkey or even cheese. I mean, I call that cold cuts. It's a collective name for all that stuff in that counter.
2: Yeah, exactly.
1: And they slice it for you. I love the stores where they slice the cold cuts for you, and then they ask you if that's thick enough, too thick, too thin, and then they let you eat that piece while you're waiting.
2: Oh, they do?
1: Yeah.
2: I didn't know that. I got to go to your place.
1: Mm-hmm.
2: It's Hoagie Fest. Well, it's not really Hoagie Fest, but it's summertime.
1: It is Hoagie Fest.
2: It is, but I mean, like, all of New Jersey's not Hoagie Fest.
1: No, but it's the excuse that we're talking about it.
2: That's exactly
1: right. People have hoagies on their mind right now, so let's spread it out. You know, Wawa gets plenty of attention. What about the ones that need the attention? We want to hear about those shops.
2: Yes. All right, let's go to Stephen Mountainside. He's been going to Mr. Sub for 30 years, speaking of Mr. Sub.
1: Wow, a lot of love for Mr. Sub.
4: Maybe even longer. I went to a junior high school, which is a couple of blocks away from there, back in the late 70s. And I remember the first owner. I remember the owner that just sold to this guy. And I was there last week, and the new guy must have listened to the guy he bought it from, because the sub was just the same. High quality, lots of meat, exactly what I wanted. I always get roast beef, Swiss, lettuce, and a little bit of oil and vinegar.
1: Mm.
4: The place is amazing. I know so many guys who are grandfathers now who got their first job there, sweeping up after the day, working behind the counter. I never worked there, but that place is so community, it's not even funny.
2: Oh, I love that. And there are so few of those left anymore because of all of the chains that have taken over. And I don't mean anything bad about them either. Steve, thank you so much for calling New Jersey 101.5.
1: Yeah, the whole third generation thing speaks a lot. And the fact that they didn't change it and made it better. Sometimes the secret to life is knowing what to ignore, right?
2: Yes,
1: Just leave it. It's fine. People love it. Everybody feels the need to make changes. And sometimes changes are necessary, but you know, something that's cultural like this place, it sounds like it's part of the culture of Union, and the new owners respect that. I love it.
2: Okay, well, I'll tell you what. This is something that I'd like to hear more of, EJ. People calling in with, like, their hometown place.
1: Hometown hoagies.
2: Hometown Hoagies. Probably a place called Hometown Hoagies.
1: Right.
2: 1-800-28. What was that place near us? And we loved it. And it was like that.
1: Near your home?
2: Yeah. And we loved it so much. We used to go there in high school. But if you eat from one of those, if you love a sub or a hoagie from one of those big chains, we want to hear from you too. What's the best hoagie in New Jersey? 1-800-283-101.5. It's the summer meal, the hoagie. Because you don't stand in a kitchen and it's cold. Made out of cold cuts. Your phone call's coming up next, 12:30, and it's time for New Jersey 101.5 FM News.
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29: U.S. Senator John Hickenlooper of Colorado will win the Democratic Senate primary in that state. That's from an NBC News projection. Hickenlooper fended off a challenge from progressive state Senator Julia Gonzalez. Elsewhere, Phil Weiser is projected to win the Democratic primary for Colorado governor. It's projected the state attorney general will defeat Democratic Senator Michael Bennett. The U.S. Supreme Court has rejected President Trump's attempt to end birthright citizenship in the U.S. by executive order. In another ruling Tuesday, the justices also upheld state bans on transgender athletes in women and girls sports. And the court ruled in favor of a Republican-backed challenge to loosen campaign finance rules. The death toll in Venezuela has climbed to more than 1,700 following last week's powerful earthquakes. And the effort to find more survivors continues, though rescuers say they're pulling out more bodies. And it's turning into a recovery operation. The number of missing stands in the tens of thousands. I'm Scott Carr.
9: Did you know that teens who volunteer are happier, less stressed, and more connected to others? According to a study of 1,200 teenagers by the Prudential Spirit of Community Awards, students who volunteered not only had these strong feelings about volunteering, but they also had a more positive perception of themselves when it came to leadership, dependability, and independence.
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9: For 22 years, the Prudential Spirit of Community Awards has been honoring excellence in young volunteers. 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
29: Here's New Jersey Fast Traffic.
23: Couple of crashes on the New Jersey Turnpike. Eastern spur south by 15 exits on the right shoulder. Car lanes north at 13A. The right lane is closed. 46 remains shut with a pull down both ways east of 80 and Parsippany. And on Route 80 westbound, exit 39 in Denville, we still have some residual delays from an earlier overturned truck, but it looks like the truck has now been cleared up and out of the way. Across the Hudson, the lower deck is now closed at the George Washington Bridge for construction. Next report in 15 minutes on New Jersey 101.5.
0: New Jersey 101.5 instant weather under a clear to partly cloudy sky overnight. It will be warm and sticky. There might be a stray thunderstorm at the low near 70. And we could have a heavy gusty thunderstorm in spots Wednesday during the afternoon and evening. Most of the time, though, is going to be dry. And it's going to be a very hot and humid day with some sunshine. High Wednesday in the mid to upper 90s and highs near 100 by Thursday and Friday. And still quite hot into the 4th of July on Saturday. I'm meteorologist Brian Thompson.
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1: They're both known as subs and hoagies in New Jersey. Same sandwich, though. There are parts of South Jersey that call it a sub. Other parts of South Jersey call it a hoagie. Basically, all of Central and North Jersey probably call them subs. In New York, Jenner Stella reminds me they're called heroes. In Boston, they're called
0: grinders.
1: But they're all kind of the same sandwich. Cold cuts with lettuce and tomato and an onion and maybe oil and vinegar. If you put mayo on those sandwiches, that is a violation, in my opinion. 1-800-283-101.5.
2: Yeah, I forgot you're like one of those. I'm sorry, I didn't time my chew right.
1: You know.
0: I agree with you on that, though. I think if you add mayo to it, it completely ruins it.
1: It ruins it.
0: Ruins it.
1: And the worst thing is, you're really looking forward to eating your sub or your hoagie. I don't want to offend anybody. And then and you ordered it with oil and vinegar, and then you bite into it.
0: Ugh.
1: And then there's gooey mayonnaise sloshed up against the ham.
2: Ew,
1: and the
2: gooey.
1: And the gabagool. You don't want gooey gabagool.
0: No, the little oil and vinegar makes the meat even better. You throw the little mayo on there.
1: No. Ugh, terrible.
2: I love it's disgusting. The way you're making, you're describing it sloshed up against the meat.
1: It's all like, like the oil blends with it better and it's sort of like in there, but the mayo makes it slimy.
2: Yeah.
1: That's
2: no,
1: disgusting mayonnaise on a hoagie sub.
2: I don't know who would do that, but we want to know, A, what are the unsung heroes of subs or hoagies here in New Jersey? Ones we may not know about, or maybe ones that we do from very well-known places. And if you want to shout out a mom and pop sandwich place, we'd love to hear from you. 1-800-283-101.5. This says I'm from Point Plaza.
1: This I'm sure it's mean, Point Pleasant.
2: Right? I'm from Point Pleasant. Grew up on Jersey Mike's subs. I remember being a little kid. And going down to the original on Trenton Avenue, it will always be a sub, not a hoagie. Okay, sorry.
1: Yeah.
2: I don't call it hoagies.
1: No, I know.
2: I don't know. It's the South Jersey people
1: but listen,
2: that expected us.
1: There's a big segment of our, and again, Wawa calls them hoagies, Hoagie Fest. But there's other parts in New Jersey that, you know, they call them hoagies, they call them subs. Both are acceptable.
2: Well, some people think South Jersey infected the other people with that term hoagie. And by the way, there's a guy here who's very angry with you, EJ.
1: Yeah.
2: Because he says he's not a fan of Wawa sandwiches. And not only that, he's offended that you would brag about a convenience store sandwich who can't even slice the onions right.
1: Hmm.
2: Well, let me just say this, okay? Chuck, we have hundreds and thousands of people listening to us right now who are huge fans of Wawa and their hoagies and their shorties. And we even sing the jingle all summer long. So as far as I'm concerned, if you don't like those sandwiches, maybe you should find another radio station.
1: Wow.
2: You think that's too much?
1: Wow. Well, thank you for defending me and Wawa Hoagie Fest.
2: I'm kidding, Jack. I mean, listen, it's every man for himself. Or what's the thing? One man's trash is another man's treasure. I taught my kids from when they were little, and they still to this day do this. You don't yuck someone's yum. Like they used to be like, ew, like one kid's eating yogurt. The other kid doesn't like the look of it. Ew. I say, you never say ew to somebody's food.
1: There's a new annoying way of saying that. And I hate this phrase.
2: What?
1: I'm going to say it.
2: What?
1: You do you. I hate that phrase.
2: That's disgusting.
1: But I just felt like saying it because I hate it so much.
2: You do you.
1: You do you. It's insulting. It's like, okay, I don't approve of what you're doing. You do you. And then you could, in your mind, you could think, because you're an idiot and you don't know what the hell you're doing.
2: Okay,
1: and
2: you might be reading too much into you.
1: I hate you do you. I hear that and I get angry. I just made myself angry.
2: I can see that. Did you eat lunch, EJ?
1: You know what I have today? I have barbecued chicken and some pasta salad.
2: Wow. Okay.
1: Homemade by Linda, cavatelli pasta. It's going to be delicious.
2: Wow. Can't wait. It better be, because you certainly can't complain to her if it's not.
1: Oh, I ate it last night. It's leftovers. It's all good.
2: Oh, okay, good.
1: I should have eaten it at noon. Now
2: I had a very, very rare reaction to my dinner last night, and it was kind of sub-ish. It was actually like panini-ish.
1: Okay.
2: And he did not like it.
1: Wait.
2: And he always likes my cooking.
1: Did you say Mark?
2: Yeah. I said, you know what? Instead of like dinner... we have these vegan meatballs because we don't mix meat and cheese, right? So I took these vegan meatballs with taste impossible meat, but they taste exactly like meat.
1: I love the impossible meat.
2: Especially when it's thrown in with marinara sauce and
1: cheese. Sure, you don't know. It's basically a vehicle to deliver the sauce and cheese.
2: Correct. So I mix it all up and I put an eggplant cutlet on the bottom, put it between two pieces of bread and panini it.
1: That sounds great to me. I love eggplant. And it was fried eggplant like a cutlet, right?
2: Eggplant cutlet. Mm,
1: this sounds really good.
2: Cheese sauce, meatball, a little bit of fresh basil and parm shaken on top.
1: Wait, you mix the meatball with the eggplant?
2: No.
1: Okay.
2: That all covers the... You put a disc of eggplant fried. Right.
1: Okay.
2: Right?
1: Yep.
2: Cover it with all this stuff, the meatball, the cheese and sauce. And then I just slammed it between two pieces of bread. I said, oh, let's make it a panini. Made it a panini. I said, how was your dinner? Okay. Later that night, I liked it.
1: Didn't love it.
2: Yeah. Mad. Yeah. It was mad. Okay, screw you. You make dinner.
1: Oh.
2: Jeremiah in New Brunswick. Good to talk to you.
1: Hey, Jeremiah.
3: Hey, how y'all doing today?
1: We're good.
3: It's hot out here.
1: Yeah, that's what I hear.
3: But the best sub to me, man, Tasty's down in Edison, New Jersey. I was out there when Barack Obama came through.
1: Oh, yeah?
3: Yes, sir. Back in, what was that, 2009?
1: Yeah, Tasty's actually on this list. I asked ChatGPT for the best sub and hoagie spots in New Jersey. Statewide standouts, Tasty's sub in Edison came right up.
3: Yes, sir. That's the best one, man. You can't go wrong.
1: You got to get
3: provolone every day.
2: I just remembered the one near me that we loved was Tasty also. Is that a chain or
1: We had one here near the station out on 206, but it's not there anymore.
3: I wouldn't call it a chain. I know there's one in Edison, and then they got one out here in Franklin. Those are the only two I know of.
2: So there used to be one near us in Allenhurst called Tasty Subs, and it was unreal. And Tasty, it's E-E, right? T-A-S-T-E-E?
3: Yes. T-A-S-T-E-E.
2: Okay. So I didn't know it was a chain. I thought maybe like... Everybody just decided to name their place the
1: you
2: same thing.
1: You don't remember the one here in Lawrenceville that was on 206? When Ray, the prize guy, worked here, he would run out and bring everybody back like a whole supply of Tasty for lunch. It was great.
3: Oh, really? Yeah.
1: But they're not here anymore.
3: Oh, yeah. Nah, yeah. But the one in Edison, standing strong, that one's been there forever. That's the one Brock came to.
1: All right. Cool.
2: Thank you.
1: Thanks, Jeremiah. Thanks for calling New Jersey 101.5.
2: Who knew that Barack made a stop at a Tasty side? I don't even remember that.
1: No.
2: We should have remembered it because it was New Jersey news.
1: Sure.
2: What's our problem? 1-800-283-101.5 is our phone number. Ray and Del Ran, vehemently disagreeing, guys, with the oil and vinegar, says, I'll take mayo or mustard.
1: Mustard?
2: Over oil and vinegar anytime.
1: Oh. You know, mustard might be good on a roast beef sub, but that's about it. Not on one with Italian meats like, you know, capicola or gabagool, some say. But no, you got to go oil and vinegar. Actually capicola. I don't actually know anybody that ever called it gabagool until The Sopranos came along. But it was what my mom called it, capicola.
2: Dennis used to talk about people who called it gabagool.
1: And did he say those people were posers that called it that?
2: No, but it was like a common thing to be calling it gabagool. 1-800-283-101.5. He got upset because he didn't like those. He wouldn't say mozzarella.
1: He didn't like the stereotypes that The Sopranos propagated.
2: And he's like, it's capicola. Stop it, idiots. Fernando is in Hamilton. I can't understand what he's saying. A New York supermarket? What are you talking about, Fernando?
4: Yeah, all right, so I'm born and raised in New York, but I moved to Jersey since like 2018. I used to go to a supermarket called Fine Fare to get my sandwiches. I know out here you guys call them hoagies, but in New York we call them heroes.
1: Yeah, that's what we hear. Yep.
4: Yeah. So I used to get like a pepperoni with pepper jack cheese, lettuce, on a egg roll. It was like, I don't know. That's the name of the roll that they called it. It was an egg roll, but it's not typically like the Chinese egg rolls type of thing. But yeah, the bread was super good. But yeah, and then since I moved to New Jersey, I've just been going to like Wawa's or any local mom and pop shop that I could see if I'm in the mood for a sandwich.
1: Yeah. Well, you know, again, I'll stand by the Wawa, and you can't get a better deal than the $6 Hoagie Fest deal with the chips, the hoagie, and then the soda. I'm all in.
2: You're actually. You should be the Hoagie Fest singer, EJ. That's how much you love the Hoagie Fest.
4: Hey, Judy.
2: What?
4: I got to agree with you, too, earlier. Yo, Capo, you wasn't putting enough energy into the song, brother. We need that same energy you gave when you were singing the Bee Gees and you started ad-libbing the lyrics, man.
2: Thank you, Fernando. I love you.
5: Thank I you think so you're arrogant.
2: KFO, Fernando is just telling the truth. That's all. He's spitting facts. What are you going to do?
0: Thank you, Fernando.
2: Thank you.
1: Thanks, Fernando. Good to hear from you.
2: We'd like to hear with a little bit more va-va-voom next
1: time. I'm a little disappointed in Kyle, though, because I was really, when I saw his name on the board, I thought for sure we were going to hear Fernando's theme
0: song.
1: Well,
0: blame the computer because it could not get up
2: in
0: time.
2: I figured.
0: Yeah.
2: All right, we're going to take a quick break. Dennis in Avenel, we'll talk to you in a second right now at 1249. Here's New Jersey Fast Traffic.
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11: Lizzo is admitting that she wants to follow Taylor Swift's approach to music after low album sales. During an appearance on Protopop series, the singer praising Swift for growing a community. She explained that rather than focusing on commercial success or appealing to a mass audience, she's asking herself who her fan base is and who her community is. Gene Simmons reflecting on getting older. During an appearance on an episode of Bill O'Reilly's We'll Do It Live, the musician said he's been intentional with how he spends his time. The 76-year-old said the best thing to do is keep pumping that heart, kiss a pretty girl, eat a good meal, sleep a good night's sleep, and get up at the crack of dawn the next day and just keep moving. That's entertainment. I'm Jennifer Polsoni.
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29: Now, a check on New Jersey fast traffic.
23: A couple of crashes on the New Jersey Turnpike. Eastern Spur south by 15X. It's on the right shoulder. Car lanes north at 13A. The right lane is closed. 46 remains shut with a pull down both ways east of 80 in Parsippany. And on Route 80 westbound, exit 39 in Denville, we still have some residual delays from an earlier overturned truck. But it looks like the truck has now been cleared up and out of the way. Across the Hudson, the lower deck is now closed at the George Washington Bridge for construction. Next report in 15 minutes on New Jersey 101.5.
0: New Jersey 101.5 instant weather. It will be warm and sticky through the overnight hours with a clear to partly cloudy sky. Can't rule out a thunderstorm with a low near 70. Hazy sunshine, hot and humid on Wednesday with a heavy gusty thunderstorm in spots during the afternoon and evening. Highs will be in the mid to upper 90s. Then highs will be near 100 as the heat wave continues Thursday and Friday. I'm meteorologist Brian Thompson.
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1: 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They'll give you cash for your car on the spot. We love talking about food in the noon hour here on the Judy and EJ show. If you're hungry, we'll make you even hungrier. And everybody's craving a sub or a hoagie right now. Hoagie Fest underway, but we want to hear about the non-chains or, you know, the out-of-the-way places where you get your favorite sub or hoagie or grinder or hero. 1-800-283-101.5.
2: Let's go right to Dennis in Avenel. He says he went to the OG, and by you, the OG is what, Dennis?
6: Hi, Judy. Love the show. Miss Thank Dennis.
2: Well, you won't be missing him on July 13th. He's coming back.
6: Okay, sounds good. I was born in the 50s. I'm in Aberdeen, not Avenel. Anyway, we called them subs all the time. Nobody called them hoagies until 7-Eleven and Wawa and Quick Check started that crap.
2: 7-Eleven, I agree, but it wasn't 7-Eleven.
6: All over the town.
2: 7-Eleven, it was Wawa that started calling them hoagies. Because Wawa came from down yonder.
1: Out of Delco. They came out of Delco and then infected New Jersey.
2: They infected all of us with that word.
6: I lived in Point Pleasant for 8 years, and we used to go down to Trenton Avenue. My uncle used to send us down there to get a bunch of subs. It was great. And I stopped in a Jersey Mike's up here by me, and it's outrageous. The prices, what they give you, it's nuts. It's not worth it at all.
2: No, 100%. And I want to tell you, first of all, I'm with you on that crap, on the hoagie crap, Dennis, because I will never give into that. 100%.
1: I guess it's the same. It's the pork roll. Okay, pork roll if you're in Central and South Jersey. Taylor ham if you're in North Jersey. It's the same thing. It's hoagie in South Jersey, sub in North Jersey. It's just the way it is.
6: Company.
2: Here's the problem, EJ, and I really think this is a problem. Because if it stayed in the right areas, like we're two different states, we know that. If it stayed in South Jersey, I don't care.
1: Oh, you're saying it's become brackish.
2: Don't bring it up here. Yeah. Don't bring your hoaginess up here.
1: It's the same thing as like Mets and Yankees and Phillies fans, all like here in Mercer County, for example. You know, you've got all three. You know, it's a convergence of cultures.
2: Right. I don't like it.
1: All right.
2: Thank you.
1: I don't like it. Not one bit, sir.
2: Chris is in Long Valley. Oh, and in Long Valley, they have a place called the Sub Pub, apparently. Like
9: it's actually in Chester, New Jersey.
2: Ooh.
1: We have friends
9: it's right
1: there.
9: It's right on Main Street in Chester, a little ways down from the Public House. Karen's been in business for over 50 years.
2: Wow. And what do you love about it? What sub do you eat?
9: I get the Chester. It's like a big Italian. But it's not like Subway or places like that. In other words, you order a sub, they take the meat out and slice it fresh and actually custom make the sub right there.
2: Right, right. Well, that's what the difference is with some of these mom and pop places. They go that extra mile, you know?
9: Yeah.
2: Chris, I love that. The Sub Pub. I'm glad to give them a plug. I love the mom and pop spots. Tim is in Riverside. He's going to tell us a little bit about how people started them hoagies, how that whole thing began to infect us here in the state. Talk to me, Tim.
14: Okay. All right. You had your history a little bit backwards. The hoagie was actually founded in Philadelphia in World War I at the Hog Island Shipyard, which is now International Airport. And they were hoagies because it was the Hog Island shipyard. There was a store nearby that made the sandwich, and guys that weren't married or didn't have mothers that needed something to eat, they would grab that, and it had cheese and meat and vegetables and everything you needed for your calories for the day. But they were hoagies.
1: Yeah, I remember that.
2: What do you mean that I have my history backward?
14: Well, you said that the hoagie is a perversion of a sub. It's not.
2: No, I did not say that. I never said that. You just heard what you wanted to hear.
14: I apologize.
2: That's okay. What I said was, in North Jersey, we call it subs. In South Jersey, they call it hoagies. Don't bring your hoaginess up our way.
1: Too late.
14: Too late. It's already there.
2: Tim, thank you for calling New Jersey 101.5. Judy and EJ show. Boy, oh boy, do we have more coming up for you. And EJ, you know what's coming up next?
1: Well, I know one of the three of us lost their car in a parking garage over the weekend.
2: We're not going to tell you who.
1: Well, we will.
2: All right, that's coming up after this on Judy and EJ.
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3: President Trump says he'll gather Republicans in Texas for a midterm convention as the party works to maintain control of Congress. Set for September 9th and 10th in Dallas, the event's being described in his Truth Social post as a truly historic event. Trump says he expects Republicans to celebrate what he calls the Great American Comeback, highlighting tax cuts, border security, and lower costs, despite inflation reaching its highest level.

0: For Colorado governor, the state attorney general beating Democratic Senator Michael Bennet. Weiser hopes to succeed Democratic Governor Jared Polis, who can't run again due to term limits. LeBron James has made his first comments since the news broke that he's leaving the Los Angeles Lakers. He responded to a social media post by the Lakers thanking him for his 8 years with the team, writing that it was truly an honor to wear the purple and gold while trying to continue the greatness and legacies that came before him. He ended by saying that he hoped he made a few proud during his stint. James will reportedly play another year in the NBA, but there's no confirmation yet on what team. James became the NBA's all-time leading scorer as a Laker and led the franchise to its 17th NBA championship in 2020. I'm Tammy Trujillo.
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1: Now, here comes New Jersey Fast Traffic.
13: The bridge will be going up at around 120 for marine traffic. The Tacony Palmyra Bridge just had a bridge lift. There may be some residual delays. Some better news on the New Jersey Turnpike. It looks like the accident was cleared in the car lanes north of 13 and also on the southbound eastern spur at 15X. That accident is now cleared up and out of the way. Still a down pole on Route 46 in Parsippany. All lanes are subject to closure both ways east of Route 80. And there's a traffic signal down on 440 South in Bayonne. South of East 21st Street, the right lane and shoulder are blocked. The lower deck is closed at the George Washington Bridge. Next report in 15 minutes on New Jersey 101.5.
12: New Jersey 101.5 instant weather. A dangerous heat wave is on the way for the next several days. We'll have a low near 70 overnight tonight. It will be warm and sticky with a clear to partly cloudy sky, maybe a stray thunderstorm. Hazy sunshine for Wednesday, hot and humid, and some spots will see a heavy gusty thunderstorm during the afternoon and evening as highs reach the mid to upper 90s, and even hotter Thursday and Friday with highs near 100. I'm meteorologist Brian Thompson.
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0: Bet Parks, online casino and sportsbook app. New Jersey Chime Time is 111. Judy Franco here. I'm with EJ and Kyle Corsini.
15: And Judy, one of the three of us lost their car in a parking garage on Friday.
0: Okay. Raise your hand if you lost your car in a parking garage on Friday.
15: Oh.
0: Oh, look at that. It's not me. And it isn't you, EJ.
15: You know why? Because when I went into the parking garage, I wrote

0: down 1H. And I put it in my phone, 1H, because, Judy, I haven't written it down in the past and I've lost my car. But not this time. This time, our coworker lost his car.
1: And it's a very sad story.
2: Yeah, I didn't check to see what floor that I had parked on. Because when I was getting there, you're trying to get through the casino. We had to go through the Hard Rock in order to get there. And the guy at the gate when I was going in gave me the directions on how to get there. Go in the elevator, go to the third floor, and then follow the two escalators and walk half a mile and you'll finally get out to the boardwalk. So that's what I did. Didn't even think of looking at what floor I was on when I was exiting my car. So when I got back to the elevator, now mind you, I have a wedding to get to in not enough time.
0: You were already stressed out.
2: I have to drive an hour back home. I have to change into a suit and then I have to drive an hour back down to Point Pleasant. Was it poor planning? Sure. But it's what I had to do because Allie was back up here. So I had to go get her, change, and get on my way.
0: So that day you had to go from Burlington County to Atlantic City, back to Burlington County, out to Point Pleasant Beach.
2: Yeah, it wasn't great.
1: That's why you lost your car, though, because you had so much on your mind.
2: Of course, right. So then that's just how that would work. So then the broadcast is over. I need to get the heck out of there like ASAP if I'm going to make this by 5 p.m.
1: True.
2: And so I get out of there. I'm all good, walking as quickly as I can back to the parking garage. I get there. I get to the elevator. I look at the elevator. I go, uh-oh. I don't know where to go. So I went up to the third floor, or I went up a floor. For whatever reason, I thought I came down. Don't know why. Didn't pay attention to what floor I was in when I got in the elevator that morning. So I go up to the fourth floor. I immediately walk out. I walk to where I think my car would be. It's not my car.
0: Oh.
2: So I do what most people may do. My car locks if I have my key. So I'm trying to lock my car to hear if I can hear the beep.
0: Yeah.
1: Right.
2: I don't hear the beep. And now I'm thinking, am I in the wrong parking garage? Like, where am I right now?
1: That happens too.
2: And then I'm like, okay, well, I'm not on the fourth floor. Rather than run back in, have to wait for the elevator and all the people that are going to be coming up with it, let me just walk down the ramp and see if I'm on the next floor.
1: Oh, yeah.
2: Very quickly, those things are like a maze. I don't know where I am.
0: You can go left or right. Yeah, you don't know.
2: It's a million degrees. I'm sweating like crazy. And now I'm like, well, I can't keep sweating because I don't have time to shower before this wedding. So I got to somehow not, you know, keep stressing and overheating. I walk back into the elevator room. I go up to the fifth floor. Now, I don't know what I was thinking here, but I'm not on the fifth floor either. All of a sudden, the fifth floor is like the top floor of the parking garage. And I know damn well I did not see the skyline of Atlantic City when I got into that parking garage.
0: I didn't realize it was this bad.
2: Oh, I texted you at 2:15 and I had gotten back to the parking garage probably like 2:05.
0: So Kyle sent me a text and he said, are you at your car?
2: I think I said, do you remember what floor you parked on?
0: And I said 1H.
2: And I knew that because when I pulled in that morning, I saw EJ's car and I said, oh, maybe I'll park next to him. And then I didn't for some reason. And I pulled up just a little bit further than where his car was. So I knew where his car was also where mine was. Finally, I just admitted defeat. Thank God EJ knew what floor he was on. I went down to 1H or floor 1, and that's where my car was.
0: Well, you were in 1H.
2: I was right at the same floor that you were on. I was right there.
0: Oh, you went through all that.
2: Oh, yeah. I was right there.
1: At that point, I really might just, like, give the car away and get in an Uber.
2: Yeah, I mean, the worst part of it all is I've got it plugged into my GPS, how long it's going to take me to get home. And it probably took me an hour 20 to get there. It's going to take me an hour 35 to get home with traffic. And I am in the parking garage, and I know my ETA to get home was about like 3:30 prior to all this mayhem, and I'm just watching it go up. And then all of a sudden, I finally get in my car, and it's like ETA 3:45. Meanwhile, I got to leave my apartment by 4. So I'm watching time just continue to tick, tick, tick, tick, tick, tick, tick. Thankfully, we made it about 2 minutes before the ceremony started, so it all worked. But that was not fun.
0: It's a horrible feeling, losing your car.
2: Yeah, very frustrating.
1: Did you want to, like, kill yourself?
2: Yeah, I was close.
1: So here's my question, because you know that this has happened to so many people that we know, Kyle and EJ. Mm-hmm. Were you missing your car, or did you just think you were missing your car when your car was MIA? Either you walked out, you thought you parked it here, but it actually wasn't there, or it really was stolen. 1-800-283-101.5 is our phone number, or somebody, family, took it. And so I walked outside of the apartment we rented last year in Florida. I had left it in front with the valets for a minute to go get something that I forgot. Not last year, the year before. Rental car. Came down, car's gone. Somebody else had the exact same car and took it by accident. Realized it And thank God, like, brought it back like 5 minutes later. But did I ever tell you that I took the wrong car and got like 20 minutes to the airport?
0: No. Wait, you
1: same
0: took
1: thing.
0: It?
1: Same thing. I also did the same thing. I got into a car that looked exactly like my rental car, and it was with the valets. It had like the keys in it.
0: Okay.
1: So I just hopped in and we started running. We threw our suitcases in and we're like 10 minutes into the ride. And I reached down to get something. I don't know, whatever I had left there. My charging cord or whatever. Right. And I go, and I start looking around the car. I go, wait, I don't think we had blue interior. I think we had black. And Mark goes, holy S, we're bringing the wrong car back.
0: Same
1: had
0: model.
1: To turn around. Yeah, oh, you know those rental cars.
0: They're fleets.
1: They're all the same. Right. Yeah. And they're all like the same year, the same color. So, yeah. So when did you come out and look around for your car, whether it was in a parking lot or right outside your house, and it was gone? 1-800-283-101.5. Now, I think I told you guys that I have actually, that was my phone doing stupid things, that I have actually lived in Brooklyn. And I lived in Manhattan too, but I didn't have a car there. When you live in Brooklyn and you have a car, it's only luck if you get up in the morning and it's there. Or at least it was like that at one time in Manhattan, in Brooklyn. And so there were a couple of times that we had cars, different cars stolen.
0: And you probably had to park blocks away from where you lived.
1: No, my parents had, I live with my parents. They had a driveway, but they would take the car right out of the driveway.
0: Right.
1: More than once. Remember we talked about how they would just take the radio. That was all they wanted.
0: Yeah.
1: So then you would leave the door unlocked so they wouldn't break the window, take the radio out, and then they started just taking the whole car.
0: Yeah.
1: 1-800-283-101.5 is our phone number. So did you ever have either a stolen car or a missing car, just could not find your car? Whether you were like Kyle, being an idiot, or it was actually stolen. 1-800-283-101.5, 118. Here's New Jersey Fast Traffic.
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3: Here's New Jersey Fast Traffic.
19: Across the Delaware, the Burlington-Bristol Bridge will be going up at around 120 for marine traffic. The Tacony-Palmyra Bridge just had a bridge lift. There may be some residual delays. Some better news on the New Jersey Turnpike. It looks like the accident was cleared in the car lanes north of 13 and also on the southbound eastern spur at 15X. That accident is now cleared up and out of the way. Still a down pole on Route 46 in Parsippany. All lanes are subject to closure both ways east of Route 80. And there's a traffic signal down on 440 South in Bayonne. South of East 21st Street, the right lane and shoulder are blocked. The lower deck is closed at the George Washington Bridge. Next report in 15 minutes on New Jersey 101.5.
20: New Jersey 101.5 instant weather under a clear to partly cloudy sky overnight. It will be warm and sticky. There might be a stray thunderstorm with a low near 70. And we could have a heavy gusty thunderstorm in spots Wednesday during the afternoon and evening. Most of the time, though, is going to be dry. And it's going to be a very hot and humid day with some sunshine. High Wednesday in the mid to upper 90s and highs near 100 by Thursday and Friday. And still quite hot into the 4th of July on Saturday. I'm meteorologist Brian Thompson.
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0: Talking about the times that you misplaced your car, maybe through your own fault or no fault of your own, New Jersey prosecutors have charged 63 people in an alleged $8 million luxury car theft that investigators say stole more than 90 high-end vehicles and shipped many others overseas. Sounds like a familiar storyline from The Sopranos, showing just how organized car theft has become. So maybe it was stolen. Maybe you lost it in a parking garage like Kyle did. Maybe you lost one on the mean streets of Trenton in your youth like I did. And we went to this bar in Chambersburg called Jules, and I had a friend that lived in the neighborhood, crashed there, woke up in the morning, had no idea where I left my car. Was late to work the next day. So have you ever had your car stolen? Have you ever misplaced it? 1-800-283-101.5. Let's go to Antoinette and Audubon. Hey, Antoinette, you're on New Jersey 101.5.
2: Hi, how are you?
0: We're good.
2: Okay. The car, I was pregnant in the hospital having the baby in 1978. And my husband came and he was parked in the parking lot, never locked the doors. When he went out, the car was gone. He had $500 under the seat. When they found the car, all the parts were taken and whatever they needed.
0: Ooh.
2: And the money, the $500, was still there. But we got the car back in pieces.
0: The money was still there when the car was in pieces?
2: Well, you know, when they found it, it was like, yeah, they didn't find the money.
0: Oh, that's funny.
2: Like,
0: well, it's not funny at all.
2: He did that, so I'm
1: meaning like, it. When she says it's in pieces, she means like they ripped apart the whole car.
0: It was probably up on blocks. And they took the wheels and everything, right?
2: They took everything. Had new tires on there. Everything was gone.
1: Oh.
2: But, another incident that just happened to him, he's my ex-husband now. But anyway, he parked his car outside of a bar to run in and get the six-pack. And he left the car running. When he came out, it was gone. That just happened to him. I'm like, you are an idiot. That's why you're my ex.
0: Oh.
1: Oh. Ooh. Okay.
0: You know, I did that the other day. I'm an idiot, too. I had to go to the cleaners and get my shirts. And, you know, you go in there, you give them the ticket, you get the shirts back, you get back in your car, and you go. It was hot, and I wanted to keep my air conditioner on. But my car was, like, right there. And, you know, it wasn't much of a walk between the car and the counter inside the cleaners. But I guess I shouldn't have done that.
1: No, probably not.
0: No. Thanks, Antoinette.
1: I'm reading this. My son was, this is not me. This is somebody from our app chat. My son was about 3 years old. I was at the mall, came out. My car was gone. Called my husband, came all the way up to realize that I parked on the other side of Boscov's, not at the door. Because I came out, frantically searched for a good 15 minutes. From now on, she takes a picture on the parking deck.
0: Yes, that's what I do too.
1: It's a good idea.
0: 1H.
1: Melissa.
0: Who knew that Kyle was also on 1H?
17: Should have taken a picture.
0: Yeah.
1: Next time you're going to. Melissa and Jackson, hi, welcome to the show. Tell us what happened at the Miami football game.
22: Well, we went down there, my family and I, and we rented a car. We went and we drove to the beach and we parked in a parking lot, like where there were stores. And we went and got a drink, said, let's go find a hotel because we didn't even book a hotel. So we left the car there. We walked along, found a hotel, came back, car's gone. We looked everywhere. We're panicking because it had all of our luggage, everything.
1: Oh,
22: so,
1: God.
22: And there was no nothing there, no nothing left. Like your car's been towed, this, that. So we were walking around for hours, finally see this little tiny sign of a car being towed. Like if you park here, your car will be towed. If you don't go into the stores, which we did, but they towed it anyway. Long story short, we got the car back $350 later. They put a fluorescent orange sign on the driver's side door. So we drove around Miami with that stupid, you know, fluorescent sign on there saying our car was towed. But I found out that they have spotters that sit there in the parking lots and they watch you. And if you go into the store or don't go into the store and walk across the street, they call up the tow company and they say, come get this car, and which is what happened to us because we didn't know. But yeah.
1: Oh my God.
22: Oh, it was awful. It was scary, you know, because we were oh my God, what happened?
1: You know what she's talking about, that fluorescent thing? It's if your car was never towed, you probably have no idea what it is. But they put a sticker on there that makes it look like you're a moron.
0: Right.
1: Just to show the world. Just to shame you.
22: And we tried to get it off, and you can't even get it off. I mean, no. It's on there with, like, Gorilla Glue. It's like,
1: yeah. So you need 10 years to get it off. Matter of fact, that was one of the things Kyle was doing in Poland. He was helping some Polish people get stickers off the car.
17: That's right.
1: That's the other thing sometimes.
0: I thought you were working out some lighting issues.
17: I'm a jack of all trades.
0: Okay.
17: That Swiss Army knife, some say.
1: Well. Yeah. I heard both of those things are difficult. Melissa, thank you so much for calling New Jersey 101.5. You know the old joke.
17: I actually
1: How
17: didn't.
1: Many people does it take to take a fluorescent towing sticker off your car?
17: Right.
1: It's the old joke.
0: I think you need an agent or a compound to do that. Don't you?
1: I think you do. Yeah. All right, 1-800-283-101.5. We got to take a break for the news now, but don't worry. More fun, frivolity, and jokes that nobody understands but me.
0: Yeah.
1: Coming up right after.
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23: U.S. Senator John Hickenlooper of Colorado will win the Democratic Senate primary in that state. That's from an NBC News projection. Hickenlooper fended off a challenge from progressive state Senator Julia Gonzalez. Elsewhere, Phil Weiser is projected to win the Democratic primary for Colorado governor. It's projected the state attorney general will defeat Democratic Senator Michael Bennett. The U.S. Supreme Court has rejected President Trump's attempt to end birthright citizenship in the U.S. by executive order. In another ruling Tuesday, the justices also upheld state bans on transgender athletes in women and girls sports. And the court ruled in favor of a Republican-backed challenge to loosen campaign finance rules. The death toll in Venezuela has climbed to more than 1,700 following last week's powerful earthquakes. And the effort to find more survivors continues, though rescuers say they're pulling out more bodies. And it's turning into a recovery operation. The number of missing stands in the tens of thousands. I'm Scott Carr.
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4: Now, a check on New Jersey fast traffic.
5: Across the Delaware, the Burlington-Bristol Bridge will be going up at around 1:20. For marine traffic, the Tacony-Palmyra Bridge just had a bridge lift. There may be some residual delays. Some better news on the New Jersey Turnpike. It looks like the accident was cleared in the car lanes north of 13 and also on the southbound eastern spur at 15X. That accident is now cleared up and out of the way. Still a down pole on Route 46 in Parsippany. All lanes are subject to closure both ways east of Route 80. And there's a traffic signal down on 440 south in Bayonne. South of East 21st Street, the right lane and shoulder are blocked. The lower deck is closed at the George Washington Bridge. Next report in 15 minutes on New Jersey 101.5.
3: New Jersey 101.5 instant weather. It will be warm and sticky through the overnight hours with a clear to partly cloudy sky. Can't rule out a thunderstorm with a low near 70. Hazy sunshine, hot and humid on Wednesday with a heavy gusty thunderstorm in spots during the afternoon and evening. Highs will be in the mid to upper 90s. Then highs will be near 100 as the heat wave continues Thursday and Friday. I'm meteorologist Brian Thompson.
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6: Have you or somebody you know ever had your car stolen here in New Jersey? 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
7: Yeah, let's go right to Gary in Colts Neck. I have a feeling this guy might be a landscaper of some sort. What do you guys think?
6: I think he's a car thief.
8: Yeah, I'm a landscaper. Not too good, but I'm still practicing that 40 years in business, but we're getting better every day.
7: Hey, Gary.
6: Hey, Gary. Good to hear from you, friend.
8: Hi, guys. So listen, this is crazy how you're talking about this. I was on vacation last year, and my son and daughter-in-law had the same Jeep I have, a Grand Cherokee. We love them. I just got one, too, last year with my wife and I. One's white, one's black, same identical vehicles. So we went to Aruba, and when we got back, we were in JFK because we left our cars at the parking garage. And here we are. You know, we knew where we parked them. We go there. Now we're getting back really late at night on a Sunday, and all of a sudden, we go to open up the car. None of the keys work on either vehicle. No. It was the weirdest thing that ever happened. Well, we found out that there was some type of interference between the two key fobs, and now we had to figure out how we're going to get into the car. It's 11:40-something at night,
7: oh, God.
8: And we got to get to work in the morning. And it's crazy because we're tired. You know, you take a five-hour flight almost, 4.5 hours. Can't wait to get back home. And you got an hour and 25, 30-minute ride back from JFK to Monmouth County. So all I can tell you is I didn't realize because you're dumbified sometimes at night, tired. We had to take the key out to open the door. But the same problem happens when my son comes over with my daughter-in-law with the baby now. If you park the cars near each other, the key fobs don't work.
6: Oh, like the signals probably conflict or something because they send out a radio
8: signal.
6: They only
8: have so many keys.
6: Yeah.
8: They have so many
7: keys. Who knew?
8: So now we know the deal because I brought it back to the deal thinking it was a problem with the key. So they tried to reprogram it. Long story short, that's what it was all about because it has pretty much the same, whatever you call frequencies. So when they're not around, the keys work totally fine. But I want them to be around. I want to see my granddaughter.
7: Yeah. Right, of course.
8: But anyway.
6: Good to hear from you, Gary.
8: It's kind of crazy. Yeah, I got a good memory, but it's short. That's the only problem, you know, as we get older.
6: Yeah. Thank you for calling New Jersey 101.5. He brings up a thing that I had to deal with my keys a few months ago. Not even thinking that the batteries in your key fob run out. And, you know, my key is a key, but it's still a fob. It's a key and a fob, right? So, right. And there's like a little screw right here where you can unscrew it and put like a disc battery in. Never even thought about it. But intermittently, it would not open my car. I'd be on a hike in the middle of nowhere, and I just couldn't. And that feeling that you can't get in your car. Oh, yeah, you have your phone with you, and you could ask for help, but, you know, I'm independent. I want to do things on my own. And then one day, finally, it didn't work anymore at home. I finally figured it out. Got the little screwdriver out, changed the battery. Don't forget to change the batteries in your key fob.
7: It's so true that that feeling of helplessness when something that you rely on to open your car, but, you know, it just doesn't work. But at the same time, mine, you can actually pull the key out of the fob and give it to a valet. Oh. So you can use it as a regular key.
6: Right.
7: Too. Well, I guess for
6: emergency. Yeah, no, that didn't work either, though. Like, it has a key on it, and for some reason, with the battery out, I could not unlock it.
7: That's
6: none of it worked.
7: Strange.
6: It was very strange.
7: That's really
6: and a horrible feeling. You know, you get that feeling in your stomach where it drops out. But then again, you're not really stuck anywhere as long as you have your phone with you.
7: That's true. That's why I never get in an elevator without a. And Mark thinks I'm crazy. Wait! I gotta go back and get my phone. What do you need your phone for? We're going down to the lobby for 2 seconds. I don't go on the elevator without a phone.
6: But sometimes you can't get a cell out of the elevator.
7: That's true. But shut up, BJ.
6: But there's a little phone in it. There's a little drawer with a phone in it in the elevator.
7: I know, but do you think that works?
6: We should try it sometime. Next time we're in an elevator, see, pick it up. Hello? See who's there. Hello? Let me call the guy right now.
7: Hello?
6: Hello?
7: See if he's there.
6: All right.
9: Hello?
6: Yes. I'm stuck in the elevator. I said I'm stuck in the elevator.
9: Hello?
6: Yes. Hi. This is EJ.
9: Excuse me?
6: It's
7: I
6: EJ.
7: I wish you would have played the Dennis thing. Why are you calling here?
6: Hello, sir? I'm stuck in the elevator and I can't get out. I lost my car on the first floor. I drove by my friend's car and
10: why are you calling here?
6: Well, because I lost my car and he needed to help me find it. And I thought maybe he would let me out of the elevator so I could find my car, which is near Kyle's, but he lost his car. He can't.
10: My general opinion of you.
6: Yes.
10: You have that little to think about that you got to spend your Monday morning calling me?
6: You called. Well, yeah, I did
7: it's
6: call
7: Tuesday.
6: You. Tuesday. Tuesday, right. What's wrong with that guy?
7: I played that every Monday for years.
6: Oh, did you?
7: I would just randomly. You don't remember? You were there.
6: Well, I do remember that.
7: I mean, it wasn't every Monday.
6: It was a long time ago. But listen,
7: it was many Mondays. I would look for that and just randomly pull it out of that box. It was amazing. And somebody would be like, "Oh, well, they didn't know what to answer." Play it again, Kyle.
6: Hello, hello.
7: No, you have that little to do. You have that.
10: You're doing well. God bless you. You have that little to think about that you got to spend your Monday morning calling me?
7: People would be in the middle of a thought.
6: Right. And then they would answer it?
7: Yeah, and they'd be like, well, I mean, you asked us to call.
10: Why are you calling here?
6: Well, pretty soon we'll have more of that, won't we?
7: Yeah, we got to.
6: July 13th, the return of the Dennis and Judy show. And then you got Lou and Michelle after that at noon.
7: Yeah, but he's a different man than that now.
6: He's pretty wound up right there, isn't he?
10: I generally don't like it.
6: I know. That's why you paid for my job.
7: You got to play more of them, Kyle. Okay. There's like a
10: few. You look like an egomaniac by what you say. That's my opinion. You make me sick.
9: What are you talking about?
10: What? Why are you calling?
9: When you say it, it's just talking out of your ass.
10: Excuse me? I just said.
9: you're a half-ass entertainer. People actually think you know what you're talking about.
10: I admit all the time there are things I do not know about. This is an opinion show.
11: Well, he just kept feeding them nuts. No, this was like years and years ago. Yeah.
7: That's all.
12: Wow.
13: That was fun.
12: That was fun. Good job, Kyle. It was nice to hear.
7: One day you got
12: it. Was
7: go
12: nice, it was nice to hear Dennis from 20 years ago.
7: Isn't that scary?
12: Yeah.
7: And I had to work
12: probably
7: with that
12: more
7: scary
12: than 20
7: person
12: years ago, right? That's probably from the early 2000s. So it's more like 24 years ago. That
7: was before I left.
12: Yeah.
7: And came back. All right. 1-800-283-101.5. Why are you calling here?
10: You know, no, why are you calling here?
7: We're asking when your car was missing.
12: Yes.
7: Or you thought it was because you couldn't find it, or when it was actually stolen. 1-800-283-101.5 is our phone number.
12: The next time somebody calls, the next caller, we should play Why Are You Calling Here? Like, you know, just pick up on them and just like, why are you calling here, and see how they react to it.
7: It's the best. It's the best. In fact, I once had, you know what gave me this idea is when Kyle said, I'm just going to play drop-ins, right?
12: Right.
7: And I once had a whole conversation with somebody just in Dennis's buttons. And it was amazing. You just, and also, Kyle, we used to have like a little template that you laid on top of the buttons that told you what each one was.
14: Yeah, it's very annoying. I have to, like, this bank I don't have memorized. The other one I have memorized pretty well. I'd have to do a whole new memorization.
7: I have to write like little.
14: Which is why it was helpful to just go through all of them and just figure out what was what.
12: You have to make your own notes now.
14: I know.
12: Your own template.
14: Yeah. Well, now I know where this one is now. This one will be a staple.
10: Wait. Why are you calling here?
14: Wait, I got that.
12: We have a call coming in. Let's see. If this person will, the call's being screened right now. Maybe
7: I
12: after the break.
7: All the time that there are some things I do not know about.
12: Oh, she hung up. Darn it. Well, next person that calls, though, we'll see how they respond to Dennis's.
7: Okay, it'll be fun.
12: What do you call that? His
7: rant.
12: Rant. Yes, very good.
7: And we got some more app chat messages to share with you. But first, before we start effing with people, let's take a quick look at New Jersey Fast Traffic.
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18: The number of job openings held steady in May. Matt Mattinson with the details.
19: The Labor Department says 7.6 million jobs were available, which is little changed from April. The job openings and labor survey shows vacancies for the month were up just 9,000, which is higher than analysts expected. The number of job openings increased in wholesale trade, while healthcare and social assistance saw the biggest declines. Hirings, layoffs, and quits were little changed in May.
18: Consumer confidence edged higher in June. The Conference Board reported its headline confidence index rose 0.6 of a point. The board's chief economist said falling oil prices provided some relief to consumer inflation fears. Looking ahead, buying plans for big ticket items improved slightly, with expectations for home buying and auto purchases both trending a little higher over the next 6 months. And the record-shattering SpaceX IPO appears to still be driving a home buying frenzy in Los Angeles County's wealthy neighborhoods. Daniel Martindale with more.
20: Real estate agents are reporting a spike in high-end home shoppers in places like Manhattan Beach, Venice, Santa Monica, and Hawthorne, where SpaceX has its headquarters. Shares of SpaceX started publicly trading on June 12. Since then, many more people are looking for homes costing at least $5 million. The IPO created thousands of new millionaires. Economists say those wealthy areas have seen similar home buying booms fueled by tech and are warning of speculative price spikes.
18: And a Medicare pilot plan should now cover most prescribed GLP-1s. It's called the Medicare GLP-1 Bridge Program.
21: And participants must meet certain criteria like height and weight and have comorbidities. Copay will set users back $50 per month for a 30-day supply. The program runs through next year. I'm Mark Mayfield.
18: And if you're traveling this weekend, get there early.
22: Airport officials say the busiest travel day was last Friday, June 26, but the next busiest travel day will be this coming Sunday, July 5th.
18: That's Liz Kennedy, AAA, saying more and more people are deciding to drive this year. I'm Monica Nelson with your consumer and business news.
0: Being a teenager is tough.
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4: Now, here comes New Jersey Fast Traffic.
5: Across the Delaware, the Burlington-Bristol Bridge will be going up at around 1:20 for marine traffic. The Tacony-Palmyra Bridge just had a bridge lift. There may be some residual delays. Some better news on the New Jersey Turnpike. It looks like the accident was cleared in the car lanes north of 13 and also on the southbound eastern spur at 15X. That accident is now cleared up and out of the way. Still a down pole on Route 46 in Parsippany. All lanes are subject to closure both ways east of Route 80. And there's a traffic signal down on 440 South in Bayonne. South of East 21st Street, the right lane and shoulder are blocked. The lower deck is closed at the George Washington Bridge. Next report in 15 minutes on New Jersey 101.5.
3: New Jersey 101.5 instant weather. A dangerous heat wave is on the way for the next several days. We'll have a low near 70 overnight tonight. It will be warm and sticky with a clear to partly cloudy sky, maybe a stray thunderstorm. Hazy sunshine for Wednesday, hot and humid, and some spots will see a heavy gusty thunderstorm during the afternoon and evening as highs reach the mid to upper 90s, and even hotter Thursday and Friday with highs near 100. I'm meteorologist Brian Thompson.
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12: Oh, it's the Ghostbusters theme on the Judy and EJ show. 1-800-283-101.5. Have you ever mysteriously lost your car? Has it ever mysteriously just disappeared? And when it did disappear, did you call somebody? Who was that? Who did you call?
7: No. Car busters?
12: Car. Here we go. Car busters.
7: Something strange
12: in your neighborhood. Shall we go to Dorothy?
7: I think we should. Dorothy's in Pennsylvania. Dorothy, tell us your story.
33: How are you?
10: And why are you calling here?
33: Well, I'll tell you, I have a funny story. It was before my daughter was getting married. We went to the movies, and we used her car, and when we came out, it was stolen. She had a nice little white sports car, and it had all her wedding stuff in the back. It ended up in Irvington. A couple months later, it's 2 weeks before her wedding, and I'm using my husband's car. His dream car was a Pontiac Bonneville, and he finally got it. And I'm up at the Blue Star Shopping Center looking for some last-minute things. And I come out of one store. I was there probably about 45 minutes to an hour. I come out, and I can't see my husband's car. I panicked. I really panicked. And the store called the police, and this very, very nice lady is staying with me and helping me. And I am so horrible. I'm just terrified. It's before the wedding. And anyway, I don't want to use the word, but I was just horrible. I was horrible to her. And I said, somebody stole my car and it's probably in Irvington. And, and she goes, I'm from Irvington. Well, oh, God. Sorry about that. Anyway, the police come and they take my statement and one guy goes off in his car. And the next thing I know, they're coming back and one police officer is on foot and he says, take a walk with me. So we took a walk. And while the other drove and they found my car and I was just in such a state of mind. I said, I can't believe this. Do you mean to tell me these people took my car for a joyride and then parked it? And the officer looks at me and I look at him and I said, oh, you mean I parked it here? And I was so horrible to that poor lady.
7: Oh, God, that happens, though. I mean, there's nothing more frightening than thinking somebody took your car. You're allowed to act.
33: Your husband's dream car.
12: His dream car, right?
7: True.
12: Not just
7: the Bonneville.
12: Yeah.
7: Which at some point was somebody's dream car, and that's very scary. Dorothy, thank you for calling New Jersey 101.5. You know, and think about that. I mean, do you remember that car?
12: Well, listen, if somebody stole my CRV... My 2015 CRV paid off, but if somebody stole it, whatever. I think in the moment I'd be really upset about it, but really would I care? If somebody was stole my 2004 Mustang, you know how I love that car.
7: Oh, you
12: if somebody was
7: that
12: stolen
7: car.
12: That, I would have been devastated.
7: Right. But then again, that particular car, but there's other Mustangs.
12: Yeah, but I don't know. I like that car. It was exactly what I wanted. I wanted white with a black top convertible, 8-cylinder, 4.8 or 6, whatever it was back then. It was a great car. It was like my dream car. Midlife crisis car that I had a very long time.
7: It was great. That was a great, pretty car.
12: Now I'm just a regular old guy driving a CRV. And it had a great Bose sound system in it, too. I loved that car.
7: At the end of the day, doesn't it all just come down to the Honda? I mean, you know, you work your life, you have ups and downs, trials and tribulations. And then, you know, when it's all said and done, you look out in the driveway and there's a Honda there.
12: Right.
7: You can't escape it.
12: That's not my beautiful car. This isn't my beautiful wife. My God, what have I done?
7: All right.
12: Wow, it's time to go already?
7: Does it seem like a little early today?
12: We must have sucked today because he gave us the hook early.
7: Early? Wow. Well, Kyle, I got to tell you, we agree with you. We got to get out of here.
10: You make me sick.
7: EJ, it has been a pleasure and a privilege, as always, to work with you.
12: Can I come back tomorrow?
7: Not only can you come back tomorrow, but you've made Tuesday a little bit better than Monday.
12: Can I come back after vacation?
7: No.
12: Okay.
7: That's asking too much. All right, Dominski and Moore next. We'll see you tomorrow.
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3: The Supreme Court waited until the last day of its current term to release some major decisions. It rejected President Trump's effort to limit birthright citizenship to children who had at least one parent who's a citizen or had permanently

0: Representative House primary this cycle. DeGette has served in Congress since 1997. Kiro says she understands the struggles of those in Denver as the 29-year-old studies at the U of Denver while renting and working as a barista. The favorites came away with wins in another edition of the World Cup knockout round. Norway took down Ivory Coast 2-1. France dominated Sweden 3-0. And Mexico used a home crowd advantage to blank Ecuador 2-0. Team USA will try to advance to the round of 16 Wednesday when it faces Bosnia-Herzegovina. Also in action, England faces Congo and Belgium takes on Senegal. I'm Tammy Trujillo.
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1: Here's New Jersey Fast Traffic.
8: In Colts Neck, Route 34 is closed northbound south of Newman Springs Road. This is because of a tree down on the roadway. The ramp from Route 36 and 35 to the northbound Parkway Express lanes are closed. The northbound Parkway Express lanes are shut from 114 up to 123 due to road work. And there is Ocean County work on Route 70 both directions in Lakehurst between Eisenhower Circle and Manchester Boulevard. Alternating lanes are shut. 195 west in Hamilton, just the right lane open between exit 5 and 1 with road work. Northbound 42 freeway has construction at 295 in Belmar. And on Route 46 in Parsippany, all lanes are shut both ways with a down pole just east of Route 80. Still have that down traffic signal on 440 South past East 21st Street in Bayonne. The right lane is closed and the lower deck is shut at the George Washington Bridge. Stay alert for crews and equipment along the roadway, road work closures, and projects to watch overnight. I'm Andrew Torres on New Jersey 101.5.
9: New Jersey 101.5 instant weather under a clear to partly cloudy sky overnight. It will be warm and sticky. There might be a stray thunderstorm at the low near 70. And we could have a heavy gusty thunderstorm in spots Wednesday during the afternoon and evening. Most of the time, though, is going to be dry. And it's going to be a very hot and humid day with some sunshine. High Wednesday in the mid to upper 90s and highs near 100 by Thursday and Friday. And still quite hot into the 4th of July on Saturday. I'm meteorologist Brian Thompson.
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16: 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The North calls this Taylor Ham, and the South calls it pork roll.
17: Hey, you talking about Jersey? 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
2: Hey, how you doing? Good afternoon. It's Jeff and Kylie with you. I'm Jeff Dominski.
3: I'm Kylie Moore. There's really no way to draw that one out.
2: More. You could kind of go like that. More. We hope you're having a good day. And I was just looking at some of these temperatures. Now, it's nothing like it's going to be tomorrow or the next day. That's when it's going to be really bad. But there are certain spots already that would qualify this for a heat wave in these towns once you combine them with a few more days. Like Vineland, where it's always what? Like, is Vineland constantly on fire? Are there lava pits in Vineland?
3: Hey, Siri, call Dan Zaro.
2: Do you know? I mean, because when I was in school, they didn't teach us about that. But you went later than me. Maybe by then, were they teaching you that there are lava? Is there a volcano in Vineland? Because it's always warmer there.
3: I was just being taught about acid rain. So that's my main concern.
2: Yeah.
3: Yeah,
2: but it's 95 in Vineland. It's 90 in Hillsboro. 07065 Rahway, where I grew up, is 91. It's 92 in Perth Amboy. A lot of places it's in the upper 80s, though, but there are places that are already above 90 at 212 in the afternoon. And, yeah, so in those towns, you throw in a few more days above 90, it's going to qualify for a heat wave. It's going to be bad.
3: I'll get my ice packs ready.
2: Yeah. You know, you did this when you were a camp counselor in your youth. You worked outdoors.
3: Right.
2: No air conditioning.
3: Correct.
2: Was that probably the only job? Not that that doesn't count, because, I mean, you're not only outdoors, you're in, like, the blazing sun outdoors, right?
3: Mm-hmm.
2: Ugh. That's got to suck. You enjoyed it. You enjoyed it, though.
3: I was so tan.
2: Well, my hair
3: was so blonde.
2: Were those the two perks that you enjoyed about it?
3: Or did you
2: like working with the kids?
3: Most of the kids. Shaping those young minds, absolutely.
2: Some of the kids.
3: I got to be so tan.
2: I know that one kid, Cooper, you did not care for.
3: No.
2: But other than that, Cooper kid, yeah. Because I wanted to ask, with the heat that is bearing down on us today, and especially the next few after this, who has to work with no air conditioning this week? Who's got an outdoor job? Who's got a job? Maybe you're in a delivery vehicle and all you've got is like a little fan on the dashboard blowing at you. The AC is either not working or it doesn't even have it in there.
3: Mm.
2: I would think that more and more places are going to be air conditioned today. But there are still going to be those jobs that, I mean, obviously, if you work outdoors, you just, what are you going to do? And yeah, like if you're like a guy's got to crawl around people's attics, you know, like you're laying down insulation or something like that, or you're an HVAC guy, you're only there when the AC isn't working and you got to bring it back online and then you get to leave after they get comfortable. That's got to suck. But who has to work with no air conditioning this week? 1-800-283-101.5.
3: But no, camp counselor is not the only job that I worked that was... Well, if you could consider this, there are jobs that are like half in air conditioning, half out. Like if you work events, if you work promotions, you could be outdoors for like from 6 a.m. until
2: this counts.
3: 10 p.m.
2: Yeah. Oh, this counts.
3: You don't really get a break if you're setting up, let's just say, a beer festival, a 5K,
2: right.
3: One of those, any sort of like events that's like a one day thing. I've worked plenty of those.
2: Counts. Yeah. If even part of the job has no air conditioning, we want to hear from you. You are our honorary heroes of this week, and we just want to give you basically like a verbal pat on the back because it's going to be a brutal week. I was up the road at a 7-Eleven, and I was just getting some diet sodas. I don't know if you ever noticed, but I tend to drink diet sodas.
3: Mm-hmm.
2: So anyway, I was getting my diet sodas, and I'm walking back out, and there's this woman who is probably far too old to be still working, let alone working at a 7-Eleven. And I felt bad for her. Unless she's just trying to keep busy, I'm feeling like, oh, she probably needs the money, you know? And, I mean, she had to be probably like in her late 70s, and she's still working. So anyway, she's outside, and she was doing something like she was like scrubbing down or mopping down the sidewalks, but it was on the outside, not the inside of the building. And she's out there in the blazing sun. And all I could think was like, why would they send you out here?
3: Maybe she likes it.
2: Maybe. I don't know. I don't know who would like that the heat that we're starting to get, though. I mean, it's already starting to get hot out there, but maybe she does. I don't know. All right, but we want to know who has to work with no air conditioning this particular week. 1-800-283-101.5.
3: I really feel for anyone who's working with, like, roofing or pavement, where it's like, well, yeah, it's, let's see, it's 84 degrees outside, but with the heat of the tar, it's a million degrees. Those are the people where it's like, oh, how do you do it? How do you cool down? Do you ever get used to it? A question we always ask.
2: Yeah.
3: I can't imagine doing it.
2: They just keep drinking.
3: I can imagine doing that.
2: Keep on drinking. Yeah. I was talking with somebody today, too, about the difference between, this is somebody who used to live in Vegas, and when you live there, it can be much hotter than it is here this week, but it feels much better because there's no humidity at all. And it's that classic old joke, it's like, oh, but it's a dry heat, but it really does make a huge difference. And I would much rather be in Vegas or Arizona with 114 degrees, say, but no humidity. That's a lot more comfortable than what it's going to be, say, tomorrow here. With humidity, much worse. Let's talk to, here's a name, Shoppy in Middletown. Is that how did you get that nickname? I'm assuming it's a nickname, or is it not?
0: It's part of my last name. It's a business nickname. I'm
2: okay,
0: an iron worker.
2: That's cool. All right, that's cool.
3: An iron worker, okay.
2: Oh, so I guess that's the very job we're talking about then, with no air conditioning.
0: Absolutely. I mean, when we get a heat wave like this, you could literally fry an egg on an iron.
2: Okay, now there's different levels of this. So, are you the guy that's like up tall with like the framework of a skyscraper?
0: Yes, sir. Structural steel from the ground up.
2: So not only are you dealing with the weather, but you've also just got to have nerves of steel for that job. I mean, nobody with a fear of heights can do this job, right?
0: No, absolutely not. Not unless they hang you out of the window until you're ready to say, I'm not scared anymore.
2: Right. What's the highest you've worked?
0: 28 stories.
2: Yeah. No, I mean, how high did you get before the job? No, I'm
3: okay.
2: Kidding. I'm kidding.
0: Well, I get pretty high in the morning, you know.
3: As long as the bosses aren't listening.
0: Well, yeah.
2: Man, I mean, seriously, you're talking like half the height of the World Trade. That's crazy.
3: Wow. Shoppy.
2: Thank you. I can talk
3: about
2: that.
3: I'm sorry.
2: That
3: we're up
2: forever.
3: Against traffic. But Shoppy, thank you for calling New Jersey 101.5.
2: Who's got a job where you got no air conditioning this week? Even if it's only part of the day, maybe you're out like, you know, running deliveries as part of it. And maybe there's no AC in the truck or whatever. Who's got to work with no AC? 1-800-283-101.5.
3: 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Here's fast traffic.
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12: Time for another opening at the Tacony Palmyra Bridge. It's going up at around 220 if you want to head to the Betsy Ross. We are still looking at some issues out there. Route 34 closed with a fallen tree northbound Newman Springs Road in Colts Neck. George Washington Bridge leaving New Jersey. The lower deck is closed. Next port in 15 minutes. New Jersey 101.5.
13: New Jersey 101.5 instant weather. It will be warm and sticky through the overnight hours with a clear to partly cloudy sky. Can't rule out a thunderstorm with a low near 70. Hazy sunshine, hot and humid on Wednesday with a heavy gusty thunderstorm in spots during the afternoon and evening. Highs will be in the mid to upper 90s and highs will be near 100 as the heat wave continues Thursday and Friday. I'm meteorologist Brian Thompson.
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2: As we sit here in air conditioning, I feel guilty on days like this. It's cush.
3: It's always cush.
2: It's a cushy job compared to what some people have to do. And I mean, and I've done jobs that did not have the benefit of air conditioning, so it's not like I don't know what that's like. I mean, I remember working in a warehouse. I think it was in, I always do this. I can never remember. It was like either like on the board. I think it was Hillside is where it was, I think. But anyway, that was like a sweat box, man. There was absolutely no air conditioning in this back warehouse, and the heat would just get trapped in there. And man, it was miserable. You would just sweat all day long. But still, that's not as bad as like, you know, like an asphalt or something like that. Because then you, or being a roofer where that heat is radiating up at you, that's got to be the worst kind. So we're talking about jobs that you have to work this week and you do not have the benefit of air conditioning. What is it that you do? 1-800-283-101.5.
3: Jack in Mount Holly, you're on New Jersey 101.5.
14: Hey, guys. How are you?
3: Hi, Jack. We're nice and cool. What about you?
14: Well, what do you hear what I do? So I own a business in Mount Holly. I own a laundry service. We have 30 dryers, and we process laundry all summer. It's pointless to even turn on the air conditioning because it's like throwing bricks into the Grand Canyon. It just simply does not work.
2: Right.
3: Oh, is and, that bad?
14: And by the way, we also have a rapid weight loss program, too, combined, because when we're in there, we literally have to step outside the shop to cool down because that's how hot. I tested the ambient temperature in our business. It's 140 degrees sometimes on average, and the humidity is well over 100%. It's absolutely – but you know what? I love it. It's a good thing. I wish I could mention my business name, but try doing what we do. And I do feel sorry for the other folks that are out there, like laying asphalt, working on roofs. But
2: how big
14: we're right up there with them.
2: Well, how big or small a company is this?
14: We are the New Jersey aspect of the business. We supply all the camps that are up in the Poconos and whatnot. So I'm actually bringing a load back now. So we process about 300 campers per camp, and we have three of them now. So it's like we're in there 24/7.
2: You could mention the business then. Go ahead.
3: Yeah, I don't see why not.
14: Our business name, and please don't take it, it's called We Wash It. So we will pick up your laundry, we will wash it, we will dry it, and deliver it back to you. So if you take it the wrong way, it can kind of spell it the wrong way, but...
3: thank you for putting a large space between we wash it.
14: You know what, though? My business partner is a great guy. He came up with the name, but I'll tell you what, I love it. It's my retirement job. I'm 61 years old now, I'm a police officer.
2: Now, he came up with the name. Did anybody ever tell him?
14: You know what? We have actually. But you know, he's a good dude.
2: Yeah,
14: we're working very, very hard. It was our third year in business. Anybody wants to try and get into this, it's actually very lucrative. But we're chugging along and we're doing what we got to do. So
2: my mom, I come from basically a pretty poor family. And my poor mom, she was forced. It's a long story, but she was forced to drop out of school. Did not want to, but she was forced to. She was forced to go to work at 13 years old, working 65 hours a week in a hot laundry, as you are describing. Imagine a 13-year-old kid in that 140 degrees. This is exactly what my mom did at 13.
14: Well, I sympathize with her because you're talking to a man who's been working since he's been 8 years old. If I wanted a bike, our family didn't have nothing.
2: Yeah.
14: And if I wanted a bike or I wanted to do this, I delivered newspapers, I bagged groceries. You're talking to literally a jack of all trades.
2: Yeah.
14: And I commend anyone, especially your mother, to do what you got to do. And I don't worry about the heat. I just think, you know what? This is my retirement job. You know, like I said, I'm still part-time as a police officer in Bucks County. You know, I do what I got to do. But to all those people that are calling up and then they have these hot jobs, I sympathize with them. And I'll tell you what, keep doing what you're doing because I work as hard as you can, you know. And I'm glad to hear that your mother did what she had to do because I bet you learned a lot from her. I would imagine that for sure.
2: I actually did. Hey, Jack, thank you. Thanks for calling in.
3: Yeah, well put, Jack. Thank you.
2: So we are starting off, it's going to be a heat wave for several days. It's only going to be getting worse from here on out. And we want to know who this week is working with no air conditioning. 1-800-283-101.5.
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15: You only get... The Supreme Court waited until the last day of its current term to release some major decisions. It rejected President Trump's effort to limit birthright citizenship, and the High Court upheld Idaho's and West Virginia's bans on transgender athletes in girls and women's sports. Democratic Socialist Melat Kyros is the projected winner over Democratic Representative Diana DeGette for a Denver-based House seat, the third time a Democratic Socialist has scored an upset in a competitive House primary this cycle. DeGette has served in Congress since 1997. The Democratic contest for the Denver-based seat comes on the heels of New York's congressional races last week, where two Democratic Socialists won House primaries. The favorites came away with wins in another edition of the World Cup knockout round. Norway took down Ivory Coast 2-1, France dominated Sweden 3-0, and Mexico used a home crowd advantage to blank Ecuador 2-0. Team USA will try to become the next country to advance to the round of 16 when it takes on Bosnia-Herzegovina Wednesday night. I'm Tammy Trujillo.
16: And we're live here outside the Perez family home just waiting for the... And there they go! Almost on time this morning. 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
31: Now, here comes New Jersey Fast Traffic.
32: In Ocean County, watch for road work on Route 70 in both directions. In Lakehurst, between Eisenhower Circle and Manchester Boulevard, traffic's been a little slow there tonight. Now in Monmouth County, a fallen tree blocks 34 northbound south of Newman Springs Road in Colts Neck. All lanes are shut down there. Let's go north to Parsippany, 46 both directions east of Route 80. All lanes are closed. It's a pull down on the roadway. And in Bayonne, 440 south has the right lane of 2 shut down with a down traffic signal just past East 21st Street. Again, that is in Bayonne. Across the Hudson, leaving New Jersey, the lower deck is closed at the George Washington Bridge. We have an accident reported in Gloucester County in Logan Township, 130 north at 322. There is construction in the area, too, and the ramp is closed from 42 north to 295 north in Belmar. Stay alert for crews and equipment along the roadway, road work closures, and projects to watch overnight. I'm Mitch Torres on New Jersey 101.5.
13: New Jersey 101.5 instant weather. A dangerous heat wave is on the way for the next several days. We'll have a low near 70 overnight tonight. It will be warm and sticky with a clear to partly cloudy sky, maybe a stray thunderstorm. Hazy sunshine for Wednesday, hot and humid, and some spots will see a heavy gusty thunderstorm during the afternoon and evening as highs reach the mid to upper 90s, and even hotter Thursday and Friday with highs near 100. I'm meteorologist Brian Thompson.
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2: 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I'm Jeff Domenski, Kylie Moore, and we're talking about the heat. And we want to know who's got a job this week that you just don't have access to air conditioning, or at least part of the day you've got no air conditioning. 1-800-283-101.5.
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33: How's it going, y'all? How are you?
3: Hey, Kyle. We're good. Hope you're doing well.
33: So I work for a roadside assistance for AAA, doing like tire changes and batteries and lockouts and stuff. And I'm in a van all day, and the van's got pretty crappy AC at the moment, not really working right. But 9 times out of 10, I spend the majority of my day outside on the side of the road fixing cars.
2: Yeah, that's, yeah, and they never break down in the shade, do they?
33: No, no, they don't.
2: Right, right. Do you have like a work order put in? Are they going to do anything about the AC? Even though, like you said, 90% of the time you're not even in it, but still it would be a little bit of relief. Are they going to fix this thing or no?
33: Yeah, I made a mention to my my boss this morning about it, and I was like, is there anything you can, like, recharge the AC in my van or something, because it's not working? And he jokingly said, you'll be fine, you can handle it. I'm like, thanks, man, appreciate that.
2: Yeah, and he says, yeah, just call AAA, they'll fix it.
33: Exactly. So the worst part, honestly, is doing tire changes. I'm laying on the hot asphalt, you know, trying to get my jack under the car, and especially when I'm on, like, the side of 18 or 195 doing it, it's not the most ideal.
3: What do you think is worse, Kyle, working in this kind of heat or working in the cold?
33: Honestly, the cold is worse because the cold, my hands freeze up, and, like, all the metal objects that I have that I use for work are ice cold, and, like, I can't get my hand to work on the tool properly.
2: Well, yeah, they go numb.
33: Yeah, so, I mean, at least when it's warm out, everything's, you know, it's hot to the touch, but it's a lot easier for me to maneuver and all that stuff.
3: I don't know, but then the hands get all sweaty? Or am I just speaking for myself?
33: I mean, I wear gloves when I'm doing tire changes and stuff, so, like, my hands are kind of protected. But I think lockouts suck, too, because, like, when you're leaning against the car is just burning hot, and you're burning your arms trying to get the tool inside the door just to unlock it.
2: Do you get decent tips? Do most people tip?
33: A good majority of them do. A lot of the older cars will tip, whereas the newer cars, they're just like, oh, thank you, have a great day, and then they drive away. I'm like, oh, okay.
2: Really? Bye. Because you got to figure those are the people probably that are making more money if it's a later model car.
33: Mm-hmm. And for some reason, a lot of the newer cars are breaking down more. These curbs come out of nowhere, and people are just hitting curbs left and right and popping the tires.
2: Jeez.
3: What a mess.
2: Hey, Kyle, we appreciate your calling in.
3: Yeah, thank you, Kyle.
2: I'm not going to say stay cool, because how can you? That's the whole point of what we're talking about. Who has a job this week where you have very limited, maybe no air conditioning at all? 1-800-283-101.5.
3: Michael and Brick, you're on New Jersey 101.5. Hey, Mike, what's your job?
10: Hey, I'm a pool guy out here representing, you know, we're cleaning your pools, and it's so hot, you know, you all need to be swimming. So here, you know, somebody's got to clean it out here in this 100-degree weather.
2: Is that now, this is maybe a dumb thing to even think, because obviously you can't jump in the pool, but okay. We either lost the connection or he hung up.
3: All right, well.
2: I don't know.
3: Rest in power.
2: Yeah, who knows? Who knows where that was going? All right, so anyway, we're talking about the heat wave. Did you see by any chance in this was Asbury Park Press, they did this roundup of the 10 hottest days that New Jersey ever had.
3: And the only thing
2: that's really interesting about it is people will talk about global warming. I believe in the science of that. I'm not saying that climate change is not real. I think it has been so proven over and over again. I think there is absolutely truth to this. But a lot of people will think, oh, well, then it must have not been so hot, you know, like 100 years ago. Well, 100 years ago was kind of like a tiny little blip in time compared to, you know, planet Earth and recorded temperatures. But some of them go way back, and some of them are much, much more recent. But the 10 hottest days, the hottest day ever on record in the state of New Jersey, according to this article anyway, was in Old Bridge, Middlesex County, it says, and it was 110 degrees, was the hottest ever, and this was July 10th, 1936. So this is before my parents were even alive, so that goes way, way back. The next was 108 degrees recorded at Newark Liberty International Airport, and that was in 2011 on a July 22nd. 106 degrees was the hottest day recorded in Atlantic City, but that goes back to 69. Then it was another 106 degrees in New Brunswick. That one goes all the way back to 1901.
3: Wow.
2: Right. So 125 years ago.
3: I think that predates the talkies.
2: It might. I don't even know what was going on. And I mean, yeah, turn of a century there. July 2nd, 1901. And it's funny because people will see a stat like that. That's the fourth hottest on record in New Jersey. And they'll say, yeah, well, see, that was 1901. There's no global warming. That doesn't mean there's no global warming.
3: Yeah, that's why we call it climate change.
2: Right. Yeah, and then from there, it just goes to like 1918, 1953, 2010, 2010, 1949. So it's like all over the place. But yeah, we are going to be having some very, very seriously bad temperatures in the next couple of days. And we want to know who's had a job. Maybe this week you're working that job where you just have no air conditioning at all, or it's limited. 1-800-283-101.5. How bad was it when you did the camp counseling? And I know that's not the only thing you did outdoors, but that was a daily thing, right?
3: Yeah, but there were bad enough days where they would just shut down activities, where it's like, you know what? No one's playing softball today. No one's playing soccer. We're all just going in the pool. Everyone just go in the pool.
2: Okay. Yeah. Was this the kind of place there was no indoor facility, right?
3: This particular camp there was, but the other camp that I worked at, there was not.
2: But okay.
3: This was the one where there were indoor facilities and they were just like, just swim. Just everyone swim.
2: Was the indoor facility air conditioned?
3: Yes.
2: Oh, really? Oh, but they still wanted the kids to be active somehow.
3: Well, yeah, because the indoor facility was like a cooking activity. So there would be ovens on.
2: Oh, yeah. So
3: it was
2: that's
3: like,
2: not
3: worth it. We're not making cookies today. Let's
2: go.
3: Everyone go on the water slide.
2: Yeah.
3: Well, and that was the day where I, and at that camp, I worked as a photographer. I wasn't even in charge of children. I was supposed to be taking pictures of the activities. And I went to my boss and I was like, I'm not going to say her name. I was like, boss, there's nothing to take pictures of. I have to go in the pool. And she was like, I totally understand.
2: Oh, nice. So you didn't have to do anything.
3: Oh, yeah.
2: You had to be there, but you didn't have to really do anything.
3: She was an amazing boss. I loved her so much. Right. But yeah, she, like, typically a very, like, stern person was just like, go in the pool. I don't care about pictures today.
2: Right.
3: Like, that's right. How hot it got.
2: I had a job where it was half on the road and half in a blueprint shop. The blueprint shop, I was helping run this machine, but it didn't throw off a lot of heat, and at least there was air conditioning inside. But for 4 to 5 of the 8 hours a day, about 5 hours a day, I was on the road delivering. And that damn pickup truck I had to drive to deliver all the stupid blueprints, no air conditioning whatsoever. Ugh. It was just like a blower, and there was a blower that would just blow like intensely humid, hot air on you, and that was your pleasure. That was it. So, right, I wanted to get back and run the machine. All right, so we're talking about jobs that do not have air conditioning or maybe only part of the time. What's your job? 1-800-283-101.5.
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14: A new study links PTSD among Ground Zero first responders with faster aging.
15: The study out of New York Stony Brook University finding molecular changes associated with accelerated aging. Blood samples from nearly 400 Ground Zero first responders taken nearly 2 decades after the 9/11 attacks. More than 230 who worked at Ground Zero were diagnosed with PTSD. The study showing many of their proteins and metabolites were significantly different, especially when it came to immunity, brain function, and protection against cell damage. I'm Jennifer Polsoni.
14: Dementia costs in the U.S. are expected to surpass $800 billion this year. That's according to a study published by the Alzheimer's Association. And the costs are mostly falling on unpaid caregivers, not the government, as individuals and families bear over 3 times the cost versus health systems. Over 5 million Americans are living with dementia, and another 5 million are caring for them without pay. Health update, I'm Sarah Lee Kessler.
16: The U.S. Supreme Court has wrapped up its term after issuing major decisions on its final day. Correspondent Alice Barr reports that in a loss for President Trump, the court rejected his effort to limit birthright citizenship.
4: The president signed an executive order limiting that automatic citizenship, which is enshrined in the Constitution's 14th Amendment, to people who have at least one parent who is a U.S. citizen or a permanent resident. The order was immediately blocked and appealed up to the Supreme Court.
16: The High Court also upheld Idaho's and West Virginia's bans on transgender athletes in girls and women's sports. A New Jersey congressman is revealing a depression diagnosis that kept him from Capitol Hill. GOP Representative Tom Kaine Jr. returned to the nation's capital Tuesday and spoke on the House floor. Kaine was last seen in public before his return on March 5th. He said, when it comes to struggles with mental health, there is no exact timeline for recovery. He thanked his family, staff, and constituents for their support. That's politics. I'm Brad Siegel.
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31: Here's New Jersey Fast Traffic.
32: In Ocean County, watch for road work on Route 70 in both directions. In Lakehurst, between Eisenhower Circle and Manchester Boulevard, traffic's been a little slow there tonight. Now in Monmouth County, a fallen tree blocks 34 northbound south of Newman Springs Road in Colts Neck. All lanes are shut down there. Let's go north to Parsippany, 46 both directions east of Route 80. All lanes are closed. It's a pull down on the roadway. And in Bayonne, 440 south has the right lane of 2 shut down with a down traffic signal just past East 21st Street. Again, that is in Bayonne. Across the Hudson, leaving New Jersey, the lower deck is closed at the George Washington Bridge. We have an accident reported in Gloucester County in Logan Township, 130 North at 322. There is construction in the area, too, and the ramp is closed from 42 North to 295 North in Belmar. Stay alert for crews and equipment along the roadway, road work closures, and projects to watch overnight. I'm Mitch Torres on New Jersey 101.5.
13: New Jersey 101.5 instant weather under a clear to partly cloudy sky overnight. It will be warm and sticky. There might be a stray thunderstorm with a low near 70. And we could have a heavy gusty thunderstorm in spots Wednesday during the afternoon and evening. Most of the time, those going to be dry, and it's going to be a very hot and humid day with some sunshine. High Wednesday in the mid to upper 90s and highs near 100 by Thursday and Friday, and still quite hot into the 4th of July on Saturday. I'm meteorologist Brian Thompson.
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2: New Jersey 101.5. It is 2:55. We've got news coming up in 5 minutes. I'm Jeff Domenski along with Kylie Moore, and we're talking about the heat. Who's got to work with no air conditioning this week? What kind of job? 1-800-283-101.5.
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20: Hey, guys. So my thing was Wild West City.
2: Excuse me?
3: Oh.
33: Wild West City.
2: Is that that thing up in, is that Sussex County?
33: Yep, up in Stanhope.
3: This is like a, is an amusement park the right term?
33: Yes, it's a theme park.
2: Yeah.
3: Theme park, yeah. Okay, better.
2: They do like the reenactments of shootouts in the street and stuff?
33: Exactly. It's the whole city's based on the original Dodge City from like Wyatt Earp times. And so when you're playing cowboy there,
2: Wait a minute. When you say playing cowboy,
3: you don't get to just drop that on us.
2: What exactly did you have to do?
33: We were the actor. I was one of the actors there performing the shows.
2: Okay, what would you perform? Were you part of the shootouts?
33: So, yeah, we would do the shootouts of the OK Corral.
2: No way.
33: It's all sorts. They're still open. They're still there. So, but when you're playing a good guy like Wyatt Earp, you're in black jeans, cowboy boots, a wool frock coat, like a long coat, frock coat, and with holster on, white button-down shirt, vest, looking, and a black cowboy hat. When you're playing a bad guy, you're in black jeans, sometimes leather chaps, leather vest, bandana around your neck, vest, long sleeve shirts all the time. You dreamt of being on horseback just so you can get a breeze.
3: Oh, how... And of course, you're out in the sun, right? There's like not a lot of shade.
33: There is no shade on the main street where they do the shows.
2: How many shows a shift would you have to do?
33: So we did, when I was there, they changed the schedule now. But when I was there, it was 26 shows between 10:30 in the morning and 6 p.m.
2: Okay, how long does a shootout show last?
33: Each show lasted about 15 minutes.
2: Okay. All right. So you barely have time to recoup, and then you're going right back in. Now, here's a goofy question. You must get asked this a lot when people find this out about you. Did you, when you do something like that, is it all tightly choreographed? And when you have your role, you do the same exact thing every time?
33: Not every time. No,
2: not every time.
33: We took turns with the speaking roles and the back pacers, you know what I mean?
2: Right, so but let's say you were playing Wyatt Earp. Does Wyatt Earp shoot like the same number of times, shoot the same number of people, jump over the same fence like every time like that?
33: Every time, yep.
2: Okay, and then you play a different role, then you're doing whatever that character does every time.
33: Exactly, yep.
3: What's your favorite line that you got to deliver in a speaking role?
33: Oh, geez, that's a hard one. Probably playing Billy Clinton in the OK Corral, and he says, "We run this town, Wyatt, and I'm here to prove it."
2: Nothing a little more folksy, like, "Well, that there varmint is lower than a rattlesnake and a wagon rut." Come on, rattlesnake and wagon rut. That's pretty good.
33: I used to do the Pony Express there. We had a quick, like, 2-minute show of Pony Express.
2: You just like ride up and down and hand mail to people? What do you do?
33: So
2: that doesn't sound as cool. I gotta be honest with you.
33: The Pony Express was the original Pony Express. So the guy was on horseback with his mail satch, and he dropped it off in one town, and they had another horse ready for him to leave with their mail to go to the next town.
2: Yeah.
33: So I would gallop in, switched horses, I would actually hang off the side of the horse during a full gallop, just because you want it to be quick.
2: Yeah.
33: The Pony Express switches quick. So you would hang off the side of the horse and then mount while the horse is in a full gallop.
3: Wow. Man, Matt, I'm sorry. We did not mean to interrogate you. It's just we were never expecting this kind of job.
2: Yeah.
3: Fascinating.
2: Never talked to a cowboy actor before.
3: And that's just think, we can't say that anymore.
2: Right.
3: Matt, thank you for calling New Jersey 101.5, partner.
2: Yeah. All right. Hey, we're going to be talking about summer jobs coming up also. There are some bad stories about drones at area airports that have been menacing planes. We're going to talk about that later on as well. We got news right now. New Jersey, 101.5.
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27: NBC News projects U.S. Senator John Hickenlooper will win the Democratic Senate primary in Colorado. He fended off a challenge from progressive state Senator Julie Gonzalez. Elsewhere, 15-term Democratic Congresswoman Diane DeGette's been unseated by socialist Milot Kyros. In the governor's primary, it appears Democratic Senator Michael Bennett has lost to the state's attorney general, Phil Weiser. The Supreme Court waited until the last day of its current term to release some major decisions. It struck down President Trump's effort to end birthright citizenship. Mark Mayfield has details.
28: House Speaker Mike Johnson reacted to the decision during a House GOP press conference.
29: It
1: I'm very disappointed in that outcome. I think it subjects the country to serious challenges going forward, and we'll have to deal with it as a Congress.
4: Meanwhile, Democrats applauded the decision. The court ruled Trump's executive order to eliminate the 14th Amendment's guarantee that those born in the U.S. are American citizens was unlawful. The case came from a lawsuit filed by the ACLU in New Hampshire last year. Trump's executive order was never in effect after courts across the country blocked it from being implemented. I'm Mark Mayfield.
27: In another decision, the High Court upheld Idaho and West Virginia's bans on transgender athletes in girls and women's sports. A new study links PTSD among Ground Zero first responders with faster aging. Jennifer Polsani explains.
5: The study out of New York's Stony Brook University finding molecular changes associated with accelerated aging. Blood samples from nearly 400 Ground Zero first responders taken nearly two decades after the 9/11 attacks. More than 230 who worked at Ground Zero were diagnosed with PTSD. The study showing many of their proteins and metabolites were significantly different, especially when it came to immunity, brain function, and protection against cell damage. Researchers finding accelerated biological aging in the kidneys, heart, liver, and lungs. In New York, I'm Jennifer Polsoni.
27: Minions and Monsters is looking to get off to a bananas start at the box office over the holiday weekend. The seventh installment in the Despicable Me franchise is projected to make $80 million over the five-day period. I'm Tammy Trujillo.
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9: Now, a check on New Jersey fast traffic.
10: In Ocean County, watch for road work on Route 70 in both directions. In Lakehurst, between Eisenhower Circle and Manchester Boulevard, traffic's been a little slow there tonight. Now in Monmouth County, a fallen tree blocks 34 northbound south of Newman Springs Road in Colts Neck. All lanes are shut down there. Let's go north to Parsippany, 46 both directions east of Route 80. All lanes are closed. It's a pull down on the roadway. And in Bayonne, 440 south has the right lane of 2 shut down with a down traffic signal just past East 21st Street. Again, that is in Bayonne. Across the Hudson, leaving New Jersey, the lower deck is closed at the George Washington Bridge. We have an accident reported in Gloucester County in Logan Township, 130 north at 322. There is construction in the area, too, and the ramp is closed from 42 north to 295 north in Belmar. Stay alert for crews and equipment along the roadway, road work closures, and projects to watch overnight. I'm Mitch Torres on New Jersey 101.5.
11: New Jersey 101.5 instant weather. It will be warm and sticky through the overnight hours with a clear to partly cloudy sky. Can't rule out a thunderstorm with a low near 70. Hazy sunshine, hot and humid on Wednesday with a heavy gusty thunderstorm in spots during the afternoon and evening. Highs will be in the mid to upper 90s. Then highs will be near 100 as the heat wave continues Thursday and Friday. I'm meteorologist Brian Thompson.
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13: 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It is the Dominski and Moore show. Hanging out with you on this toasty Tuesday afternoon.
8: Mm-hmm.
13: I'm Kylie Moore.
14: And I'm Jeff Dominski. Yeah, it's only going to be getting hotter and hotter. And we just heard Dan Zarrow a few minutes ago saying Friday is absolutely going to be the worst. It's going to be in the hundreds, probably, by Friday. So, yeah, you got that going for you.
13: Enjoy your possible day off.
14: There you go.
13: And by the way, before we start talking about jobs, can I say one quick thing?
14: Yeah, of course.
13: Today is my mom's last day of working. In 2 hours, she will be retired.
14: What? What? When did this happen?
13: It will happen 2 hours from now. She will be retired at a close of business today.
14: Has this been planned for some time, or was this like a sudden decision?
13: Jeff, she has had a countdown clock.
14: Oh, yeah. I didn't know.
13: She is, she's definitely mentioned it to you. She mentioned it to anyone who will listen. But yeah, this is her last day of working. She is retiring after many, many years of doing a job that she will never fully explain to me. So therefore, all I will say is I'm very proud of her and I'm happy for her retirement.
14: Wow. Well, congrats to her.
13: Congrats to Kathy.
14: Yeah.
13: She's not listening. She's working for the next 2 hours, but can you believe?
14: So they're going to downsize? They're going to get rid of the house?
13: No, they're going to keep... They're going to keep working on it. If there's one thing I've learned about
14: it's big.
13: My parents' retirement is that they find new places to hang towels. their new job is house.
14: Right, like Ken's job was beach.
13: Their job
14: in
13: is
14: the
13: house.
14: Movie. Their job is house.
13: Their job will be garden.
14: Yeah.

0: Yeah, but man, that's just, I thought that's what retired people do. They downsize. You retire and then you go into like a little box. You go into a small box, don't you? Isn't that what retired people do?
1: Not quite yet.
0: No?
1: But can you believe someone scheduled a meeting with her between 4 and 4:30 today?
0: For what? That's her last...
1: I know.
0: To discuss what? To say goodbye?
1: What I was told in the family group chat was a person scheduled a meeting between 4 and 4:30, quote, because she's panicking. It's like, oh, that is poor form.
0: Oh, I got you. It's like, now wait, how do we do all these things I should have learned to do myself
1: five years ago?
0: Yeah. Don't leave. Yeah, wow. Well, good for her.
1: Yay, Kathy.
0: Congrats to her. There you go. All right.
1: So for the people who aren't retired.
0: We're talking about the reps. Yeah, kind of almost flipped that because for a lot of people when they were kids, this could be your first job. Not necessarily. A lot of the first jobs were after school jobs. But when you were a kid, did you look for that summer job? I was joking during the news. I said, or a teacher, because they don't work. A lot of teachers were like bartend in the summer and things like that. But when you were a kid, what was your summer job? What did you end up doing? Did you have a really cool one? Or were you me? 1-800-283-101.5. I never had a cool job. This is the only cool job I've ever had. Anything else I ever did, anybody would be like, poor bastard.
1: Ugh.
0: Yeah. Any job I had outside of doing this was never not even like a decent job. It was just you poor guy job. Right.
1: Like what? Like what kind?
0: Oh, well, I mean, like, not just a summer job, but like any job. Like,
1: well, first of all, what summer jobs would you have wanted to have? And then what did you have?
0: Okay. Well, and this is my own fault because I didn't live close enough to the shore, couldn't really figure out how to make it happen. But the ultimate cool job would be either, well, and I couldn't do this because I was not a good swimmer, but to be a lifeguard, that might be the ultimate cool job. Or to be one of those kids that works boardwalk, where you're like working those, like, you know, step right up, blow a hole in that balloon and win an overrated mediocre miniature prize that is not even the value of what you plunk down to blow that balloon up.
1: Here's step a right. Small dusty Bart Simpson.
0: Right, exactly. Right. With one eye missing, step right up. Right. To be like a barker on the boardwalk, to be that kid. Those would be cool jobs. Maybe to be a ride operator. I don't know how old you have to be, but like any job on a boardwalk when you're a teenager, that would have been a cool job.
1: Oh, I would love to ask Dan Zarrow how old he was when he was a ride operator at Six Flags. Because I know he worked at Great Adventure.
0: Right. Yep. Anybody working at a place like Great Adventure would have also been cool. Now, I didn't grow up in Monmouth County, but oh yeah, if you grew up in Monmouth County or Ocean County and in the eastern end of it, oh, these would have been the jobs to have.
1: Would love to talk to someone who worked at Great Adventure because it just seems like such a cool job.
0: Yeah. And I wonder either there or like the rides at Wildwood or Seaside Heights to be a ride operator.
1: Point Pleasant.
0: I wonder how old you have to be. Is there a law about that? Can you be 17 and be a ride operator? No idea. No clue.
1: I
0: didn't live
1: say,
0: close enough, never looked into it.
1: I want to say Zara was a teenager, but I don't want to speak for him, so take that with a grain of salt.
0: Yeah. I don't know. I don't know if you have to be 18 or not. But right, to me, those would be cool jobs. But the kind of jobs I always had, like, they were just, I mean, it's fine if yours were like mine. I'm just curious what you did for a summer job. But like my first job, and it was in the summer, I worked in a grocery store, but not even.
1: Oh, boo.
0: What?
1: Boo.
0: Yeah. Oh, no, I know, but it's worse than just working in a grocery store. It wasn't even working in a grocery store running a register. At least you get to talk to people.
1: You were a bagger?
0: I was a janitor. Oh. Remember I was a janitor.
1: Oh, this rings a bell.
0: Yeah. All I did was scrub. All I did was clean. That's all I did. And you're not even in a position where, like, you're just having to constantly keep on the move. You're mopping all the floors. If a kid pukes on aisle 7, you got to go clean it. If somebody misses the toilet, you got to go clean the men's room. And by the way, the ladies' room is just as disgusting. Let me let you in on that little secret, guys.
1: We have different fluids that could come out, so I believe it.
0: Oh, yeah. Yeah, too much hovering goes on in a women's room. Yeah, that was just as disgusting.
1: You guys have two different things that could come out. We have three. What was the worst thing that you had to clean up if you could keep it friendly?
0: The worst thing that summer, I will keep it very vague.
1: Okay.
0: It was in the men's room.
1: Mm-hmm.
0: Somebody entirely didn't even try to go into the toilet.
1: And
0: I'm not talking about pee.
1: They got the pants
0: just
1: down.
0: Just on the floor.
1: They got the pants down and that was it?
0: Just on the floor.
1: Okay.
0: Why in God's name? Why in God's name would you do that?
1: How close to a toilet was it?
0: As far away as they could make it. It was literally across the room. I do not understand why they would do this.
1: Well, that seems like an emergency. If it was like an inch away, that seems meant. That seems like an intentional attack. If it was far away, that seems like it was it was God's will.
0: This was targeted. I don't know what happened. And I actually got the call on the, they had a little PA system. And I was in the middle of like cleaning other stuff. I was in the middle of cleaning. At night, once the deli counter closed down, the whole meat department closed down, I had to meticulously clean and disassemble all those slicers and everything and get all the meat scraps and clean it very pure. And because health inspectors would come and look at that stuff, you know?
1: Of course, good.
0: And so I'm in the middle of cleaning all that, and that's already disgusting. And then I was like, Jeff, come to the men's room here. Jeff, because the big boss had gone in there, seen what ungodly thing occurred, and all of a sudden he brought me in.
1: I'm getting too old for this.
0: Oh, yeah.
1: Blank.
0: Yeah, that's when I started really reassessing. So anyway, what was your summer job? Has to be better than that. 1-800-283-101.5.
1: It is 319. Here's fast traffic.
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19: Now, here comes New Jersey Fast Traffic.
20: In Ocean County, watch for road work on Route 70 in both directions. In Lakehurst, between Eisenhower Circle and Manchester Boulevard, traffic's been a little slow there tonight. Now in Monmouth County, a fallen tree blocks 34 northbound south of Newman Springs Road in Colts Neck. All lanes are shut down there. Let's go north to Parsippany, 46 both directions east of Route 80. All lanes are closed. It's a pull down on the roadway. And in Bayonne, 440 south has the right lane of 2 shut down with a down traffic signal just past East 21st Street. Again, that is in Bayonne. Across the Hudson, leaving New Jersey, the lower deck is closed at the George Washington Bridge. We have an accident reported in Gloucester County in Logan Township, 130 north at 322. There is construction in the area, too, and the ramp is closed from 42 north to 295 north in Belmar. Stay alert for crews and equipment along the roadway, road work closures, and projects to watch overnight. I'm Mitch Torres on New Jersey 101.5.
21: New Jersey 101.5 instant weather. A dangerous heat wave is on the way for the next several days. We'll have a low near 70 overnight tonight. It will be warm and sticky with a clear to partly cloudy sky, maybe a stray thunderstorm. Hazy sunshine for Wednesday, hot and humid, and some spots will see a heavy gusty thunderstorm during the afternoon and evening as highs reach the mid to upper 90s, and even hotter Thursday and Friday with highs near 100. I'm meteorologist Brian Thompson.
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1: Yes, sirree, it is 3:26 with Jeff Dominski and Kylie Moore. We are talking about summer jobs that you have. We will have Dan Alexander's news coming up in just about 3 minutes. I was seeing yesterday on the, I want to say it's the Freehold Township Insta page, that it was the first day of summer camp yesterday. And man, did that get me nostalgic for my time working at camp.
0: But
1: we want to hear about your summer jobs at 1-800-283-101.5.
0: Real quick.
1: Yeah.
0: My boys are at a special kids summer camp for part of the summer.
1: Okay.
0: Scares the hell out of me, but I'm glad they're doing it.
1: Well, obviously not a sleepaway camp, right?
0: Not a sleepaway camp. Okay. No. That would be too much. But, you know, they both have autism, but one of them is pretty severe. And so you just hope that it's like the same level of a watchful eye, you know, because a lot of it is outdoors.
1: I would hope it.
0: The one who likes to run. Yeah.
1: I would hope it would be a heightened level of a watchful eye.
0: Yeah. But as good as the program at school is what I mean, because they're really good there. But it's like, I hope this is just as good. But yeah, it's intimidating. Anyway, yeah, what were your summer jobs when you were growing up? 1-800-283-101.5.
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23: Hi.
1: Hey, Dawn. So what did you do?
23: I worked at Six Flags from the time I was 15 till I was 18.
1: Which book? The Great Adventure or the Jackson. Safari?

0: In the park. I worked.
1: What'd you
0: do? I started out pushing the hot dog carts.
1: Yeah.
0: And 100. Yeah, that was disgusting. 100 degree weather.
1: Well, yeah, so but you got free hot dogs, right?
0: No. And to this day, I can't stand the smell of sauerkraut from standing over the hot dog cart.
1: Really?
0: And
1: well, I
0: yeah,
1: guess
0: 100
1: degree
0: God,
1: sauerkraut. Yeah.
0: Yeah.
1: You never even like, and then, even just once, you never just like reached in and just like stole one, even if you weren't supposed to?
0: Oh, God, no. Just the thought of it right now makes me sick.
1: Okay. Well, what did you graduate to? What else did you do there?
0: I sold balloons. I used to walk around with the balloons and the, like an umbrella over my head with the balloons. That was fun.
1: You never got to the point of being like a ride operator where you could like, you know, shoot some obnoxious kid into oblivion?
0: No, that scared me.
1: Really?
0: That scared me. I didn't want to be responsible for people.
1: I was going to say too much responsibility.
2: Okay, I hesitate to ask this, but we do have a coworker who worked at Great Adventure, and he said that at night the parties could get a little
1: I could say it delicately if you want me to.
0: Yeah.
1: He said that there were these like foreign exchange students that would come over, and some of them would like live there in little cabins. And he said it was just like an all out orgy at night.
0: Well, I don't know about that. I mean, I'm old, so I was there back in
1: So is he
0: early 80s, maybe late 70s,
1: yeah,
0: early 80s.
1: Yeah, so is he.
0: Yeah, it did. I don't know about the orgies, but it did get crazy.
1: He said it was just like a skin fest.
2: Oh, goodness.
1: Oh, it was like the movie Caligula, except with roller coasters.
0: Oh, gosh.
1: Okay. Oh, yeah. See, I told you I would be delicate.
2: Don, here's why I hesitate to ask. Because my father worked there around the same time. You didn't work with a Gary Moore, did you?
0: Oh, God, I don't think so.
2: Oh, thank
0: God. I was there the year that the castle burned down, the haunted castle.
2: No way. Oh, that's horrifying.
0: I was there that night. Yeah, that was bad. Yeah.
2: Oh, I'm so frustrated that we're up against the news because I could talk about you for the rest of the hour, but that had to have been so horrifying.
0: Yeah. And as we were leaving, we were told to make sure we did not speak to anybody once we left the park.
2: Wow.
0: So, yeah, it was bad.
1: No reporters.
2: Wow. Yeah. Dawn, again, could talk to you for the next 30 minutes, but thank you for calling New Jersey 101.5. We appreciate it.
1: Dawn, you stick to your balloons and you keep your mouth shut about this thing. Yeah, that's what they said to her on the way
2: out. Even 40 years later on the radio.
1: That's right.
2: Don't say nothing.
1: All right, so we're talking about summer jobs. What were your summer jobs, good or bad? 1-800-283-101.5.
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6: NBC News projects U.S. Senator John Hickenlooper will win the Democratic Senate primary in Colorado, while 15-term Democratic Congresswoman Diana DeGette has been unseated by Socialist Milot Kyros. In the governor's primary, it appears Democratic Senator Michael Bennett has lost to the state's Attorney General, Phil Weiser. The Supreme Court waited until the last day of its current term to release some major decisions. The court rejected President Trump's effort to limit birthright citizenship while upholding Idaho and West Virginia's bans on transgender athletes in girls and women's sports. The number of job openings held steady in May. The Labor Department says 7.6 million jobs were available, which is little changed from April. The number of job openings increased in wholesale trade, while health care and social assistance saw the biggest declines. Minions and Monsters is looking to get off to a banana start at the box office over the holiday weekend. The seventh installment in the Despicable Me franchise is projected to make $80 million over the five-day period. I'm Tammy Trujillo.
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6: Here's New Jersey Fast Traffic.
7: So it looks like they may be starting to pick up the left lane road work on the southbound parkway over the Driscoll Bridge as we see a little bit of a backup as you approach 440 from the Woodbridge side. Also, Jerseybound Outerbridge Crossing, a bit slow. You got the construction there, and that should be picked up in about an hour or so. Now, some bad news in Colts Neck. Route 34 is now a closure and a detour in both directions because of a fallen tree right near Newman Springs Road. So, again, that's closure both ways. It was originally just in one direction. Route 46, seeing on camera, no traffic. Again, east of 280 in Parsippany. It's all because of a down pole across the Hudson leaving New Jersey. The lower deck is closed at the George Washington Bridge. Next report in 15 minutes on New Jersey 101.5.
8: New Jersey 101.5 instant weather. An extreme heat warning goes into effect for almost all of New Jersey at noon today. It'll be in effect until Saturday evening. That's the 4th of July. High temperatures in the 90s and hundreds. The heat index factoring in the humidity 100 to 110. Nasty stuff, downright dangerous heat if you don't take it seriously and if you don't take care of yourself. Today's highs reaching into the mid-90s. It'll be cooler at the shore, mostly sunny with spot thunderstorms possible late day. Tonight, clear, muggy, warm. Lows only fall into the mid-70s. Tomorrow, dangerous heat and humidity with hazy sunshine. Highs near 100. Friday's probably the hottest day of the week, 100 to 105. It'll be sunny and breezy. I'm Chief Meteorologist Dan Zarro.
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9: 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Can you think back? Was there a movie? I don't care if this was in a theater and you walked out or if it was at a home and you just shut it off, but you couldn't even get through a movie because it was that bad. What was that movie? 1-800-283-101.5.
10: Now, this will shock no one, but I did see people walk out of the movie Cats in 2019. The notoriously abysmal musical that, for some reason, lasted forever on Broadway.
11: Yeah, why did it even last as a musical?
10: Jeff,
11: it
10: I
11: makes
10: could
11: no
10: not tell
11: sense.
10: You.
11: I never saw either, but I saw clips of the movie Cats, and it's nothing but one
10: cats.
11: After another. Here's this cat, and here's a song about that particular cat.
10: It is,
11: and
10: it's a movie of introductions of cats,
11: right?
10: And then in the like very finale, they announce that there are rules. And Dame Judi Dench tells you that cats are not dogs. And then...
11: Which we knew.
10: The credits roll.
11: Right.
10: And you're like was this
11: like,
10: real?
11: Right. Like, what? Right. That seems like a bad fever dream. And yet, it was a franchise. I mean, they made tons of money. Well, not a franchise.
10: Yeah, not
11: but,
10: a franchise. There were squeakles.
11: But it was there forever on Broadway, it seems.
10: It was at the time one of the longest running shows on Broadway.
11: Right. Why?
10: And they got so many famous people to be in the movie.
11: How did they do that? How did people keep going to see Cats even on Broadway and then they made a movie of it?
10: I will never be able to answer. I guess the answer is Andrew Lloyd Webber. Because he did some other good stuff?
11: Right, because I was going to say, so nobody could admit that this was bad.
10: Like Phantom because, or, I believe, Jesus Christ Superstar.
11: Right, because it was Andrew. Nobody could admit that it was bad.
10: Correct.
11: That's dangerous, though. That's not good art. You can't just say it's great because it's them.
10: Or is it art because I'm still talking about it?
11: No.
10: The same way you can look at, you know, the Campbell soup painting and be like, I guess this is art.
11: Right.
10: It lasted this long. I guess there's something to it. I think I have Stockholm syndrome with cats.
11: What is a movie so bad you could not even get through it? 1-800-283-101.5.
10: Ken in Blackwood, you're on New Jersey 101.5.
12: Afternoon, how you doing?
10: Hey, Ken. Hey. Good afternoon.
11: How are you?
12: I have the worst movie of life. It's called Tire.
10: Tire.
9: Tire, like T-I-R-E?
3: God's forsaken worst movie. It took me five different times, a little dabble of some THC products, years in the making, to make it to seeing the end of this movie.
9: Oh, wait. Tires with an S on the end. Is that it? About 2 years ago?
3: It could be. Yes.
9: An unqualified heir attempts to turn his auto repair business around while enduring torment from his now employee cousin Shane. Does that sound like it?
3: No. It's about a tire that somehow gets somebody's spirit in it.
9: Oh.
3: Runs around, shakes, makes people blow up. It's horrible. It's the godforsaken worst movie.
10: Oh, it wow. Maybe it's one of those that, like, it's so bad that IMDb is like, you meant a million things before you meant to look this up.
9: Yeah. IMDb does not even have it on here. That's how bad this movie is. That's wow.
3: If my brother Bill is listening, I hope he calls you. I could be saying the name wrong. The star and of the movie is a simple tire. It is the dumbest damn thing I've ever watched, and I forced myself to get to the end. And I'm going to leave you with this.
9: What?
3: They set it up so at the end, they can have a damn sequel.
10: No! As if they're getting butts back in the theaters.
3: I love it.
9: But they constructed the possibility, yes. In case it was such a hit.
10: And now you know there's going to be like a 2028 sequel. Because we're just going to be grasping at straws at this point.
9: And you know what they would call it? Retread.
10: Oh, I thought you were going to go the Aliens route. Whereas
9: no.
10: The first one was Alien. Now it's Aliens.
9: No.
10: Ken, we'll have to look out for it. Thank you for calling New Jersey 101.5.
9: I was simply talking bad movies. A movie that was so bad, you struggled to get through it. You just gave up on it. 1-800-283-101.5.
10: Dustin in East Hampton, you're on New Jersey 101.5.
12: What's up, K-Dog?
10: Hey, Dustin.
9: How are you?
12: How you guys doing?
9: Good.
12: So I walked out of Shock Treatment.
9: Shock treatment?
12: It's like the next play after Rocky Horror. It's the other version of it.
10: Oh,
9: you've
10: I know.
9: Heard of this?
10: Yeah, I've never seen it. I know just exactly that is that much. But what about?
12: We love Rocky Horror. We've gone to numerous ones. We got pulled on stage for Rocky Horror. We love it. But that one was a bit more of a too much of a cult following. It was a bit more dramatic.
10: Yeah, this was, okay, the movie was 1981. I've definitely heard of this.
9: Janet and Brad become contestants on a game show and wind up as captives.
12: Oh, it was too much.
10: Yeah, Frankenfurter or bust. If you're not giving me Tim Curry in this, I'm out.
12: Yep.
10: How far, I'm sorry if you said this, Dustin, how far into it do you think you made it?
12: 10 minutes at the Count Basie Theater.
10: Wow.
9: Really?
10: 10 minutes. That is telling.
9: Yeah, and it was
10: especially for fans.
9: And I think it was different people that played everybody.
12: Yep.
9: Wow, yeah, that does look.
10: Yeah, no,
9: does look
10: no meatloaf stupid. For dinner that night, I'll tell you that much.
12: No, it was chicken parm.
10: Oh, Dustin, I will cross that one off my list as a huge Rocky Horror fan. Thank you for calling New Jersey 101.5.
9: Tom in South Plainfield has one. Hey, Tom, what's a movie you could not even get through?
13: Hey, Jeff.
10: Hey.
13: It was called The New Mutants. I'm a huge fan of Marvel, and this was just like an uptake on a new comic that came out, and I got through maybe like 35, 45 minutes of it and had to turn it off. It was just so bad.
9: Did you pay for it, or was it free on TV?
13: I caught it on HBO, and it was supposed to be like Marvel's first horror movie, and it was just garbage. It was absolute hot garbage.
9: Yeah,
10: oh,
9: I'm trying to see.
10: A decent cast, too. Maisie Williams, Anya Taylor-Joy, Charlie Heaton. But just, yeah, you're right. Like, it's not getting a great review.
9: Yeah, it got a 5.3 on IMDb. That's getting low. That's getting pretty
10: and
9: low.
10: And Tom, just from the sound you made, it sounds like 5.3 is a little too high.
13: I'd give it like a 2.1.
9: Now, Tom, probably not, because it would take a really bad movie, but have you ever done the same thing but in a movie theater? Did you ever actually pay for a movie and just leave the theater because it was so bad? I only did it once.
13: I did that with The Chronicles of Riddick.
9: You did?
13: Yep.
9: Okay. Which I know nothing about. How bad was it? What was wrong with it?
13: Horrible.
9: Just generally, like...
13: Get through. it was Vin Diesel in space blowing things up, and I'm like, no.
10: Okay, do you think you made it? Do you think you made it at least to the 15-minute mark?
13: I'd say 20-minute mark.
11: I could just see a Vin Diesel in space movie. I live my life one quarter light year at a time.
10: These planets are family.
11: Yeah, right.
10: I don't blame you on walking out of that one. I feel like Jeff and I just punched up the script a little bit.
11: Really?
10: Tom, thank you for calling New Jersey 101.5.
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14: 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Paul Mead has been the executive in charge of the Vision Pro headset. 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The system will use data from Gmail and Google searches to personalize your image generation results. A brain implant developed by UC Davis is allowing a man with ALS to continue to communicate with friends and family. Casey Harrell, who suffers from severe paralysis and speech impairment, is also able to browse the internet and work from home. The experimental brain-computer interface translates brain signals into text, while also allowing the user to control a computer cursor. And according to TechCrunch, Arena is now doing $100 million in annual revenue. The San Francisco-based company lets millions of users compare and contrast AI results between different models. Tech Report, I'm Mark Mayfield.
15: The Detroit Lions have parted ways with Terrion Arnold. The DB was cut by the Lions just 5 days after his arrest on felony robbery and kidnapping charges. Arnold was granted bond yesterday by a Florida judge for $1 million. Detroit's baseball team kept the Yankees on the skids. The Tigers downing the Yanks 7-3, handing New York a fifth straight loss. The Yankees held only three hits. Left fielder Cody Bellinger.
16: Just kind of a bad one today. Don't really have many other words to say other than the fact that, like, we just got to, you know, myself, we just, you know, got to come out with a little more energy and continue to play.
15: Also from baseball, the Dodgers are the first team in the majors to 55 wins. They down the A's 9-4. Shohei Ohtani had two hits, including a three-run homer. NBA free agency tips off tonight. Meanwhile, another huge trade yesterday saw two-time All-Star Ja Morant go from Memphis to Portland. And two World Cup matches were decided on penalty kicks. Morocco ousted the Netherlands, and Paraguay stunned four-time champion Germany. I'm Matt McCoy.
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6: Now, a check on New Jersey fast traffic.
7: So it looks like they may be starting to pick up the left lane road work on the southbound parkway over the Driscoll Bridge as we see a little bit of a backup as you approach 440 from the Woodbridge side. Also, Jerseybound Outerbridge Crossing, a bit slow. You got the construction there, and that should be picked up in about an hour or so. Now, some bad news in Colts Neck. Route 34 is now a closure and a detour in both directions because of a fallen tree right near Newman Springs Road. So, again, that's closure both ways. It was originally just in one direction. Route 46, seeing on camera, no traffic. Again, east of 280 in Parsippany. It's all because of a down pole across the Hudson leaving New Jersey. The lower deck is closed at the George Washington Bridge. Next report in 15 minutes on New Jersey 101.5.
8: New Jersey 101.5 instant weather. Temperatures around New Jersey this morning are mainly in the 70s. I think you'll notice a difference stepping out the front door compared to yesterday. It's not comfortable anymore as our heat wave really ramps up today. We're going to see high temperatures mainly in the mid-90s this afternoon. It will be cooler at the shore. Definitely a hot and humid day with mostly sunny skies. Watch for spot thunderstorms that may pop up late this afternoon into the early evening hours. Tonight, clear and muggy, lows in the mid-70s. And then tomorrow, we're really looking at some dangerous heat and humidity. With hazy sunshine, highs near 100, the heat index approaching 110. Friday looks like the hottest day of the week, highs 100 to 105. I'm Chief Meteorologist Dan Zarrow.
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9: New Jersey 101.5. We've got news in less than 3 minutes. We've been talking about summer jobs, and man, it's disappointing, though. The one we haven't heard is somebody who worked at Action Park and just, you know, was irresponsible and drunk during their ride operation.
10: Does this mean we have to ask about Action Park tomorrow?
9: I don't know. Maybe. That might be kind of a fun thing going into either tomorrow or maybe Thursday going into a holiday weekend. We'll see.
10: You either blew off your hand with a firework or you blew off your hand to Action Park.
9: Right, exactly. Mike in Bayville, you're in New Jersey, 101.5. Hey.
10: Hi, Mike. What was your summer job?
25: Hey, how we doing? Back in the day, it was a summer job. I worked in the, I guess you call it human waste. They pumped the stuff in from everybody that was in the area.
9: Oh, like a treatment
25: center?
9: It was
25: public works, you know what I mean? But yeah. I mean, it was a summertime job. I was either on the garbage truck or in the crap pit, you know what I mean? So, but yeah. It was basically like, you put the boots on, you go in there, and the smell was unbelievable.
9: Oh my God, do you ever get used to that? By the end of the summer, was it just as bad? Yeah, I would think you would.
25: I tell you what, man, every time I even get in the car, and it's like, just driving back to, where I was at,
9: right.
25: It was just, you couldn't get rid of the smell. It was just always there,
10: And did it linger on you afterwards? Like, how long after a shift would you finally not smell that?
25: What wouldn't stink like that?
9: Yeah, like would the stench of the treatment?
25: No, it would take, I hit the showers and then, back to the same thing the next day.
9: Right. And wouldn't cling to your clothing the way that cigarette smoke smell clings to the clothing?
25: Oh, yeah. That's why you had to go in there. Well, they had certain sections over those clear tarps things and that they put on, patios and stuff like that.
9: Yeah.
25: So that one section would have to dry out. And then, you know, you'd go to a different section, and it was like stepping on brownies, you know what I mean? And, you know, you'd cut them up in wedges and throw them in the back of a check. I'm not kidding, man. It was like, you know, you needed a pizza cutter, you know?

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14: Democratic Socialist Mela Kiros is the projected winner over 15-term Democratic Representative Diana DeGette for a U.S. House seat in Colorado, marking the third time a Democratic Socialist has scored an upset in a competitive House primary this cycle. Kiros says she understands the struggles of those in Denver, as the 29-year-old studies at the University of Denver while renting and working as a barista. The contest for the Denver Bay seat follows New York's congressional races last week, where two Democratic Socialists won House primaries. The Supreme Court is striking down President Trump's effort to end birthright citizenship. Mark Mayfield has details.
15: House Speaker Mike Johnson reacted to the decision during a House GOP press conference.
16: I'm very disappointed in that outcome. I think it subjects the country to serious challenges going forward, and we'll have to deal with it as a Congress.
15: Meanwhile, Democrats applauded the decision. The court ruled Trump's executive order to eliminate the 14th Amendment's guarantee that those born in the U.S. are American citizens was unlawful. The case came from a lawsuit filed by the ACLU in New Hampshire last year. Trump's executive order was never in effect after courts across the country blocked it from being implemented. I'm Mark Mayfield.
14: Dozens of new laws take effect today across the United States. Scott Carr has more.
17: New laws in Indiana restrict illegal immigrants from receiving state benefits and require the government to cooperate with federal immigration enforcement. California will now require standardized food labeling. A new law in Florida expands the definition of a dangerous crime by adding violations of computer pornography and child exploitation to the state's statutory definition. In Georgia, it's now a crime for possessing, making, selling, or using cellular signal jammers. I'm Scott Carr.
14: The Mega Millions jackpot is rolling over again. There was no grand prize winner on Tuesday night, so the next drawing on Friday will be worth at least $542 million. Cash option on that works out to about $242 million. I'm Tammy Trujillo.
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3: Now, here comes New Jersey Fast Traffic.
4: Monmouth County Route 34 remains shut down both directions south of Newman Springs Road and Colts Neck. It's a fallen tree blocking the roadway there. The northbound express lanes of the parkway have reopened from 114 up to 123, and they did clear the southbound work over the Driscoll Bridge as well. They still have express lane work southbound 109 to 105 in the right lane. 4440 southbound south of 21st Street in Bayonne, down traffic signal. The right lane remains closed. And Route 46 remains shut down both ways east of I-80 and Parsippany because of a down pole. Across the Hudson, the lower deck is closed at the George Washington Bridge. And yes, they did clear the Jersey-bound roadwork at the Outer Bridge crossing. Stay alert for crews and equipment along the roadway. Roadwork closures and projects to watch overnight. I mean, shores on New Jersey 101.5.
5: New Jersey 101.5 instant weather. Heat is the big weather story here right through the 4th of July weekend. Today will be day 3 of 7 of this Jersey heat wave, and the worst is yet to come. Hot and humid today. We're in the 70s this morning, highs mid-90s this afternoon. That's for inland areas. We should get a sea breeze keeping the shore cooler, although a moderate to high rip current risk is posted for the shore today. Mostly sunny skies, could be a few thunderstorms popping up late this afternoon. Tonight, clear and muggy, lows in the mid-70s. Tomorrow, we'll reach for about 100 on the thermometer, the heat index even higher with hazy sunshine. Friday, sunny, breezy, 100 to 105. We'll still be close to 100 degrees for the 4th of July on Saturday. I'm Chief Meteorologist Dan Zarrow.
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7: It's Casino Chime Time. It is 4:10, and we are Dominski and Moore. I'm Jeff Dominski.
8: I'm Kylie Moore. We want to know about places you've sneaked into this hour.
7: No, not yet.
8: What?
7: Not yet. I have something to tell you. You're sitting down, right?
8: I am.
7: I don't know how you'll feel about this. Something's happening in the building that was brought to my attention moments ago by our producer. I'm not sure how you'll feel about this. Maybe you'll be fine with it. I don't know. Moments ago, Charlie was making his way down the hall towards the kitchen.
8: Right.
7: He is 100% certain there is a mouse in the building.
8: Haven't there already been mice in the building?
7: There was one in the newsroom,
8: and that was
7: years
8: never resolved.
7: Ago. That was never resolved. No, and I know they're doing a lot of work here. I know you get squeamish about things. I wasn't sure how you would feel about a possible rodent getting into the studio while we're on the air.
8: Certainly not thrilled.
7: is a mouse greater than or less than? And the freak out factor to you, is a mouse greater than or less than a bug? Would it freak you out more or less?
8: I don't think the mouse could crawl up here like a bug could, like onto
7: the... Oh, you want to make a bet? Oh, yes, they can. Mice climb up walls. I've seen it. I saw it in my gram's old place, my grandmother. Oh, yeah, they can. Yeah.
8: You know, there's something a little more easier or satisfying about swatting away a mouse than there is a bug.
7: So you're okay with this? I just wanted to let you know. I wasn't sure how you would react. I wasn't sure if you were going to get the heebie-jeebies over it, but you're taking it quite well.
8: Yeah, I'm fine.
7: There you go.
8: I mean, until I see it.
7: Yeah. Well, just don't be surprised if you do. But I know they're doing work in the building, so maybe it's a one-off. Maybe that's all that's going on. I don't know.
8: We're about to find out.
7: Yeah. All right, so our phone number is 1-800-283-101.5. So as

0: Kylie was saying, and I rudely interrupted. We want to know about places that you sneaked into, and here's why. Imagine trying to sneak into a World Cup game. Isn't that even bigger than probably sneaking into Super Bowl? What do you think? I mean, the security for an international event like this, or events, the series of games? Well, here's what's going on. There were these couple of YouTubers, and they wanted to test the boundaries of security at World Cup. And now they are facing some serious jail time, because this was like not just crashing a wedding. This was not just like sneaking into a drive-in movie by, you know, hiding your friends in the trunk. It was not just sneaking into whatever.
1: But all great examples of what we would want to hear.
0: Right, right, right. All of those are. But in this case, according to a Miami television station, Benny Marmol and Pato Parada, both of Buenos Aires in Argentina, they were arrested at Hard Rock Stadium for Saturday's World Cup match between Colombia and Portugal. And they used credentials from a previous World Cup match to see how far they could get past security. So they should have been noticed that these were old, that these were expired, and they made it through three levels of security and onto what was described as the stadium grounds before ever even being questioned.
1: That is eye-opening. Three
0: right?
1: levels?
0: Three separate levels, which I'm going to assume that means three separate checkpoints. I'm assuming.
1: I'm also assuming, but we don't know.
0: Right. After being arrested, Marmol claimed he was an influencer trying to stream the game, while Parada said he was hired by a media company to review the game. But none of it worked. The two were charged with interference with a sporting or entertainment event. They were held on a $2,500 bond, and if convicted, they could face up to 5 years in prison for sneaking into World Cup.
1: 5 years? That's too much.
0: Well, they say up to.
1: I know, but yeah. Still.
0: The fact that if they wanted to, they could. Yeah, that is a lot. That is, yeah, no. I give you that. And there's another one. And this is a Jersey story. A 23-year-old guy had to be rescued from a public pool in Fairlawn because he sneaked into the facility after hours with a teenage girl. Why a 23-year-old man was hanging out with a teenage girl, I'm just not even going to speculate.
1: Yeah, I'm fine not knowing.
0: All we know is about 3:45 in the morning on Sunday, a 911 call is made reporting the possibility of maybe someone's going to drown. So they show up, first responders arrive, they find this guy stranded on a platform in the middle of the pool, and he apparently can't swim. I don't know how he got out there. I don't know what the hell went down. The girl was only 16. He's 23. She's from Patterson. She remained on land and was never in any danger. I'm going to assume she's the one who called 911. I don't know. I have no idea what was going on here. But officers issued both the man and the girl summonses for being in the park after hours before releasing them. And then they jokingly put on social media, so if you're going to be a 23-year-old adult and trespass at Memorial Pool, at least know how to swim. So yeah, somebody sneaked their way into a pool even though they had no clue how to swim.
1: That's, I mean, I know it goes without saying, but what a foolish decision. Sneak into anywhere else.
0: Right.
1: I mean, don't sneak into anywhere, but don't do that.
0: So we want to know, did you ever crash a wedding? Did you ever sneak into a movie? Did you ever get into a concert without having any tickets? Things like that. Where did you sneak into? 1-800-283-101.5.
1: Juan in Bridgewater, you're on New Jersey 101.5. What have you done, you dog?
2: Oh, let's hope the authorities are not listening.
1: What did you do?
2: Back in the day, in my youth, you know.
0: Yeah.
2: In my youth. Anyway, I got, you know, the Hellscape Bridge?
1: By name.
0: Explain. I thought Hell's Gate was a nickname for not a bridge, but something else. What is Hell's Gate Bridge? Is this like a weird New Jersey place?
2: It's a railroad bridge. Yeah, no, it's in New York. It's between Randall's Island and Astoria.
0: Oh, okay, okay.
2: It crosses the Northeast Corridor.
0: Okay.
2: It runs the Northeast Corridor.
0: Okay, and what'd you do?
2: Anyway, so a friend of mine had the keys to the tower, so we snuck into the towers, walked all the way to the top, and walked to the cords.
0: How did he have keys to this?
2: Well, he convinced the MTA that he was doing research to do a duplicate model of it.
0: What?
1: That is intricate.
2: Yep.
0: How in God's name does a guy just... He just convinces MTA to hand over keys, and he had no legitimate credentials.
2: We even got the plans for the whole bridge, and we built the whole bridge out of it.
0: So thank God that this guy was not a terrorist, because they would have handed over.
2: No, we're not. I mean, we're modelers, so that's why we were able to do this.
0: Wow, that's crazy.
2: Yep, and this was pre 9/11, so. That's how interesting this gets.
0: Dude, just sneak in, just crash a wedding. At least there's open bar, man. You know?
1: Yeah, you fool.
0: Hey, Juan, we appreciate your story. Thanks for calling New Jersey 101.5. Where did you sneak in? Did you ever crash a wedding, sneak into a movie, anything like this? 1-800-283-101.5.
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3: 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Here's New Jersey Fast Traffic.
12: Monmouth County Route 34 remains shut down both directions south of Newman Springs Road and Colts Neck. It's a fallen tree blocking the roadway there. The northbound express lanes of the parkway have reopened from 114 up to 123, and they did clear the southbound work over the Driscoll Bridge as well. They still have express lane work southbound 109 to 105 in the right lane. 4440 southbound south of 21st Street in Bayonne, down traffic signal. The right lane remains closed. And Route 46 remains shut down both ways east of I-80 and Parsippany because of a down pole. Across the Hudson, the lower deck is closed at the George Washington Bridge. And yes, they did clear the Jersey-bound roadwork at the Outer Bridge crossing. Stay alert for crews and equipment along the roadway. Roadwork closures and projects to watch overnight. I'm in Shores on New Jersey 101.5.
13: New Jersey 101.5 instant weather. An extreme heat warning goes into effect for almost all of New Jersey at noon today. It'll be in effect until Saturday evening. That's the 4th of July. High temperatures in the 90s and hundreds. The heat index factoring in the humidity 100 to 110. Nasty stuff, downright dangerous heat if you don't take it seriously and if you don't take care of yourself. Today's highs reaching into the mid-90s. It'll be cooler at the shore, mostly sunny with spot thunderstorms possible late day. Tonight, clear, muggy, warm. Lows only fall into the mid-70s. Tomorrow, dangerous heat and humidity with hazy sunshine. Highs near 100. Friday is probably the hottest day of the week, 100 to 105. It'll be sunny and breezy. I'm Chief Meteorologist Dan Zarrow.
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0: It is 4:26. At some point, I got to talk just a little bit about the big story today that came out about the Congressman Tom Kaine Jr. about the depression.
1: How he hasn't been seen for months.
0: Yeah, and it turns out it was because of depression.
1: I hope the best for him.
0: Same. And yeah, that had to be some serious, serious depression, because most people will still try to work through it.
1: Agree with him or not, I hope the best for him.
0: Absolutely. Yeah. I mean, it must have been very dark. But anyway, there's a couple of stories in the news. One of them right here in New Jersey. Another one about some YouTuber dopes trying to test the skills of security at a World Cup game. That's really bold to try to sneak your way into a World Cup game. But whether it was a sporting event, a movie, crashing a wedding would absolutely count. Just anywhere where you didn't really belong. Did you ever try, and even if it was a fail, that's okay. Did you ever try to get into a place without a ticket? You tried to get backstage. You know, the door was open, you just followed them and acted as if you belonged. Like, who's got a story about trying to sneak in somewhere where you really didn't belong? 1-800-283-101.5.
1: I was at a wedding that was crashed, but nothing was really done about it, which I found surprising. And this was a long time ago. I was a teenager. This was an old family friend. But there were two guys who were probably around, this was the bride's second marriage, around her son's ages. So let's say like early 20s.
0: Mm-hmm.
1: So they kind of looked like they belonged. But at some point it became apparent, like, I don't think anyone knows who these people are.
0: Yeah.
1: And the bride was like, oh, we definitely don't know who those people are.
0: Really?
1: And I think
0: the bride herself said this.
1: Yes. I think it was just like enough into the, not night, it was an afternoon wedding, but enough into the ceremony/reception that they were just like, Whatever. Okay.
0: They knew.
1: Yeah, have some Bud Lights. Whatever.
0: I was going to say, like, they knew that they weren't going to make any trouble. And so once they realized that, like, by the time they realized that neither side knew them, was also enough time to go by where they realized they were going to be harmless.
1: Yeah.
0: Right.
1: And it was one of those things where it's like, you know what? I'm not going to make that about my day.
0: Right. Right.
1: If they want to have, if they want to chug some Bud Lights with the, you know, bachelor side, sure. Not bachelor, Groomson. That's what I'm looking for. Yeah. If they want to chug with the Groomson, okay.
0: Right. Yeah.
1: Like, I'm not going to waste my headspace on this.
0: Right. Right. Yeah. But I can see it.
1: I remember my sister and I, like, watching them the entire time, like, no one's really caring about this? That's interesting.
0: I don't know. Okay, this is not just about crashing a wedding, but I don't know how people have the guts to do that because of the getting caught factor. Let's talk to Michelle, though. Michelle in Middletown. Hey, how are you?
15: I am good, thank you. I wanted to
0: look. Michelle! The phone line just went dead. I think that was on her. I don't think it's ours. Well, you tell us. 1-800. No, I think that was her phone just went dead. 1-800-283-101.5. 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Tell us what you did or didn't pull off. 1-800-283-101.5.
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17: Democratic Socialist Milot Kyros is the projected winner over 15-term Democratic Representative Diane DeGette for a U.S. House seat in Colorado, marking the third time a Democratic Socialist has scored an upset in a competitive House primary this cycle. The contest for the Denver-based seat follows New York's congressional races last week, where two Democratic Socialists won House primaries. InfoWars is returning Thursday, but without Alex Jones. The conspiracy show host was sued in 2018 after claiming the 2012 Sandy Hook school shooting was a hoax. He was ordered to pay over $1 billion. Jones went bankrupt and his popular show was sold at auction to the satirical newspaper The Onion, famous for its funny headlines. The Mega Millions jackpot is rolling over again. There was no grand prize winner on Tuesday night, so the next drawing on Friday will be worth at least $542 million. The cash option on that works out to about $242 million. I'm Tammy Trujillo.
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1: Now, a check on New Jersey fast traffic.
2: Monmouth County Route 34 remains shut down both directions south of Newman Springs Road and Colts Neck. It's a fallen tree blocking the roadway there. The northbound express lanes of the parkway have reopened from 114 up to 123, and they did clear the southbound work over the Driscoll Bridge as well. They still have express lane work southbound 109 to 105 in the right lane. 4440 southbound south of 21st Street in Bayonne, down traffic signal. The right lane remains closed. And Route 46 remains shut down both ways east of I-80 and Parsippany because of a down pole. Across the Hudson, the lower deck is closed at the George Washington Bridge. And yes, they did clear the Jersey-bound roadwork at the Outer Bridge crossing. Stay alert for crews and equipment along the roadway. Roadwork closures and projects to watch overnight. I'm Mitch Shores on New Jersey 101.5.
3: New Jersey 101.5 instant weather. Temperatures around New Jersey this morning are mainly in the 70s. I think you'll notice a difference stepping out the front door compared to yesterday. It's not comfortable anymore as our heat wave really ramps up today. We're going to see high temperatures mainly in the mid-90s this afternoon. It will be cooler at the shore. Definitely a hot and humid day with mostly sunny skies. Watch for spot thunderstorms that may pop up late this afternoon into the early evening hours. Tonight, clear and muggy, lows in the mid-70s, and then tomorrow we're really looking at some dangerous heat and humidity. With hazy sunshine, highs near 100, the heat index approaching 110. Friday looks like the hottest day of the week, highs 100 to 105. I'm Chief Meteorologist Dan Zarrow.
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1: 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This show is pre-recorded with Dominski and Moore. Something that started as a normal conversation is now completely out of control. You're going to want to hear this.
4: It is 4:38 with Jeff and Kylie, and yet we are talking about sneaking into places. Let's talk to Michelle in Middletown. You are on New Jersey 101.5. You sneaked your way into the show. What do you want to say?
5: Hi, guys.
4: Hey.
5: Yes, I used to go to Madison Square Garden all the time. I saw all the top shows. I saw the Stones, Led Zeppelin, Paul McCartney, all for a dollar. I would roll up a dollar bill. I would tape together pieces of my stubs that I had left over from concerts, and then I would roll a dollar bill underneath it and sneak it to the usher and get into the concerts for a dollar.
6: Oh my God, you would bribe your way in. That's what the dollar was for.
5: Yes, and actually, sometimes I didn't even put a dollar. I just rolled up a bunch of matchbooks, and they thought it was a wad of cash. And then I would get in and then run and hide.
4: How did you come up with this idea, or did a friend teach you? I've never heard of this before.
5: Yeah, it was stuff we used to do back in the day, as they say. we used to go to concerts all the time, and then someone came up with the idea of like taping them together so it looked like an actual ticket. And then if you just look at the guy when he's about to take a ticket, like he can feel that there's something there,
6: right.
5: And you would like give him like a look,
6: right,
5: and he
6: right,
5: would
6: like, huh?
5: He would let you
6: like
5: in.
6: Look at him intently. It's like, come on, buddy.
4: Did, right. Did any of them yes. ever say no?
5: Never.
6: Not what? Once. Not
5: nope.
6: once. Nobody actually did their job.
5: No.
4: Okay,
5: no.
4: I've got news. That just means no. you're hot, Michelle. If no
5: I'm
4: one
5: not,
4: challenged
5: no.
4: you,
6: are
4: that
6: you?
4: Means you're hot.
5: No.
6: What do you look like?
5: I have blonde hair, blue eyes.
6: Yeah,
5: Irish
6: that's it.
5: Looking,
6: you win.
5: You know, but sweet and innocent, right? I mean.
6: And you were
4: sweet
6: hot as hell.
4: I love
6: and you
4: that.
6: Were hot as hell back then, weren't you?
5: No, I don't. I mean, no, just like a regular girl, you know?
4: No, I just like going to all these concerts for a dollar.
6: Do you think if a guy did the same thing to the same guy usher, do you think it would have worked? No.
5: It did, because we used to go in, like there were a bunch of us that used to do it. I saw Jethro Tull for a dollar, but the Stones, a dollar. Led Zeppelin, I saw multiple times. I wound up getting down into the front row, and I saw them for a dollar as well. Paul McCartney, a dollar. Queen.
6: Unbelievable. And what a loser I am
5: concert.
6: That I've always
5: yeah.
6: overpaid for concert tickets.
5: And well, now I'm paying dearly, you know, for it.
6: Yeah.
4: you paid it for
5: it. I had to share that. Yeah, I had to share that with you guys because I thought it was pretty creative.
4: No, that's such a... I had never heard of something like that before, Michelle. Thank you so much for sharing. We appreciate you calling New Jersey 101.5, and we also appreciate your hotness. Don't get that wrong.
7: Yeah, I never heard of a bride. That's wild. All right. And concerts count, games count, even something lesser like sneaking into a movie, or what about just crashing a wedding? Always blows my mind that anybody has the guts to crash a wedding. Any of your stories, we will take them. 1-800-283-101.5.
4: Steve, you're on New Jersey 101.5. What have you done?
8: All right, so this was probably back in the early 90s. I had a friend of mine, ironically, he's in federal prison now for being a con man. So
4: oh, geez.
8: I'll just credit him for that, yeah.
7: That's so a nice foreshadowing there. Wow. This must have been a good scam.
8: He was ridiculous. In the same night that he got us, and I'll tell you the NBC studio story, that's actually best. But in the same year that he got us, in the same night he did that, we're in Rock Center, and he convinces some dude that's driving a Greyhound bus empty to drive him and I all the way down to the World Trade Centers in the bus because we needed a ride, right? That's how the night started. So anyhow, now it's about 2:30 in the morning. We've had a bunch of cocktails. I'm a little bit hammered. And he's like, I'm getting us into NBC Studios. So he takes us around the back of, like, Rock Center there where the studio is, and he finds his security guard, and he comes up with this whole thing, like, talking about me. He's like, look, and I'm some rock star. I don't even remember who I was. And look how trashed he is. We've got to get him inside, into the set, cleaned up. He's going to be on the morning show. He convinces him that he's got to get us into, like, wherever the room is that the employees get their coffee in to get me sobered up. The guy takes us in there. We wind up upstairs on this set. And, like, we're in the news studio for NBC.
4: Oh, my God.
8: The two of us. And I'm like, what the heck are we going to do? And none of our friends are going to ever believe that you conned us all the way into NBC studios.
7: And this is before you had cell phones with the cameras in them, right?
8: Absolutely. So we found... And this was when they would print stuff out. We were walking around, and we find in somebody's in bin, Barbara Walters, you can't make this stuff up, her script. And he's like, we're taking that. That's the only proof we're ever going to have. And we took it. And that was the only proof we, you know, because we didn't have cell phones. But I will never forget it. You had to hear him probably for about 15 minutes convincing this security guard that I'm some rock star and look how bombed he is. It's going to cost you your job if you don't get us inside and help us get this guy sobered up. This guy was crazy.
7: Once you guys got inside, and I know you got, you know, upstairs to the actual studios. Once you were upstairs, was that unescorted?
8: Unescorted. We were
7: unescorted. So he got you in, and then you were wandering around, no guard at your side. You were just unescorted, walking around NBC. You could have just, like, done anything.
8: It was crazy. I'll never forget it. I was probably about 22 at the time.
7: I'm sorry. About what year would you say this was? Was it the
8: 80s? 91. Probably 91. No, actually, 89. I bet it was 89.
7: I'm trying to think who was doing the Today Show back then.
4: See, I was trying to think of who was on SNL at that time. You could run into Phil Hartman.
8: God knows.
7: Yeah, but like
8: we were, as I said, we took a copy of Barbara Walters' script so we could prove that we were there.
4: Wow.
8: Never forgot it. Fun stuff.
7: Okay.
4: What I would give for this to be in the time of camera phones, I would have loved to see that.
7: Right?
4: Steve, thank you so much for calling New Jersey 101.5.
7: That has to be chilling, though, to... If you work there, if you heard that story, like, imagine being like Katie Couric or Bryant Gumbel and hearing that story, like, oh, they just let people wander around the building. They could have killed us, you know?
4: You just have to say that the man is drunk and then it's fine.
7: Exactly.
4: This was also pre-9/11, so it was far more lax.
7: I get it. But, yeah, you would almost think that somebody being that intoxicated would be a reason to scrutinize them more.
4: Now.
7: Right. Wow. All right. So we're talking about sneaking into places at 1-800-283-101.5. I don't think I ever did this. I don't think I ever even did a movie.
4: That's exactly what I was about to ask. Not even like I'm 16, but I want to see the latest rated R movie.
7: Yeah, like where you pay for one movie, but you go into a different theater.
4: Mm-hmm.
7: I didn't even do that. Or like you pay for one movie, you see it, but then you don't leave and you go into a different theater, just make it like a double feature and see a second movie that you didn't pay for. I never did that.
4: Double feature.
7: No.
4: I'm trying to think.
7: Not for free like that. No. Mm. I never had anybody like, I'll go in, we'll just buy one ticket, I'll prop the door open, and you guys come in through the emergency exit. Never did that. I'm boring. I never crashed a wedding.
4: I feel like you can't do the movie theater thing nowadays because everyone has the assigned seating. That might be a thing of the past.
7: Yeah, that's true. Everybody does have assigned seating now. Yeah.
4: You have to be at like, you know, well, I'm in A7. Excuse me.
7: Right.
4: You're in my seat.
7: That is my, yeah, no, you're not wrong. You're not wrong.
4: Up until like, what, 20 years, 15 years ago? You could just be like, this is my seat because I'm sitting in it.
7: Right, if it's empty, exactly.
4: Kids, ask your parents.
7: Right. Eddie in Toms River, you're on New Jersey 101.5. Hey, Eddie.
9: Hello. Hey. I have a great one. This is 1983. Van Halen was playing at the Meadowlands Arena one night only and had a cheap seat way up in the rafters.
7: Right.
9: A friend of mine worked for the arena. He worked backstage and met all the big stars. He told me what time and exactly where to meet him. Sure enough, the concert already started. He brought me down to the front of the stage. He waved to some of the security guys. And there I was, staring at David Lee Roth and Eddie Van Halen, jamming. It was unbelievable.
4: Oh.
7: Wow. Did you get an actual seat, or were you just standing the whole time?
9: No. I just stood there the whole time.
7: Right.
9: And the best part is, well, my name's Eddie Van Halen. We share the same birthday, January 26th.
7: Yeah.
9: And I'm looking at Eddie. He smiles at me, and he flicks his guitar pick right at me, and it bounces off my chest.
7: Oh, so you never...
9: That's how close I was.
7: But you never... I mean, I know that's not the point. The point is how close you were. But you never scooped it up, and you weren't able to keep it?
9: No. When you're down that close, it's so chaotic and crazy.
7: I'm
9: your
7: sure.
9: whole body's vibrating.
7: Right.
9: I'm looking around at the stadium seats, and here I am, just feet away from the biggest band in the world. Unbelievable. I'm forever grateful to my friend from high school.
4: Yeah, at least you have the memory. Even if you don't have the pick, you have the memory, and that's crazy.
7: You know who...
9: I have goosebumps just telling you the story.
7: You know what artist is good enough to do this on purpose? Mm-hmm. Well, you know this, Kylie. Billy Joel will send his people up to the rafters, and he'll get, like, say, 5 or 6 people that are way up in the extreme
4: nosebleeds.
7: Yep. And he will award them, reward them for coming to the show, because he figures those are the real fans, the people that are in the cheap seats they just couldn't afford. Because he says he was noticing everybody that was always getting the really expensive front row tickets, they weren't really there for the show. They were just trying to impress somebody, or they got them from a corporate thing. They weren't really like the true fans. Mm. And so he saved seats in the front row. And he would have his people go up, get people in the nosebleeds, and bring them down and treat them to front row, which is funny. But then he said, because my crew was all guys, it kept being pretty girls.
4: The hot women,
7: right. And he, remember when he did the co-shows with Elton John?
4: Yeah.
7: He told Elton John about this. Elton John thought it was a cool idea. So Elton John started doing it at his shows. But Elton John being Elton John...
4: Got all the
7: cute
4: guys.
7: Boys. Yes. Cute boys were being brought down to the front row.
4: At least there's a mix. Hey, Eddie, thank you for calling New Jersey 101.5. We love the story.
7: We're talking about sneaking into places, crashing wings, things like that. 1-800-283-101.5.
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1: Now, here comes New Jersey Fast Traffic.
2: Route 440 in Bayonne, still with the down traffic signal southbound south of East 21st Street. The right lane and shoulder are closed. Route 46 remains shut down both ways east of I-80 in Parsippany. That's because of a pull down on the roadway, but better news in Colts Neck. Route 34 is open now near Newman Springs Road. That down tree is now being cleared. Also cleared, the road work at the George Washington Bridge lower level. That is now open. Next report in 15 minutes on New Jersey 101.5.
3: New Jersey 101.5, instant weather. Heat is the big weather story here right through the 4th of July weekend. Today will be day 3 of 7 of this Jersey heat wave, and the worst is yet to come. Hot and humid today. We're in the 70s this morning, highs mid-90s this afternoon. That's for inland areas. We should get a sea breeze keeping the shore cooler, although a moderate to high rip current risk is posted for the shore today. Mostly sunny skies, could be a few thunderstorms popping up late this afternoon. Tonight, clear and muggy, lows in the mid-70s. Tomorrow, we'll reach for about 100 on the thermometer, the heat index even higher with hazy sunshine. Friday, sunny, breezy, 100 to 105. We'll still be close to 100 degrees for the 4th of July on Saturday. I'm Chief Meteorologist Dan Zarrow.
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7: New Jersey 101.5. We are at 4:57, so we've got Levon Putney's news coming up in just 3 minutes, and we're talking about sneaking into places. Let's talk to Nick in Williamstown. You're in New Jersey 101.5.
14: How's it going, guys?
4: Hey, Nick.
14: My uncle used to be the fire chief back when Milton Milan was the mayor, and he at the mayor of Camden. So he used to sneak us in the side entrance all the time.
7: Side entrance of what?
14: The hall in Camden. What's that? The waterfront.
7: Okay.
4: So what kind of things did you see?
14: Oh, I was younger, but my two older brothers were taking me to see like Grateful Dead, all their bands. By the time I grew up to music, he wasn't there to sneak me in anymore.
4: Wow.
14: It was mostly rock bands.
4: But you got to see acts like the Grateful Dead. That's nothing to that's something to write home about. Nick, thank you for calling New Jersey 101.5.
7: You did that thing again. You weren't sure of the. Do you remember the day you weren't sure of the phrase? And we did this whole thing. Nothing to wait. Is it nothing to sneeze at? Nothing to walk a camel past? Nothing to set a tent on fire over? Remember that?
4: Mm-hmm.
7: Oh, you don't? Okay.
4: No, I do. I just love that we're shining a light on it. Nancy in Manalapan, you're on New Jersey 101.5.
7: It was actually funny, but
15: Hi.
7: Okay.
4: Hey, Nancy.
15: Hi. So when my daughter is home from college, she likes to come to the gym with me, but she doesn't like to pay for the daily pass for the gym. So what we do is we kind of walk in separately, and then I distract the person at the front desk while she kind of slips in behind me.
4: Distract so how? Distract like, how, Nancy?
15: I'll ask them like, oh, like what time do you close tonight? Or, you know, did anyone turn in a missing, you know, a water bottle that I lost the last time I was here? Like, I'll just make up any like silly question just so they focus on me. And then they don't notice that she's just kind of flipping in behind me.
4: Oh, I love this. And okay, full disclosure, do you like lean forward a little bit just to, you know?
15: I actually don't, because it's usually, I'm in my 50s, and it's usually like teenagers or early 20s working the desk. So that's a little ick for me. So no, I don't do that.
4: But
15: okay. I just try to keep them like zeroed in and like focused on me and whatever like nonsense question I'm asking them while she kind of just walks in behind me.
4: You know what? If it works, it works. Nancy, thank you for calling New Jersey 101.5.
7: We've got news coming up, and then there are some things in our area, one at Newark Airport, one here, when I've been hearing these stories. We're going to talk about that coming up, whether you think it's just a cool, fun hobby or drones annoying as hell, at 1-800-283-101.5.
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2: The Supreme Court is striking down President Trump's effort to end birthright citizenship. House Speaker Mike Johnson reacted to the decision during a House GOP press conference.
3: I'm very disappointed in that outcome. I think it subjects the country to serious challenges going forward, and we'll have to deal with it as a Congress.
2: Meanwhile, Democrats have applauded the decision. The court ruled Trump's executive order to eliminate the 14th Amendment's guarantee that those born in the U.S. are American citizens was unlawful. The case came from a lawsuit filed by the ACLU in New Hampshire last year. Trump's executive order was never in effect after courts across the country blocked it from being implemented. President Trump is announcing he will gather Republicans in Texas for a midterm convention as the party works to maintain control of Congress. Scheduled for September 9th and 10th in Dallas, the event is described in his Truth Social post as a truly historic event. The Republican National Committee previously approved a rule change allowing a midterm year convention, breaking from the tradition of holding such events only during presidential election cycles. President Trump has made at least $635 million from cryptocurrency deals in his second term. Tammy Trujillo reports.
4: In a nearly 1,000-page financial disclosure Tuesday, Trump revealed he made the money from a licensing deal that put his name on crypto coins, giving him more than $1 billion in total crypto holdings. The president has pushed for loosening regulations on cryptocurrency. Trump also bought and sold stock in Geo Group, a private prison company and a huge contractor with Immigration and Customs Enforcement. Trump differs from past presidents in that he didn't divest his assets or place them in a blind trust before serving. I'm Tammy Trujillo.
2: And the favorites came away with wins in another edition of the World Cup knockout round. Norway took down Ivory Coast 2-1 from Arlington. France dominated Sweden 3-0 in Jersey. And Mexico used a home crowd advantage to blank Ecuador 2-0. Team USA is going to try to become the next country to advance to the round of 16. The Stars and Stripes square off against Bosnia from Santa Clara in Wednesday's nightcap. I'm Mark Mayfield.
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6: Here's New Jersey Fast Traffic.
7: Wednesday morning, we have a road closure at Parsippany, Route 46, both ways between Route 80 and Edwards Road. Closed with a downed utility pole. Local detours are in place there. Got the Garden State Parkway and New Jersey Turnpike in good shape. 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I'm Bob Williams. Next report in 15 minutes on New Jersey 101.5.
8: New Jersey 101.5 instant weather. An extreme heat warning goes into effect for almost all of New Jersey at noon today. It'll be in effect until Saturday evening. That's the 4th of July. High temperatures in the 90s and hundreds. The heat index factoring in the humidity 100 to 110. Nasty stuff, downright dangerous heat if you don't take it seriously and if you don't take care of yourself. Today's highs reaching into the mid-90s. It'll be cooler at the shore, mostly sunny with spot thunderstorms possible late day. Tonight, clear, muggy, warm. Lows only fall into the mid-70s. Tomorrow, dangerous heat and humidity with hazy sunshine. Highs near 100. Friday is probably the hottest day of the week, 100 to 105. It'll be sunny and breezy. I'm Chief Meteorologist Dan Zarrow.
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10: The Bet Parks online casino and sportsbook app Chime Time is 5:11. It is the Dominski and Moore show. I'm Kylie Moore.
11: And I'm Jeff Dominski. Real quick, I just want to mention this again. Kylie and I talked about it briefly last hour, but it came out today, as promised, when he returned to Congress. Congressman Tom Kaine Jr., of course, from New Jersey, obviously, he said that he would clear up what the ailment had been, that he had, missed many days, a lot of votes, months.
10: Was it 100 votes or over 100 votes?
11: I think it was over 100. And it was, I know you're saying votes. I know it was 117 day absence. And yeah, I think it was over 100 votes. And of course, you know, this is New Jersey's 7th congressional district. And this is kind of dicey because this is coming at a time that Tom Kaine Jr. is running for re-election. And he's a Republican. And, of course, midterm elections, they don't want to lose any ground. And here we are, and it comes out that

0: that this was not cancer or something like that, and I don't mean this dismissively, but some will say this in a dismissive way. He had severe depression, and he came clean about the whole thing. And I'm sure that there are some people who have never dealt with it who just think, well, yeah, I'm down too, but I go to work. You might not have the depression he had. There's extreme sadness, and then there is clinical depression where you can't even function. And this apparently is what he had, because he swears that his doctor said, you gotta stop working for a while. And he did not want to. He says he did not want to do that. And he finally gave in and finally took time off. And now he is back. And he's openly talking about it, which was, he had promised complete transparency. And he did it. And I think you got to give him credit for that. And he was saying in his speech when he returned that he's a private person by nature. So imagine already being a private person. And he went on to say, talking about himself has never come naturally. Well, that's tough when you're a politician, because they love doing that normally. But I mean, imagine you're that type of person, but then you have to, you feel it, you owe it to your constituency to own up to this, which a lot of people still dismiss. Too many people still dismiss a mental health issue, an emotional health issue, as not important. That you should just tough through it. A lot of people still feel that way. And so, yeah, my heart goes out to the dude. And I don't know. I don't really know if there's much more to say about it. 57-year-old, this is from NJ.com, 57-year-old legislator said he was experiencing health concerns, went to the hospital for testing months ago. Doctors diagnosed him with depression, suggested he remain hospitalized. So, I mean, that's how serious this depression was. And, you know, there are some who would just, I'm not saying the man was suicidal, but I mean, it often comes hand in hand with depression. And there are a lot of dopes out there that would just, you know, it's like, oh, well, he didn't try to kill himself. Well, we don't even know that. We don't know. Right. And you know what? Frankly, that part is none of our business. But it was serious enough that doctors basically begged him. And then there's another type of person who's just going to now question, oh, well, can he handle it if he comes back as he has? Well, you know what? He's responsible enough to go, except that he's responsible enough to know when he can come back. Try to accept that.
1: I wish nothing but the best for him. We can disagree on anything politically. That is fine to an extent. But that if you have the brains to know when to seek help.
0: Yeah.
1: And he did. Good for him.
0: Yeah.
1: And I hope he finds it. I hope he gets better. I hope he gets what he needs.
0: Yeah. Same. And the courage to now talk about it. That's going to help other people.
1: Especially to the party of the blank your feelings crowd.
0: Well, yeah. Yeah. You bring a point. Yeah. Yeah. But he's owning it. And yeah, I think that's going to help other people. So yeah. All right. Anyway, our phone.
1: And now for something completely different.
0: There you go. Our phone number is 1-800-283-101.5. Just for a few minutes. Now, if you own one, please explain what you do with it. I want to talk about drones. Yes, those things. The little, you know, little flying things in the air. Little, you know, like what? You're like spying on people in a park. You're taking pictures of tree lines. A lot of people have these. Why do you have one? And do you consider it harmless, fun hobby? Or to you, is a drone annoying as hell? To me, they have always been annoying. I never understood why so many people have them just for fun. If you're somebody who is like, oh, I don't know, you're a land surveyor, you're in a very specific category with a job that you really, truly feel like you have to have one for your job, it's different. I get that. But for every person like that, I feel like there's 100 dopes out there that just kind of want to play around with them. Like it's a grown-up toy, like a little kid. And I hate this. Well, it's come out that there were two close calls involving a drone near a plane. One of them, the pilot of JetBlue airline flight 948 actually struck a drone at 3,000 feet the other day.
1: Oof.
0: This happened on Monday morning, and this was on final approach to JFK. Not Newark, but it was certainly our, you know, New York area. At 3,000 feet. Now, a post-flight inspection did not reveal any damage to the aircraft, but what if it hit a different part of the aircraft? What if it went into an engine? Ever hear of bird strikes?
1: Captain Sully Sullenberger certainly has.
0: Right, exactly. So one actually made contact with a freaking commercial jet filled with passengers on final approach. And then another one was right here in New Jersey at Newark. United Airlines Flight 1513 landed safely at Newark after the crew reported a drone sighting while, again, on approach. The FAA is investigating the incident. That one occurred about 5:20 in the afternoon, right about this time on Friday, June 26th. And a different report I read, if this is accurate, I don't know, but it was definitely in a published report, said that that drone came within like 100 feet of this flight with innocent lives on board.
1: Too close.
0: Right. And, you know, I have no respect for anybody who is that reckless with a stupid drone and or that unskilled with a drone if they just don't know what the hell they're doing with it. I mean, if you're anywhere near a flight path. But honestly, I kind of have an issue with drones in general. They've always bothered me. Maybe that doesn't make sense to some people, but I want to know how you feel about them. Do you own one? Do you know somebody who owns one? Do you find them annoying? Do you find them useful? 1-800-283-101.5.
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30: Now, a check on New Jersey fast traffic.
31: In Parsippany, Route 46 is closed in both directions between Route 80 and Edwards Road, down utility pole. On the roadway, all lanes are closed both ways. Stay with Route 80 or 280 in that area. Local detours will put you over there. Got the Garden State Parkway and Jersey Turnpike in good shape. George Washington Bridge, Lincoln and Holland Tunnels, and the Delaware Crossing's good. 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I'm Bob Williams. Next report in 15 minutes on New Jersey 101.5.
32: New Jersey 101.5 instant weather. Temperatures around New Jersey this morning are mainly in the 70s. I think you'll notice a difference stepping out the front door compared to yesterday. It's not comfortable anymore as our heat wave really ramps up today. We're going to see high temperatures mainly in the mid-90s this afternoon. It will be cooler at the shore. Definitely a hot and humid day with mostly sunny skies. Watch for spot thunderstorms that may pop up late this afternoon into the early evening hours. Tonight, clear and muggy, lows in the mid-70s, and then tomorrow, we're really looking at some

0: Dangerous heat and humidity. With hazy sunshine, highs near 100, the heat index approaching 110. Friday looks like the hottest day of the week, highs 100 to 105. I'm Chief Meteorologist Dan Zarro.
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3: New Jersey 101.5. It is 5:26. Okay, so we had two incidents, both with planes at major airports in our area in just the last couple of days involving drones. Now, I'm not saying that it's even on purpose. I'm not saying it's anything serious like terrorism. It's probably just stupid hobbyists that aren't paying attention, don't know what they're doing. Although the one drone at 3,000 feet that actually hit the JetBlue, if anybody knows, that seems quite high for a drone. But see, I don't know anything about these. And I want to ask, if you've ever owned a drone, what do you know about them? How expensive is yours? What can they do? How do you have to register these? I believe you do have to register almost any type of drone. I don't know how you do. I mean, register it where? Like, it's an FAA registration, I'm assuming. But do you find drones annoying as hell as I do? Or do you think they're a cool hobby or really important for your particular business? 1-800-283-101.5.
4: Outside of real estate, I'm really struggling to find a use for them. Because, of course, it's so nice to get the overhead view of, like, here's the property. Oh, look, there's the pool. This is how big the house is. Outside of that, I'm struggling.
3: I know, and I don't know what it would be. If you guys know, anybody know? Because I know it's like talked about a lot, like, you know, oh, well, drones are important for certain occupations. Well, what occupations?
4: Go on.
3: Right. I mean, like I could see maybe PSE&G or, JCP&L maybe using a drone looking for breaks and lines, something like that. That I could see, you know, like maybe after a storm, maybe they put a drone up looking for damage. Maybe police might use a drone looking for a missing child, things like that. But these things are not, you wouldn't think they would be the norm. So, right, what jobs would have like a realistic bona fide use for a drone? I don't get it. And I know that there are some realtors, I don't know if Dukansky uses them or not, to be honest with you. We're friends, but I've never asked him about that. But, like, I know if I'm looking for a home, it might be a cool angle of a picture to get, but I don't think it's going to make or break selling a house if you have, like, an aerial shot, you know? Like, I know they're cool, and some people, like, if they have it, sure, they might include it. Is anybody going to say, I might have made an appointment to go see this place, but there's no aerial shot? I'm even questioning how important it is for that, is all I'm getting at. It's like kind of nice, but is it a luxury? And the thing of it is, oh my God, I don't even know if I don't have time to tell this yet, but I'll tell you I'll tell everybody after the news. I had a jerk not far from the radio station one night with a drone, and he was taunting me with a stupid drone. He was basically being nosy, spying on me in my car, and taunting me. And I hated drones even before this, but if I could have, I would have destroyed this guy's drone.
4: So are you saying jerk playfully or sincerely?
3: Oh, he was a total jerk.
4: Okay.
3: Do you remember the story or not?
4: You're saying it with a smile on your face, so unclear tone.
3: No. I'm smiling because I realize how insane I'm probably coming off, but no, he really pissed me off, this guy. He was a jerk with his drone. I'll explain it coming up, what this idiot had done. But what is your opinion of drones? What do you use them for if you have one? Are they good or are they bad? 1-800-283-101.5.
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13: 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I'm Rick Rickman, and we've got all your local Jersey updates coming your way, along with traffic and weather. 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
14: North Jersey Congressman Tom Kane Jr. held a fundraiser last evening to cap off his first day back on a job since March after he finally let everyone know yesterday that he went missing to get hospital treatment for depression.
15: Like many people, I believed that I could simply push through. But I agreed to follow my doctor's recommendations. Again, not believing that it would result in a long-term stay.
14: A 57-year-old GOP incumbent is also running for a third term against Democratic challenger Rebecca Bennett, which explains why Kane held that fundraiser last evening to cap his first day back at work. Well, we're now heading into the first and hopefully last heat wave of the year. An extreme heat alert has been upgraded to a warning for 18 of New Jersey's 21 counties from Wednesday through the 4th of July weekend, with high temperatures expected to be 95 to 105 degrees. Forecasters say humidity, mixing that in, will make those highs feel like 100 to 110 degrees in the afternoon hours. And this heat is hurting the nation's 250th birthday celebration.
16: Due to the dangerously high temperatures, the Monmouth NJ2 50, the concert at Park Stage has been rescheduled. Originally scheduled for this Friday, the concert features performances by Little Steven and the Disciples of Soul, the Jake Clemens Band, and the Weaklings. Monmouth County officials, the venue, and the performers all agreed that postponing the show was, quote, in the best interest for the safety of the audience. The new concert date is Friday, July 17th at 5 p.m. Annette Petriccioni, New Jersey, 101.5 News.
14: Well, those of us who ride New Jersey Transit buses and trains will have to start paying 3% more as of today. It was a scheduled increase, the third in as many years. And a bill passed out of state assembly and on to the Senate with almost unanimous approval would help clear the way for nuclear power in New Jersey. It would also give the State Board of Public Utilities the power to pass some of the costs of building new power plants on to ratepayers.
17: Governor Sherrill said she'd be stopping the rate hikes, but in fact, if she signs this bill, this would be her first policy action on energy rates. And actually would be an increase.
14: Yeah, those New Jersey Citizen Action Executive Director Gina Jaborska, there's no cap on the rate increases and no protection from rates shooting up if the cost of building a nuclear plant goes over budget. Now to a rescue out of Bergen County.
18: It was Sunday around 3:45 a.m. when Fairlawn police received a 911 call about a man possibly drowning at Memorial Pool and Spray Park. The 23-year-old from Patterson was found stranded on the platform in the middle of the pool, and cops used a boat to rescue him. A 16-year-old girl was with the guy, but not on the platform. Both were issued summonses for being at the park after hours. Police poked fun at the guy on Facebook, saying, quote, if you're going to be a 23-year-old adult and trespass at Memorial Pool, at least know how to swim. Jen Ursulo, New Jersey 101.5 News.
14: I'm Levon Putney. 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
19: The Supreme Court is striking down President Trump's effort to end birthright citizenship. House Speaker Mike Johnson reacted to the decision during a House GOP press conference.
20: I'm very disappointed in that outcome. I think it subjects the country to serious challenges going forward, and we'll have to deal with it as Congress.
19: Meanwhile, Democrats have applauded the decision. The court ruled Trump's executive order to eliminate the 14th Amendment's guarantee that those born in the U.S. are American citizens was unlawful. The case came from a lawsuit filed by the ACLU in New Hampshire last year. Trump's executive order was never in effect after courts across the country blocked it from being implemented. President Trump is announcing he will gather Republicans in Texas for a midterm convention as the party works to maintain control of Congress. Scheduled for September 9th and 10th in Dallas, the event is described in his Truth Social post as a truly historic event. The Republican National Committee previously approved a rule change allowing a midterm year convention, breaking from the tradition of holding such events only during presidential election cycles. President Trump has made at least $635 million from cryptocurrency deals in his second term. Tammy Trujillo reports.
12: In a nearly 1,000-page financial disclosure Tuesday, Trump revealed he made the money from a licensing deal that put his name on crypto coins, giving him more than $1 billion in total crypto holdings. The president has pushed for loosening regulations on cryptocurrency. Trump also bought and sold stock in Geo Group, a private prison company and a huge contractor with Immigration and Customs Enforcement. Trump differs from past presidents in that he didn't divest his assets or place them in a blind trust before serving. I'm Tammy Trujillo.
19: And the favorites came away with wins in another edition of the World Cup knockout round. Norway took down Ivory Coast 2-1 from Arlington. France dominated Sweden 3-0 in Jersey. And Mexico used a home crowd advantage to blank Ecuador 2-0. Team USA is going to try to become the next country to advance to the round of 16. The Stars and Stripes square off against Bosnia from Santa Clara in Wednesday's nightcap. I'm Mark Mayfield.
21: 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Here's your fast traffic update on New Jersey 101.5.
0: In Pennsauken, DOT reporting Route 130 is closed northbound between Browning Road and Merchantville Avenue. That's a downed utility pole just coming into us northbound Route 130, Pennsauken. Otherwise, Garden State Parkway, Jersey Turnpike in good shape. It's a downed utility pole at Parsippany. At Route 46 remains closed both ways between I-80 and Edwards Road. Crossings all looking good, about a 10-minute delay. That's all we've got at the GW Bridge. 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Next report in 15 minutes on New Jersey 101.5.
22: And here is your New Jersey 101.5 instant weather. Happy July, everyone. The five-day forecast, freshly posted to NJ1015.com, is a hot one. All 5 days fall in the dangerous heat and humidity category. Now, I've tried to pinpoint the worst of it. That would be tomorrow and Friday. Things really ramp up today. We're in the sticky 70s this morning, and highs will reach the steamy mid-90s this afternoon. You'll get some relief at the Jersey Shore with a sea breeze, although a moderate to high rip current risk is posted for the shore today. Mostly sunny skies. We'll have to watch for some spot thunderstorms late this afternoon into this evening. Tonight will be clear and muggy. Lows only fall into the mid-70s. Tomorrow, we're definitely in dangerous heat and humidity territory. Hazy sunshine, highs near 100, the heat index approaching 110. Friday is probably the hottest day of the week. It'll be sunny and breezy. High temperatures 100 to 105. Right now, Belmar is 74, High Point 73, and Freehold 73.
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19: The Supreme Court striking down President Trump's effort to end birthright citizenship. House Speaker Mike Johnson reacted to the decision during a House GOP press conference.
20: I'm very disappointed in that outcome. I think it subjects the country to serious challenges going forward, and we'll have to deal with it as a Congress.
19: Meanwhile, Democrats have applauded the decision. The court ruled Trump's executive order to eliminate the 14th Amendment's guarantee that those born in the U.S. are American citizens was unlawful. The case came from a lawsuit filed by the ACLU in New Hampshire last year. Trump's executive order was never in effect after courts across the country blocked it from being implemented. And President Trump is announcing that he will gather Republicans in Texas for a midterm convention as the party works to maintain control of Congress. Scheduled for September 9th and 10th in Dallas, the event is described in his Truth Social post as a truly historic event. Trump said he expects Republicans to celebrate what he calls the Great American Comeback, highlighting tax cuts, border security, and lower costs. That's politics. I'm Mark Mayfield.
4: 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Here's your First News Money Report.
5: The number of job openings held steady in May. Matt Mattinson with the details.
6: The Labor Department says 7.6 million jobs were available, which is little changed from April. The job openings and labor survey shows vacancies for the month were up just 9,000, which is higher than analysts expected. The number of job openings increased in wholesale trade, while healthcare and social assistance saw the biggest declines. Hirings, layoffs, and quits were little changed in May.
5: Consumer confidence edged higher in June. The Conference Board reported its headline confidence index rose 0.6 of a point. The board's chief economist said falling oil prices provided some relief to consumer inflation fears. Looking ahead, buying plans for big ticket items improved slightly, with expectations for home buying and auto purchases both trending a little higher over the next 6 months. And the record-shattering SpaceX IPO appears to still be driving a home buying frenzy in Los Angeles County's wealthy neighborhoods. Daniel Martindale with more.
7: Real estate agents are reporting a spike in high-end home shoppers in places like Manhattan Beach, Venice, Santa Monica, and Hawthorne, where SpaceX has its headquarters. Shares of SpaceX started publicly trading on June 12. Since then, many more people are looking for homes costing at least $5 million. The IPO created thousands of new millionaires. Economists say those wealthy areas have seen similar home buying booms fueled by tech and are warning of speculative price spikes.
5: And a Medicare pilot plan should now cover most prescribed GLP-1s. It's called the Medicare GLP-1 Bridge Program.
19: And participants must meet certain criteria like height and weight and have comorbidities. Copay will set users back $50 per month for a 30-day supply. The program runs through next year. I'm Mark Mayfield.
5: And if you're traveling this weekend, get there early.
8: Airport officials say the busiest travel day was last Friday, June 26, but the next busiest travel day will be this coming Sunday, July 5th.
5: That's Liz Kennedy, AAA, saying more and more people are deciding to drive this year. I'm Monica Nelson with your consumer and business news.
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4: From last night's big game to what's coming up today, we've got your sports updates covered. 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
10: NBA free agency has tipped off and LeBron James is on the market. The 41-year-old leaving the Lakers after 8 seasons reports out that the Warriors, Heat, and Cavs are the most likely landing spots for James. Meanwhile, another trade-grabbing headlines. The Clippers reportedly are dealing Kawhi Leonard to the Raptors for 3 players in a series of first-round draft picks. Leonard heading back to Toronto where he won a title in 2019. Baseball, the struggles continue for the Yankees. The losing skid is 6 as they were bombed by Detroit 9-3. Yanks held only 4 hits. Designated hitter Ben Rice.
28: A lot of times
9: individually, you know, we go through the ups and downs. Sometimes the downs last a little longer than we would like, and it just so happens that right now it's kind of like the whole team is, you know, kind of going through something all at once. So it just is what it is.
10: Tampa Bay won its sixth straight, beating the Royals. The Rays now lead the Yanks by 2.5 games in the AL East. And France, Mexico, and Norway all won World Cup matches, advancing to the round of 16. The U.S. meets Bosnia and Herzegovina tonight. I'm Matt McCoy.
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21: It's time for a quick break from the headlines and head into the world of entertainment. 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
29: It's Taylor Swift's wedding, so, of course, it's going to include a castle.
30: Trying to stifle my size because
29: TMZ says a massive one is being built inside Madison Square Garden as the venue is being transformed into a full-blown fairy tale. Crews were spotted unloading giant covered scenic pieces with labels like Garden Party 1, which may be a nod to the couple's garden engagement from last year. Guests will be required to sign electronic NDAs with each invitation individually watermarked. The wedding is set for July 3rd. The Sharp-Dressed Men and the Dream Police may be coming to a city near you. ZZ Top and Cheap Trick are extending their tour.
19: The new dates are scheduled for September the 26th in Tennessee and October 3rd and 4th in Texas. ZZ Top kicked off the Big One tour in April, and Cheap Trick are promoting their new album, All Washed Up. Tickets for the new dates go on sale Friday. I'm Mark Mayfield.
29: Minions and Monsters is looking for a bananas box office start over the long holiday weekend. The seventh installment in the Despicable Me franchise is projected to make $80 million over the five-day period. That's entertainment. I'm Daria Albinger.
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31: A new study links PTSD among Ground Zero first responders with faster aging.
32: The study out of New York's Stony Brook University finding molecular changes associated with accelerated aging. Blood samples from nearly 400 Ground Zero first responders taken nearly two decades after the 9/11 attacks. More than 230 who worked at Ground Zero were diagnosed with PTSD. The study showing many of their proteins and metabolites were significantly different, especially when it came to immunity, brain function, and protection against cell damage. I'm Jennifer Polsoni.
31: Dementia costs in the U.S. are expected to surpass $800 billion this year. That's according to a study published by the Alzheimer's Association. And the costs are mostly falling on unpaid caregivers, not the government, as individuals and families bear over three times the cost versus health systems. Over 5 million Americans are living with dementia, and another 5 million are caring for them without pay. Health Update, I'm Sarah Lee Kessler.
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0: Bloomberg is reporting that OpenAI has grabbed a vice president from Apple Vision Pro. Paul Mead has been the executive in charge of the Vision Pro headset. It comes as Apple is preparing to launch AI-powered smart glasses. Google is now offering free image generation through its Gemini app. Nano Banana image generation is typically only available to various subscription tiers. The system will use data from Gmail and Google searches to personalize your image generation results. A brain implant developed by UC Davis is allowing a man with ALS to continue to communicate with friends and family. Casey Harrell, who suffers from severe paralysis and speech impairment, is also able to browse the internet and work from home. The experimental brain-computer interface translates brain signals into text, while also allowing the user to control a computer cursor. And according to TechCrunch, Arena is now doing $100 million in annual revenue. The San Francisco-based company lets millions of users compare and contrast AI results between different models. Tech Report, I'm Mark Mayfield.
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8: On the turnpike, Eastern Spur, northbound side 15W, broken down vehicle on the shoulder. 440, a crash now southbound in Bayonne. This is southbound by East 21st Street. George Washington Bridge, Lincoln and Holland tunnels coming up to about a 5-15-minute delay. Route 46 remains closed in Parsippany, right by Edwards Road with a downed utility pole. And Route 130 is closed at Browning Road in Pennsauken because of a downed utility pole. 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Next report in 15 minutes on New Jersey 101.5.
21: Looking ahead to the weather, here's Chief Meteorologist Dan Zero with the forecast for your day on New Jersey 101.5.
12: All right, the weather station at Newark Airport is usually one of the hottest in the state. The last time Newark hit 100-plus degrees was July 30th of last year. In fact, we had 7 triple-digit days there last summer. Now, the last time Newark hit 100-plus degrees on the 4th of July was 2010, 16 years ago. My forecast for Saturday is 101, so this is going to be one of the hottest Independence Days we've had here in New Jersey for a long while. This goes beyond normal everyday summertime heat. It's going to be really uncomfortable and downright dangerous if you don't take it seriously. Things really ramp up today. We've got warnings and watches that go into effect this afternoon. Mostly sunny with a chance for spot thunderstorms later on. 70s this morning, mid-90s this afternoon. It will be cooler at the shore, though. Clear and muggy tonight, lows in the mid-70s. Tomorrow, highs near 100, the heat index approaching 110. High temperatures Friday, 100 to 105, will still be near 100 for the 4th of July on Saturday. Right now, Cape May is 71, Newark 76, Woodbridge 75.
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19: 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Tammy Trujillo has details.
10: The company made the announcement Monday, adding that those specific songs will not be eligible for royalties. Tidal will also ban AI-generated music associated with fraudulent activity, a category that includes songs impersonating established artists in efforts to deceive listeners. The policy goes into effect July 15th.
19: Google is reportedly throttling Meta's use of Gemini AI. The Financial Times says the reduced access to Gemini is slowing down some Meta AI projects. As a result, Meta is reportedly telling its workers to ration their use of AI tokens. And Austria wants Anthropic to shake off its American restrictions and move to the EU. Austrian officials want European nations to have better access to bigger innovations, and they want to stop Washington from blocking access to advanced AI models like Mythos. Tech Report, I'm Mark Mayfield.
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5: It's 72 degrees at 6 o'clock. I'm Eric Scott, calling it an affordability budget. Governor Mikey Sherrill signed into law a nearly $61 billion spending plan last night, just hours before the midnight deadline. Speaking to reporters at the State House, Sherrill says the budget is attacking our problems.
6: It's the rising cost of housing, health care, utilities, and property taxes.
5: While most of the negotiation was done behind closed doors between Democrats, the budget is not without controversy. The business community, long a target by Trenton, once again getting hit, this time through a fee for businesses who have employees on Medicaid. Sherrill's first budget emphasizes record property tax relief and expanded affordability programs, but it makes no major changes to the state's school funding formula. While rebate programs can help offset costs for some, they do not directly address the local spending crises that produce annual property tax increases, often in the double digits. Public school spending remains the largest component of your local property tax bill, yet the new budget leaves the state school funding formula largely intact and did not provide additional aid to towns who have lost funding. The owners of two homes in Monroe Township, Gloucester County, charged after hosting two house parties June 20th. Partygoers, police say, trashed a nearby Wawa. They're also looking into a possible assault and a minor who was drinking and needed medical attention. People trying to flee the party when police showed up ran on top of cars to make their escape. A second party had similar reported behavior and several fights broke out. Police say an admission fee was charged and the parties were advertised online. The heat wave, expected to bring the hottest temperatures in 4 years to New Jersey, is starting to impact events scheduled for the Independence Day holiday weekend. An extreme heat warning goes into effect today as temperatures soar into the 90s. Combined with high humidity, the heat index could reach up to 110 each day. New Jersey's largest amusement park has got something new for visitors to enjoy and a nod to the Jersey Shore.
7: The Shoreline Pier at the Boardwalk is officially opened at Six Flags Great Adventure in Jackson Township. According to park officials, the new attraction is, quote, inspired by the energy, nostalgia, and unmistakable charm of New Jersey's iconic seaside boardwalks. Not only can visitors enjoy new rides, but they can also try their hand at popular boardwalk games while sampling iconic boardwalk foods. Annette Petriccioni, New Jersey, 101.5 News.
5: It's 6:03. The complete New Jersey 101.5 forecast is coming up first. New Jersey fast traffic.
8: Good morning, Eric, and good morning, drivers. Looking pretty good so far. Just the Jersey Turnpike northbound Eastern Spur at 15W. Broken down vehicle on the shoulder. There's a crash on 440 southbound at Bayonne by East 21st Street. Right lane is blocked. And Route 46 is closed both ways at Parsippany. That's a downed utility pole at Route 80 and Edwards Road. Hudson River Crossing's up to about a 10 to 15 minute delay. Bob Williams, New Jersey Traffic North.
9: Jill Myra, New Jersey Traffic South. Hey, Pennsauken, 130 northbound's a mess from Browning Road to Merchantville Avenue. The reason is a pole got knocked down. They have 130 north closed from Browning Road to Merchantville Avenue. So you're slow approaching that closure. It's not going to be easy to detour around either. 295 in Mercer County's Lawrence Township, northbound 295 exit ramp to Princeton Pike, exit 68B, closed off with that ongoing work. 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

0: New Jersey 101.5 instant weather.
1: Temperatures this morning are mainly in the 70s across New Jersey. A sticky start to a hot and humid day. Highs in the mid-90s. For most of the state this afternoon, it will be cooler at the shore. Probably 80s at the beaches. We'll see mostly sunny skies. And there is a chance for some spot thunderstorms late this afternoon into early this evening. Tonight, clear and muggy. Lows in the mid-70s. And it only gets hotter through tomorrow. Highs near 100. The heat index approaching 110 with hazy sunshine. Will be in the hundreds on Friday. Fast traffic and instant weather every 15 minutes on New Jersey 101.5.
0: Point Pleasant Beach 73, Milburn is 74, Elizabeth is 75. Next update at 6:30 on New Jersey 101.5.
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0: 6:11 on New Jersey 101.5. Good morning. I am Bill Spadia with you till 10 o'clock this morning. Talking Jersey, taking your calls, 1-800-283-101.5. All right, today starts the first day of what will be 5 days of hellish heat, Eric. It's going to be so hot. I feel bad for anybody that's working outside, because I still see a lot of the construction guys are out there, road work. It's brutal when it's 85 and humid. But it could be as high as 102. One model, Dan said, could be 107 on Friday.
1: And I think, what did he say? The all-time record is 110?
0: 110 is our all-time record back in 1936.
1: Could you imagine?
0: Well, you've got your big party on Saturday. Any plan changes or not?
1: No, you're just gonna it's later in the day. I mean,
0: drink more beer.
1: Exactly. And a lot of water. I don't think folks are coming before 5:30, 6 o'clock.
0: So it'll cool down.
1: It will start to cool down. Make no mistake, it's still going to be hot.
0: We'll
1: have the misters going.
0: We relaxed a little outside. I got back last night around 8:45, had some time, and we sat on the deck, had a drink, and it was nice last night. Wasn't it thick and humid? Yeah, I loved it.
1: I took the dogs out and sat on the deck for a little while. Sander was out last night, so we just kind of sat there and watched the American flag wave and had a cocktail.
0: Just relax.
1: Yeah, and just sat for a bit.
0: Now Jody heads out to London today. I'm hoping that no weather related delays. I've got it timed perfectly to get her to the airport and then get to the studio in New York. And although I will say, yesterday, with the World Cup game, traffic wasn't bad yesterday.
1: I think a lot of people are off this week.
0: Yeah, traffic was... Joe Myra, yes.
2: Eric, the garbage truck is beeping loud by the newsroom. You have to move your car.
1: Oh, boy. I'll be there in a minute.
0: Thank you. Thank you, Joe Myra.
2: Waste management is waiting.
0: What are they... Oh, to get the dumpster. Where'd you park? Did you double park?
2: The dumpster.
1: I had stuff to throw in the dumpster this morning, so I parked next to it.
2: All right, come on, let's go.
0: Oh, so you look like, were they beeping? Were they yelling at you, Joe?
2: Yeah,
0: Jill's like, move it, bounce it back and forth.
2: I was back there recording, and I'm like, he's really beeping at me, so.
0: What's the protocol for that? Do they just leave the trash if you don't move your car?
1: I don't know, maybe they're going to move my car.
0: I would probably attend to that. I think that,
1: I guess we'll pick this up on the other side.
0: Yes,
1: really upset about this.
0: There is a lot to talk about. All right, so Eric is going to go handle the situation with the dumpster.
3: When she said it beeping, I thought like truck backing up, but no, she means like honking the horn.
0: Kathy, I see Jill bouncing in here.
3: She's like, let's go.
0: What's funny is Jill is still smiling, but. And Eric was
3: on her car. It's funny to her.
0: You could see Eric's face. He's like, "Is that real? Do I really have to get up and move my car?"
3: Like I don't think she's kidding.
0: I don't think so either. I think Eric will. I'm going to be curious as to what happens.
3: But at first, when she said beeping, don't you think of a truck backing up when it makes that beeping noise?
0: So I did think that, and then I thought, wait a minute, did she just run in here? And is it like a

0: tune. Like all of a sudden, the truck is about to hit the car, and Eric's going to jump in and move his car at the last second.
1: I wish somebody would video this.
0: Picker, it didn't happen.
2: I know. You know, we should have.
0: Right. She's running. Wait, hold on. Jill Meyer.
1: There's an update.
0: Jill, are we okay? We had a vision, Jill.
1: You should video this.
0: The truck was backing up and the beeping, and you ran in like in the nick of time so he could move his car out of the way of the moving truck.
1: I felt that way. Like, he was, like, beeping pretty hard. And
3: but you mean laying on the horn, not like a truck backing up.
1: Yeah, I'm talking the massive garbage, you know, the massive garbage
3: right.
1: trucks. And, you know, our newsroom, we just have, you know, we got the door there and, like, the dumpsters were not too far off. And I thought, he's going to plow into the building.
0: Can you imagine how aggravated Eric Scott would be? He has a low level of aggravation anyway.
1: Can you imagine
0: if they hit his car?
1: And the homes, there's a bunch of homes on the other side.
0: And it's 6 o'clock in the morning.
1: It's 6 o'clock in the morning. And that is not, did you ever hear a garbage truck horn?
0: No, you know,
1: pretty
0: that's
1: pretty loud. It's not like my Subaru.
3: It sounds like a big truck.
1: Yeah, it's like a semi, right. Mm-hmm. So, you know, I didn't want to argue with a garbage truck. I was just like, you know.
0: No, sorry. I feel like that was your public service of the day.
3: And Jill, did you like open the door and see the truck? Did the driver make eye contact?
1: Oh, yeah. And then I did the one moment finger. You know, I held up my English.
0: Like when
1: my
0: the Uber
1: index,
0: shows up early?
1: Yeah.
0: Hold on 1 minute. I'm right
1: finger.
0: Out.
1: I'm like, oh, un momento, por favor.
0: Did he give you an angry face or did you get a thumbs up? Did you get any acknowledgement?
1: Move that. And I'm like, okay, hold on. Like,
3: move that.
1: And then I was trying to do the, like you would do with the guy at work with the elevators. Like, it's not my car.
0: Right. Right. I'm not running away. It's not me. I didn't do
1: that. I hope I make it.
0: Did he park illegally? Like, did he double park?
1: Well, Eric has this relationship with the raccoons that like,
0: that live in the dumpster. I know, it's very strange.
1: It's very strange.
0: It's an odd thing.
1: You remember in Sopranos how he had the relationship
0: with
1: the ducks.
0: Ducks
1: in his pool?
0: That's Eric and the raccoon.
1: The human side of Eric.
0: Yeah.
1: The nurturing human side of Eric is with those raccoons back there.
0: Yeah.
1: And he puts the coat rack sometimes. He'll take our coat rack and put it into the dumpster so the raccoons can get out
0: so
1: when the garbage gets emptied.
0: Varmint infested raccoon is crawling all over the coat rack. All right, let's do a PSA for our Times Square employees. Do not use the coat rack because apparently Eric Scott puts it in the dumpster as a raccoon ladder. Are you kidding me?
1: And you know what? Currently, it's covered in balloons because I decorated it with balloons for Dan Zarrow's birthday.
0: Oh, is that what the balloons are for? We walked in.
1: No, not those balloons. Those are for the July birthdays.
3: We have an assortment of balloons.
0: Oh, do we do monthly birthdays here?
1: Yes, we do monthly. If you read your emails, which you kind of are starting to do.
0: As you know, I do not often read emails, but when I do, it's the morning relay.
1: Well, maybe
0: email,
1: you can see the one.
0: Which
1: about
0: I did
1: the
0: read this morning, by the way, and a lot of good stuff that I wanted to get to. And all of a sudden now I got Eric Scott going out there to save raccoons. All right, we're going to talk about your July 4th weekend. Are you flying out? You driving? What are you doing? It literally might be 107 degrees on Friday. Has that changed? Let's check in right now, though, at 6:18 with Bob Williams for your fast traffic.
4: Good morning, Bill. Good morning, drivers. Couple of things. Route 46 is closed both ways at Parsippany with a downed utility pole between Route 80 and Edwards Road. At Bayonne, Route 440 southbound at East 21st Street, it's an accident. Right lane is blocked and a downed utility pole there. Traffic signal. Jersey Turnpike, problems cleared on the northbound Eastern Spur. We're up to 25-minute delays leaving New Jersey at the upper-level George Washington Bridge, 15 to 20 at the lower. Lincoln and Holland tunnels the same, 15 to 25 minutes. Parkway is good. Bob Williams, New Jersey Traffic North.
1: Jill Meyer, New Jersey Traffic South. 295 in Lawrence Township's northbound exit ramp to Princeton Pike, exit 68B, is closed off for repairs. That's that ongoing big project there at the overpass. Also, the 295 southbound ramp at southbound Route 206, exit 69, is still closed off. They're putting up sound barrier walls. Pennsauken, 130 North is closed. Browning Road to Merchantville Avenue with a pole knockdown. 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Next report in 15 minutes from the D'Agostino Law Bite Back Traffic Desk. I'm Jill Myra, New Jersey 101.5.
0: 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Here is your instant weather.
2: Well, in case you're keeping score, today will be Jersey Heat Wave Day 3 of 7. And the worst is yet to come, with triple-digit temperatures potentially in the forecast beyond today. It's already pretty steamy out there right now, and it's going to be hot and humid this afternoon. High temperatures for most of New Jersey reaching into the mid-90s. You'll get some relief at the Jersey Shore, probably in the 80s today, with mostly sunny skies. In addition, today there is a decent chance for some spot thunderstorms developing. That'll be late this afternoon into this evening. Obviously, with our juicy atmosphere, any storms that form could produce some gusty winds and heavy rain. Tonight will be clear and muggy. Lows only fall to the mid-70s. And folks, it only gets hotter. Tomorrow's high is near 100. The heat index approaching 110 with hazy sunshine. Friday's high is 100 to 105, sunny and breezy. And Saturday's, the 4th of July, will still be near 100 degrees. There is a chance for a few thunderstorms on the 4th as well. New Jersey weather made possible by the Leadfest State Fair, now through July 5th at Mercer County Park Festival Grounds in West Windsor. 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Right now, Ocean City is 71, Patterson 74, Toms River 74. From the Earth Treasures Fine Jewelers Weather Desk, I'm Chief Meteorologist Dan Zarro.
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0: On New Jersey 101.5. Good morning. I am Bill Spadia with you until 10 o'clock this morning. Talking Jersey, taking your calls, 1-800-283-101.5. I want to clarify some things that are whipping around the news and social media. Headlines are that the Supreme Court upheld birthright citizenship. Let me explain what they actually did. The court said that Donald Trump as president cannot write an executive order that would undo the interpretation of the 14th Amendment to the Constitution, which talks about if you are born in America, you are an American citizen. There are limitations to the 14th Amendment, however, and it will be decided differently if Congress decides to act. And I'm hoping that they are smart enough to do this. The 14th Amendment exceptions include invaders, right? So you can't invade the country, pop out a kid, and say, okay, my kids are citizens. That's number one. Diplomats who are here working, if they have children, they are not American citizens. The original framers of this amendment, the original members in Congress who drafted it, specifically in their debates on the floor of Congress, said this does not include aliens, particularly illegal aliens. It's documented. But the courts were not deciding on the amendment. They were deciding on President Trump's executive order. So it's a very important nuance to understand. So the fight is far from over. And when you look at the 14th Amendment, there's a reason that it was put through in 1868. The idea was all about freed slaves so that children of slaves would be Americans. It's very, very simple and specific. This was all about undoing the Dred Scott decision. It was all about making sure we righted a wrong of slavery. It was never intended to be a free ticket for illegal immigrants to pop into the country and have a kid and then claim they've got an anchor baby. Never the intention. The other thing is, it's also incumbent on Congress to now decide what constitutes an invading soldier or army. Is this somebody who wears a uniform? Could this be somebody who comes through a cartel? I mean, you know, when Jody and I were at the border a few years ago, I mean, you could clearly see the military operations of the cartels on the Mexican side, clearly in charge, Mexican army irrelevant. And they were trafficking people across the Rio Grande into Texas. So does that constitute an invasion? Because if it does, then the court did not make the right call. However, in classic fashion, Donald Trump starts the conversation, throws out a bomb that we're just going to undo birthright citizenship. And he doesn't have the power under the Constitution to do that. So this is a very legally nuanced argument. So don't panic if you are upset, as I am, that our country's been overrun by 20 to 25 million illegals who Joe Biden let in. You're paying for it. Some 65 to 80%, depending on where you go, of these illegal families are on welfare. I think the number 70% in Minnesota and Michigan, places like that. It's higher from certain garbage countries like Somalia. It's a much higher number. So we clearly have a problem. And it was not going to be undone by one executive order. So the question you should be asking yourself is, how did we get a Republican president who campaigned on securing the borders, a Congress, both Senate and House, comprised of a majority in a party that wants to have voter ID and proof of citizenship for voting and no birthright citizenship for invaders, yet we don't have any of that. And now you hear the Republicans are going to do a big rally in Texas to tell you that the cost of living is down. Well, it's not, number one. Number two, this is where voters have to hold the Republicans accountable to their campaign promises. This birthright thing can be undone. I've talked to a number of lawyers about this, but Congress has to act. It may involve actually amending the Constitution. Would you be in favor of that? 1-800-283-101.5 is the number. 6:30 is the time. Eric Scott with the news right now.
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13: It's 72 degrees at 6:30. I'm Eric Scott. The plan to build an ICE detention facility in Morris County is officially dead. Or is it? 7 months after the first reports about the facility sparked local outrage, the Department of Homeland Security officially ended plans to convert a warehouse into an ICE detention center, according to a joint status report issued by the U.S. District Court in New Jersey. But then Homeland Security Secretary Mark Wayne Mullen wrote on social media, DHS will never back down. We will be keeping this site for a detention center. A spokesman for New Jersey's Attorney General says, as far as they know, the government will be selling the site. A 21-year-old undocumented immigrant living in Hudson County has been arrested and accused of 3D printing an arsenal worth of firearms.
14: Federal prosecutors in New Jersey say 21-year-old Eric Marquez Cruz of North Bergen is originally from El Salvador and that officers used a search warrant last Thursday to go in his home to find a 3D printer in the bedroom used to make gun parts, 17 printed frames, several printed bullet magazines, and about 70 3D printed devices to convert semi-automatics to fully automatic guns. Cruz is charged with possession of machine guns and a Newark federal judge Monday ordered him detained. Levon Putney, New Jersey, 101.5 News.
13: The Route 13 bridge between Point Pleasant and Bayhead is stuck in the closed position. Closed to large boats now until at least Sunday morning because of the excessive heat. Some of the components on the bridge expand in the heat, leaving only about 30 feet of clearance in high water. Boats that can safely pass may do so. Now, the Center for Natural Health and Rehabilitation Business Report, Asian shares are mixed. Uncertainty persists over the conflict in the Middle East, despite an initial deal to end the U.S.-Iran war. On Wall Street, stocks trimmed their losses Tuesday after a rocky June. Markets set to open lower on the first trading day of July. Whether you're an athlete or someone struggling with pain, Dr. Jody Serra at the Center for Natural Health and Rehabilitation cares about improving the function of your body. 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
15: In Parsippany, Route 46 is closed in both directions between Route 80 and Edwards Road. That's a downed utility pole still being cleared away, north and southbound side, east and west, rather. That could be out there for a while. Jersey Turnpike, northbound Eastern Spur, up by 15W. Broken down vehicle's been cleared. All of the crossings, 25 to 30-minute delays. Garden State Parkway in pretty good shape this morning. If you're going over to Staten Island, very slow. The Gothels over to 278 and a big crash past the Verrazano Bridge, so try another route. Bob Williams, New Jersey. Jersey traffic north.
1: Jill Myra, New Jersey traffic south. 130 is northbound closed in Pennsauk and Browning Road to Merchantville Avenue. We have a pole knockdown, so it's going to be tough alternating around there. Give yourself plenty of time. 295 is northbound affected in Lawrence Township, Mercer County, with road work closing off the ramp at Princeton Pike South. That's exit 68B. That ramp is closed off. Also, the ramp at 295 south at exit 69 southbound 206 is closed. 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AutoZone. Next report in 15 minutes on New Jersey 101.5.
2: From the Townsport, New Jersey Info and Weather Network, not only will today be 5 to 10 degrees hotter than yesterday, humidity is surging too. The next 4 or 5 days are going to be pretty brutal. Highs today, mid-90s inland, cooler at the shore in the 80s, with mostly sunny skies. Spot thunderstorms are possible late this afternoon into early evening. Tonight will be clear and muggy, lows in the mid-70s, and tomorrow we're really in dangerous heat and humidity territory. Hazy sunshine, highs near 100. I'm Chief Meteorologist Dan Zero.
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0: 6:38 on New Jersey 101.5. Good morning. I am Bill Spadia with you till 10 o'clock this morning, talking Jersey. Taking your calls, 1-800-283-101.5. So did you see this this controversy? I think it was in Paramus. The school yearbook. Somebody put a picture of baby Hitler in the yearbook. Right, yeah, it was New Jersey Middle School. I think it was it East? I'm looking up the name. It was in Paramus, New Jersey, in Eastbrook Middle School. And I guess they in the yearbook committee was asking for baby pictures, so somebody puts in a picture of baby Hitler. Now, I get it. Hitler, sensitive subject. Totally understand. However, somebody flags it. Teacher finds it. Like, wait a minute. Hold on a minute. That's baby Hitler. Now, I don't know that I would have recognized baby Hitler, to be honest. So I'm not sure how that was flagged so quickly. But, yeah, because there's no distinguishing, you know, Kathy, right? There's no mustache.
3: Yeah, he wouldn't have that as a baby.
0: Right, the baby picture definitely does not have the mustache. And here's why I'm bringing it up. First of all, they're collecting all the yearbooks. Now, I'm just going to tell you, if I'm a kid in that class, I am not giving back that yearbook. No way. So if I'm the parent of a kid, if this happened in our school, I would have said, hold on to that thing. That might be worth something someday. The famous Hitler baby yearbook, I would totally hold on to that collector's item, number one. Number two, how stupid is our society that this is now a law enforcement issue? So the Bergen County Prosecutor's Office is looking into this as a bias incident. Guys, this is why we can't have nice things. We are arguably the weakest, softest, dumbest society on the planet right now. Between allowing these Islamic invaders to come in and pop out kids and call themselves Americans, to being the only civilized nation on the planet that doesn't require some identification to prove who you are to vote, to the fact that we let migrants come from all over the depressed, impoverished world, third world, we import the third world, and then you as a middle class taxpayer have to support it. And Mikey Sherrill supports that. Gavin Newsom supports that. AOC, every Democrat in New Jersey supports middle and working class Americans paying upwards of half or more of their income. You're working three jobs to pay your bills, and half of your income goes to the government, and the government's giving out money to Somalis and Kenyans and Venezuelans and Mexicans and everybody else who comes here. China, India, we give away our high-paying tech jobs through the H-1B-1 visa program. We give away legal, health, rent subsidies that you pay for. And then when these illegal migrants have children, they're citizens who have as much right to vote and participate in this Republican form of government as you do. That's where we are. And are we doing anything about that? No. No, the Supreme Court said, that's just fine. Here's what we are all up in arms about. Baby Hitler. Are you honest to God going to tell me that a picture of baby Hitler offends you when you've got kids running around in college and high school with pictures of Mao and Che Guevara on their T-shirts? Are you kidding me? First of all, communism has killed far more than Nazism ever came close to killing. Now, you can take that as an offensive statement or not. I really don't care. That's a historical fact. Communism has killed upwards of 100 million people compared to millions by the Nazis. Doesn't make the Nazis the poster child for any good government. What it does is say, have some perspective. Have some perspective. And the idea that a kid pulls a prank and puts a baby Hitler picture in lieu of his own baby picture, and we have the prosecutor's office looking into it, I think that is complete madness. Do you agree? 1-800-283-101.5 is my number. Think about this. We have an infrastructure crisis in this state. We have towns that don't have enough water pressure because of these AI data centers and thousands of crushing high-density, low-income housing units being pushed in our middle-class communities. Yet, we're up in arms about baby Hitler. It's madness, guys. We have to get back our perspective. And I'd like to ask you, whether you're Jewish or not, a picture of baby Hitler should not be anything that even raises an eyebrow. This is under the category of, that's kind of funny that no one noticed. Sorry if you're offended by that, but if you are, get your head checked and lighten up, Francis. If everything is categorized as a bias crime or a hate crime or a hate or a bias incident, then nothing is. And I actually think it's kind of funny. I mean, nobody would have raised an eyebrow if it was a picture of baby Mao. Yeah, Mao, Pol Pot, the Viet Cong. Think about the tens of millions of people that died at the hands of communist dictators. Think about the people that died at the hands of the Castro revolution in Cuba, Maduro in Venezuela. Think about the people that died, Allende in Chile before Pinochet righted the ship in Chile. And you think about how many people have suffered and died under communism and come here, yet we are going to be up in arms over baby Hitler. It is the dumbest thing I've heard yet today. Now, I realize it's only 6:46 and we're in New Jersey. So there's no doubt that the dumbness factor will rise and something else will trump this. But at this point, I got to ask you, honest question. Do you think that it's funny that some kid slipped a baby Hitler picture into the yearbook? I do. I think good on that kid. How'd you figure that out? That's pretty funny. I didn't realize that was baby Hitler. How do we know that is baby Hitler, by the way, first of all? Because as I pointed out earlier with Kathy, there's no mustache, so it's very hard to know if he is. He's kind of got the haircut. He's kind of got the Hitler haircut. But let me ask you, is my even mentioning this offending you? And do you agree that not only should this kid not be in trouble? You know what? This case should have been referred to the yearbook committee. That's about the highest level of institutional, organizational complaint that it should have risen to. That's it. Yearbook committee, not prosecutor's office. But now we've got the Bergen County Prosecutor's Office involved. We have the Eastbrook and the school board in that area in Paramus involved. We've got the local police involved. The kid put a baby Hitler picture in the yearbook. My God, how insane is it to be upset about that? All right. I want to ask you two questions. One, do you agree with me that this is pretty stupid to be upset about? Number two, what's the best prank you pulled when you were in school? Did you ever do something like that where you... Because I've got a story about what a friend of my son did in his yearbook. And we still have the picture because it was really funny. 1-800-283-101.5 is the number. Right now, though, it's 6:48. Let's check in with Bob Williams with your fast traffic.
4: All right, Bill, Route 46 is closed both ways down Utility Pole by Route 80 and Edwards Road. All lanes are closed there at Parsippany. 80 is the alternate. Route 206, that's got construction work in the Somerset County stretch of Griggstown Road in Montgomery. Watch for delays there north and southbound side on 206. It's up to 40 minutes now at the upper level George Washington Bridge, 25 for the lower. Lincoln and Holland tunnels, at least a 35 to 40 minute delay. Gothels Bridge, heavy over to Staten Island. Bob Williams, New Jersey traffic north.
1: Joel Myra, New Jersey traffic south. This might get Bill Spadia all riled up. Road work in the middle of the rush hour, packing up the traffic on 195. And that is in the Hamilton area. 195 is westbound, just jam-packed, coming in from Robbinsville all the way in to Route 130, right at the border of Hamilton. Your left lane is blocked off. They're doing road work. And we also have Pennsauken with emergency road work for a pole that's knocked down. Route 130 north is closed. Browning Road to Merchantville Avenue. 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Next report in 15 minutes from the D'Agostino Law Bite Back Traffic Desk. I'm Jill Myra, New Jersey 101.5.
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2: I mean, the next 4 or 5 days are going to be brutal here. I really feel for those who have to work outside this week, but you know the drill. Dress appropriately for the extreme heat and humidity, stay extra hydrated, and take frequent breaks in air conditioning if you can. Things really ramping up today. 70s this morning. Now's your time to get outside if you have to. Highs this afternoon, mid-90s inland. You'll catch some relief at the Jersey Shore. Beaches probably in the 80s today with mostly sunny skies. There is a chance for a spot thunderstorm, at least cooling us off late this afternoon into this evening. Not everyone will see a storm, though. Tonight, clear and muggy, lows in the mid-70s, and then tomorrow, highs near 100. The heat index approaching 110 with nothing but hazy sunshine. Friday, even hotter, 100 to 105, sunny and breezy. We'll still be near 100 for the 4th of July on Saturday. 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
5: 6:56 on New Jersey 101.5. Good morning. I am Bill Spadia. All right, let's jump right back into it. So, I don't know about you, but the baby Hitler, I don't see how this is rising to the level of law enforcement. This should have been a conversation between the principal or the one teacher and the yearbook committee saying, hey, dummies, that's not a picture of one of the kids here. That's baby Hitler. Let's go to Frank in Monroe. Morning, Frank. What do you got?
6: Hey, Bill. First of all, I want to thank you for running for governor. I voted for you. I contributed to your campaign. I really wish you won the primary. I think you could have won the general.
5: Thank you, Frank. Okay, appreciate that.
6: Welcome. As far as the picture goes, it is distasteful.
5: Sure.
6: To people, but it's not criminal. But if someone put in a baby picture of Osama bin Laden or Lenin or Stalin, it's just bad taste. I agree. It's not criminal, though.
5: That's funny you say that, Frank. Is there a baby picture of Osama bin Laden? Now, all right, producer Thomas is on the hunt. We're going to see if we can find one. You know what it is, Frank? I feel like we're just wimpy today. Like, everything's offensive. Everybody's upset about the dumbest things. We're fine with abortion up to birth. You know, we're fine with mutilating and chemically castrating 10-year-olds. But you put a picture of baby Hitler in the yearbook, let me tell you something. We're going to come down on you like a ton of bricks. That's just where I am on this.
6: Well, when you're in a liberal, Democrat, socialist state, everything you don't like is offensive, unfortunately.
5: Yeah, it's a shame. It really is. But I get your point. But thank you, because it's sort of like someone's going to now say, oh, Frank, why'd you encourage him? Because now I'm on the hunt for a baby picture of Osama bin Laden. I will report back if we are successful finding it. Frank, happy 4th, man. Enjoy the 250th. All right, let's go to Debbie in Colts Neck. Morning, Debbie. What do you think?
7: Morning, Bill. Hi. I'm with you on everything you said. I walked into work, so I'll make it quick. Thanks for your show. I love it. I listen to you all the time.
5: Thank you.
7: But with all that's going on,
5: right,
7: this is what we're worried about and getting everybody involved.
5: Right?
7: I'm just speechless.
5: Yeah.
7: It's so frustrating that there's right, even no comment that comes to my mind.
5: We've literally
7: it's
5: got
7: ridiculous.
5: A friend of terrorists who's the Democratic nominee for Congress in the 12th District, and this is what we're worried about? We've got jihadists who are marching in the streets and waving Hamas
7: exactly.
5: flags, and we're worried about baby Hitler. It is really uncanny.
7: It just leaves me speechless.
5: You know what it is, Debbie? It's the classic thing that people get offended and upset and angry about the low-hanging fruit because they can't do anything about the big stuff. And I'm sick of that.
7: Maybe.
5: That's part of it. Anyway, Debbie,
7: too.
5: I know you're at work. Have a great day at work and enjoy the 4th. Thanks for calling. All right. So I mean, by the way, if somebody called, producer Thomas, who was that hung up that wanted to yell about the data centers, saying that data centers don't use water? That's funny. Data centers in 2023 used approximately 228 billion gallons of water. Billions. So don't even go down that road. these data centers are a disaster. And if the federal government wants to compete with China, don't put it in my backyard. No way. Put it out. And so you the federal government owns hundreds of millions of acres out there. Stop it. Okay. Baby Hitler, offensive or not offensive? If I'm a parent of a kid in that middle school in Paramus, I'm saying do not turn in that yearbook. We may sell it on eBay someday. 1-800-283-101.5 is the number. Are you offended by the baby Hitler picture? And I'm on the hunt for the Osama bin Laden baby picture. I'm not sure if we're going to find it, but I'm on it. 7 o'clock right now. That means Eric Scott's with your news right now.
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8: It's 72 degrees at 7 o'clock. I'm Eric Scott. Tuesday night, just hours before the constitutional deadline, Governor Mike Sherrill signed into law a nearly $61 billion budget. It is the largest spending plan in our state's history. Sherrill says her goal is to make life in the Garden State more affordable.
9: We've been told our whole lives that this is America. It doesn't matter who you are, where you come from. If you work hard and play by the rules, you can make a good life for yourself and your family. But there are too many people here working too hard to struggle to pay their bills at the end of the month. So this budget, it focuses on you.
8: Significant changes were made to the Stay NJ Property Tax Relief Program, which included lowering the income threshold and capping benefits. The budget, she says, includes record property tax relief. But Sherrill missed a huge opportunity in her first budget. While she boasted of that tax relief through rebate programs, that direct assistance benefits some but not all residents, daily crushed by the highest property taxes in the nation. She did not address the school funding formula or the loss of state aid for many school districts that are now cutting staff and increasing property taxes, some with double-digit increases. And despite saying that she would not allow so-called Christmas tree spending, Sherrill allowed Democratic leaders to jam nearly another $400 million in spending for pet projects into her budget. We're now learning a New Jersey man told police officers to shoot him in the head during a tense standoff. This happened on Monday. Bernard's police officers found 31-year-old Jake Smolinski holding a knife, sitting in the driver's seat of a Subaru sedan. He was visibly injured, but the extent of which is not known. Police officers spent more than half an hour trying to convince Smolinski to exit the vehicle and drop the knife so they could treat his injuries. Instead, police now say Smolinski pointed his fingers at his head and told them, "Put one right here." Then he got out of the car, holding the knife, walking towards an officer who fired one shot, hitting Smolinski in the abdomen. He's hospitalized in stable condition. The heat is putting a damper on Monmouth County's plans to celebrate our nation's 250th birthday.
10: Due to the dangerously high temperatures, the Monmouth NJ250, the concert at Park Stage, has been rescheduled. Originally scheduled for this Friday, the concert features performances by Little Steven and the Disciples of Soul, the Jake Clemens Band, and the Weaklings. Monmouth County officials, the venue, and the performers all agreed that postponing the show was, quote, in the best interest for the safety of the audience. The new concert date is Friday, July 17th at 5 p.m. Annette Petriccioni, New Jersey, 101.5 News.
8: The complete New Jersey 101.5 forecast is coming up first. New Jersey Fast Traffic.
11: Couple of issues. Route 46 this morning. Route 46 is closed in both directions at Parsippany. That is between Edwards Road and Route 80. That's a downed utility pole, been out there for a while. And Route 46 westbound out by Totowa. Before you get out to Wayne, there's an accident by McBride Avenue, westbound side of 46. Again, 80 is better. Hudson River crossings well over 35 to 40 minute delays. Lincoln and Holland tunnels and George Washington Bridge. Good early start for the Parkway. Bob Williams, New Jersey Traffic North.
12: Joel Myra, New Jersey Traffic South. 195 westbound out of the area of Robbinsville and in towards Hamilton. Very slow, packed bumper to bumper. And the reason is left lane road work that is set up. We also have delays expected at 130 at the closure points around Pennsauken. 130 North is closed from Browning Road to Merchantville Avenue. A pole got knocked down in an accident, and they're still working on that. 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
2: Extreme heat warnings and watches go into effect around midday today as our heat wave really ramps up. We're looking at highs in the mid-90s today. Cooler at the shore with mostly sunny skies. There is a chance for some spot thunderstorm activity starting late this afternoon. Tonight, clear and muggy. Lows only fall into the mid-70s. And then tomorrow, we're really in dangerous heat and humidity territory. Hazy sunshine, highs near 100. We'll see that heat index approach 110 starting tomorrow. Fast traffic and instant weather every 15 minutes on New Jersey 101.5.
1: Spring Lake is 74, Glassboro 73, Hamilton coming in at 72. 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
3: Hey guys, Bill Spadia here. Listen, in a couple minutes we're going to get back to this conversation about the Paramus Middle School. Kids pulled a prank. At least one kid did. It's now risen to the level of law enforcement. The prank, a baby Hitler picture put in the yearbook. Honestly, it's kind of funny. Are you offended by that? My question is, what prank did you pull when you were in school? 1-800-283-101.5 is our number. It's 707. I'll be back in a couple of minutes.
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4: 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Good morning. I am Bill Spadia with you till 10 o'clock this morning. Talking Jersey, taking your calls. 1-800-283-101.5. All right, so talking about baby Hitler. It's interesting to me that the way you've been brought up in the United States, if you make a reference to Hitler or the Nazis, people go crazy. You make a reference to Pol Pot, Mao, Stalin, Lenin, people are indifferent. And you've been conditioned because of our public school system to hate the Russians, even though the Russians today are not even close, talking about the government, to what we were dealing with the Soviet Union and their empire back in the during the Cold War. But that notwithstanding, any reference to Hitler sends people crazy. But, you know, it's to me, you have this kid who pulls a prank in eighth grade or whatever grade it was, middle school in Paramus. The yearbook comes out and there's a picture of baby Hitler. It's kind of funny that he pulled that off. But even if you are super offended by that and you're like, that's horrible. If my kid did that, I would punish him severely. Okay, fair. Fine. Not appropriate. Offensive. Yep, all of it. It doesn't rise to the level of law enforcement. So baby Hitler picture in the middle school yearbook should never be on the radar of any prosecutor's office anywhere. It's just absurd. And guys, I've been saying this. We have real problems. You now have a huge problem with the Supreme Court's action yesterday striking down Trump's executive order. Now, I was not surprised that the Supreme Court did that. But we now have rampant in this country birth tourism. The Chinese have companies that advertise to Chinese women to say, get over to the U.S. Pop out that kid there. Boom. You've got the anchor. And the Supreme Court said, yeah, it's fine. So, got real problems. We've got abortion up to birth. what a barbaric country we are. It's legal to leave a baby to die up to birth? Are you crazy? We literally medicate children to change their gender? Are you out of your mind? What kind of a world are we living in? Yet, we're going to have law enforcement come down on a kid who posted a picture of baby Hitler. And there's no mustache, so I'm not sure it is actually baby Hitler. Let's go to Joseph in North Plainfield. What kind of crap did you pull in school, Joseph?
5: good morning.
4: Good morning.
5: So basically, the football team used to call themselves the Rock Boys back then.
4: Yeah.
5: And I was in the yearbook, and I also was on the soccer team. I ended up putting a Ciroc bottle blended into the background of their team picture. And the funny part is that, you know, one of my friends, I was on the football team. He was a whole part of it.
4: Yeah.
5: And when they finally found it, you know, it took a week.
4: Yeah.
5: Before the kids started, you know, laughing about it and like talking about it, and teacher found out. They tried basically threatening me with law enforcement, and then, you know, basically I didn't admit to it, so he couldn't do nothing. So they basically took away my walking privileges at graduation.
4: Oh, you and the governor.
5: Yeah.
4: Don't worry. You're in good company, yeah. Joseph. Don't worry. That's funny.
5: Luckily, I had a bunch of group of friends that, you know, yeah, they wrote a petition for me, got it over, like, you know, everyone in the school pretty much signed it, including teachers. Because, you know, it's a harmless joke. So I think it's funny because, you know, the kid probably didn't even think anything. parts of it. He probably just thought it was a funny little joke and then, you know, did what he did. And now going that far, at most, write a you know, apology letter. You know, that's about it. But
4: well,
5: other than that, people just got to grow up with that.
4: Just grow up, right? Even, you know, to me, yeah. Like, apologize to the yearbook committee because now they've got extra work to do. That would be the apology. I just think we have to lighten up. So I'll tell the story in a minute. But Joseph, it's funny, and I'm glad it worked. So wait, did you end up walking? Did the petition work?
5: Yeah, the petition actually worked. So they had a soccer game. It was like because on the soccer team, it was soccer. It was the kids versus the parents.
4: Yeah,
5: and they basically said, "Oh, you can't do that, but you can walk now."
4: Oh, that's what they had to have something over you, right? They had to feel like, we did something to punish him. How silly. All right, man. Thank you, Joseph. Have a happy 4th of July. Appreciate the call. So I was telling you that a friend of my son's, he thought it would be funny to hire an actor to pose for his high school yearbook picture. Jill, you're going to love this. So
3: I love it.
4: So he's an Asian American kid.
3: Uh-huh.
4: He hires a black actor. to pose for him.
3: Black. Did he have auditions?
4: So he did. He went around.
3: Auditions?
4: He went and he watched videos online, finds a guy. I don't know what he paid him, $100 or something. He's like, I need you to show up at my yearbook picture and tell him you're me. So we are such a PC society.
3: Yeah.
4: Nobody questioned the black guy showing up. Because they're afraid. They're like, what are you, racist? How do you know my name is not? And I'm not going to give his name. But
3: right.
4: Because clearly, you know, he had an Asian name.
3: Oh. So, yeah, but in this day and age.
4: Right?
3: Yeah.
4: So nobody questions. Right. So there's a picture in the cap and gown of this, like, 30-year-old black actor.
3: Are you kidding?
4: Posing. It's fantastic. I've got the picture. We had all the kids sign it. I thought it was hilarious.
3: You have to.
4: Let me tell you who didn't think it was funny. His mom.
3: I bet I was thinking the same thing. I'm like,
4: wow.
3: As a mother, yeah.
4: But it's a funny prank.
3: Feeling, yeah.
4: All right. What prank did you pull in school, middle school, high school? And do you agree it's pretty stupid to have a prosecutor's office involved in a kid posting a picture of baby Hitler? Good grief. I'm still looking for that baby Osama bin Laden picture. And if I haven't, I'll post that. Let me know if that's offensive. 1-800-283-101.5 is the number. 718 is the time. Traffic coming up right now with Bob Williams.
6: All right, Bill. Crash now on 287 southbound between Route 10 and Route 24. That just coming into us. Right lane is closed southbound 287 there in Hanover. And Route 46, that's closed both ways. Down utility pole, east and westbound side. That's over by Parsippany at Edwards Road and Route 80. Hudson River Crossings, 45. GW Bridge upper, lower level 20. Lincoln and Holland Tunnels, 20 to 25. Bob Williams, New Jersey traffic north.
3: Joel Myra, New Jersey traffic south. And we have some road work that was not expected at 195. That's what DOT is calling it, unanticipated construction. And 195 westbound is packed right now, coming out of the Robbinsville area in towards Hamilton. The left lane is blocked off. There's only two lanes. The left lane is closed off. That is 195 West getting all backed up from the Turnpike and Exit 6 in through to Exit 3. Route 130 northbound closed. Browning Road to Merchantville Avenue in Pensauken, where a utility pole's knocked down. They're trying to get that worked on. 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Next report in 15 minutes from the D'Agostino Law Bite Back Traffic Desk. 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
4: 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Here is your instant weather with Chief Meteorologist Dan Zarrow.
7: All right, we're talking about extreme heat and humidity, poor air quality, and a high risk of rip currents at the Jersey Shore, plus a chance of thunderstorms, too. Lots going on here. Let's start with the heat. Temperatures this morning already pretty steamy out there. Temperatures are in the 70s, and we're going to reach into the mid-90s across most of New Jersey today. Humidity is going up, too. Now, you will catch some relief at the Jersey Shore. It'll be in the 80s today with mostly sunny skies, and there is that chance for spot thunderstorms late this afternoon into this evening. Not everybody will see a storm, but if you do, it will be on the strong side. As we move into tonight, it'll be clear and muggy. Lows only fall into the mid-70s, and then it just gets even hotter tomorrow. Hazy sunshine, highs near 100, the heat index near 110. Friday's probably the worst of the week. Sunny, breezy, highs 100 to 105. We're still close to the triple-digit mark for the 4th of July on Saturday, and there is another chance for thunderstorms on the 4th of July, too. Again, not everywhere, but that could interrupt your outdoor plans. 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
4: 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Good morning. I am Bill Spadia with you till 10 o'clock this morning, talking Jersey. Taking your calls, 1-800-283-101.5. Kathy, you'll be happy to know all is well with the dumpster. The trash guy was fine with Eric's car was kind of in the way, but he just the sanitation engineer wanted Eric Scott to know that he was there in case he wanted to move his car.
3: But reportedly
4: it was not completely in the way, but close enough that, you know, there could have been damage.
3: I think in any situation like that, the bigger truck has the right of way. Doesn't matter who's wrong or right. If it can crush you.
4: Yeah.
3: Yeah.
4: Doesn't matter who's wrong or right. What does that sound like? Michael Jackson. Beat It.
3: Okay.
4: I don't know why that popped into my head.
3: I just mean on a highway, like if there's a semi that's...
4: No, I mean it's in the lyrics of the song.
3: Gotcha. Yeah.
4: Do we have that?
3: What song is it?
4: Beat It.
3: Oh.
4: Yeah, we should play it. Okay. Not now, though. It's too late now. The reference is lost. I said it. I thought it. It popped into my head, and boom, it's gone.
3: Moving on.
4: Moving on to Baby Hitler. I mean what I'm saying, that we're at a point now where we've got so many serious problems. And I was saying this yesterday. If you look at these... Islamists that have come to America, and I know some of you remember when they threw all the prayer mats down in Times Square. Not like they don't have 100 mosques to go pray in, but no, they're going to disrupt traffic and they're going to disrupt your life just as a show of force. Like, hey, we can do this. And if you complain about it, you're an Islamophobe. So you're too weak to complain about it because you're more afraid of being called the name than you are standing up for your culture and country. And that prayer rug show of force has now turned into chest beating, screaming rallies and another show of force. And they're marching. Now there was a video posted yesterday. We've seen this in Dearborn, Michigan. We've seen it in Minnesota. We've seen it in other places. I believe in Virginia too. Somebody posted a video of this insanity yesterday. And literally these Islamists, like, they're beating their chest and they're screaming, and it's an escalation. So first it's the prayer rugs. Now we're going to march down the street and scream and yell and beat our chests. I don't know what's next, but I brought up a point that this is something that needs to be addressed. Now, Congressman Randy Fine in Florida is addressing it. He's got a bill that he's pushing to ban any form of Sharia law in this country. And I think the Republican Congress should pass that, and it should absolutely be banned. We need to start getting tougher with the expectation of allegiance. You know, the Pledge of Allegiance, the idea that you are loyal to this country if you're going to become a citizen, things like that. I think we need an overhaul in how we view immigration. But I bring this up because this Islamification of our country is a very dangerous thing. You've got members of Congress and now Democratic nominees waving around not just the Palestinian flag, but the battle headband of Hamas. So you've got actual terrorist sympathizers. And any of them who are immigrants, I think, should be thrown out of the country immediately and charged under our laws. You know, you can't advocate the overthrow of the United States government. And I think if you are an advocate for terrorism, that to me falls in that same bucket. But I say this because these are serious problems that we're dealing with. The Islamification of our country, the devolving of our culture, and the destruction of our communities through high-density housing, et cetera, because the Republicans, when they had the power with the governor and the legislature in the 90s, failed to act on Mount Laurel. They could have passed new laws, could have solved it. No, instead, oh, wait, we can't. We could be looked at as bigots or discriminatory. We're not going to do that. So what do? We put our energy into stupid things like going after this kid who posted a baby Hitler picture. So my question to you is, do you think we have our priorities straight? And do you agree that there's no way this middle schooler should even be a conversation at the prosecutor's office? 1-800-283-101.5 is my number. Your call's coming up, but right now, 7:30. Let's go to Eric Scott with your news now.
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15: It's 74 degrees at 7:30. I'm Eric Scott. Pokemon cards can be worth a lot of money. It's why thieves often target them. In Woodbridge, a father and son were robbed of their cards, valued at over $150,000. It happened in the parking lot of a hotel on Sunday. The two were packing up after a card show, approached by two men in a BMW. One of the men hit one of the victims in the face, knocking him to the ground, then pointed a gun at him before making off with the cards. A bizarre rescue at a Bergen County public pool. After police say a young man and a teenage girl snuck in after hours.
18: It was Sunday around 3:45 a.m. when Fairlawn police received a 911 call about a man possibly drowning at Memorial Pool and Spray Park. The 23-year-old from Patterson was found stranded on the platform in the middle of the pool, and cops used a boat to rescue him. A 16-year-old girl was with the guy but not on the platform. Both were issued summonses for being at the park after hours. And police poked fun at the guy on Facebook, saying, quote, if you're going to be a 23-year-old adult and trespass at Memorial Pool, at least know how to swim. Jen Ursulo, New Jersey, 101.5 News.
15: Three Lacey Township police officers rescued a man from the water off Forked River Beach, the Bayfront Park, on Tuesday. A boater helped police get the man back to the beach. A person who said she was the victim's wife thanked the officers for their efforts. Vincent Bataloro makes his first appearance in adult court later this morning to answer charges he deliberately murdered Maria Niotis and Isabella Salas, accused of running the two best friends down in Cranford last year, hitting them with his Jeep as they rode their e-bike. Today's hearing will determine if the 18-year-old will remain in prison until trial. Now, the Center for Natural Health and Rehabilitation Business Report. U.S. job openings stayed at a surprisingly strong 7.6 million in May as American labor markets continue to remain resilient in the face of the economic shock from the Iran war. Layoffs rose. The number of people quitting their jobs, a sign of confidence in their prospects, ticked up only slightly. Contrast that with New Jersey, where layoffs are far outpacing last year's numbers. In business, anything can happen. 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
6: There's a new crash now at 287 southbound between exit 39 and 37 at Parsippany. Southbound side very slow on 287 down to 24. Also in Parsippany, Route 46 closed both ways at Edwards Road. Down utility pole from earlier this morning, 46 at Totowa. A mess for about 3 miles out toward McBride Avenue with the crash being cleared. Hudson River Crossings, 45 minutes at the upper level George Washington Bridge. Lower level 25, Lincoln 45, Holland Tunnel 45 to an hour. No quit there. And Route 21 southbound side, all lanes are closed with a broken out vehicle down by Route 280 at Newark. Bob Williams, New Jersey, traffic north.
3: Joel Myra, New Jersey, traffic south. Some good news, that Route 130 is reopened at Browning Road in Pennsauken, where we had a pole knocked down. Now, don't get too excited. The right lane is still closed off, but we had everything completely closed earlier. So 130 southbound at Browning Road, your right lane is still blocked off. Northbound side, all reopened. All right, now the stinky news. 195 westbound is very slow, packed. Coming out of Robbinsville and exit 6 by the Turnpike, all the way through to Route 130 and heading in towards Hamilton with left lane road work that is set up. New Jersey fast traffic is every 15 minutes. Next report coming up in 15 minutes on New Jersey 101.5.
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7: From the Towns Point of Jersey Info and Weather Network, not only will today be 5 to 10 degrees hotter than yesterday, humidity is surging too. The next 4 or 5 days are going to be pretty brutal. Highs today, mid-90s inland, cooler at the shore in the 80s, with mostly sunny skies. Spot thunderstorms are possible late this afternoon into early evening. Tonight will be clear and muggy, lows in the mid-70s.

0: And tomorrow, we're really in dangerous heat and humidity territory. Hazy sunshine, highs near 100. I'm Chief Meteorologist Dan Zero.
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0: 7:39 on New Jersey 101.5. Good morning. I am Bill Spadia. With you till 10 o'clock this morning. Tucker Jersey, taking your calls. 1-800-283-101.5. If you know, you know. All right, let's jump right back in. So I was talking about, you know, the real problems in America, right? I had the Supreme Court shoot down President Trump's executive order about birthright citizenship. The president was right, but he didn't have the authority to do this with executive order. So you know what would be nice? If we actually had a Republican Congress with backbone. And by the way, just because your favorite president makes the judicial appointment doesn't mean it's going to hold. Amy Coney Barrett betrayed any principle that we thought she may have held by voting with the liberals yesterday. Brett Kavanaugh, another one. God, I remember how much we defended Brett Kavanaugh under attack, all those lies told about him. It's too bad. Maybe we would have been better off if he didn't get confirmed. Because now you got Roberts, Barrett, and Kavanaugh, who sided with the three leftists to have a 6-3 ruling to say that an illegal invader can pop out a kid and that kid's a citizen. This is bad. And don't think these Islamists don't know it. You know, the radical Muslims are way outpacing Western childbirth rates. Way outpacing. Elon Musk has been talking about this for a couple of years now. And Gadsaad, G-A-D-S-A-A-D, if you follow him on social media, has been brilliant about this concept of suicidal empathy, where you're too afraid to call out these radical Muslims and their desire for Sharia law, child marriages, women to be slaves. That's okay with their religion. And they're bringing it here. And now their kids are Americans with the same rights that you have. And here's the amazing thing. According to immigration reports over the past few years, 2023 and 2024, almost two-thirds of households with illegals are on welfare. So you got this double-edged sword. You got these radicals out there beating their chest and screaming in the streets as a show of force to show Western culture that they've had enough. They're taking over. And you're paying for them to be here. Ricky and Jackson, what do you think?
1: Hey, Bill. Good morning.
0: Morning.
1: Love you. I gotta say, I voted for you in the primary.
0: Thank you.
1: I'm really upset you didn't win, brother.
0: Thank you, Ricky.
1: Gotta get them next time.
0: All right, appreciate that.
1: Yeah,
0: stay tuned.
1: I'll tell you. Because I'll tell you, man. I agree with you on 99 of your issues, and this is one that I don't know, man. I wake up every day and I'm like, what is America gonna be in 50 years, 60 years when my kids are growing up? This is horrible. When are we going to wake up? What's going on in the UK?
0: Right.
1: 200,000 stabbings in the last 20 years. Rape is up significantly against Christian women.
0: That's right.
1: Like, they're doing nothing about it. In Africa, Christians being slaughtered by the thousands. Nothing being done about it. All being done by Muslims.
0: That's right.
1: Listen, I don't have a problem with Muslims in general, okay? Many of them are excellent, nice people. But there is a problem with Islam. Islam is not a religion. It is a political ideology.
0: I agree, 100%.
1: It is absolutely a travesty. It does not mesh with our culture. It has no place in our culture. And, you know, I just recently found out that Paterson, New Jersey is one of the biggest strongholds of Islam in the nation.
0: Which,
1: what the hell is going on? When are we going to start taking action? Because this cannot be allowed to happen. You know, we just had a representative win in the primary.
0: The guy in the 12th district who was one of the witnesses, key witnesses for the blind sheikh.
1: Went up to bat for the blind sheikh. Like, right. Really, guys?
0: Like,
1: what
0: literally
1: is happening?
0: A literal friend of terrorists. And he's going to be a member of Congress. Same thing in New York. You got these three Islamists who hate Jews, who hate America, who want to bring in communism. They say it, all stated goals. And They will be in Congress. You will have an Islamist communist caucus in the next Congress come 2027. That is real. And, you know, you think about it, Ricky. The problem is that too many Western Christian, white politicians are so afraid of saying anything because they're more afraid of being called an Islamophobe than they are speaking up for Western culture and Western civilization. So I'm not afraid, and you know that.
1: Or being put on a hit list.
0: Yeah, but you know.
1: Yeah, or being put on a hit list.
0: Well, this is why.
1: You can't, there was one comedian who made an Islamic joke, and he's on a hit list forever.
0: Yeah.
1: He has to watch his back forever. Right. You cannot say anything against these people. They will find you.
0: Yeah.
1: And, that's why everybody's afraid. And we're just going to roll over and take it? I don't think so, man. Listen, there's four stages to Islam. There's the first stage is immigration. They come here, they say we're refugees, we need help, we need welfare.
0: Yeah.
1: We just need help. We're coming from torn lands. We just want to live and be peaceful. Yada yada. So that's stage one, immigration. Stage two, population. This is where they're starting to populate. We're between stages two and three now. Stage three, agitation. We're starting to see it. They're starting to beat their chests. They're starting to gather.
0: Have you watched Ricky, do you see these videos? You're watching this stuff?
1: This is scary, man.
0: Yeah.
1: What the hell are we doing?
0: Yep.
1: We should be removing these people immediately because guess what? Stage three, agitation. Then we got stage four, domination. They don't want to assimilate, guys.
0: No.
1: They don't want to be Americans. They want to have their own communities. They want to have their own laws. They want to abolish the Constitution. Wake up, people, because if we don't, our very way of life is going to go very south.
0: Yeah. Well,
1: very
0: fast. Ricky, this is why I said, when just because Trump appointed the judges doesn't mean they're going to support his belief in our Constitution and our republic, etc. And we were really sold out. I mean, Roberts has been a sellout for a long time, but now you add to that Barrett, who I never trusted because she came from Notre Dame, and they're, as far left Catholics as you get. So, I didn't like her from go because of her Notre Dame pedigree. But that aside, we have an enormous problem. And this is why I brought up earlier that we're focused on a baby Hitler picture from some kid who pulled a stupid prank. That's got people upset. I said it yesterday, Ricky. People were all up in arms about the 24-year-old who left the four kids in the car. And I'm like, are you kidding me? Most people I know were babysitting when they were 11 years old. The kid in the car was 11. It was that woman didn't do anything wrong. Yet she's arrested and charged with neglect. So we're cracking down hard on our citizenry. Yet we're allowing, we did it during COVID, Ricky. I was the only one standing up screaming about Black Lives Matter and the hypocrisy and how they were domestic terrorists and nobody wanted to hear it. But now here we are. But now here we are. And I'll tell you, Ricky, the Republican Party has to wake up and truly be the opposition to this. And they're failing right now. You ask most young people under 40, and they're like, Republicans, who are they? What do they stand for?
1: Yeah.
0: There's no brand, right? So that's
1: nothing.
0: A problem. Anyway, I got to jump,
1: women's
0: Ricky.
1: Women's rights, that's all they got, rights.
0: Yeah, but you know what's funny? They're not standing up for women's rights. Anybody that supports Sharia law or radical Islam or regular Islam is not standing up for women's rights, period. And it was the liberal women in Tehran that welcomed in the Ayatollah only to be raped, murdered, and covered for the next 47 years. So be careful what you wish for. Ricky, thank you, brother. Appreciate you. 7:48, Fast Traffic with Bob Williams is right now.
2: All right, Bill, we've got a lot of traffic on Route 21 southbound. Lanes closure into Newark at Route 21. That's 21 southbound by 280 with a crash. You got Route 46 westbound, a mess west of Little Falls. Accident out by McBride Avenue. 46 is closed both ways at Parsippany. At Edwards Road with a downed utility pole. Extensive delays, 45 minutes at the Lincoln and Holland Tunnels and George Washington Bridge. And 287 southbound side, a crash coming into at exit 39 and exit 37 at Hanover. Bob Williams, New Jersey Traffic North.
3: Joel Myra, New Jersey traffic south. Oh boy, we have road work at 195 westbound, smacking you in the face with a delay from exit 6 coming out of Robbinsville by the Turnpike exit all the way through to Route 130 going into the Hamilton border. And left lane road work is the reason. 130 in Pennsauken southbound at Browning Road, right lane is closed. They're trying to fix a pole that was knocked down onto the roadway. New Jersey fast traffic is made possible by AutoZone. 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Next report in 15 minutes from the D'Agostino Law Bite Back Traffic Desk. I'm Jill Myra, New Jersey 101.5.
0: 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Here is your instant weather with Chief Meteorologist Dan Zarrow.
4: I just want to be clear again that I don't call it extreme, intense, or dangerous heat unless it's really warranted. We're facing New Jersey's hottest stretch of weather in almost 4 years here and potentially our hottest 4th of July in 16 years. That is rather significant, I would say. Things really ramping up today. We've got our extreme heat warning that kicks in for most of the state at noon. Look for mostly sunny skies, most highs mid-90s, the humidity ramping up too. We could see a few spot thunderstorms late this afternoon. Tonight, clear and muggy, lows in the mid-70s. And tomorrow, highs near 100 degrees. You factor in the humidity, you get that heat index, feels like temperature near 110. Dangerous heat and humidity. Hazy sunshine tomorrow and Friday, too. It'll get breezier, and that breeze means even the coast is going to be hot. Highs on Friday, 100 to 105. That'll probably be the hottest day of the week. 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

0: 7:56 on New Jersey 101.5. Good morning. I am Bill Spadia with you till 10 o'clock this morning. Talking Jersey, taking your calls, 1-800-283-101.5. Question for you. What are you doing this weekend? I mean, literally, it's going to be 107 on Friday. That's just stupid heat. Ugh. I mean, I'm working. I'm going to be broadcasting. President Trump is going to Mount Rushmore. So I'm doing a show on Friday night on Newsmax. I'm doing, six to seven on their streaming channel. Then I'm hosting, I'm in for Greg Kelly, who does the 9 o'clock show. But then they asked me to stay till midnight and do live coverage of President Trump at Mount Rushmore. Somebody called me yesterday. They're like, hey, I hear you're doing the coverage. Is Trump finally getting his face engraved on Mount Rushmore? Like, I don't think so, but I wouldn't put it past him. I think he's just showing up for the fireworks. But I want to ask you, because it's interesting that, you know, the audience at Newsmax is certainly growing. And I did a poll yesterday on the show. I was by the 5 o'clock show. I asked the audience if they were displaying a flag for the 4th of July. Because I looked at the numbers, it was like 69% of Republicans are going to display a flag for this 4th of July. Only 26% of Democrats. I thought that was surprisingly low. I actually thought that 69% of Republicans was low. So I asked my Newsmax audience, and 95% are displaying a flag. So that didn't surprise me. And what I hope to accomplish over the next year with the studio is to bring in more of a diverse audience like we have here. I mean, you know, you guys are a third, and not diverse in the Cory Booker sense, where he said the Democratic Party bringing in communists actually highlights their incredible diversity. That was just a stupid thing to say. But for a smart guy, he comes off as a moron. But I wanted to ask you, like, are you one of the flag flyers? Because I was thinking about it. I've got a big flag. I told you the story yesterday. This was the flag of controversy, because I've got a big American flag that hangs over. We have these barn doors that are above my garage doors. And I hung a flag over those barn doors, but I had to get up on the roof to do it. And Jody specifically said, don't do that until I come home. She was traveling. She was in London or San Diego. I think it was in London. So I thought, come on. How hard could it be? And I got up there and I hang the flag. And I'm thinking I'm going to surprise her. And she's going to be like, oh, great job. You did it anyway. I pull into the driveway. First thing she says, the flag's crooked. So, of course, I had to get back up and do the whole thing all over again. But I'm proud to display the American flag. I also have the flag, the English Charing Cross flag, to celebrate my son-in-law and my daughter who live in London, and the California flag, because, you know, Michael lives in California. But we're proudly displaying the flag. Only 26% of Democrats and only 69% of Republicans are doing the same. Are you flying a flag? What are you doing to honor the 250th birthday of this great country? 1-800-283-101.5 is the number. The time is 8 o'clock. Eric Scott is with your news right now.
1: 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Fitzpatrick Home Improvement News Desk. 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
2: It's 75 degrees at 8 o'clock. I'm Eric Scott. She calls it an affordability budget. Governor Mikey Sherrill signing into law a nearly $61 billion spending plan Tuesday night, just hours before the legal deadline. Speaking to reporters, Sherrill says the budget is attacking critical issues.
3: The rising cost of housing, healthcare, utilities, and property taxes.
2: Well, most of the negotiating was done behind closed doors with Democrats. The budget is not without controversy. The business community, long a target by Trenton, once again getting hit, this time through a fee for businesses who have employees on Medicaid. Sherrill's first budget emphasizes record property tax relief, she says, and expanded affordability programs. But it makes no major changes to the state school funding formula. While rebate programs can help offset costs for some, they do not directly address the local spending crises that produces annual property tax increases, some by double digits. Public school spending remains the largest driver of your local property tax bill, yet the new budget leaves the school funding formula largely intact and does not provide additional aid to towns who have lost funding. The owners of two homes in Monroe Township, Gloucester County, charged after hosting two house parties on June 20th. Police say partygoers trashed a nearby Wawa. They're also looking into possible assault and a minor who was drinking and needed medical attention. People trying to flee the party when police showed up ran on top of cars to make their escape. A second party had similar reported behavior and several fights. Police say an admission fee was being charged. The parties were advertised online. New Jersey's largest amusement park has got something new for visitors to enjoy. And it is a nod to the Jersey Shore.
4: The Shoreline Pier at the Boardwalk is officially opened at Six Flags Great Adventure in Jackson Township. According to park officials, the new attraction is, quote, inspired by the energy, nostalgia, and unmistakable charm of New Jersey's iconic seaside boardwalks. Not only can visitors enjoy new rides, but they can also try their hand at popular boardwalk games while sampling iconic boardwalk foods. Annette Petriccioni, New Jersey, 101.5 News.
2: The heat wave expected to bring the hottest temperatures in 4 years to New Jersey. It's already impacting events scheduled for the Independence holiday weekend. We've got an updated list right now of events that have either been canceled, delayed, or postponed. You'll find it at nj1015.com. We'll have the complete New Jersey forecast in a moment. First, New Jersey fast traffic.
5: A lot of traffic on Route 80 east and westbound side by Parsippany. That's a lot of extra traffic from the Route 46 closure there. 46 closed at Edwards Road. And then there was a broken down tractor trailer just clearing eastbound 80 past Montville. You got Route 21 a mess into Newark by Route 280. Broken down tractor trailer. Two lanes are blocked. 206 is a mess both ways in the construction zone by Montgomery. Late running construction today by 601. You got 45 minute delays. Lincoln and Holland Tunnels and George Washington Bridge. And a lot of traffic on on Route 78 eastbound side into the turnpike. Bob Williams, New Jersey Traffic North.
6: Jill Myra, New Jersey Traffic South. It's a 195 delay that is backed up big time coming out of the area of Robbinsville in the Turnpike Exit 6 area all the way through, all the way to Exit 1, Whitehorse area. This is craziness. You know why? Left lane road work. They were not anticipating to be doing road work during the rush hour, but here we are. So 195 West jams from Robbinsville all the way into Whitehorse. Be prepared because you know there's not a good alternate for that. And we also have Route 1 north in Bucks County, slow coming up towards the Trenton-Morrisville Bridge. Left lane's blocked with an accident. That's Route 1 north approaching the Trenton-Morrisville Bridge. 130 south in Pennsauken and Browning Road, right lane closed with a pole knockdown. 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
10: We start the day with temperatures climbing from the 70s into the 80s. It's already warm, and it's going to be hot and humid today. Most highs mid-90s, little cooler at the beaches.

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0: 8:12 on New Jersey 101.5. Good morning. I am Bill Spadia with you till 10 o'clock this morning, talking Jersey, taking your calls. 1-800-283-101.5. So Monroe Township, back on June 20th, a couple of houses had parties and total disaster. Fights, hundreds of people, heavy traffic, like just a nightmare. And the chaos spilled into a nearby Wawa parking lot. Cops had to be called. Some people had to be treated for minor injuries. I mean, just nuttiness. And I wonder if you, I remember when I was a kid, my parents would go out. We definitely would have people over and kind of try to scramble to get everybody out of the house before parents got home. Kathy, I'm sure you did the same thing, right?
1: And clean up.
0: And you got to figure.
1: Somebody always spills something.
0: Always. But like, we never had a house party, though, that the cops had to be called.
1: No.
0: Never got that. I mean, and we had some big ones where it spilled outside and there were fights. I mean, that happened. You know, people get, a little bit too much to drink and all of a sudden they're in a scrap on the front lawn. But never to this extent. Like, and you hear this more and more today. And my guess is that parents usually know if the kids have had a party. But I think today it's such a different society. It's way more litigious. It's not. I don't know. They're like our big thing was, could somebody get a keg? And if you knew somebody that could get a keg and get that to your backyard,
1: or you'd wait outside the liquor store and get a runner. You ever get a runner?
0: We used to go.
1: Hey, if I give you $20, could you get me?
0: Yeah. We used to go. Yeah. Oh my God.
1: And people would always do it. Somebody would always help a kid.
0: There was a place, I think it was called the Liquor Ranch. it was in, do you know this place?
1: I don't know that place.
0: It was on like 70 and 38.
1: Okay. I don't know the Liquor Ranch.
0: I think they're closed now. But my buddy got arrested because he had a fake ID. And we basically drew straws who was going to go in and buy the beer.
1: You got to get somebody that's of age to buy it for you.
0: Well,
1: you wait in the parking lot. Wrong with you?
0: We would go into Camden to do that. I think it's, is it 130? I don't remember the name of the place, but it was easy. You would get somebody, $10. They would do $10. They would get us a case of beer. Yep. And we were buying the cheapest beer possible.
1: Budweiser.
0: It was way too expensive. Black Label was our choice.
1: Thomas has a story.
2: When I was in college,
0: we
2: did the same exact thing that you did.
0: Yeah.
2: We had a designated friend with a fake ID who looked the part too, by the way.
0: Yeah.
2: So, and we would go to an unnamed liquor store.
0: Yeah.
2: And he would go in and get just piles of beer for us. Piles and piles. He was the same age as us, by the way.
0: Yeah.
2: Piles of beer.
0: And he looked the part, meaning he looked older?
2: Yes.
0: He looked
2: like he was 21 or older.
0: Yeah.
2: And we were 18 or 19.
0: But,
1: wait,

0: How did you get the fake ID?
1: I don't know how he got it.
0: Right.
1: We didn't question it. He had it.
2: I got mine at a Photoshop place in Philly.
1: It was bad.
2: They
1: too.
2: Pretty much advertised it. Yeah. Like, hey kids,
0: like in the fake back of IDs magazines. Here. In the back of magazines was, you could send away.
2: It was you showed up, you took your and it wasn't even a real it was like a residency card. It was something completely made up. And it we never got questioned until my buddy got arrested because we pulled up and we're like, all right, I don't know if we did rock, paper, scissors, or I'm just like, it's your turn. You got to go. Like I did the last one. And all of a sudden I see him coming out in cuffs. I'm like, oh, that's not good. And the cop, it was funny. The cop knocked on my door. He's like, you want to follow us? We're taking your buddy downtown. I'm like, oh, come on. Come on.
1: You have no choice at that point.
2: So anyway.
1: It was bad though. Like it was like compared to like McLovin's ID. Like it was from Connecticut. It was,
2: yeah, really bad.
1: Yeah.
2: Did he ever get caught?
1: No.
2: How about
1: did.
2: That?
1: And
2: I think that's a huge offense now. Like today, you pull that stunt today, you're in real trouble.
1: I don't know how he didn't get caught. He would walk out of this unnamed liquor store with just boxes.
2: That's funny.
1: Like, who is he buying?
2: I'm glad you're not naming it because they probably just looked the other way.
1: Oh, yeah.
2: They definitely did. I say this I think it was called the Liquor Ranch. I wish someone could remember. It was right near if you pass like Bishop Eustace on the left, it was right I think it's 38 and maybe Joe Myra knows. It where 38 and 70, I think they meet. Right? Like there's a
3: Marlton there.
2: No, is it Cinnaminson? Maybe it's Cinnaminson. Yeah, the other way.
3: It was Canals. Yes.
2: It was not Canals. I don't know that there was Canals then. This is way I was like 16
3: or 17. Wait, it's
2: going
3: to come to me because it sounded like a pilot's name. Roger Wilco.
0: Wilco. It looks like a pineapple.
3: Is that
2: was that it?
0: Maybe. It looks like a pineapple.
3: Roger
2: Wilco. I thought that was in Camden.
0: There's two.
2: All right. I don't remember. Anyway, they this was before everybody had a sign that said, hey, if you have a fake ID, we're gonna take it. Like they had an undercover cop hanging out and boom, that was it. I don't even know whatever happened to it, if he ended up being charged or if they let him go. I don't remember. It was so long ago. But that was a long drive following the police car.
3: Ooh.
2: And I'm thinking, man, my buddy's got to be so pissed that he went in and he got it. I think it was a little early for that traffic music, Kathy. I'm going to give it a few seconds to breathe. But
3: like,
2: seriously,
3: like a bottle of wine.
2: It's like a good bottle of wine. You want it to just aerate a little bit. I'm going to put traffic in a decanter for another 10 seconds. Look, did you ever get in trouble as a kid using a fake ID? Did you get busted drinking underage or holding a party at your parents' house? 1-800-283-101.5 is the number. 818 is the time. Let's check in with Bob Williams for your fast traffic.
4: All right, Bill, Route 440, where it meets the turnpike at 287, there's a crash blocking part of that entrance ramp from both directions on 440. You got delays on Route 46 east and westbound. That's closed at Edwards Road to Route 80 and Parsippany with a downed utility pole. 287, earlier accident being cleared southbound by Route 10 at Hanover. Northbound delays on 287 past the weigh station at exit 8 up toward exit 10. And the George Washington Bridge within Lincoln and Holland tunnels, they're all 40 to 45 minute delays. 46 westbound also slowed through Totowa because of an earlier accident. Bob Williams, New Jersey traffic north.
3: Joel Myra, New Jersey traffic south. 195 west. Whoa, is it slow coming out of not even Robbinsville. Now it's backing up into Allentown. Exit 8 area, Route 539, all the way through to Route 130 at exit 5, Hamilton Robbinsville border. 195 is just jammed westbound. And you know why? Left lane road work. I don't know what they needed to work on that was that bad, but they needed to do it right smack dab in the middle of our rush hour. And we also have 130 southbound at Browning Road. A pole knocked down, right lane is still blocked off. 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Next report in 15 minutes from the D'Agostino Law Bite Back Traffic Desk. I'm Jill Myra, New Jersey 101.5.
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5: I cannot believe it is July 2026, just about half over. And this is it, the granddaddy of New Jersey's weather calendar. On average, July is New Jersey's hottest and wettest month of the year. And we certainly have the heat in the forecast this week and maybe a few thunderstorms, too. The next 4 or 5 days are going to be pretty nasty here. This morning, we've got temperatures climbing from the 70s into the 80s. 80s. Highs today, mid-90s across inland New Jersey. It will be cooler at the shore in the 80s as a sea breeze kicks in, especially on barrier islands. That's better, at least. Still quite humid, though. Mostly sunny skies and a few spot thunderstorms are possible late this afternoon into this evening. Could contain some gusty winds and downpours. Clear and muggy tonight. We only drop to the mid-70s. That's not cool at all. And then tomorrow, we're really in dangerous heat and humidity territory. Hazy sunshine, highs near 100, the heat index closer to 110. Friday is probably the worst of the worst. Sunny, breezy, highs 100 to 105. 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
2: 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Good morning. I am Bill Spadia with you until 10 o'clock this morning. Talking Jersey, taking your calls, 1-800-283-101.5. So, Jill, you like everybody, had a fake ID. And, I mean, I did. I said, I don't know what the statute of limitations is on that. Eric, did you have a fake ID? I kind of feel like in Buffalo, you guys were drinking at 12, and it didn't matter.
3: They didn't care, right?
8: So, I was working in radio when I was 14.
2: Yeah.
8: And they would give you a press pass. And it looked just like what they called a sheriff's card, which was your ID. The only thing it didn't have was a birth date.
2: Ah.
8: So I put a fake birth date at the bottom of it, laminated it, and it was not because it was a small town. I had to drive out of town.
2: Right, because right, they would have known you.
8: Right. And there was only so much booze I could steal from my parents' bar.
2: Right.
8: But it worked everywhere, and it looked just like the sheriff's
2: card. And that was back in the day, too. They were, yeah. Right? Yeah.
3: But how did you put the...
2: were they little letters?
3: Because I remember I had one that was
2: so typewriter.
3: Bad. A typewriter. I had these, like... black, really dark stick-on. They look like stick-on vinyl letters. It was so bad. You'd go to a club and you'd be like, yeah, go ahead.
2: Easier for a girl.
3: Like a girl.
2: Yeah. Right? I mean, I think they checked women less.
3: They totally did.
8: And we were close to Canada where the drinking age was still 18.
2: Ah.
3: Yeah.
8: So, you know, I mean, it was...
2: And border crossing then was... You know,
8: yeah,
2: you just drive. There was, just
8: we
2: go.
8: Just drove back and forth.
2: Come on in.
8: There was no real border.
3: We did
8: check.
3: The same thing with Montclair State,
2: yeah.
3: Which was Montclair State when I went.
2: Yeah,
3: New York was still 18, so we would drive up the Parkway where it ended north and go to some bar that had like penny bazooka shots. You know, it tastes like bazooka bubble gum,
2: like total dive bar.
3: We'd get there fine. Coming home,
2: a different story. Yeah,
3: we'd be on the thruway.
2: No Uber.
3: What happened?
2: No Uber then.
3: No.
2: Yeah, very different.
3: And when I saw a sign that said Buffalo Crossing, I was like, I think we went the wrong way.
2: I got a fake ID. I wish I had held on to it. Like I would love to see it now. But it was some like a photo mat in Philly. And it was like you had to ask a certain question.
3: Yeah.
2: And the guy's like, come on back. And it was all high school kids.
3: It was on South Street.
2: Yeah. So the word spread through high school and you're like, tell the guy, you know, I forget what it was. You needed a proof of residency. That was it.
3: Proof of residency.
2: Proof of residency.
8: Gotcha.
2: So go and ask for a proof of residency card, which did not exist. They're like, oh, come back. And I think I paid, I don't know, like $25 for it. Like, so it was like, you know, you pay cash. The guy took your picture. It was the crappiest ID you can imagine. And it worked everywhere.
3: Yeah, yeah. My daughter had one
2: everywhere.
3: Recently in college. I'm like, what is this West Virginia license? She's like... And she's in school in North Carolina. I'm like, what?
2: But now with AI, I it's got to be so sophisticated. Now I think you're breaking all kinds of federal laws. Like, I think you're going to go to jail.
8: Real ID laws.
2: Don't do it now.
8: Else. Yeah,
3: right.
8: Absolutely.
3: And
2: I'm not advising this. This is just, we're recapping just our youthful indiscretions.
8: Our youthful indiscretions.
2: Let's just call it that.
3: And
8: thank goodness
3: every...
8: there weren't cell phone cameras back then.
3: Oh.
2: How many times have we said that? Isn't that true? Mm-hmm. I feel bad for the kids today.
8: Yeah.
3: They card everybody now, too. Like, it doesn't, like, you, the everybody.
2: I have gotten carded.
3: We would get carded in Nashville. Everybody gets carded.
2: With gray, the gray in my beard, I'm getting carded. Yeah. Are you right? Like, I'm just a very old looking 20.
3: It's
2: like,
3: a compliment.
2: You know, I don't even take it as a compliment. I think it is an insult to our intelligence. I think if you're a woman who's 30, 35, and you get carded, that's a compliment. When you're 57 and they ask for a card, it's a pain. It's a pain. Let's just call it that. And I'm like, really? Are you kidding me?
8: I don't enjoy it. Yeah.
2: All right. It is 8:30. Hey, good news. My favorite part of the week. I know it's Eric's. The other side of the news. We've got the Hate-O-Meter, baby. It's back. But right now it's 8:30. Let's bring in Eric Scott with your news right now.
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8: It's 76 degrees at 8:30. I'm Eric Scott. The plan to build an ICE detention facility in Morris County is officially dead, or is it? 7 months after the first reports about the facility sparked local outrage, the Department of Homeland Security officially ended plans to convert a warehouse into a detention center. That's according to a joint status report issued by the U.S. District Court. But Homeland Security Secretary Mark Wayne Mullen wrote on social media, DHS will never back down. We will be keeping this site for a detention center. A 21-year-old undocumented immigrant living in Hudson County arrested and now accused of 3D printing an arsenal worth of ghost guns.
15: Federal prosecutors in New Jersey say 21-year-old Eric Marquez Cruz of North Bergen is originally from El Salvador and that officers used a search warrant last Thursday to go in his home to find a 3D printer in the bedroom used to make gun parts, 17 printed frames, several printed bullet magazines, and about 70 3D printed devices to convert semi-automatics to fully automatic guns. Cruz is charged with possession of machine guns, and a Newark federal judge Monday ordered him detained. Lee Von Putney, New Jersey, 101.5 News.
8: The Route 13 bridge between Point Pleasant and Bayhead stuck in the closed position, at least probably till Sunday morning because of excessive heat. Some components on the bridge have expanded because of the heat, leaving only 30 feet of clearance in high water. Boats that can safely pass may do so. Now, the Trinity Rehab Business Report. President Trump taking in nearly $1.2 billion from his crypto business last year, according to federal filings. Trump got more than $500 million from his World Liberty Financial business, selling new crypto products, including governance tokens. Another crypto business took in more than $600 million from sales of souvenir-type meme coins. 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
4: On 287, 440, the common ramp to the turnpike with the crash being cleared. It's been a busy morning on Route 80 through the Fairfield area. A broken down tractor trailer has been cleared east of exit 47. And Route 46 remains closed to Parsippany. That's all because of a downed utility pole and wires by Route 80 and Edwards Road. Hudson River crossings, 45-minute delays. Lincoln and Holland tunnels and George Washington Bridge, 30 to 45 minutes there. 206 very slow through the traffic lights and construction work over by Sunset Road and Greggstown Road in Montgomery. Bob Williams, New Jersey Traffic North.
3: Joel Myra, New Jersey Traffic South. Well, how about this? 195, whatever that road work was that was so important, they cleared it up. So now 195 is easing out, but it's bad from Upper Freehold and Exit 8, Route 539, all the way through to Whitehorse and Exit 1. Just like kissing 295. So it is all easing out. If you're wondering what happened, there was some road work that needed to be done. And Pennsauken, 130 south at Browning Road, a pole is knocked down. The right lane is closed off. 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
4: From the Towns Point of Jersey Info and Weather Network, not only will today be 5 to 10 degrees hotter than yesterday, humidity is surging too. The next 4 or 5 days are going to be pretty brutal. Highs today, mid-90s inland, cooler at the shore in the 80s, with mostly sunny skies. Spot thunderstorms are possible late this afternoon into early evening. Tonight will be clear and muggy, lows in the mid-70s, and tomorrow we're really in dangerous heat and humidity territory. Hazy sunshine, highs near 100. I'm Chief Meteorologist Dan Zero.
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0: It's 8:39. I am Bill Spadia. This is arguably one of our favorite times of the week. So, producer Thomas, this hate-o-meter, it's got, I think there's a theme on this one.
1: Yes.
0: And we were adding, Eric, just so you know, there were some late entries because there was just some punchy stuff coming in over the last 24 hours that I thought was just appropriate.
1: I think the theme of today's hate-o-meter, I'll put it in one word. The theme is loser.
0: Oh.
2: Loser, loser, loser.
0: Even SpongeBob jumping in on the action there. All right, I think we should just jump right in.
1: Yeah. This first one here is from Rich Ford on Facebook.
0: Rich Ford.
1: Yes.
0: Facebook.
3: Okay, Al, just get rid of Spadia and you'll have a solid lineup again.
0: Wait, what was the first word he said? Play it again.
3: Al, just get rid of Spadia and you'll have a solid lineup again.
0: So this sounds like a response to our lineup changes that have been announced.
4: I think so.
0: Right? Yes.
1: The context behind this is on a New Jersey 101.5 Facebook post announcing that Lou and Michelle is coming to our radio station. We were very happy about that. But Rich Ford wasn't very happy.
0: So Lou and Michelle are coming in now after Dennis and Judy, who are going to be 12 to 2.
4: Right.
0: And Lou and Michelle are coming in at 2. So the lineup was rolled out, on Monday? Right?
4: Yes.
0: And what's this guy's name?
1: Rich Ford.
0: Oh, yeah, noon to 3. You're right. So Dennis and Judy are going to be, what, 10 to noon? Yes. 10 to noon, yeah. I just thought I'd go till 12.
1: Yeah.
0: Rich would be upset about that. Can you imagine? Yeah, sorry, Rich. We're updating the schedule. I'm just going to stay on until about 5 o'clock and just keep going, keep talking. I like it because he's making a programming point.
1: Yes.
0: And he did it without cursing. So it's not ringtone worthy. But I think it's solid hate.
1: I like it. I hopefully Rich never becomes our program director because you'd be out of a job, I guess.
0: I would be fired. So I don't know. I mean, it's worth looking into what Rich does for a living.
1: Yes.
0: And if he ever applies for a job here. That would be like a long con. Applying for the job, getting the job, because you hate me so much you want to fire me. That would be that'd be impressive. All right, what's the next one?
1: The second one is Michael Goldstein on X.
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0: Now, two things I'll say. Number one, I think what he means is not a lot of people are watching every WNBA game.
4: Correct.
0: And what's interesting about it is he didn't say, like, more people than are casually watching the WNBA. He was very specific to the probably, I'm going to say, maybe the one person that actually watches all the WNBA games. Does that person even exist? I don't know. I just found out recently there was a WNBA because I'm a huge fan of Sophie Cunningham. Who, did you see that battle she had? She's great. And I'm like, oh, WNBA. I'm following the Indiana Fever. Anyway, that's a whole other thing. But so I like the punctuation.
1: Yes.
0: Right? Let's one more time.
3: More people watch every WNBA game individually than voted for you, loser.
0: So it's not even a comment on the show. It's like, I'm a loser politically.
1: Yeah, he's running.
0: And he just, boom, he punches with that loser. I thought that, I think it's a good one. That's my top one so far. Ooh, I'm going to give that 4 out of 5 because he used an example of other media. Instead of focusing on the media here, he used another example and painted a picture of that. You can think of the one lonely guy watches every WNBA game and then compare that to my vote totals. And like that guy outnumbers the people that voted for me. So I thought it was very clever.
1: Okay.
0: All right, let's move on.
1: This third one here is from Sterling Archer on X.
0: Is that a real name?
1: Apparently.
0: Sterling Archer.
1: Yeah.
0: Sounds like a Brit.
3: It's embarrassing to listen to Bill and Eric in the morning.
1: Wow.
0: That's it. That's the tweet. Eric, you got dragged in on that.
4: Every once in a while, I get dragged in.
0: You know what's funny, though? You still had proper emphasis on the hate, even though you were reading your own name. I thought that was very professional of you.
4: Well, thank you.
0: Yeah, I think that's your news background.
4: I do this for a living.
0: Yeah, I think that's. I think your 40 years of experience were showing in that. Just let me hear that one more time.
4: It's embarrassing to listen to Bill and Eric in the morning.
0: Does anybody, like, I thought it was good, and no cursing. I thought that was nice. I like the lumping in of both of us, so they appreciate in order to hate our conversations. It does occur to me that he's listening, though.
1: Yeah, well, he's embarrassed about it, so he is listening.
0: So, like, is he, so what I would advise him is just don't tell anybody.
4: Right.
0: Right, just keep it to yourself. Listen in the car, don't admit it, you'll be fine, and you don't have to be embarrassed anymore. All right, what's next?
1: This fourth one here is from Donald Trump 2024, the account on X.
0: Oh.
4: At Newsmax, please stop putting Bill Spadia as a fill-in host. He's terrible and stumbles through the show.
0: Wow. So that is at Newsmax.
4: Like, yeah, they tweeted that.
0: They tweeted that at Newsmax.
4: Yeah. Yeah.
0: Oh, there'll probably be meetings then.
4: Memos will be written.
0: Memos will be written. I'll be called down to the office. So the hate is bleeding into my other job now.
1: It's all forms of media. All forms of media that you're on is bleeding into hate. It's just, it's everywhere.
0: And, you know, the way you read that, too, you could almost picture me stumbling through a broadcast. You know, let's hear it one more time.
4: At Newsmax, please stop putting Bill Spadia as a fill-in host. He's terrible and stumbles through the show.
0: Well, wait till he finds out my schedule for this weekend. He may not have to turn on Newsmax this weekend. I like that tweet because he's purposefully going at my employer, which is, I think, you know, if you hate a guy enough, you really want to hit where it hurts. And I like that you know he's watching the show.
4: Right.
0: Right? What was his name? That was a Trump account.
1: Donald Trump 2024.
0: Probably. I mean, I don't think it was Donald Trump.
1: I don't think so.
0: I mean, you never know. I don't know. He's, you know, he's not a big fan of mine anymore. So it's possible. All right. What was, we have one more.
1: Yes, we have one more. Although I want to comment one last time on this. Mm-hmm. Is he referring to your little stumble that one time on Newsmax Live?
0: Oh, which I wrote a post about.
1: Yes, you did.
0: My mistake. I think you remember this. Xavier Becerra, who is running for governor in California, they had the word jabbed after his name. And I said, Xavier Becerra Jabed. So perhaps he is referring to that.
4: Yeah.
0: So anyway, well played. But I'll be on all weekend, so he'll have to, watch Fox or something. Anyway.
1: This fifth and last one is from Christopher Sandell on X.
4: Spadia is a political loser.
0: That's it.
1: Yeah.
0: That's the tweet.
1: There you go.
0: I think we'll leave it right there. I like it. The loser theme. Thanks for playing. Kathy, go ahead.

0: 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Here's your fast traffic with Bob Williams.
1: That should be our new traffic theme, Bill. We've got Jersey Turnpike north and southbound slowing down by exit 14. A lot of traffic there. Maybe a crash on eastbound Route 17, eastbound 78 at the New Jersey Turnpike. Route 21 south, slow at 280. Earlier accident cleared. You got the Hudson River crossing, still at least 30 to 40 minutes. Lincoln and Holland tunnels and George Washington Bridge. A couple of problems on Route 46, still 46. East and westbound delays at Edwards Road. Repairs to a downed utility pole. And 46 westbound by Saddlebrook. An accident. All lanes are temporarily stopped westbound side of 46 at Route 21. Bob Williams, New Jersey Traffic North.
2: Joel Myra, New Jersey Traffic South. 195 eased out nicely from that road work that was this weird, quickie job that happened this morning around Robbinsville into Hamilton. You might see it still easing out. 130 in Pennsauken, southbound at Browning Road. The right lane is closed with a pole that is knocked down, so watch for some slow. And New Jersey Fast Traffic is made possible by Bank of America. 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From the D'Agostino Law Bite Back Traffic Desk, I'm Jill Myra, New Jersey 101.5.
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0: Well, everyone's talking about the 4th of July, so let me start there. It's going to be hot. The extreme heat warning that goes into effect today extends all the way through the 4th on Saturday. And we will have to watch for a few thunderstorms late day on Saturday, too. Nothing organized or prolonged, but it looks like there could be a few pop-ups that interfere with your beach day or barbecue or maybe even delay some fireworks. Hopefully we can pinpoint that timing and geography a bit more as the week goes on. The forecast, of course, is also hot. Really hot. Highs today surging into the mid-90s. Humidity going up, too. You'll find some relief at the Jersey Shore with a sea breeze. Mostly sunny skies and spot thunderstorms also possible late this afternoon into this evening. Tonight, clear and muggy. We only drop to the mid-70s. Tomorrow, surging to near 100 with hazy sunshine. Friday, sunny, breezy, 100 to 105. And with that land breeze, I think even the coast is going to roast on Friday close to 100 degrees. Saturday is hot. Sunday, we're in the 90s with even more thunderstorms in the forecast. Finally, cooling off into early next week. 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Mention New Jersey 101.5 to get 10% off. Right now, Sandy Hook is up to 79, Vineland 78, Jackson 76. 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
14: .857 on New Jersey 101.5. Good morning. I am Bill Spadia. Jenner Sillo, you brought to my attention that I received some mail today.
15: This should be good. It's now, thick.
14: Now, I get mail. Is your mic on?
15: It's on.
14: Oh, I didn't hear it.
15: What are you doing?
14: Well, I didn't hear. Oh, you know why?
15: You're not on.
14: Because I'm not on. All right. So now this is, first of all, let me just describe this piece of mail. This is it's a manila envelope. It's very heavy.
15: Mm-hmm.
14: Not very heavy, but it's heavier than a letter. Now, here's what's very interesting. There is no postage on this.
15: No.
14: Someone dropped this off. Now, the person wrote their name. I need my glasses here. On the envelope before they closed it. So the name is now bendy around the corner.
15: Yeah.
14: So this is R-E-M? I don't understand.
15: It's not from the band R-E-M, is it?
14: I don't know. Maybe it's from Normandy. It looks like brick, but it probably means beach.
15: Hold on. It's Normandy Beach.
14: Well, I know that, but I'm just saying, I'm critiquing the penmanship is what I'm doing. All right,
15: you didn't think it was for you. You're opening it? Okay, here we go. It is for you.
14: We don't need a drum roll.
15: Kathy, watch out. You and I might be in the line of fire or
14: something. All right, here we go.
15: What'd you get?
14: Hi, Bill. Happy 4th of July. Oh, look at this.
15: Is it good mail?
14: This is positive mail.
15: Wow.
14: From my friend Bob in Normandy Beach talking about the flag raising.
15: Oh, okay.
14: And veteran appreciation. Bob, thank you very much.
15: Look at this.
14: They have
15: what'd they send you?
14: Oh, they sent me the commemorative booklet.
15: Oh, how pretty.
14: With all the vets.
15: That's super cool.
14: But Bob, why didn't you tell me you were stopping by?
15: Well, maybe he came by after hours, like after you were gone.
16: You should take a picture
14: maybe.
16: Of that.
14: Yeah, I will. You know what?
15: Yeah.
14: Normandy Beach does the best flag raising. I mean, it's. I don't know if you've ever been there for the flag raising.
15: No.
14: But they do. So it's a tradition that started many years ago. And literally you get a couple thousand people crowd in on the beach block. They have a flyover. The fire truck raises the huge flag. It is such an outstanding 4th of July commemoration. So it's going to be this Saturday at 1 o'clock, Ocean Terrace and 6th Avenue, Normandy Beach. Bob, thank you for thinking of me and sending that. I wish I could join you this year. I will try to join you next year. I'll be in the city all Saturday and Sunday broadcasting live on Newsmax, so I won't be able to make it. But I had to cancel a lot of events for this broadcast. I'm going to midnight on Friday and Saturday.
15: How'd that happen?
14: How about that?
15: How'd that happen? Wow.
14: I think everybody else is on vacation. That's how that happened. That's your dream.
15: You wanted to be on 24 hours somewhere.
14: I wanted to do it somewhere. It looks like I'm going to get to do it. So anyway, what are your 4th of July plans? What do you have coming up? And if you do send a letter to the station, I may be reading it on the air. Right now, though, it's 9 o'clock, and that means Jenner Sillo is up with your news right now.
1: 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Fitzpatrick Home Improvement News Desk, New Jersey 101.5 News starts now.
15: It's 78 degrees at 9 o'clock. I'm Jen Ursolo. On Tuesday night, hours before a constitutional deadline, Governor Mikey Sherrill signed into law a nearly $61 billion budget, the state's largest spending plan to date. Sherrill says her goal with this budget is to make life in the Garden State more affordable.
17: We've been told our whole lives that this is America. It doesn't matter who you are, where you come from. If you work hard and play by the rules, you can make a good life for yourself and your family. But there are too many people here working too hard to to struggle to pay their bills at the end of the month. So this budget, it focuses on you.
15: While significant changes were made to the Stay NJ property tax relief program, including lowering the income threshold of those eligible from $500,000 to $200,000, the budget does include record property tax relief. It also provides a boost in the state's child tax credit, as well as aid for first-time homebuyers. Governor Mikey Sherrill, though, missed an opportunity in her first budget. While she boasts of these record property tax relief through rebate programs, the direct assistance benefits some, but not all residents crushed by the highest property taxes in the nation. She did not address the school funding formula or the loss of state aid for many school districts that are now cutting staff and increasing property taxes. And despite saying she would not allow so-called Christmas tree spending, Sherrill allowed Democratic leaders to jam another $400 million in spending for pet projects into her budget. We're now learning a New Jersey man told police officers to shoot him in the head during a tense standoff. On Monday, Bernard's police officers found 31-year-old Jake Smolinski holding a knife and sitting in the driver's seat of a Subaru sedan. He was visibly injured. Police officers spent more than half an hour trying to convince Smolinski to exit the vehicle and drop the knife so they could treat his injuries. Instead, police say Smolinski pointed his fingers at his head, told them to, quote, put one right here. Then he got out of the car and, holding the knife, walked towards a Bernard's police officer. One cop fired one shot, hitting Smolinski in the abdomen. He is hospitalized but in stable condition. The heat is putting a damper on Monmouth County's plans to celebrate the nation's 250th birthday.
8: Due to the dangerously high temperatures, the Monmouth NJ250, the concert at Park Stage, has been rescheduled. Originally scheduled for this Friday, the concert features performances by Little Steven and the Disciples of Soul, the Jake Clemens Band, and the Weaklings. Monmouth County officials, the venue, and the performers all agreed that postponing the show was, quote, in the best interest for the safety of the audience. The new concert date is Friday, July 17th at 5 p.m. Annette Petriccioni, New Jersey, 101.5 News.
15: The complete New Jersey 101.5 forecast is coming up. Now here's New Jersey Fast Traffic.
10: Heavy traffic on the Pulaski Skyway north and southbound. Callers tell us of a crash. Left lane is blocked each way on the Skyway by Roanoke Avenue in the Broadway area. Hudson River Crossings down to 15 minutes at the George Washington Bridge. Lincoln 45 to an hour. The Holland Tunnel 20 to 25. 206 very slow at Montgomery with construction work at Griggstown in the Causeway area. Bob Williams, New Jersey traffic north.
12: Jill Myra, New Jersey traffic south. And we're easing out at 130 southbound at Browning Road. We have a pole knockdown. The right lane is blocked off. Traffic's still a little slow approaching that intersection. And you want to be careful as you come at the 295 northbound ramp in Lawrence Township. Approaching Princeton Pike, that ramp is closed. Exit 68B. That's 295 North, the exit ramp at 68B for Princeton Pike. Shut down as they're doing that ongoing road work. New Jersey Fast Traffic is made possible by Earth Treasures. 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
0: An extreme heat warning goes into effect for almost all of New Jersey at noon today as we start calling this dangerous heat and humidity. Highs today, mid-90s, the heat index even higher. You'll catch some relief at the Jersey Shore. Mostly sunny skies today with spot thunderstorms possible late this afternoon into this evening. Tonight will be clear and muggy. We only drop to the mid-70s. And tomorrow gets even hotter. Hazy sunshine, highs near 100, the heat index approaching 110. 100 to 105 on the thermometer on Friday.

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4: 9:11 on New Jersey 101.5. Good morning. I am Bill Spadia. Hey, before I get to a little quick rundown about what happened yesterday with the Supreme Court, Joe Myra, is there an accident?
9: Thanks to our listeners. Love ya. And I'm just seeing this on DOT as well. And I'm looking at it, the delay. A turnpike southbound in Mount Laurel, that's exit 4, Route 73. We have a crash and it's in the center lane. So, right? And cars are there and state police are on the scene. But I'm looking at the backup. And
4: so are the lanes like closed?

0: closed, or are they letting them out around the shoulder?
1: No, there's what did I say? The center lane. But yeah, you could go around
0: each
1: side. But yeah, I'm trying to get a good
0: camera
1: shot.
0: So they
1: got to
0: move the cars.
1: Yeah, the thing is, you could just take 295, so you've got an option here. Think ahead.
0: So you can
1: go
0: get
1: 295.
0: Off. Exit 5 is what, Burlington?
1: Mount Holly, yeah.
0: Mount Holly.
1: Yeah.
0: But you can get off there and shoot over to 73, right?
1: Yeah, just plan ahead. But right now, this looks like
0: usually hear you reporting on accidents on the turnpike at that spot.
1: In the afternoon?
0: More on 295.
1: Yeah, in the afternoon,
0: more?
1: It gets cray-cray there. Even without an accident. It just
0: Traffic's
1: gets
0: nuts
1: backed
0: there.
1: Up in that spot, you know? Because people will bail out for 73 to get over to Philly, you know, from there. But, yeah.
0: So traffic's kind of moving.
1: Thank you for that, listener. Did we get the name Kyle? I don't know. Kyle's got a mouthful of bagels.
0: Oh, we did. Wait. But he's chewing his bagel. He can't tell you right now.
1: Why are you talking to me?
0: George. Thank you, George.
1: Yay, Jorge.
0: I was impressed. It was actually, you could understand what he said, even though he had a mouthful of cream cheese and bagel. Like, that's a skill, Kyle. Thank you.
1: He saves the bagels from the...
0: When he's done chewing, I got to ask him. You know, he went to Poland.
1: Yeah, and that's where you want... We want to go there.
0: I can't wait to go to Poland. Poland's the one nation in Europe. They stopped all the illegal nonsense. They closed their borders. They're like, nope, not happening here.
1: Really?
0: It's one of the safest, strongest economies.
1: Go.
0: I know. I want a friend of mine... TH, who works, he's the service guy at Princeton Jeep. And he said one of his buddies did a bachelor party there. And he's like, you can't believe how far the dollar goes. He's like, first of all, it's the streets are clean.
1: He was
0: the
1: showing me pictures.
0: People are nice.
1: Kyle?
0: Yeah, is he done chewing? I kind of want to ask him.
1: Is he done with his bagel? It's a bagel.
0: It's a bagel? Is that bagel. South Jersey bagel?
1: Yeah.
0: Or is that Philly? Kyle, you're done chewing though.
2: I'm done chewing.
0: Did you chew? You're supposed to chew. He's
1: like slowly.
0: You're supposed to chew at least 30 times.
1: Your bagel?
0: No, anything.
1: Oh, anything.
0: You have to chew more. People don't chew enough.
3: I don't do that.
0: That was clear. You scarfed that thing.
3: I'm like five chews max.
0: Five chews is not enough. Now work with me. Get 10 chews in. We'll build it slowly.
3: I think it would help my stomach.
0: It helps you digest more, your teeth. It also helps your jawline as you get older. Oh. Listen to this. So as you chew more, you have a stronger jaw. You know, some people like it kind of fades as they get older. Chew more.
1: Right. And for women, that helps with like your jowl, you know,
0: so
1: your neck.
0: Eat more meat and chew your food.
1: And chew your food.
0: Yeah. Now Jody said she read that you have 33 teeth. Is that how many teeth we have?
1: Oh, God.
0: That's how many times
1: you
0: have to
1: chew.
0: See,
1: Kyle, this is what happens. You come in to talk about Poland.
3: Right.
0: Oh, now Poland. Well, I forgot to talk about teeth. If you're a dentist, back me up on this 1-800-283-101.5. No. All right. Let's go back. Thank you, Jill. Let's go. I feel the need to say it again, though. Really, chew more because it helps your stomach. It's like it helps your body. Your body also gets hungry. It satisfies the hunger in a more timely manner. So you know, if you eat really fast, you're still hungry.
3: Yeah.
0: And then 20 minutes later, you're like, ah, crap. How come I feel horrible? Because you ate past hunger, but you didn't know it because you didn't chew enough.
1: Dad, okay.
0: All right, I'm just saying.
3: Well, there is something to this
0: because
3: I suffer from everything he's saying. I don't chew enough, and then my stomach will sometimes hurt. And also, I'll eat my food way too fast, and then I'm still eating after that.
0: And you're a young guy. You're in good shape.
3: Yeah.
0: So you got to think about 20 years from now.
3: That's right.
0: Right?
3: Hard to do when you're a young guy.
0: I know.
3: Hard to think 20 years down the road. Oh, it's true.
0: I have caught up with health now. I'm healthier now in my 50s than I was in my 30s.
3: Yeah.
0: Which is ridiculous.
1: Like the song, I wish I knew what I know.
0: Knew then what I know now.
1: Is that a song? I wish that I knew what I know now.
3: Yes.
1: When I was younger.
0: Who sings it? Kathy, are you on that?
1: Kathy would know that part.
0: Are we going to let Kathy
1: get
0: on that?
1: What year?
3: It might have been is it a song or is it from a commercial?
1: Really? Well, they used the song in a commercial, but it's
4: not. I know that.
1: I wish that I knew what I know now. All right,
0: so now I just want to point out, we went from Poland to chewing, to bagels, to teeth, to stomach ailments,
1: to
0: aging, to a commercial in the 70s. I just want to point out, I'm not the only one.
1: How was Poland?
0: How was Poland?
3: I'll get us back on track. It was awesome. So my girlfriend's parents are from there.
0: No kidding.
3: Moved here in the 90s.
0: Cool.
3: And go back every year. It's my first time going with them. I mean, it's amazing over there. It's so cool to go see something, you know, everybody's day-to-day life over there. It's the same as it is here, but we don't think of it like that.
0: What stood out for you the most?
3: Oh, man. I mean, so I was in a lot of the towns where her parents grew up, so it's very rural over there. Yeah. But it is very clean. I heard you saying how clean everything is over there. Very clean. Things are very cheap over there as well.
0: Your dollar's so strong over there.
3: I mean, they use Zlota is what it's called over there.
0: Yeah.
3: And so I actually still have one. But it is, everything was so cheap. I mean, you're getting dinner over there. Think about getting dinner in the U.S. You can't get dinner for two people. Forget about it. You're spending $60, $70.
0: At least.
3: At least, at minimum. We were spending two people.
1: Right.
3: $30.
0: Oh,
3: I mean, I was like, get whatever you want on the menu because I don't care. It's cheap.
0: You know what?
1: Wow, that's what I wanted to know if his theory was what he heard.
0: I've been asking people. So one of the women who guests a lot on Newsmax, Monica, she is also from Poland. Her parents are from Poland. And she's been saying this, and I'm like, yeah, you know, I really want to go. And then TH, my friend at Jeep, he's like, you can't believe how clean it is. Yeah. And he said the food was great.
3: It is. It's phenomenal. Yeah. I've been eating the Polish cuisine because her parents make it for the last 4 years. So I've got, but then going and getting the authentic version of it over there is awesome. Food's really good. Super clean. They'll actually, like, her family will they have relatives over there. We'll have them buy stuff for them over there and send it over here because it's cheaper.
0: How
3: about
0: get that?
3: Something while you're in Poland and bring it back over here because don't buy it here. It's way more expensive.
0: See, this is what happens, Kyle. We go over and then Kathy plays.
3: I got a jump scare. Please.
0: But here's what we do. He did. He got scared. But what I do is I like to take this, that intro and put it in a decanter like a fine wine. Let it sit for, 15, 20 seconds.
1: He's at an awards show and he's still doing his speech.
0: They're going to make a song just so they can just play me out. All right, it is 9:18. Let's check in with Bob Williams and your fast traffic.
2: All right, Bill, we got 287 north and southbound by the turnpike. Looks like an accident report is southbound. Garden State Parkway up by exit 145, an accident on the ramp for Route 280. There's also delays on Route 109 Skyway north and southbound, especially southbound. The left lane closed each way with a crash. Stay with the truck route 109 or the turnpike approach. Hudson River Crossings down to about 10 minutes at the George Washington Bridge. The Lincoln and Holland Tunnels with about a 10 to 20 minute delay. Bob Williams, New Jersey Traffic North.
1: Joel Meyer, New Jersey Traffic South. Thank you, George, telling us about this accident on the turnpike at exit 4. Southbound on the turnpike, you are packed, and that is in that area of the James Fenimore Cooper service area in towards exit 4, Route 73 exit, where we have an accident. The center lane is still blocked off, so it's backing up. About a 3-mile delay already, so get over to 295 as soon as you can. New Jersey fast traffic every 15 minutes. Next report coming up in 15 minutes from the D'Agostino Law Bite Back Traffic Desk. I'm Jill Myra, New Jersey 101.5.
0: 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Here's your instant weather with Chief Meteorologist Dan Zara.
4: All right, diving into July, and the 5-day forecast at NJ1015.com is a hot one. No surprise there. All 5 days in that forecast, in fact, fall into the dangerous heat and humidity category. Now, I can try to pinpoint the worst of it. That'll be tomorrow and Friday. Things really start to ramp up today as we climb from the 70s to the 80s this morning. Highs will reach the steamy mid-90s this afternoon. Of course, the heat index even higher into the triple digits. Cooler at the shore today, mostly sunny skies. Spot thunderstorms are a possibility starting late this afternoon. Again, spot thunderstorms, not everywhere. Clear and muggy tonight, not cool. Lows in the mid-70s, even worse tomorrow. We're in dangerous heat and humidity territory. You have to take care of yourself when it gets this nasty. Hazy sunshine, highs near 100, the heat index near 110. Friday, probably the hottest day of the week, sunny breezy, 100 to 105, will still be near that century mark for the 4th of July on Saturday. 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Brigantine is at 80, Flemington 81, Colts Neck 81. 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
2: 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Good morning. I am Bill Spadia. So I love it that Kyle, who's coming up soon at 10 o'clock with EJ and Judy. I love the conversation about Poland because I've been talking about this for a while. One of the folks I work with at Newsmax, their parents are Polish. And, you know, she talks about just how beautiful the place is. And it's... And there's no question. I mean, you see it all over. I always trust but verify everything I see online because people post videos and I like to get to the source of it. But for all accounts that I've heard, one of the biggest problems is they absolutely stopped immigration from these Muslim countries. And it changed the whole game. You know, and you can call them what you want, Islamophobes or any, but it worked. They don't have rape gangs. You know, they don't have ridiculous prayer mats coming out in the middle of the square, shutting down traffic. There are no crazy Islamists banging their chest and screaming, walking down the street. I mean, all that lunacy, they're just like, nope, we're not going to have that. And they stopped it. And I think it's time for America to do the same thing. I think we need to stop immigration from these radical nations. And we need to end the H-1B-1 visa program and throw out all these Chinese students and Indian nationals who are taking our jobs. It's just time. It's not based on race. Or, you know, I have no issue with Chinese people. I love the Indian culture, love Indian food. We have a ton of friends. And if you're an American, that's great. But the idea of coming over here and your allegiance is to another country and you're a young person taking a job of an American kid who went through an education. I mean, 400,000, that's the estimate of American kids that go through these very technical education degrees and they can't get a job. I mean, it's really, you know, we got to start thinking of ourselves and we got to think about America being for Americans. And we don't think like that. Now, the Supreme Court did us a disservice. I told you I was going to get into this a little bit by shooting down the president's attempt to limit birthright citizenship. And the president was right. And I've talked about this often. I mean, the idea of birthright citizenship comes out of the 14th Amendment back to 1868. And the concept of birthright was very specific for former slaves. And it made sense. It helped this country right an evil and right a wrong and move forward. It was explicitly mentioned in the debates in Congress when the amendment was being drafted and voted on, that this would not apply to aliens. It is specifically mentioned. And if you follow me on X, you know, I've tweeted out the actual transcripts. And So that's number one. Number two, the idea that you've got a whole industry in China about anchor babies, and these Muslim countries do the same thing. You get over here, have a kid here. We should probably start barring pregnant women from coming here from other countries. And, you know, you've got to think about this. I would like to see Congress act, and I think they will. Now, that's the bad news, that we have an invasion and the invaders are allowed to have kids, and those kids will eventually be voting citizens. That's bad. On the good side, the Supreme Court upheld a very strict interpretation of Title IX referencing women's sports and outright ended this ridiculousness of the trans movement. I've told you from go, there's no such thing as transgender. There is mental illness, there's gender dysphoria, and there are a bunch of weak boys who can't compete with other boys, so they want to wreck girl sports. That's the reality. And I'll just read you a quote from Clarence Thomas. Quote, "Men and boys with gender dysphoria are not women or girls, even if they believe that they are. Sex is an immutable biological characteristic. It is that simple. Men are men. Women are women. No men. You cannot become a woman. You can mutilate your body. You can take drugs. You can destroy yourself. But you are just giving in to a mental illness. If you think you were born in the wrong body, you have a mental illness. The entire transgender movement is based on that. And they took advantage of you. If you're mentally hurting, this movement took advantage of you for one purpose, to destroy families, to destroy real women. And it is a horror show that's been going on for the past 20 years. And thankfully, the Supreme Court ended that injustice. Now, let's hope New Jersey can catch up to it and ban biological boys from participating in anything to do with biological women. You can't fake it. You're either a man or a woman. 1-800-283-101.5 is my number. 9:30 is the time. Jenner Silla with your news right now.
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4: It's 80 degrees at 9:30. I'm Jen Ursillo. Pokemon cards, yeah, they can be worth a lot of money, and that's why thieves often target them. In Woodbridge, a father and son were robbed of the cards valued at over $150,000 in the parking lot of a hotel on Sunday. They were packing up after a card show and were approached by two men in a BMW. One of the men hit one of the victims in the face, knocking him to the ground, then pointed a gun at him before making off with the cards. Three Lacey Township police officers rescued a man from the water off Forked River Beach Bay Front Park on Tuesday. A boater helped police get the man back to the beach. A person who said she is the victim's wife thanked the officers for their efforts. Three people from the Bronx, one from Brooklyn, accused of robbing two spas at gunpoint last fall in North Jersey.
5: The Bergen County Prosecutor's Office is saying the first happened late last September at a spa in Edgewater, where a victim told officers mass robbers pointed a gun at them and took her iPhone and Apple Watch. Investigators say the four got away in a car, later linked to one of the four, and then held up a second spa a little over a week later on the same river road in Edgewater. Police say the robbers got away in a second car that time, traced back to another suspect after taking more cell phones and other items. Three were arrested, extradited, and charged in January and February, while prosecutors say the woman in a group was caught in Maryland June 4th. Levon Putney, New Jersey, 101.5 News.
4: Vincent Badaloro makes his first appearance in adult court this morning to answer charges. He deliberately murdered Maria Neotis and Isabella Salas of Cranford. He is accused of running the two best friends down last year, hitting them with his Jeep as they rode an e-scooter. Today's hearing determines if the 18-year-old will remain in prison until his trial. Now the New Jersey 101.5 Business Report. Consumer confidence edged higher in June. The Conference Board reported its headline confidence index rose 0.6 points from May's downwardly revised reading. The board's chief economist said falling oil prices provided some relief to consumer inflation fears in June. Looking ahead, buying plans for big ticket items improved slightly, with expectations for home buying and auto purchases both trending higher for the next 6 months. Opening bell is rung on Wall Street. Now, stocks opened higher, but the Dow quickly turned lower, down 212 points at 52,116. The complete New Jersey 101.5 forecast is coming up. Now, here's New Jersey Fast Traffic.
6: On Route 1 and I, north and southbound, delays continue on the Pulaski Skyway. Left lane has been closed there for a while because of a crash in both directions. And in fact, all lanes are now closed southbound to clear this accident. So stay off the Skyway. Get over to the Turnpike or Truck Route 1 and I out of Jersey City with all lanes stopped now southbound. George Washington Bridge with a 10-minute delay upper and lower. Lincoln and Holland Tunnels, 20 to 25 minutes. 206 is slow. And we've got a broken water main at Gregstown Road. That's northbound side and lane closures there. Southbound side is handling two-way traffic. Bob Williams, New Jersey Traffic North.
7: Joel Myra, New Jersey Traffic South. So the Turnpike is still slow on the southbound ride right around Mount Laurel and exit 4, and the James Fenimore Cooper service area has an accident. The left lane is blocked off, so traffic is slow for about 3 miles through that stretch. Once again, the center lane accident moved to the left lane. It's still a mess, so go with 295 instead. Avoid that Turnpike South in the Mount Laurel area. And Penn Salkin is 130 south of Browning Road with a pole knocked down and the right lane closed off. New Jersey fast traffic made possible by Aleve. When traffic slows you down, pain can make the ride feel even longer. With just one pill, Aleve provides up to 12 hours of pain relief so you can put pain in the rearview mirror. Use as directed. Next report in 15 minutes on New Jersey 101.5.
3: The Town Square, New Jersey, Info and Weather Network. Not only will today be 5 to 10 degrees hotter than yesterday, humidity is surging too. The next 4 or 5 days are going to be pretty brutal. Highs today, mid-90s inland, cooler at the shore in the 80s, with mostly sunny skies. Spot thunderstorms are possible late this afternoon into early evening. Tonight will be clear and muggy, lows in the mid-70s, and tomorrow we're really in dangerous heat and humidity territory. Hazy sunshine, highs near 100. I'm Chief Meteorologist Dan Zero.
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4: 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Good morning. I am Bill Spadia. So I just want to wrap up a few things with you. The we were talking about the baby Hitler picture. If you were listening earlier, I just want to recap that for you. That some kid had a baby Hitler picture put into the yearbook, middle school in Paramus, New Jersey, in Bergen County, and now you got the Bergen County prosecutor's office being made aware and looking into it. And I just, I thought that, wow, what a ridiculous time that we are going through in this country right now. You know, we needed the Supreme Court to right the injustice and right the wrong of mentally ill boys and men pretending they were women and going so far as to mutilate their bodies and take hormones and just... what a catastrophe. What a sad statement in this country that was encouraged because the evildoers on the Democratic side were constantly encouraging people to be your true self. And, you know, of course, it was all about the profiteering big pharma, these big hospitals. Remember, the big hospitals didn't stop mutilating children until Donald Trump took their money away. So as critical as I have been and others have been of Donald Trump, this man eventually could end up being a tragic figure in our political history because he has done so much good. And then sometimes he gets in his own way and does so many things that make you scratch your head that he creates enemies where I think he didn't need to. But that said, President Trump deserves all the credit, in my opinion, for really taking this bull by the horns and being not being afraid as president of the United States to call out that there is no such thing as a trans person. There's a mentally ill person. There's a person that acts out. There's a loser male athlete who decides I can go beat up on the girls and then I'll be satisfied in my life. And, you know, and the left encouraged all that. And the big hospitals went through with it. And any parent that encouraged or allowed their kid to go through this, they should lose custody. They should be in prison, as far as I'm concerned. And, you know, when I think of this, you know, right away people are like, oh, you're transphobic. Nah, it's a silly made up word. It's like Islamophobia. It's a silly made up word. It's a word used to describe your concern about real terrorism. And they disguise it by pretending you're a bigot for being opposed to Sharia law and some of the tenets of Islam, which are about as anti-woman as you can get. But that said, transphobia, same thing, made up word. Those of us who are normal recognize that you can't be A, born in the wrong body. Biology is real. And, you know, God has a plan. I mean, even an atheist can admit that biology is real, DNA is real, etc. So there was never a way for a man to become a woman. That was never true. And if you feel like that, well, go ahead, wear your dress, act, you know, act like that, act out, do whatever you want. It's America. But it should have always been illegal for any doctor or hospital to prescribe puberty blockers for children. And I think every doctor that did it, I don't know how the statute of limitations works on that and what that crime would be described as, but I do hope to live long enough to see many of these doctors imprisoned for what they did. And I think we should go so far. I would like to see it turn even on adults. It shouldn't be legal for an adult to go through that. And people say, oh, but it's America. You can choose. No, you know, you can't walk into a doctor's office and say, hey, doc, I'll feel better if you cut off my left arm. They're not going to do that. I'll feel better if you poke your, you know, that fork into my eye and blind me. No, you can't do that. So there's a basis for saying that the whole thing should be illegal. The other thing that should be illegal, and this is something that has really been challenged now because the Supreme Court in their lacking wisdom on some things, even though they did some good things yesterday, this idea that not upholding the president's redefining the birthright citizenship is an enormous problem. Now, I'm not surprised, and the president was not surprised, that the Supreme Court ruled the way they did because he didn't have the power as president to dictate the terms of what the 14th Amendment was saying. But Congress does. And Congress's job now, and I'm going to say this to all the members of the Republican caucus in New Jersey, you should all get together and draft a bill that takes the language that was actually in the debate said by the members of the legislature who were debating the 14th Amendment, that aliens are not included in birthright. It's very explicit. And either it takes too long. You're never going to amend the Constitution. It's not going to work. It's not going to happen. And none of us will live long enough to see that amended. We'll be a Muslim country run by radical Islamists before we see the 14th Amendment changed. So what they need to do is just define the exception. If diplomats are exempted from that, if foreign invaders are exempted, and they are, then just define, as the president's been saying. Quite honestly, guys, I've been saying this. You know, I have told you the story. I go back and I got attacked when I was running because, you know, people believe everything they hear on the internet. And, you know, I was called a pro-abortion, Trump-hating liberal. You know, people who don't read or don't listen or don't know, they just go along with it. But the reality is, I go back to 1996, and I was the deputy chairman for Pat Buchanan, and Pat Buchanan was running for president. We won the Louisiana caucus. We won New Hampshire, came in second in Iowa. It was a real insurgent campaign of true conservatism, and Pat Buchanan was way ahead of his time. Pat Buchanan, who was a comms director for Ronald Reagan, he worked for President Nixon. This guy, super established in Washington as a real thinker and a leader. So he runs for president in 1992, and then he runs again in 1996, and it was a wild campaign. It was an amazing campaign, and some of you may remember the slogan, Go Pat, Go, and if you're a student of history and politics, it was a real defining moment in American politics, certainly for Republicans. But remember, Pat was the first guy to talk about putting up a wall and stopping this rampant immigration. He talked about it because he lived through it in the Reagan White House when Ronald Reagan tried to address the problem. But Reagan, all due respect, made a huge mistake. He went after the employers. That was a foolish thing. We should have targeted people and started throwing them out. And then we got into a situation where all of a sudden all the government benefits are going to the illegals. So Pat Buchanan was literally 20 years ahead of his time. Trump ran on the same thing and got himself elected. Pat would have been a great president. And they lied about him, too. They said, oh, he's anti-Semitic. He's this. No, he's not. And I've known Pat for many, many years. Now, to be fair, I have not seen Pat in more than 10 years. But a good man, a solid man, and his sister, Bay, as well. But I say this because we have been having this debate over immigration for a very long time. This is not new. But it's gotten to a breaking point now because this is not a bunch of Mexican farm workers we're talking about. We're talking about radical jihadists who are now marching down the streets in Virginia, in Michigan, in Minnesota, in Texas. They're building these Islamist fortresses. Take a look at some of the mosques that they're building. They're fortified. These are bases. These are not religious institutions. And they are purposefully flaunting their strength. You look at what's going on in London. You don't want that here. 250,000 women. Oh, I think it's over the last 20 years, reportedly raped and brutalized and killed by Islamists, mainly from Pakistan. That's their big problem in London. Here we have Somalia and other places that are an enormous problem. We have to get a handle on this. And I would implore Congress to act. You've got an opportunity now. You need to define illegal aliens as invaders and end birthright citizenship, and then we need the mass deportations that the president talked about. Guys, we've only got a few months left with the Republican Congress if things continue to go the way they're going. So we have to act, and I would ask each of you, before you write a check to any candidate this year, you ask them if they support mass deportations and ending the Islamification of this country. And if they say yes on both, then you write them a check and give them a vote. All right, more coming up. Right now, though, it's 9:48. That means your fast traffic with Bob Williams.
5: Bill, have a great day. Drive carefully, everybody. Still the Pulaski Skyway southbound closed on the Newark side. That's all because of a crash. You're bumper to bumper out of Jersey City. Northbound, the left lane is closed. So obviously stay away from the Skyway. Truck route 109, some extra traffic going westbound and southbound. Same deal on the Newark Bay extension of the Turnpike, but at least those roads are open. Route 22 eastbound, very slow through Hillside to Newark. That could be construction work setting up. And the mainline Turnpike southbound, car lane slow south of exit 10 down toward exit 9 with construction. Left lane is out. Route 206 into Montgomery. That's construction work and a water main break by Griggstown Road. Bob Williams, New Jersey Traffic North.
6: Jill Myron, New Jersey Traffic South. On the Turnpike, we have southbound traffic easing out at exit 4, Route 73 from the service area from an accident that was just cleared off the roadway. And we have some delays at 130 southbound Pennsauk and at Browning Road. A utility pole got knocked down. They're still working on that. Hey, keep in mind, in Lawrence Township, Mercer County, the 295 northbound exit ramp at Princeton Pike exit 68B is closed off. They're doing repairs. 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There's some restrictions. 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AutoZone. And next report in 15 minutes from the D'Agostino Law Bite Back Traffic Desk. I'm Jill Myra, New Jersey 101.5.
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8: Hot, hot, hot. Today is going to be Jersey heat wave, day 3 of 7. And yes, that means it's going to continue through the 4th of July. So, highs today, mid-90s inland, cooler at the shore, mostly sunny skies. We'll have to watch for a couple of spot thunderstorms late this afternoon into early evening. Not only is summertime about heat, it's about thunderstorms too. Tonight, clear and muggy, lows in the mid-70s. Tomorrow, highs near 100, the heat index near 110. Get ready to sweat, and please take care of yourself in this kind of heat. We'll see nothing but hazy sunshine tomorrow. Friday's probably the hottest day of the week. Sunny and breezy, highs 100 to 105. That breeze blowing out of the west-southwest, that'll keep even the coast toasty. Saturday, 4th of July, also hot near 100. Could be a few thunderstorms to watch out for there, too. New Jersey weather made possible by the Kiwanis Club of Trenton. 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Visit TrentonNJ.org for the complete schedule. Right now, Stone Harbor is at 82, Hoboken 83, Lakewood 81. From the Earth Treasures Fine Jewelers Weather Desk, I'm Chief Meteorologist Dan Zarro.
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4: Hey guys, Bill Spadia here. It is time for me to head out. I hope you are ready for the heat. Yep, 5 days of heat and humidity. You know, could actually hit 107 on Friday. That's crazy. Well, as I wrap up today's show, I do want to make a few points. First of all, don't forget, just because your favorite president makes a judicial appointment, that does not mean they're going to uphold our beliefs. Yeah, it was two Trump-appointed justices, Kavanaugh and Barrett, who joined Chief Justice John Roberts and the far-left caucus in the Supreme Court to strike down Trump's executive order limiting birthright citizenship. Yeah, I think this is a huge problem. Court's now saying pretty much anybody born in the U.S., nope, you're citizens. And they talked about the 14th Amendment, that everybody born or naturalized in the U.S., subject to the jurisdiction thereof, are citizens of the United States. Well, let me tell you something. You think about what this is ushering in. Not only do we have millions of illegals here, but now we've got a rise in birth tourism. And did you know that nearly two-thirds of the households that are headed by illegals in this country are on some form of welfare that you are paying for? It's costing us north of $150 billion a year. This is outrageous. I think that illegals should be classified as invaders, and we undo this birthright citizenship for those invaders immediately. Now, Trump got the conversation started, but it's time for the Republican Congress to act. It's their obligation to protect our sovereignty. Justice Thomas had an incredibly strong dissent, and he's provided a basis for Congress to now act. So let's see if the Republican Congress has the backbone to right this wrong. Also, quick wrap-up word on the baby Hitler picture. Yeah, Paramus Middle School. It was clearly a dumb prank by the kids, but sometimes kids are just being kids. It should not be anywhere near a prosecutor's desk. We have real problems in the Garden State that demand serious attention, not ridiculousness distracting us. We've got radical terrorist apologists actually running for office, credibly earning the nomination in the Democratic primary. We've got a U.S. senator out there praising communists in the Democrat Party, calling it a form of diversity. That's not leadership. That's lunacy. Meanwhile, working families are getting crushed by skyrocketing energy costs. Taxes are through the roof. Insurance premiums are making it almost impossible to afford to live in the state. Suburbs are under siege from high-density housing mandates. Our roads are flooded with traffic, overwhelming our schools with illegals and the high-density push in the suburbs. It's pushing our infrastructure to the limit. We've got to stay focused, New Jersey. We've got real problems. They require focus and solutions and leadership. All right, guys, got to get out of here. I'll be back tomorrow at 6. Judy, EJ, and Kyle coming up next. Keep the faith. Keep the fight. Have an outstanding rest of your day.
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6: It's 81 degrees at 10 o'clock. I'm Jen Ursolo. An extreme heat alert has been upgraded to a warning in most of New Jersey from today through the 4th of July weekend, with high temperatures expected to soar into the high 90s, even triple digits. Humidity will make it feel like 110. Atlantic, Cape May, Cumberland counties will remain under an extreme heat watch. The heat wave is impacting events scheduled for the holiday weekend. That list of affected events can be found at nj1015.com. Governor Mikey Sherrill signed her inaugural budget plan for a nearly $61 billion as she faced a midnight deadline. Sherrill calls the plan an affordability and opportunity budget that puts New Jersey families first, delivering the most property tax relief in state history, making housing more affordable, fully funding the pension system, and cutting structural deficits in half, she says. And she says she's doing it without raising taxes on individual residents. A 21-year-old undocumented immigrant living in Hudson County has been arrested and accused of 3D printing an arsenal worth of guns.
11: Federal prosecutors in New Jersey say 21-year-old Eric Marquez Cruz of North Bergen is originally from El Salvador, and that officers used a search warrant last Thursday to go in his home to find a 3D printer in the bedroom used to make gun parts, 17 printed frames, several printed bullet magazines, and about 70 3D printed devices to convert semi-automatics to fully automatic guns. Cruz is charged with possession of machine guns, and a Newark federal judge Monday ordered him detained. Lee Von Putney, New Jersey, 101.5 News.
6: 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Over 9,500 Knicks fans so far have signed an online petition that calls for the Hudson River to be renamed after after New Jersey native and team all-star guard Jalen Brunson. The 29-year-old was born in New Brunswick, raised in Cherry Hill, and just led New York to its first NBA title in 53 years. The online petition calls for the Hudson to be renamed the Brunson River. Giving the Hudson a new name would require a formal process on state and federal levels. The complete New Jersey 101.5 forecast is coming up. Now here's New Jersey fast traffic.
5: New Jersey Turnpike southbound car lanes very slow. Exit 10 down toward exit 9. That's construction work in the left lane. Earlier crash by the Fenimore Service Plaza has been causing backup south of exit 2. And we've got Route 109 southbound slowing down on the Skyway. All lanes have been closed there because of a crash. Continue to use truck route 109. Many of you are. The Turnpike westbound Newark Bay extension is also getting a little bit heavier. Lincoln and Holland tunnels and GW Bridge, they're all calming down to under 10-minute delays. I'm Bob Williams. Next report in 15 minutes on New Jersey 101.5.
8: New Jersey 101.5 instant weather. Happy July 1st. This is it, the granddaddy of New Jersey's weather calendar. On average, July is New Jersey's hottest and wettest month of the year. And we certainly have the heat in the forecast this week and maybe a few thunderstorms as well. High temperatures today reaching into the mid-90s for most of the state. It will be cooler at the shore in the 80s, but there is a moderate to high risk of dangerous rip currents posted for the Jersey Shore today. Mostly sunny skies with a chance to spot thunderstorms late this afternoon into the early evening hours. Clear and muggy tonight. We only drop to the mid-70s, and it only gets hotter tomorrow, folks. Hazy sunshine, highs near 100. You factor in that humidity, you get the heat index near 110. Friday's probably the hottest day of the week. Sunny and breezy, highs 100 to 105. I'm Chief Meteorologist Dan Zara.
6: 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Right now, Barnegat 77 degrees. It's 82 in Parsippany. Old Bridge 82. Next update hits at 10:30. 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
1: Jersey Jam Time 10:08. It's Judy Franco. Across from me is EJ, the very magnificent men I work with. EJ and Kyle, with Kyle. And this is the Judy and EJ Show. Hi, boys.
6: Good morning, Judy.
7: Good morning.
1: I had such a bad, sad, horrible morning. Like, I don't even, like, you guys have to cheer me up.
6: I guess you didn't do yoga this morning, because sometimes that can turn that frown upside down, right?
1: Guess what? As a matter of fact, that is what upset, that's the first thing that upset me. It wasn't yoga. It was a different class. First time I ever went to it. And the teacher was like a drill sergeant.
6: Oh, I hate that.
1: And said something like, not so nice to me in correcting me.
6: To you directly? Like in terms of a maneuver you were doing during the exercise?
1: Yeah. And like me and another woman that were next to me. And she was like, if you guys would listen. And I'm like,
6: you don't need to go to that class.
1: Yeah, so I was like a little stressed out from it. And like, she was very aggressive. And
6: can we give her name and shame her? Because I don't like it when people are mean to you.
1: No, because as a matter of fact, people were like, oh no, you don't know. She's so nice. It was very unusual. I'm like, I know, but like, I'll never come back to this. I almost got up and cried and walked out. So that was number one.
6: Maybe she knew you were Judy Franco and disagrees with you politically.
1: That's exactly what somebody said to me. And I'm like, This woman had absolutely no idea who I am.
6: Right.
1: And guess what? Even if you did, that's even worse to do that, you know? So, and then the end of the class is like, oh, everybody relax, let your stress out. And I'm like, you mean the stress that you just like pause? Okay.
6: Let me tell you for a second though, my wife is a yoga instructor and she teaches, you know, a couple of days a week. These days, one day a week. But I've gone to a few of her classes and I've gone to other yoga instructors' classes. And it's nice when they just come around and they use their soft, caring voice. And you don't mind being corrected, but there's a way to do it.
1: And it wasn't, I would love to be corrected. That was number one. Then number two, my daughter just told me that her friend, whose husband is a rabbi, was just walking down her block in Long Branch. And her husband, and they're like young, they're like 28 years old or whatever. And he waved to his neighbor and the neighbor rolled down the window and said, Heil Hitler.
6: Really?
1: Yeah.
6: His neighbor?
1: Mm-hmm.
6: Does he ever... He must not have any kind of relationship with his neighbor, right?
1: No, I mean, he just like somebody in the neighborhood.
6: Right, but somebody that lived there. But maybe someone he's never spoken with before. He was just giving a friendly wave of maybe a car and a person he's seen before.
1: Yeah.
6: And that guy said that?
1: Yeah.
6: That's a crime.
1: Right. And then to top off my morning, Dennis called me.
6: Who?
1: You know, Dennis Malloy used to do the show. And he is like doing show prep with me.
6: A week and a half out?
1: Yeah. And I'm like, can we? I'm like, let me teach you how. And I taught him how we do show prep.
6: I know.
1: This morning.
6: Well, you know, you guys, years ago, we would do show prep. We would sit in a room for a half hour. For

0: something that takes 5 minutes.
1: Well, that was a long time ago, right?
0: Right.
1: So then and Dennis would talk on the phone. With us, we do text to each other, and then we come on the air, and we got more than enough topics.
0: I know, but I think today I was really lax. I want to apologize to you guys, because I had such an upsetting morning. But anyway,
1: yeah.
0: I'm like going to cry. So,
1: no.
0: You guys, the topic is great. Let's roll with it.
1: What if we do yoga on the air? Maybe that'll make you feel better.
2: You make me sick.
1: Oh.
0: That's how she was.
1: Really?
0: I'm serious.
1: Oh.
0: Do another one.
2: You have that little to think about that you got to spend your Monday morning calling me? You're doing well. God bless you.
1: It's Wednesday.
0: She didn't say that.
2: I generally don't like it.
0: That, she said that.
1: Okay.
0: I moved my leg wrong. Now, picture this, okay?
1: Yeah.
0: We're pulling on the thing. We're moving the thing.
1: Well, first of all, what kind of class was it? Are you liberty to say?
0: I don't want to really say, because that like really identifies her. Not
1: okay, gotcha.
0: Her,
1: but, all right. All right.
0: But, this is what happened. I moved my leg like this.
1: Yeah.
0: And she said this.
2: I generally don't like it.
0: Do you think that's right?
1: No, she's okay. Mean.
0: This is why Dennis is not a fitness instructor.
1: Could you imagine? You know, I was at I never took a class, but I would go to this YMCA and I'd be out on the elliptical or whatever, but I could hear this instructor and she was, and I guess they were in like some sort of combat exercise, teaching people how to do combat.
0: Okay, this wasn't combat. No. It was a bunch of old ladies in a room.
1: But this lady would say, aggression, aggression, aggression. I don't want that kind of exercise. I've got enough aggression.
0: Exactly. And to get my tush out of bed anyway to exercise in the morning to me is a challenge. Like, make me feel good. Anyway, speaking of making people feel good, if you are a concert person, right? Kyle thinks that people are going to call about this.
1: Well, this is based on a little research. I can speak to this research that Kyle did. A mini version of this on Friday from Atlantic City, and we focused the conversation on concerts in Atlantic City. And we had a great response. We had a great response of people that have seen shows in Atlantic City. So, Kyle, is your idea to broaden it from Atlantic City, obviously? I mean, do we want to talk about first concerts or best concerts or worst concerts?
3: Yeah, I want to go for worst.
1: Worst, really?
3: I don't care about best. You saw Van Halen. It was great. Awesome. I want to hear about when the person keeled over on stage and you were in shock.
1: Oh, because there's this Lionel Richie story. Did you hear the story about Lionel Richie?
0: Yeah, tell that story.
1: He was forced to end the opening night of his tour early after becoming dizzy on stage, leaving disappointed fans without the full show they came to see. I hope he's feeling better. I like Lionel. He's a highlight on American Idol. I think he does a great job.
0: Well, I don't watch that show, and I've never really been a huge fan of Lionel Richie, but nobody wants to see anybody go through anything difficult when they're up on a stage, except for the lady that taught me exercise this morning. But the phone number is 1-800-283. No, I'm kidding. I feel so bad because she's probably like the nicest person. I'm just a very sensitive person. No, people said she's very nice. And my sister took the class with me. She said she's never heard her do that before. So maybe it's me.
1: Were you that bad? Maybe you were that bad.
0: No, I just...
3: I didn't help today. I'm sorry.
0: No. I can't. No. That's fine. It's just I want to tell so much more about the story, but I really don't want
1: somebody to
0: guess what it was.
1: You don't want to put out any identifying information.
0: I don't, because I do feel like, okay, you know, it's not for me. Maybe for some people like that approach. So I don't want to ruin somebody's career. You know what I mean?
1: I gotcha.
0: Anyway.
1: So we're talking about bad concerts, right? Like something that went horribly wrong, went awry. The performer got sick, or the performer was horrible, or the performer yelled at the audience, which I think John Mellencamp has been known to do.
3: Or they were hammered and the show sounded terrible. Or like the instance that I've had where I went to see a concert. I don't like this band anymore. They're not even together. Florida Georgia Line. I was 19.
0: And what happened to them? I didn't know they're not together.
3: Well, they just broke up. The band's no longer together. I went to a concert of theirs. It was a pretty good lineup. It was them, Morgan Wallen, and Dan and Shay. All artists I liked when I was a wee teenager who played baseball and liked country music. And Florida Georgia Line I loved. And I'm at the concert in Hershey, Pennsylvania. I'm excited to watch them play. It's awesome. I was 19, so I had a few Mountain Dews, I'll say. And you're ready for them to come on stage. And they played every song that I thought they would play, but they played them in a weird way. You couldn't sing along to it because they did their own version of it.
1: You want the songs to sound like the recording.
3: Yeah, I want to hear the song so I can bop and sing to them the way that I do in the car, not whatever shenanigan they pulled.
0: I want to just say something I feel like people expect so much at concerts, and that's why people are so frequently disappointed. Like, if you go to I think I told you guys this, if you go to a Jackson Browne concert, you expect nothing. He stands there, he strums, it's exactly what it was on the record. You could just sit home and listen to the record. That's why, like, when something extraordinary or different happens at a concert, sometimes people get very disappointed. Just expect it to be the record, and then nobody gets upset. Don't expect too much.
4: Well, that's what I expected. I expected it to be exactly what I had heard before that. And I would know how the song was going and the words and where they were going next and forget about it. It was foreign.
0: You know, I am a huge Amy Winehouse fan. Every single song she ever did, just madly in love with her. And I've watched like every concert, bit of concert footage she's ever done. And it's the one of the last concerts, or maybe the last concert she ever did in a public arena. It was on the Isle of Man, which is like one of those little places off the coast of, you know, the UK. And she was smashed out of her face. And it was the saddest thing in the world. Like, she couldn't remember one word. She kept sitting down in the middle, forgetting where she was, because she was like such an alcoholic. She died from alcohol poisoning.
4: Right.
0: And like, when you go to a concert and your person that you spent money for does a less than stellar job for whatever reason, maybe they're tired, maybe they're stoned, maybe their voice is off. I went to a Carly Simon concert, walked in, and they said, "I'm sorry, when we got there, concert is canceled." Of course, we got our money back. She canceled like an hour before.
1: So you never had a chance to see her.
0: That's the worst concert you've ever been to.
4: Yeah, that's
0: worse
4: than mine. You never had a chance to see. You had to go all the way over there and never saw it.
1: One guy that continues the tour, and he should hang it up, and he's terrible. He's got a new tour to this. Every summer he goes out. I'll tell you in a second.
0: Oh, and mine yesterday, remember I told you Barry Manilow looks like Lady Elaine Fairchild?
1: He's had a lot of that work done, I think.
0: Yeah. And somebody showed him to me close up, and he barely sings anymore. It's so sad.
1: His face can't move from the work he had done.
0: I don't know. He's not even that old. I mean, he's only like 80.
1: Well, you know, Frankie Valli, people were being critical of him a year or two ago. You know, he would be up on stage not moving. But
0: that was elder abuse.
1: This year he's not touring. He decided not to tour this year.
0: He decided nothing. They decided not to prop him up like Weekend at Bernie's. All right, 1-800-283-101.5. Kyle, ask your grandparents what that means.
3: I think I actually know what that means. Can I real quick see if this is correct? Weekend at Bernie's? Is that where somebody's dead and they bring him around everywhere and they make it seem like he's propped up and alive?
0: Yeah.
3: Let's go.
0: Also, a friend of mine, before we break, one of my very good friends said, "I would rather peel 10 pounds of potatoes than sit through a Jackson Browne concert."
1: Jackson Browne is probably good on the recording, but maybe not the most exciting show to see.
0: It's a snooze.
1: One of the most exciting shows I ever saw turned out to be a fraud at the end. So I guess that was a bad show. I'll talk about that too in a minute.
0: All right. It's the Judy and EJ Show, 1019. Here's New Jersey Fast Track.
5: Good morning, Judy and EJ. Good morning, drivers. Troubles on the Pulaski Skyway, Route 1 and 9. All lanes subject to closure in both directions because of a crash in the southbound lanes. Truck Route 1 and 9 getting extra heavy. New Jersey Turnpike is a viable option. You got a good ride on the Garden State Parkway. Southbound Mainline Turnpike, car lanes construction work by exit 10 down toward exit 9. Hudson River Crossings calming down under 5 to 10 minute delays. 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I'm Bob Williams. Next report in 15 minutes from the All-American Subaru of Oldbridge Traffic Desk on New Jersey 101.5.
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5: New Jersey 101.5 instant weather. The heat really ramps up as we begin July today with high temperatures in the mid-90s. For most of the state this afternoon, closer to the coast, it'll be at least a little bit cooler. Mostly sunny skies with a chance of a spot thunderstorm later on. Clear and muggy tonight, lows in the mid-70s, and tomorrow, even hotter. Hazy sunshine, highs near 100 degrees. I'm Chief Meteorologist Dan Zarrow.
3: 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Traffic and weather every 15 minutes on New Jersey 101.5.
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3: I'd love to see them in concert. They're still around.
1: Yeah?
3: Yeah. I don't know if they're touring, but they're still alive.
0: They shouldn't have been around in the first place.
1: The lead singer, Colin Hay, still performs, like, acoustically, a smaller band. I had friends that saw him at a place called Kennett Flash down by Longwood Gardens. And he was great.
3: As long as he plays this, it's a win for me.
1: So we're talking about concerts, the worst concert you ever went to. For me, you want to hear about my worst concert?
0: Wait, before you get into that, I just want to say that I have somebody confirming the Jackson Browne thing.
1: Okay.
0: Oh, I told you my friend did, right? Betty did. Said she'd rather peel 10 pounds of potatoes than sit through Jackson Browne concert. I would rather have a colonoscopy up on the stage with Jackson.
1: Yes.
0: But this person wrote, hey, Judy, on our app chat. I could be wrong, but maybe Jackson Browne just sits there because he's a piano player.
1: Okay.
0: And I'm like, wait, what? I mean, Jackson Browne does play keyboards. But
1: yeah.
0: Mainly we know him as like...
1: guitar.
0: Right?
1: Right. Yeah, he plays both.
0: Okay.
1: But you can sit and play both as well.
0: That's true.
1: He probably sits on like a little stool when he's playing now.
0: And by the way, no, because actually I saw him doing Running on Empty, standing up. And by the way.
1: Well, you have to do that one standing up.
0: Okay, well, he does every song standing up and strumming. All right. Okay? That's all I can tell you.
1: All right.
0: And we, the rest of us have to sit there and take it like watching paint dry.
1: You know who sits down and is horrible and doesn't care about the audience whatsoever?
0: Oh.
1: Bob Dylan. I've seen Bob Dylan.
0: You've seen him live?
1: Because I get free tickets, so I'll go. I saw him at the Met in Philadelphia the first night it opened many years ago.
0: That doesn't shock me, by the way.
1: Yeah.
0: He's into his
1: head
0: shtick. Yeah.
1: But so, and he doesn't play any hits. I mean, he just plays a bunch of songs that you don't know. And the whole time, it's basically just, listen, if you saw him 10 or 20 years ago, maybe you heard Lay, Lady, Lay, or you maybe said, how does it feel? These days, you just hear, and that's it. That's all you hear. And
0: wow,
1: you don't know.
0: That's a really good
4: people go and see it.
1: Yeah, well, you know, here's the reason they go. The guy is a legend, right?
0: He's a legend.
1: And he's in the Rock and Roll Hall of Fame, and he's a poet, and, you know, and all this kind of stuff. And any movies after the guy, you know? I mean, he's Bob Dylan. But Bob Dylan 2026, I would not waste my money on. And I did see him, I think it was 2018 at the Met in Philly. And listen, I just wanted to go to the Met because it was a beautiful venue that was years old that they restored and it was great. But at the end of the show, he was parked behind the venue and they were driving out to leave and go out into Broad Street. And the motorcade didn't care about the people. They just blew right through people and just took off. And I don't know, very, very rude. And then we saw him again, though, because it was free, at the Freedom Mortgage Pavilion in the summer of 2024. And again,
0: do we change the format to all Dylan the time?
1: I'm talking about the, listen, as co-host for the show for another week, I'm going to take advantage of every moment and not care what anybody thinks.
0: Can I go get a bikini wax? Because
1: I'm going to finish with my Bob Dylan. Again, all I heard was, okay, I'm done.
4: You must have liked it because you've seen him like three different times.
1: Yeah. Twice, two times, yeah. Three.
0: Really, if I don't pay, impression on you.
1: If I don't pay, I'm going to go.
0: Also, this is the moment where Kyle goes, what's a bikini wax?
4: What's a bikini wax?
1: Oh, you don't know?
4: No, I know what it is.
1: Okay.
4: I think so. I don't know. I've never gotten one.
1: Well, you can.
0: You should.
4: Really?
1: Well, generally.
4: And now am I being punked? Because if one day I show up and I try to get one, am I going to be looked like I'm crazy?
1: The current generation?
0: I don't know. I don't think I will know.
1: Isn't it trendy to be somewhat hairless in that region?
0: Doesn't know what you're talking about.
4: I think I can pick up what you're putting down.
0: Okay, so you get it?
4: Sure.
0: Okay.
4: I think I'd rather go get a bikini wax over see Bob Dylan.
0: 100%. Or right? See Jackson Browne. Yes. By the way, that bikini wax, on the stage.
4: And you do that, I'll be getting a colonoscopy on stage. We'll be the
0: Kyle,
4: extras in the band.
0: You and I have a really nice little act put together.
4: EJ and I are
0: going to
4: get
0: road.
4: Ice cream. EJ and I will get ice cream. You and I will go on stage and get things done to our private.
1: Listen, I have a whole mandate planned out in Pennington, New Jersey. There's a lot to do in Pennington.
0: Okay, I'm excited about it. We're going to talk about it after the news. And also, Kyle, news for you, Florida Georgia Line are back together. They announced it on CAM Music Fest.
4: That's a shame.
0: It's the Judy and EJ show. We're going to take a quick break because we're a news talk station.
1: How does it feel? Feeling,
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11: 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New Jersey Transit's third fare hike goes into effect today as train service returns to normal following last night's signal issues that caused heavy delays. A system-wide fare hike of 3% now in effect. Riders are criticizing the rate increase, especially as signal issues forced passengers to wait for hours in the stifling heat of New York Penn Station. This is the transit system's third consecutive fare hike. A bizarre rescue at a Bergen County public pool after police say a young man and a teenage girl snuck in after hours. It was Sunday around 3:45 a.m. when Fairlawn police received a 911 call about a man possibly drowning at Memorial Pool in Spray Park. The 23-year-old from Patterson was found stranded on the platform in the middle of the pool, and cops had to use a boat to rescue him. A 16-year-old girl was with him, but not on the platform. Both were issued summonses for being at the park after hours. Police poked fun at this guy on Facebook, saying, hey, if you're going to be a 23-year-old adult and trespass at Memorial Pool, pool, at least know how to swim. A bill that has cleared the state assembly with nearly unanimous approval would help clear the way for nuclear power in New Jersey. It would also give the State Board of Public Utilities the power to pass some of the cost of building new power plants onto New Jersey ratepayers. Dina Matola-Jaborska with New Jersey Citizen Action says it's the

0: opposite of what Governor Mikey Sherrill promised.
1: Governor Sherrill said she'd be stopping the rate hikes, but in fact, if she signs this bill, this would be her first policy action on energy rates and actually would be an increase.
0: Jaborska says there are guardrails missing. There's no cap on the rate increases and no protection from rates skyrocketing if the cost of building a nuclear power plant goes over budget. That's your New Jersey 101.5 Newsflash. Here's Fast Traffic.
2: Update on the Pulaski Skyway. All lanes have been reopened and accident cleared. Give it a little bit of time to clear out there on the southbound side of 109 out of Jersey City. Truck Route 109, still some alternate traffic, and the New Jersey Turnpike looks pretty good. Southbound on the car lanes of the Turnpike, it's construction work south of Exit 10, down toward Exit 9. You got Route 130 at Browning Road. That's at least one lane closed because of a down utility pole at southbound side of Route 130, right lane out at Pennsauken. 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I'm Bob Williams. Next report, 15 minutes on New Jersey 101.5.
3: New Jersey 101.5 instant weather. Heat is the big weather story here right through the 4th of July weekend. Today is day 3 of 7 of this Jersey heat wave, and the worst is yet to come. Highs today mainly in the mid-90s, cooler at the shore with mostly sunny skies. A spot thunderstorm is possible late this afternoon through early evening. Tonight will be muggy with clear skies, lows in the mid-70s, and tomorrow hazy sunshine all around. Highs near 100 will be in the hundreds on Friday. I'm Chief Meteorologist Dan Zara.
0: Right now, Cape May, 81 degrees. It's 85 in Newark. Woodbridge, 85. Next update at 11 o'clock. 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
2: My God, twice. But I didn't pay, so I'm happy about that. But Bob Dylan, when he sang these songs back in the 60s, just spectacular.
15: Once upon a time, it dressed so fine.
2: Well, but even if he sang that song today, then you wouldn't be able to sing. All you would hear would be... In here.
0: Did you see the movie?
2: The movie was great.
0: I loved it.
2: I like that. That was the Timothy Chalamet movie,
16: yes.
2: Right? I love that guy. And they shot part of that in Cape May.
0: Okay, before we go to Steve, because I know you want to talk to him, and I do.
2: Because Steve agrees, I think, with me about Bob Dylan.
0: Before we do that,
2: yeah.
0: Do you guys want to answer our app chatter, Rich and Howell?
2: Yes, Steve and Joe, hold on.
0: I'm going to stand back and let you guys answer. Then you wonder why people use the app chat instead of calling. Because I don't want to be waiting on hold while you guys are off the topic.
2: Were we?
0: Answer.
2: We were not off topic. We were talking about Bob Dylan. Right? Did we go on any tangents in the last quarter?
16: I think what he's referencing is, rather than going to the phones, we were doing Bob Dylan impressions.
2: Well, sometimes we have to be artists. Sorry.
0: Like Bob Dylan.
2: But we get paid to, do this clever repartee. Thanks for listening to New Jersey 101.5.
0: Steve's in Trenton. Hi, Steve. Welcome to the Judy and EJ program. What are you here to say?
17: Good morning. Oh, my God. I had flashbacks when he was imitating them. I thought that was him right there. It was terrible.
2: Terrible. Which show were you at?
17: I was at the Borgata.
2: Oh.
17: Got free tickets. Mavis Staples opened up.
2: Oh.
17: She's the same age. She sounded great.
2: You can understand her words.
17: Everything. He comes out. I'm not close to the stage, so I'm like, is that him? I couldn't understand what he said. He ended up walking out.
4: Yeah, I don't blame you. I stayed only because there were other acts coming after the show that he was at. But yeah, I mean, and he just sits there, no interaction with the audience. He's just in his own head playing. And they say, and the people that promote him, and you complain about the show. Oh, that's just Bob being Bob. All right, fine. If you're entertained by that, go see Bob Dylan at the Mann Center in Philadelphia this summer.
0: I'm detecting a little bit of anger.
4: Eh?
0: Eh? Are you the machine?
4: All right, Steve. Thanks for calling to New Jersey 101.5.
0: The plumber on our app chat says, I went to see one of those dopey whatever fests, and Willie Nelson was closing the show. Apparently, he was sick, and his son was standing in for him. We decided we listened to one, two songs, and then bounce. But he was amazing. Sounded exactly like Willie, but young. I know this is the worst concert call-in. I thought this was going to be it, but I was wrong. So that's interesting, too. It's like when something completely unexpected happens, like when I went to see Joe Jackson at the Paramount Theater in Asbury Park on the boardwalk, and somebody thought he was at a Grateful Dead concert, because I guess he was on some sort of hallucinogenics, and he's like, Sugar Magnolia! He's screaming, Sugar Magnolia! And then he fell down the step. We were in those, you know, steps graduated.
4: Yeah.
0: And then he fell five rows down onto us.
4: Literally onto you.
0: Well, his feet landed on me. Most of his body landed on the people like right next to me.
4: Yeah.
0: But yeah, that was the worst concept.
4: That could be quite damaging if a person falls on you. I had a friend, somebody fell on him. And it dislocated his shoulder.
0: Well, I don't think anybody was really injured. I guess he landed in a good way.
4: Yeah.
0: But I think the fact that he thought he was at a Dead concert, to me, was the best.
4: Sure, Magnolia. He had a Joe Jackson show, right? pretty far from each other.
0: Let's go to Janet, or should we go to Joe? Joe in Middletown, then we'll go to Janet. Please stay on with us, Janet. Hi, Joe. What do you got?
18: Good morning.
4: Hi, Joe.
18: This was such a disappointment in my life in the early music. Back in the early 70s, one of the biggest names that were out was Sly and Family Stone. So when I got a phone call from a friend saying we're going to go up to, I think it was Patterson, for an outdoor concert for Sly and Family Stone. Okay, we're going to go. We go up there, and I think the show is supposed to start about 8 o'clock. And we get up there just about almost 8, and we didn't want to miss nothing. There was a local band playing, and they were good. They went on, and they played for about an hour. And then an announcer came up, and he probably was a local politician, because he made a speech for about 10 or 15 minutes and said, Sly and Family Stone, they're on their way. They'll be here. And they go back, and then they bring on the local band again, and they play for another hour. So about 10 o'clock at night, we're all just sitting around there saying, where the hell are they?
4: Yeah.
18: They bring on the announcer. He says, here they are, Sly and the Family Stone. And they come out. Well, they did three songs out of tune, out of key, out of pitch, out of everything. Lasted about 10 to 15 minutes and walked off the stage, leaving everybody saying, what the?
4: Yeah.
18: And it was just, and then the announcer come on and says, weren't they great? Come on, give them a slide. And then was nothing. It was just like 10 or 15 minutes, and they were so bad. And what we did find later on that, you know, he had such a big drug problem that a lot of concerts he never came to, or when they came, they were just very disappointing.
4: Yeah, but there was a documentary. I forget which of the streaming services it's on, but it's great. And it documents everything from him being a DJ, like in Texas on the radio, to being a musician, to having a hard time with drugs and whatnot, and then becoming clean and becoming a grandpa. He only died like a year or two ago.
18: Yeah. Yeah, I saw him on TV, and Ed Sullivan, which was a big name for, stars to come on and put on great performances. But, boy, when he came out and live there.
4: And, Joe, you know this, Judy's dad, also named Joe, very close friends with Sly Stone.
0: Came to our house for Passover.
18: Yeah, I remember you saying that one time, yeah.
0: Yep.
18: Yeah. Yeah, well, you know.
0: And you know why you didn't like the concert? Some people like it, some people don't, right? You know why that is?
18: It was just.
0: But do you know why that is, Joe? Do you know why some people like Sly in concert and some people don't? EJ's going to tell
4: you. I know why.
0: Why?
4: Because they're everyday people.
0: No, dumbbell.
4: Oh, no, I got it wrong.
0: EJ, you ruined it.
4: Shut up, you mean bitch.
18: It was just more. It was just more of a disappointment than anything that it just went on like that so poorly and only lasted like 10 minutes.
4: Yeah, it was terrible.
18: 10-15 minutes, what? and it was like a fact. In those days, we didn't pay much for places. I mean, I think that maybe cost us $10 to get to see this. And
4: right,
18: used to see a lot of great names all over the place. They played cover. Town shows and everything.
19: Right.
18: Nothing because they were having a hard time getting any work at all. Bill Haley and the Comets, I saw.
19: Yeah, keep going.
18: Yeah, Bill Haley and the Comets, I saw in a local tavern for a cover charge of, I think, $2 or $3 at the door and got entertained about 4 or 5 sets, sitting at the bar, drinking a couple beers. Bill Haley and the Comets, the Isley Brothers, all these big names of the time who had such a hard time getting any work because of the Beatle era. And you could get entertained all night long for practically nothing. It was great times in them.
4: Yeah. Well, Joe, thanks for sharing your stories.
19: Never long
4: Judy,
19: enough.
4: I was trying to follow your vibe there. And did I get the song title wrong?
19: No, that is the song title. But I thought you would say different strokes for different folks.
4: Different strokes. Yeah, I used the wrong line from the song.
19: You know what?
4: That's a violation. I'm sorry.
19: I used to listen to, didn't answer the question, everyday people. Oh, I guess it does, kind of. I said, how come some people like it and some people don't?
4: Those are everyday people and everybody's got a different opinion about things.
19: I guess so.
4: That's what makes the world go around, Judy.
19: But what makes the world go around, I think, is like different strokes.
4: Different strokes for different folk, yeah.
19: But, however, I remember Scott and Todd on WPLJ once asked a question and nobody could answer it. And it was kind of like that, EJ.
4: Yeah.
19: They said, what's the first thing you know? And people would say, your mother's voice, the feeling of a soft kiss on your the skin of your
4: the
19: parents.
4: The first thing you know as an infant?
19: Just what's the first thing you know? I'm going to answer the question after traffic.
4: Okay.
19: Ladies and gentlemen, what's the first thing you know? And right after traffic, we're going to talk to Janet on the Parkway and Anthony in Homedale, who went to a concert that was awful, and there's no doubt why. 1048, here's New Jersey Fast Traffic.
20: Much better now on Route 1 and 9, Skyway, Jersey City, and Newark. Accident clear there a while ago. Truck Route 1 and 9, a little bit slow. Southbound New Jersey Turnpike, construction work at the car lanes. Exit 10 down toward Exit 9. And on the western spur, it looks like things are backed up a bit coming up toward the Exit 19W area by the mall. And you got Southbound Garden State Parkway. Looks like a crash by Bloomfield Avenue at Exit 148. 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I'm Bob Williams. Next report in 15 minutes from the All-American Subaru Volbridge Traffic Desk on New Jersey 101.5.
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21: New Jersey 101.5 instant weather. The heat really ramps up as we begin July today with high temperatures in the mid-90s. For most of the state this afternoon, closer to the coast, it'll be at least a little bit cooler. Mostly sunny skies with a chance of a spot thunderstorm later on. Clear and muggy tonight, lows in the mid-70s, and tomorrow, even hotter. Hazy sunshine, highs near 100 degrees. I'm Chief Meteorologist Dan Zarrow.
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2: It's the Judy and EJ show, and you know our phone number. You know my name. You know my number. 1-800-283-101.5. We're talking about the worst concerts you've ever seen. So there was a great show I saw, Judy. It was a great show. It was later that I found out that it was a horrible show. I actually saw Milli Vanilli in concert. And they were great. I could not understand how could they do these acrobatics. And they were great at the acrobatics and the stage presence. And how can they perform these songs and not be out of breath? These guys are in stunningly great shape. It was only later we found out that they weren't singing at all, Judy.
19: Very sad.
2: It was a bunch of overweight studio musicians, not Rob and Fab.
19: Not even like in shape studio musicians.
2: No, overweight.
19: They were just a bunch of fat guys.
2: Great and women. They had great voices, but the two, Rob and Fab, and the one guy, you know, he killed himself because of the the shame.
16: One of the members of Milli Vanilli?
2: I don't know if it was Milli or Vanilli, but one, Rob Palladis.
16: I didn't know
2: Fab,
16: that.
2: Fab. Rob. I forget which one.
19: And EJ posted, proudly displayed a picture of him with Milli and Vanilli in his office for many years.
2: It was actually backstage at a show. We got to meet them. And it was a good show. I like the dress my wife had on in that picture.
16: Did you take down the photo when they found out they were frauds?
2: No, I took down my wife's dress.
19: You burned it.
2: It okay. had a little zipper right in the front.
19: Move on.
2: Okay, sorry.
19: All right, here's the deal. What's the first thing you know?
2: I gotta know. Give the answer. Can I guess?
19: Yeah.
2: All right. That you exist?
19: Oh. EJ, you should know this.
2: Right.
19: The first thing you know Old Jed's a millionaire.
2: Oh.
19: And the only reason I'm giving the answer
2: old Jed's a millionaire
19: is because somebody, Doe, I hate this, Doe or Do? What is it, Kyle? He guessed it.
16: Doe or Do. I don't know.
19: Maybe we need to find out from Doe or Do what the actual name is. Anyway, let's go to the phones. We're talking about concerts that turned out to be really disappointing. Just the worst concert you've ever seen. And then somebody goes, you guys did this topic all the time. Oh, actually, Dio is Donna.
2: Oh.
19: The finale is Donna. Yeah. We don't do this topic all the time.
5: Makes a lot of sense.
2: I can't remember when we did worst concert.
19: We never do worst concert. Yeah. So whoever that person is, put yourself in Judy and EJ jail because you don't listen that carefully. All right, Janet is on the Parkway. What do you got, Janet?
2: Hey, Janet.
8: Hi, how are you?
2: Good.
8: Johnny Mathis. Janet. I loved him. Saw him many times on concerts. Back in the mid-80s, we go to Las Vegas. He's on. We go see him. He starts singing in Spanish. He's trying a new venue. He's going to sing in Spanish.
19: That is almost as bad as when Kyle went to see the Jonas Brothers in Poland and they started singing in German. Do it, Kyle.
2: Handeln, Standen. Ja.
19: Flanken.
8: Three songs. My husband's like, that's it. We're out of here. And we left. It was just money wasted.
19: I hear that. I understand.
2: Did he sing at least familiar songs in Spanish? Or were they songs you knew or songs you didn't know?
8: Well, I'm Irish, so I didn't know any songs.
2: So he didn't like do Chances Are in Spanish?
8: I didn't even recognize the melody, so
2: okay.
8: No.
2: All right. I guess he did a whole bunch of different songs.
8: Thanks. I love you guys.
2: We love you.
19: Love you, too.
2: Thank you, Janet. Be careful out there on the Garden State Parkway.
19: Anthony, I told you before this was not shocking that he thought this concert was awful. Ugh. Tell us who it was, Anthony.
10: K-pop genre of music. I don't even know the band's name, but they are horrific.
19: Okay,
10: There's multiple bands in the same genre of
19: music. Yeah, but what's that big one, like BTS?
10: BTS, yeah. There's a couple, like, you know, letters of, you know, different bands with different letters.
19: But
10: when I tell you, it is like Beatlemania to 100th power with, like, the kids and the girls that camp out for a week to see this crap. That's the most astonishing part of it all.
19: Now, like, why
10: they camp out for a week in the rain?
19: Okay, I guess you had a kid that you had to take, right?
10: No, I work for a concert promoter, so I got to see all this crap a lot of the times.
19: Oh, my goodness. Okay. Wow.
10: So, you know. But, yeah, that's just it just amazes me that they make money doing that kind of music. I don't know.
19: But they love it. Those kids can't get enough of it. Thank you so much, Anthony. They're really, really, I mean, even, you know, skincare now, it's all Korea. The only thing women want
2: yes.
19: is what they do in Korea.
2: That is part of the storyline on this season's Beef.
19: I got to watch it. I really do. All right, guys, we got to take a break. Darn it, we were having so much fun. But guess what? The fun continues into the next hour. Right now, New Jersey 101.5. We've got the news. Come right back.
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23: It's 85 degrees at 11 o'clock. I'm Jen Ursulo. Calling it an affordability budget, Governor Mikey Sherrill signed into law a nearly $61 billion budget Tuesday night, hours before the deadline. Speaking to reporters at the Executive Statehouse Tuesday, Sherrill says the budget attacks
24: the rising cost of housing, health care, utilities, and property taxes.
23: And while most of the negotiation was done behind closed doors between Democrats, the budget isn't without controversy. The business community, long a target by Trenton, is once again getting hit. This time it's through a fee for businesses who have employees on Medicaid. The 17-year-old suspect charged in the deaths of two Cranford girls on e-bikes in September claims he was carjacked ahead of the fatal incident, but the dash camera showed him driving to the scene at the time of the crash where he allegedly followed and struck the girls. Prosecutors charged Vince Vincent Badaloro, now 18, of Garwood and the deaths of 17-year-olds Maria Neotis and Isabella Salas. Badaloro made his first appearance in adult court this morning, and he consented to remain in prison until his trial. A Warren County man was shot in the stomach, then charged with aggravated assault after getting shot by a police officer. The Somerset County prosecutor says Jake Smolinski of Asbury was armed with a knife Monday when he held officers to a standoff for about 30 minutes before walking out towards an officer. Police warned him to drop the knife. One shot Smolinski, as they say he walked toward the cop with a knife in hand. He is in stable condition. The news is made possible by the Leadfest State Fair, now through July 5th at Mercer County Park Festival Grounds in West Windsor. Enjoy thrilling rides, carnival games, and delicious fair food, plus live music every night and three nights of fireworks. 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In Woodbridge, a father and son were robbed of Pokemon cards valued at over $150,000 in the parking lot of a hotel on Sunday. The two were packing up after a card show and were approached by a couple of men in a BMW. One of those men hit one of the victims in the face, knocking him to the ground, and then pointed a gun at him before making off with the cards. The complete New Jersey 101.5 forecast is coming up. Now here's New Jersey Fast Traffic.
20: In Pennsauken, Route 130 South, slowing down by Browning Road. That's because of a downed utility pole. 206 both ways, it's a water main break and lane closures at Sunset Road and Griggstown Road in Montgomery. George Washington Bridge with a 25-minute delay leaving New Jersey. Upper level, lower level 15, Lincoln and Holland tunnels under 10 minutes. Pulaski Skyway traffic getting better. An accident was cleared this past hour. I'm Bob Williams. Next report in 15 minutes on New Jersey 101.5.
21: New Jersey 101.5 instant weather. Happy July 1st. This is it, the granddaddy of New Jersey's weather calendar. On average, July is New Jersey's hottest and wettest month of the year. And we certainly have the heat in the forecast this week and maybe a few thunderstorms as well. High temperatures today reaching into the mid-90s for most of the state. It will be cooler at the shore in the 80s, but there is a moderate to high risk of dangerous rip currents posted for the Jersey Shore today. Mostly sunny skies with a chance to spot thunderstorms late this afternoon into the early evening hours. Clear and muggy tonight. We only drop to the mid-70s, and it only gets hotter tomorrow, folks. Hazy sunshine, highs near 100. You factor in that humidity, you get the heat index near 110. Friday's probably the hottest day of the week. Sunny and breezy, highs 100 to 105. I'm Chief Meteorologist Dan Zara.
23: 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Happy birthday, America, from All County Exteriors. Right now, Asbury Park, 85 degrees. It's also 85 in Camden. Princeton, 86. 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
4: 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Maybe you're headed down to the shore. 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
5: New Jersey Chime Time 11:09. Judy Franco here with EJ. Kyle Forsini across the console. And I gotta say, we're having some fun today. I can't get outside, though, because it's so disgusting outside that it's like a shower.
6: Why don't you just go out there and wallow in your pool?
5: You know, it's hard for me to get... It's funny because we're putting on a new deck.
6: Yeah.
5: Thank you. I love him so much. Faris Farhad from Happy Home Improvement. Did I tell you what Farhad means in Arabic?
6: One who happy. Builds? Oh, okay.
5: Happy. That's right. Why he calls himself Happy Home Improvement.
6: All right.
5: So he's putting a deck on for me, and I have to tell you what happened, okay? So we can't go out the back. So the only way you can go out to the pool is through the bathroom. We have like a back bathroom, right?
6: You have to go out to the pool through the... You have a door that goes outside from your bathroom?
5: That's correct.
6: That's great, though, if you have a pool. I love that.
5: That's why we did it.
6: That's great.
5: We had a bathroom.
6: I love that idea.
5: And we made like a little pool bathroom.
6: Yeah.
5: Okay? So now we can go out through the garage, but this is really quick because it's near the kitchen. You go out the bathroom. But the problem is sometimes you're like carrying a tray of like food and you have company out there and you're trying to be all, first of all, and you're walking through the bathroom.
6: Yeah, you're coming out with a tray of food through the bathroom.
5: Right. So like he pulls off he's demoing the deck. So like there's all mud there. Anyway, it's not like I think the backyard looks pretty. But like, you know, my daughter's like, can I invite my friend? Sure. Kids, here's the bunch of ices for you all. And I bring it on a tray with like lemonade and I'm walking through the bathroom. I mean, it's like insane.
6: Yeah.
5: But anyway,
6: I would send mixed messages walking out of the bathroom with lemonade.
5: So anyway, and there's no wallowing. I work. You know what I mean? Like, when do you wallow?
6: Take the mic outside and wallow.
5: I would need like a very long, what do you call that? Coaxial cable?
6: Coaxial cord? Yes.
5: Yeah. Right?
6: No, so just put an extension on your mic and the headphones and you're set. And we could handle all the calls, you know, ins and outs and all that kind of stuff.
5: How would I be connected to you guys?
6: Just run an extension on your microphone and take it outside. You'd still be connected. Just extend your microphone. Why wouldn't you?
5: No, because in order to hear you guys and what you're doing, I have to be connected with the little box I have.
6: Run an extension on your headphones. All you need is extension cords on your mic and your headphones, and you're set to go.
5: No, you need an extension cord from the Comrex.
6: No, just get a really long microphone cord and run it out the window, and really long headphone cord.
5: Shut up. What do I plug my headphones into?
6: The thing you're plugged into now. Just run an extension. You could plug it in, and then there's a little female thing on the end.

0: and you plug it in. I have these at home. This is how I DJ at home. I run the sound across the room with an extension cord for my my audio.
1: So you have to yell at me?
2: Move on.
0: You told me to shut up.
1: Well, you said shut up, bitch.
2: Shut up, you mean bitch.
1: See?
0: Well, probably should say it more often.
1: Maybe you should. Get it all out now, okay?
0: I got a week to go.
1: All right, so you guys, Kyle had a very, very upsetting experience when he went to help the Polish people with the electrical problem a few weeks ago.
0: I heard about that.
1: He thought that he was just going to go over there, screw in a few light bulbs, and come home.
0: Right.
1: But unfortunately, what happened...
0: This was sort of a humanitarian effort, wasn't it?
1: Yes.
0: Yes.
1: Well, he took ill.
0: During the humanitarian effort?
1: Yeah.
0: Oh. Is this something he picked up over there?
1: Something he picked up from the Poles, apparently.
3: Mm. Hantavirus. No, so I mean,
1: it's rampant in Poland.
3: Trip was great and it was awesome. And then obviously flying back home, I've said that how bad that was. But I was also sick during this, which is the worst thing. When you're on vacation and you start feeling like you're getting ill, and I'm in a foreign country and I don't want to tell people I'm sick and because I don't want them to feel bad.
0: Multiple levels of why this is a terrible,
3: terrible
0: thing, because you're not in your comfort zone. Awful. You're sick. You want to be in your living room or your bedroom at home. You don't want to
1: not
0: be
1: only that,
0: in Poland.
1: Yeah. But being in a foreign country, like, what if something goes wrong? God forbid. You're sick. You get a little sicker. You got to get an IV or something, let's say. You're very dehydrated. What, are you going to go to a Polish hospital? They can't even screw a light bulb.
0: The lighting's not good there.
3: Anywho. Thankfully, I came out of it, and I was only bad for about 2 days, but it was bad there for a couple of days, and we were doing a lot of stuff those days, so I got to suck it up and just go and do everything, and obviously I did that.
0: Yeah, it's a horrible feeling.
3: But it's not a fun feeling when you are just not feeling well. You really just want to be laid up on a couch, but instead I'm under the weather.
1: Well, I will tell you this. It happened to me, you guys know, in Florida. I had to get an IV in a hotel room. Cost me $500. I stepped on glass. I had to go to an urgent care. We had gone away for the weekend. And urgent care in West Palm Beach. And I don't know who these people are. And I don't know what I'm doing. And like, if you have to bleed, bleed in your own home. Do you know what I'm saying? So being sick when you're away... it's the worst.
0: You just don't want to be seen. And when you're in public, you don't want to be seen as vulnerable. You know, that's that part of it too. There's the ego part of it. There's the sickness part, how you're feeling, but you don't want to be seen that way.
1: Right.
0: Yeah.
1: True. So phone number is 1-800-283-101.5. When have you been sick? Guys, I mean, while on vacation or just maybe it wasn't vacation. You were away for, it could have been a business trip, but just saying being away from home and being sick sucks.
0: It's the worst.
1: You guys, I have to just ask you. Rich was complaining earlier about how he doesn't want to be waiting on hold while we're off the topic, right? I listen every day, and then now he just sent us 1,000 Z's, right? Which means he's already bored.
0: But he's still listening. An hour later, he's still listening. Any other smart person would push a button and go someplace else.
1: And then,
0: and thank you for listening to New Jersey 101.5.
1: And I'm just going like through his, you know, many app chats, and he participates. And like, trust me, don't make it a topic. Nobody really cares. And Judy, you just came back. How come you're off again? You were off a month.
0: When? You know, when are you off?
1: When I was off 2.5 weeks.
0: Oh,
1: and, like just all of these. Like, I have a, and then. EJ, I listen to you and Judy, but the relief pitcher for the Phillies and the goal, it's getting old. Put it away. Wow, you guys are striking out on topics today. When do I block Rich is my question on the app chat. He doesn't, listen every day. We really appreciate it. But unless you can really add something interesting to the app chat, we didn't put the app chat up for criticism.
0: Old guy Muppets. You know, like those Muppet guys. They're up there in the rafters, and they're at the show, and they're complaining about it. But yeah, they're at the show. Rich, thanks for being at the show, and thanks for complaining about it.
1: Right. So the app chat is for participation in the program.
0: Well, he's participating in his negative kind of way.
1: No, that's whining.
0: Yeah.
1: So Rich,
0: knock
1: it off.
0: Rich, the little bitch.
1: Rich, knock it off. Participate in the show. And stop complaining about her. I'm going to block you. 1-800-283-101.5. But as always, we appreciate your listening.
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1: Okay. Sal, I'm going to talk to you in a second. And Garrett, too. But we got to take a quick look at the traffic because that's what we do here. It's the Judy and EJ show. And we're asking, how bad is it to be sick when you're away? On vacation, on a business trip, just visiting Aunt Elma down in, I don't know, Virginia. You're not in your own bed. You want your own toilet. You want your own doctor. 1-800-283-101.5 is our number. 1118, here's New Jersey Fast Traffic.
4: Garden State Parkway southbound, big delays at exit 149, 148. That's an accident blocking the left lane. The delays go back almost to Route 3 on the southbound parkway. Southbound car lanes, New Jersey Turnpike, that's construction work. Left lane is out at exit 10 down to exit 9. And on Route 78, that's construction work out by exit 18 in the Clinton area. We've got delays at Pennsauken on Route 130 south at Browning Road. One lane closed, the right lane is closed with a down utility pole. 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I'm Bob Williams. Next report in 15 minutes from the All-American Subaru of Auburn's Traffic Desk on New Jersey 101.5.
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4: New Jersey 101.5 instant weather. The heat really ramps up as we begin July today with high temperatures in the mid-90s. For most of the state this afternoon, closer to the coast, it'll be at least a little bit cooler. Mostly sunny skies with a chance of a spot thunderstorm later on. Clear and muggy tonight, lows in the mid-70s, and tomorrow, even hotter. Hazy sunshine, highs near 100 degrees. I'm Chief Meteorologist Dan Zarrow.
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9: 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What's better than one U.S. News and World Report ranking? 46 of them. 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
0: 1-800-283-101.5. The times you've been sick on vacation. A few years ago, my wife and I went to Miami, South Beach. She was sick when we got there. We had to figure out the urgent care, which was a pain in the butt, and get medication and all that. Once you, as soon as you get the vacation, you're not thinking about going to CVS and urgent care and getting medication, but that's what happened. And I went out, enjoyed vacation by myself, Judy, for a little while, up and down the beach all by myself. And then, once she was feeling better, I was sick. It was a horrible vacation. We stayed at a place, Art Deco kind of place, called the Leslie. It was yellow, and it had a pool on top and all that. We just... right across the street from the beach, you know, and then you walk up and down the road there and you had all those food vendors that are shouting. You ever been to South Beach and all those food vendors say, you should come in. We got a great dinner special. Yeah. I like the whole vibe.
1: You each had a vacation. You each had your own individual vacation.
0: Sometimes that can be good.
1: So when were you sick on vacation, and what a nightmare it is to be sick anywhere but your own home? When does it happen to you? 1-800-283-101.5 is our number. Let's go to Garrett in Asbury Park, who had the flu on vacation. Talk to me, Garrett.
10: Well, I was on vacation in Florida and had a terrible case of the flu. But what made it worse was I had house guests staying with me. I had two house guests. And thank God it was towards the end of their stay because... you know, it was just a short period. They only had a couple of days with me left, but it was awful. And then coming back from Uruguay in April, I ended up with, broke out into a sweat.
1: Uruguayan flu? Out.
10: No, on the plane. I was on 3 hours into the flight. And it to the back, to the flight attendants at the back of the plane. And she had the look of like, holy, you know what, on her face. And she goes, here, sit here. And I ended up on the floor of the back of the plane, and they were both holding my legs up. And in about 10 minutes, she said to me, are you feeling better? And I said, well, actually, I am. She goes, well, your color's come back. And then they had announced on the plane, was there a doctor or any medical professional?
1: Oh, my God. Were you scared?
10: Yeah, because you know why? I was like... I didn't want to go this way because I didn't know anybody on the plane. At least if I had been with somebody I knew on the plane, it wouldn't have been so bad. But
1: that
10: was my only fear, is I was alone.
1: I don't blame you. That would scare me so much. In fact,
10: I'm sorry, Judy. I didn't mean to interrupt.
1: I wanted to say we know people who went on a family trip and on the way home, and they brought the parents with them, elderly, and on the way home, the mother died on the plane.
0: Oh, my God.
10: Yeah. Oh, my God.
1: Can you imagine? But
10: the doctor, there was a doctor on the plane from Uruguay, and she came back, examined me, blood pressure, stethoscope, all that. So as we're sitting there, she attributed it to probably dehydration and exhaustion. So I said to her, well, what kind of doctor are you? What do you practice? She says, I'm a pediatrician. I said, well, I guess we're all still young at heart.
1: Oh, my God.
10: So she,
1: That would really give me so much comfort to know that there was like a doctor there, you know, just to know that somebody who knew something was standing over me and taking care of me. Garrett, it's one of my biggest fears.
10: Mine too.
1: Thank you so
10: much. Mine too.
1: Wow. I appreciate the call to New Jersey 101.5. So where have you been sick either in a hotel or in a relative's house or somewhere where you were. I think I told you guys this, that we, Mark and I, when we were first married, don't even ask me why I went to one of those Catskills. I know I told you because Kyle was like, what are you talking about? There are these places that have like a champagne glass bathtub.
0: Was it like Inn of the Dove kind of place? You're right.
1: It was like that, but it was in the Catskills. They had a million of them in, you know, and it was a elevated champagne glass. We did it for like a hoot. It's not like we thought like, oh, this is a romantic place. We're like, oh, we got to go to this. It's so cheesy.
0: We went to a place like that.
1: So it has a champagne glass in the room, a clear champagne glass. That's the bathtub.
0: Right.
1: And you climb up a ladder onto this bathtub.
0: And it's clear.
1: It's clear. And Mark is sitting there while I'm in bed.
0: Yeah.
1: I see his bare tush. I'm looking up, you know, smashed against the bottom of the champagne thing. And even though, like, there's bubbles and it's trying to, like, hide it, you know, but it was just like, and I'm throwing up. It was just the worst. It was so horrible.
0: You get a little PTSD thinking about it.
1: I do.
0: Right?
1: I get nauseous. Yeah, I do. When you've been sick away from home, either on vacation and didn't ruin the trip, or were you able to salvage the trip? So many people on our app chat, by the way, have been sick on vacation. A lot of people chiming in. But let's go to Brian on 195. Hi, Bri.
11: Hey, how are you?
1: Good.
11: What's going on?
0: Hey, Brian. How you doing?
11: So, did you get my message about the tomatoes?
0: I did not get that message. No. Oh, what? To me or Judy?
11: Oh, I sent it to the app chat. It's a Jersey
0: tomato. Oh, okay.
1: Oh.
11: It's a Jersey tomato.
0: Oh.
1: What is?
11: You know what we're talking about, right, EJ?
3: The Virginia tomatoes.
0: The Virginia tomato. Yes, that Garrett told us about. Yes. Yes.
11: Yeah. Yeah. I mean, Garrett's a good guy, but it's a Jersey tomato.
0: Is it a Jersey tomato from Virginia or a Jersey tomato from Jersey?
11: No.
0: No. Are the Jersey tomatoes, they should just be coming out now, right? Is it still a week or two away?
11: No, what I believe in is tomatoes are packed once a year and it's usually the end of the summer.
0: Yeah, but I mean, when they're ripe and that you can buy them at a farm market, like, you know, on a county road in South Jersey or whatever, like usually mid-July when they're available, correct?
11: Yeah, I think it's different on a commercial farm.
0: Yeah, I'm sure it is. But yeah, I mean, that's the peak of the summer season when those tomatoes are ready.
11: Out, usually 4th of July. Yeah.
0: Okay.
11: Beginning of August. Mid-July, beginning of August. Yeah, we should be getting there. So anyway, just wanted to let you know that.
0: All right.
11: So I have a funny story. So
0: wait, Brian, you want to hold on for a second? We got to go to the news. We've kind of ran out of time
11: here. Yeah, go to news. Yeah, no problem.
0: All right. Judy and EJ Show, New Jersey 101.5.
12: 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I'm Jen Ursula with your New Jersey 101.5 News Flash. Three Lacey Township police officers, including one on the job for only 4 days, rescued a man from the water off Forked River Beach Bayfront Park on Tuesday. A boater helped police get the man back to the beach. A person who said she is the victim's wife thanked the officers for all their efforts. The owners of two homes in Monroe Township, Gloucester County, have been charged after hosting two house parties. On June 20th, police say partygoers trashed a nearby Wawa. Police are also looking into a possible assault and a minor who was drinking and needed medical attention. People trying to flee the party when police showed up ran up on top of cars to make their escape. A second party had similar reported behavior and several fights. Police say an admission fee was charged and the parties were advertised online. New Jersey's largest amusement park has got something new for visitors to enjoy, and it's a nod to the Jersey Shore.
13: The Shoreline Pier at the Boardwalk is officially opened at Six Flags Great Adventure in Jackson Township. According to park officials, the new attraction is, quote, inspired by the energy, nostalgia, and unmistakable charm of New Jersey's iconic seaside boardwalks. Not only can visitors enjoy new rides, but they can also try their hand at popular boardwalk games while sampling iconic boardwalk foods. Annette Petriccioni, New Jersey, 101.5 News.
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4: Garden State Parkway still delays south of the Essex tolls down to exit 148 with a crash being cleared from the left lane. New Jersey Turnpike southbound car lanes with a construction work out by exit 10 and exit 9. Route 130 southbound of Pennsauken by Browning Road. The right lane remains closed with a downed utility pole repair. Hudson River crossings leaving New Jersey all under 10-minute delays. 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I'm Bob Williams. Next report in 15 minutes on New Jersey 101.5.
14: New Jersey 101.5 instant weather. Heat is the big weather story here right through the 4th of July weekend. Today is day 3 of 7 of this Jersey heat wave, and the worst is yet to come. Highs today mainly in the mid-90s, cooler at the shore with mostly sunny skies. A spot thunderstorm is possible late this afternoon through early evening. Tonight will be muggy with clear skies, lows in the mid-70s, and tomorrow hazy sunshine all around. Highs near 100 will be in the hundreds on Friday. I'm Chief Meteorologist Dan Zarrow.
12: Right now, Ocean City, 83 degrees. It's 86 in Patterson. Toms River, also 86. Next update at 12 o'clock. 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
4: Well, you're going to hear that this one this weekend. It's a Made in America weekend, by the way, here on New Jersey 101.5. All American artists all weekend long, including Mr. Petty. Lots of Tom Petty. I know because I'm doing the playlist for the weekend. So listen starting at 6 o'clock Friday morning through the entire 4th of July weekend. American Girl, such a great Jersey Shore cover band.
5: Reminds me of The Sopranos.
4: Yes. Yeah, I'm trying to remember the scene, though.
5: Carmella plays it for Tony when he's in his coma.
4: Yeah,
5: she's playing
4: right.
5: Music.
4: Okay.
5: Instead of going in and going, Manon, he looks terrible.
4: Hey, that's what Paulie
5: did. She did the right thing, and
4: Uncle
5: she played
4: Paulie,
5: the music.
4: Now, you have to say, keep it very positive, and you know, tell him really positive thoughts, and then he goes, Manon, he looks terrible.
5: That's one of my favorite scenes.
4: 1-800-283-101.5, talking about being sick on vacation.
6: Which is not fun.
4: No.
6: So let's finish with Brian, who was on hold, kind enough to hold this whole time. Hi, Brian.
7: I will always hold for you guys.
4: Oh, we appreciate it, man.
7: Yeah, no. Always a pleasure. So years ago, I wasn't on vacation. I was traveling for work. But same thing. You're traveling. It's work. You have to get on a plane with a sinus infection. And usually it gets worse because of the altitude. Well, I had to go out to Detroit to do a demo. I was teaching 60 chefs how to make mozzarella because the guys out there, that they didn't really know how to do it. So they sent me, and I'm in front of this group, and I was like on the verge of death. I don't know if I had the flu, but you know when you're doing everything you can to hold in all, everything from coming out of your nose?
4: Oh, yeah.
6: Yeah.
7: Yeah.
6: Oh.
7: And I pulled through. I got it done, and then they wheeled me out of there like Keith Richards, probably after a Star concert, and blew my nose, and you wouldn't believe what came out.
4: Oh, I'm glad you
6: held on to tell us that, Brian.
4: Yes.
6: We appreciate it.
7: If you look at my Instagram profile picture, I'm stretching mozzarella. That's from that event.
4: You don't want to ruin the mozzarella with whatever that was.
7: Nothing dripped out.
6: Whatever happened there.
7: I held it in like a champ. I was a pro.
4: Brian, the cheese guy's running nose. Whatever happened there.
7: Yeah. little extra salt.
4: Oh boy.
7: In the curd.
4: Nah, I was hungry for lunch. Not any longer. But Brian, always great to hear from you, buddy. Thanks for calling New Jersey 101.5.
6: Okay. A lot of people on the app chat have been sick on vacation. But before we go to our app chat, which is poppin', as I like to say, let's go to Jackie in Milltown. I literally don't know this is. Listen, this is not really the topic.
4: Well, that person was sick on vacation.
5: Oh, yeah.
6: Right.
4: Very sick.
6: Oh,
5: well, I just said vacation nightmare stories when I read that. Doesn't that be sick? Just be bad.
4: This is the ultimate sickness until you're sick no more.
6: True. But see, I didn't want to go to vacation nightmares because that's the one that Rich is like, you do that every day. Or somebody said this
4: person was sick. I've never heard this before.
6: Me neither.
4: Jackie,
6: go on.
4: Go right ahead.
8: Okay. He wasn't actually sick to my knowledge. He might have been drunk. But on the beach in Cancun, there's all kinds of signs posted. Don't go out in the water. Don't do this. Don't do that. There's a jetty. You can go on the jetty. It's all fenced in. Don't dive off of it. This guy decided to get in the water.
6: Aww.
8: What he just had. We see him flailing, but nobody can get out to him because the water is dangerous. You don't want to go out. And then finally, we just see him floating.
6: Oh, no.
8: Lost that battle. Yep. So
6: Wait. There was nobody that was trained lifeguard, somebody?
8: Well, that's what I asked the hotel manager afterwards. Because he said it happens like 3-4 times a year. So what happened was two young men, after a while, got paddle boards and paddled out and just held on to his swim trunks. so he wouldn't keep going out further, and waited till a rescue boat came.
6: I can't even, I mean, that's horrible. That is really horrible.
8: And I was with my son and his fiance, and I wanted to go back the next year, not like right that moment, but they said no, they would never go back there.
6: I don't, oh, forget it. I don't blame him. Ms. Jackie, thank you for calling New Jersey 101.5. It's our own fault. We did not, as far as I remember, put the no death rule into effect. So if you want to throw that in, hey, who did you watch die on vacation? 1-800-283-101.5.
4: That person can't call for themselves. You know, I mean, they were sick and they died.
6: That's right.
4: They can't call and for you themselves. You would be doing them a service in their memory.
6: That is correct, EJ.
4: So in this case, the death rule can voiceless. Apply, right?
6: Yeah.
4: Be the voice of the, like the puppies. That's what they say when the animal PSAs come on.
6: They do.
4: They're the voice for the voiceless. You know, it's the dogs and the cats.
6: So great. Okay. Are we talking dead people or puppies?
4: By the way, I just said dogs and cats. And you know who it made me think of?
5: Mackenzie.
4: Whatever happened to Mackenzie?
6: Where is he?
4: It'll be interesting to see if he calls when Dennis comes back. I don't think he likes me.
5: Well, that did happen.
4: I offended him because I got his country of origin wrong.
5: Yeah. And what about Ronnie? Ronnie was his bud. Ronnie called in one time, yeah. And both of them have conspired to never call the show again.
6: You know what happened?
4: Plain what?
6: They died from their diet.
4: The dogs right. And the cats.
6: They're both eating the dogs and eating the cats.
4: Eating the voiceless.
6: Wait a minute. Wait a minute.
4: Yeah.
6: Ronnie wasn't from that part of the world.
5: No,
6: Ronnie was just a friend.
5: But he might have been a follower.
4: Yeah.
6: But he's also voiceless.
4: That guy used to call all the time. See, this is weird. Sometimes I think about listeners that we hear from day in and day out, and then all of a sudden you don't hear from them anymore, and you're concerned for their safety.
6: Guess what? It's so many times over the years, people will call in and or would have called in on the Dennis and Judy show and been like, "Hey, Dennis and Judy, remember Andrea from Brick?" And we're like, "Yeah." And they're like, "She's dead.
4: She died on the beach."
6: Like, oh my God. And like, we've lost so many listeners. Like, it makes me feel, besides when the Dennis kills just by saying, like, "Hey, how's your family?" So people just randomly drop dead. And we're like, "Oh my God. Like, did we have anything to do with it?" They always, you know.
4: Yeah.
6: No, that's, we didn't.
4: It's the downside of being around for a long time.
6: Yes.
4: What are you going to do? Like,
6: people keep dying.
4: And it happens exponentially at a certain point in your life, which is sad, but just the way it is.
5: Mackenzie, if you're out there, please call.
4: We're concerned for your safety.
5: Let us know you're safe. Yes. Loved his laugh. He was always a happy guy.
4: Yeah. Until I insulted him, I ruined it.
5: You did. So he was always the most positive guy ever. And that one day, I'd never seen him get upset. That was the day.
4: He's from Haiti. And I got it confused. I thought he was from Dominican.
5: Yeah.
6: I really insulted him. You know, they share the island of Hispaniola.
4: Right.
6: Right down the
4: It's an understandable
6: right
4: mistake,
6: middle.
4: Right?
6: 100%, but I think they don't dig each other too much.
4: No.
6: So it was like offensive, you know? So it's like somebody walking up to me and being like, "Judy, aren't you like a screaming lefty?"
4: Right.
6: A socialist. I'd be like, "Ew, don't offend me." That's how he felt. I just want to say.
4: It would be like saying Kyle was German.
5: I am German.
6: Right. Oh,
4: okay.
5: Try again.
4: but you hate the language.
5: True. True.
6: But we want to say this. You know, we will welcome you back to the program with open arms, Mackenzie. Whenever you want to come back, please, please. We'd love to have you. no matter what you're eating.
4: Dogs, cats.
6: Anything. Haitian food, whatever it is.
4: Plants, birds, rocks, things.
6: 1-800-2, what is that from?
4: Horse with no name.
6: I knew
4: it. Good song. Yeah.
6: There were plants and
1: birds and rocks and things. There was sand and hills and something else.
6: Right.
1: The first thing I met was a fly with a buzz.
6: 1-800-283-101.5 is our phone number. I'm going to go get an extension cord for my mic.
4: Yeah, we want you to wallow.
6: What does an extension cord for my mic look like?
4: It's like a mic cord, except it's longer than the short one.
5: I'm going to go home.
6: That's really what I need to do.
4: Sure.
6: So I always, when I travel with the box.
4: Wait a minute. Why don't you get the company to set you up with a wireless mic and wireless headphones? And you could walk all over the place, go outside. You could do whatever you want. You just have the mic and the headphones. You go wherever you want and still do the show.
6: I just fear we have enough like potential for technical issues here.
4: Right.
6: I fear like breaking up, signal problems, Bluetooth. But I will say this. You taught me something because whenever I go away and I travel with the box, like yes. when I go to Florida,
4: right.
6: I always bring like a 50-foot long coaxial cable.
4: Okay.
6: Is it easier for me to get a 50-foot long
4: How far extension? Away is the pool? I mean, can you see the pool out that window behind you?
6: You can't get it. I'm not going out to my pool. I'm just saying in general.
4: Right.
6: If I extend something, isn't it easier to extend the box than to extend headphones and mic?
4: What about this?
2: Move on.
4: This can be done. We want Judy to be able to do the show poolside during the heat wave or the next few days, maybe early next week. When we go out to Atlantic City, I believe we are on through a wireless system. And there's no, we're not plugged into anything other than maybe
6: really?
4: You have electric by your pool. You just have to have electric, right?
6: Yeah.
4: So we could send one of the engineers over there with the wireless system. We'll get you poolside. I think that would be great. You're outside. You can hear the birds in the background. Maybe the hum of the pump on the pool. It's going to set a great summer vibe.
6: I feel like outdoor. Anytime you're not in the studio, I always feel like it sounds like crap.
4: Well, I don't know. I thought Atlantic City sounded pretty good.
6: Well, there's where you're wrong, mister. No, I didn't hear it.
4: I'm sure you didn't.
6: Every time. I was busy that day.
4: You don't listen when you're not on the show.
6: That's no, I never listen when I'm not on.
4: I don't either.
6: Either way,
4: I'm not going to be listening on the 13th.
6: But I would have been able to listen that day because that's why I took the day off.
4: I got it.
6: You're very feisty today, EJ.
4: It's lunchtime.
5: It kind of came out of nowhere.
6: Do we like feisty EJ?
5: I do. I do.
4: The hanger just kicked in.
5: I do like it, yeah. Because he was, just talking about the setup, and I'm over here zoning out the high heavens. I don't care about your setup.
4: You and Rich the bitch.
5: Exactly. Me and Rich, we are one and the same in that. And but then when he started going on about how you don't listen and he knows that, brought me right back.
6: Okay.
5: I was locked in, ready for a fight.
6: You were hoping for a little passion.
5: Drop board was ready. I was, disagreements, passion, all the good stuff that our boss loves. I thought it was
6: the boss
5: would have
6: loved it.
5: He's celebrating a birthday right now for someone in the building, so I don't think he heard.
4: Conflict is a keystone of the show.
6: Also, Karen in Oceanport, love, love, love when you three sing. You guys should do an hour of singing together, please. LMAO, it is so funny.
5: Does that mean Bee Gees when we come back?
4: Bee Gees.
5: It's been a while.
4: No, I wanted to take a couple of days.
5: Okay.
4: I think we're due today. It's up in the rotation.
5: What about?
6: Yeah, but are you guys going to leave me out the way you normally do? Or do I get
5: Emma G. You have a place.
4: Always a place for Emma G.
5: Yeah.
6: Emma G. Coming back after the break. Sorry. Kyle, wow, you're being like mean producer today.
5: We are just really late.
6: 11:50, here's Fast Traffic.
9: Much better now. Garden State Parkway southbound by exit 148. A crash has been cleared. And the southbound New Jersey Turnpike car lane still with construction work out by exit 10 and exit 9. You got George Washington Bridge with a 25-minute delay. Lincoln and Holland Tunnels with minor delays. Not so bad at all there. The Lincoln and Holland Tunnels and the South Jersey Roads, Route 130 southbound Pensauken. Still the right lane out by Browning Road with a downed utility pole. 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Next report in 15 minutes from the All-American Subaru of Albridge Traffic Desk on New Jersey 101.5.
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11: New Jersey 101.5 instant weather. The heat really ramps up as we begin July today with high temperatures in the mid-90s. For most of the state this afternoon, closer to the coast, it'll be at least a little bit cooler. Mostly sunny skies with a chance of a spot thunderstorm later on. Clear and muggy tonight, lows in the mid-70s, and tomorrow, even hotter. Hazy sunshine, highs near 100 degrees. I'm Chief Meteorologist Dan Zarrow.
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0: 1-800-283-101.5, the times you were sick on vacation. 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
1: You guys are taking my port away from me.
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1: I'm Emma G.
0: Sorry, Emma.
1: You're stepping on all my lines. It's me turn, innit?

0: How long are we going to let go on with this?
1: I think that this is one of the series.
2: No, there's only 30 seconds left.
0: We'll let it
1: Oh, come on.

0: it's over.
1: New Jersey 101.5, the Judy and EJ show. That's the Bee Gees featuring Emma G and the Brothers G and More Than a Woman. And now, Judy Franco to introduce the news. Okay, we lost our whole segment with that. I apologize for that.
2: Listen, something I just want to say one
1: bad
2: thing.
1: Bad radio we execute here.
2: No, I want to just say one thing. And I have to turn this down because...
0: Oh, that was good. Emma G with a great...
1: Emma G's upset she didn't get her solo.
3: That was phenomenal.
2: You guys, that was like... I just really want to thank you for letting me do my part for once. You know, it was really nice, you guys. I loved every minute
3: of it. You're welcome.
2: More coming up from Emma G and the boys right after this. Hang on.
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5: It's 88 degrees at 12 o'clock. I'm Jen Ursolo. The CDC investigating a mystery diarrhea outbreak unrelated to international travel. And that's turned up in New Jersey, New York, and 15 other states. It's called cyclosporiasis, and it's caused by a microscopic parasite that gets into the body through food and water contaminated by feces. New York hit with the hardest, with anywhere from 31 to 80 of the 145 cases reported. But New Jersey is second with multiple cases, the CDC trying to pinpoint the cause. Governor Mikey Sherrill's first budget emphasizes record property tax relief and expanded affordability programs, but makes no major changes to the state's school funding formula. While rebate programs can help offset costs for some, they do not directly address the local spending crisis that produces annual property tax increases. Public school spending remains the largest component of local property tax bills, yet the new budget leaves the state's school funding formula largely intact, does not provide additional aid to towns who have lost funding. An illegal alien from El Salvador living in North Bergen has been arrested and accused of 3D printing an arsenal worth of guns, including machine guns. Federal prosecutors say officers had a warrant to search Eric Marquez Cruz's home. They found a 3D printer used to make gun parts, 17 printed frames, several printed bullet magazines, and about 70 3D printed devices to convert semi-automatics to fully automatic guns. Cruz has been ordered detained. The news made possible by Shin Brothers Jewelers. 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The heat is putting a damper on Monmouth County's plans to celebrate the nation's 250th birthday.
6: Due to the dangerously high temperatures, the Monmouth NJ250, the concert at Park Stage, has been rescheduled. Originally scheduled for this Friday, the concert features performances by Little Steven and the Disciples of Soul, the Jake Clemens Band, and the Weaklings. Monmouth County officials, the venue, and the performers all agreed that postponing the show was, quote, in the best interest for the safety of the audience. The new concert date is Friday, July 17th at 5 p.m. Annette Petriccioni, New Jersey, 101.5 News.
5: The complete New Jersey 101.5 forecast is coming up. Now here's New Jersey fast traffic.
7: Garden State Parkway, much better southbound by exit 149. Accident cleared a while ago. Jersey Turnpike with a construction work south at exit 10 in the car lanes. 78 westbound, right lane repair and slowdowns out by exit 18 at Clinton. And Route 46, that has been closed all day. Still the case near east and westbound side 46 by Route 80 and Edwards Road at Parsippany. That's all repairs to a downed utility pole. Route 130 southbound, Browning Road. That's construction work and a downed utility pole at Pennsauken. I'm Bob Williams. Next report in 15 minutes. It's on New Jersey 101.5.
8: New Jersey 101.5 instant weather. There is an opportunity for some spotty thunderstorms later today. This is one of those cases where not everyone will see a storm. In fact, most New Jerseyans won't. But if you do, given our hot and juicy atmosphere, it would likely be on the strong side with downpours and gusty winds. Best chance will be away from the coast in the late afternoon to early evening time frame. Meanwhile, it's hot and humid. Inland high temperatures today, mid-90s. It is cooler at the shore with mostly sunny skies. Clear and muggy tonight, lows in the mid-70s. Tomorrow, we fall into dangerous heat and humidity territory. Hazy sunshine, highs near the triple-digit mark, near 100. The heat index approaching 110. And Friday gets even hotter, folks. Sunny and breezy, highs 100 to 105. I'm Chief Meteorologist Dan Zarrow.
5: 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Right now, Wildwood, 83 degrees. It's 87 in Mount Holly. Hackettstown, also 87. 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
17: Nearly a million bottles of heart and kidney medication has been recalled. The FDA says California-based Amgen voluntarily recalled the bottles of Corlinor and Sensipar tablets after unexpected foreign matter was found in a sample. A brain implant developed in California has allowed a man with ALS to continue communicating with family and friends. Sharon Reardon reports.
18: 47-year-old Casey Harrell, who suffers from severe paralysis and speech impairment, is now also able to browse the internet and work from home. The Experimental Brain Computer Interface, or BCI, works by translating brain signals into text while also allowing users to control a computer cursor. It was developed by researchers at UC Davis in conjunction with Brown University and Mass General Brigham Neuroscience Institute. The findings show the BCI could lead to greater independence for people with paralysis and other severe neurological conditions that limit speech and movement.
17: Health update. I'm Sarah Lee Kessler.
19: Song again. Yay! Here's that song again.
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2: Ah, at the Chime Time there. It would be the Parks Casino.
3: And just the New Jersey Chime Time.
2: But we love Parks Casino, too. And they regularly sponsor the Chime Time, but not this time. 1-800-283-101.5. That's our number. We want to talk about the...
4: Hello.
2: Oh, you're back. I'm just
4: trying to get the coffee out of my computer.
2: Well, yes, during the break. Actually, not during the break. During the show, right after the Bee Gees performance, there was a calamity in Judy's studio. A coffee syndrome.
4: The coffee exploded,
2: and did it fall on your equipment?
4: It's all over everything.
2: Oh,
4: so.
2: No. Full cup
4: but
2: of
4: that's
2: coffee.
4: Okay. You know what? It was an excuse for me to clean my studio.
2: All we can see right now is the top of your hair. And I don't know what you're doing there, but you have your head kind of turned down and you're mopping up coffee.
4: It's all going to be fine.
2: All right. And
3: you sound like you're underwater.
2: Yeah.
4: You don't hear me now?
3: Did you go out into the pool? Are you wallowing?
4: Wait, Kyle, don't scare me because I spilled coffee.
3: You sound fine now.
2: Yeah, you sound great.
4: Okay. So.
3: Not now.
4: Okay.
3: There you go.
4: So EJ brought up, you know, some people are very experimental when it comes to eating. Some people
2: and
4: are
2: some
4: like,
2: aren't at all.
4: Well, my husband has the palate of like a fourth grader, like spaghetti, you know, hamburgers, that's it. But I tell you why, because neither one of us likes spicy food. So most things that you eat that are ethnic, Mexican, Indian, I don't know, what are the other really spicy ones, whatever. And so we stick to like mostly our foods that we're used to. But I tell you what, since I'm an Arab, I cook a lot of Arabic food and it's not spicy and it's delicious and I think it's underrated. There are a lot of like Mediterranean-ish restaurants that have a lot of the foods that I make for my family, my mom made and my grandma made. But a lot of people really, really don't know my food. So we thought it would be fun if you turned us on to some ethnic food, or maybe not turned us on, but maybe you just want to enlighten us as to what ethnic food is the best food. We all eat Italian. Great. But what about the Vietnamese guys out there? What about the Korean barbecue people out there?
2: What's pho? That's Vietnamese, isn't it? Pho?
4: I think so.
2: Yeah.
4: So 1-800-283-101.5 is our phone number. Our phone number. Get it?
2: I got it.
4: Yeah. And tell us what ethnic food is underrated. Now, I got to ask you guys. There's a restaurant not too far from me. I think it's in Seabright that has Spanish food. And that's not Mexican food.
2: Like Spanish food from Spain, right?
4: Yeah. So, and then I remember in the movie Bridesmaids, one of my favorite movies of all time, they were like, ooh, we're going to go to this Spanish place. And I'm like, what is in Spanish? And they ended up all getting sick. But I mean, what is Spanish food? That's what I don't understand. Maybe somebody can explain it.
2: You know, I learned about the Portuguese food, like in Down Neck, Newark, like years ago, somebody took me there for the first time. And
4: oh, yeah.
2: And I guess is it Brazilian, but Portuguese? Isn't there kind of one and the same?
4: I don't know, though. I mean, I know, obviously,
2: Portuguese people went to Brazil, and then they went from Brazil to up here?
4: Well, they speak Portuguese in Brazil.
2: Yeah.
4: But
2: it's like the steakhouses.
4: Yeah, so I don't know. Yeah, those are steakhouses, but Portuguese food may be something different. Somebody's going to tell us, guys.
2: I probably could be a little more adventurous. I mean, not that... Italian food is essentially American food, right? Because they say, like, there's that one episode of The Sopranos where they go over to Italy and Paulie didn't like any of the authentic Italian dishes they served. Do you got spaghetti and meatballs, you know?
4: Right. Yeah, Dennis always says they don't eat anything that we think of as Italian because he goes there all the time.
2: Right. But Indian food, I love Indian food, and I have a buddy, and the Indian restaurant I go to serves the food on a scale of 1 to 5 in terms of heat, and this guy likes it at 6+. He likes it so hot. He says 5 is just not enough for him. I'm more of a 3 person when it comes to spice on my Indian food.
4: I had Indian food once, and I don't even think it was more than a 1, and I

0: thought I was going to kill me.
1: Really? I like the, what's called the chicken tikka masala. I really like that. I like that sauce. They have something called baba ganoush, which is eggplant. I think you'd like that. It's like smoked eggplant.
0: Well, it's
1: eggplant.
0: Not Indian. That's because it's our...
1: They stole it from you.
0: I didn't steal it, but it's...
1: You make baba ganoush on Fridays?
0: I don't make it on Fridays, but I've made it often in my life.
1: Right.
0: So tell us what it is. What's your ethnic food that you think is completely underrated and you want to turn us on to it? And by the way, New Jersey probably has more ethnic restaurants per capita than any other state. Do we have Fernando on the line?
1: Oh, yeah, we do.
0: But, you know, this isn't like an ethnic food, but still, it proves that he's extremely adventurous. Fernando, tell everybody what you have had.
2: Oh, wait a minute.
1: I believe he's the only caller that has his own theme song.
0: I was just going to say that. Paulsboro is the only city that has its own theme song.
1: We haven't played that in a long time.
0: And Fernando's our only caller with his own theme song. Welcome, Fernando.
3: Thank you so much. That's what makes me keep calling into you guys, just so I can hear that song.
0: Wow. Okay. It's our pleasure.
3: I'm not crazy adventurous when it comes to food. I'm pretty a basic guy besides eating like Dominican food because I am Dominican. But when I went to New Orleans, I went to this restaurant and the waiter offered, he suggested that I should try some alligator. Ugh. And he brought it to me sauteed and fried. The fried one was, oh my gosh, it was the top 10 with like, they gave me like the spicy aioli sauce. Oh man, it was so great. The sauteed one was, you could still taste like the water and stuff like that. Wasn't really fine. but
0: you
3: the
0: know,
3: fried
0: anything,
3: was amazing.
0: Anything fried is amazing. You could fry feces.
1: Oh my.
3: I don't know about that. I'm not going to agree with that one.
0: Okay.
3: You could fry chocolate and it'll probably taste amazing.
0: Yes.
3: So.
0: Yes.
1: Fried feces.
3: And one more
0: you
3: thing.
0: You never had
3: one more
0: it?
3: Thing.
0: What?
3: One more thing. Hey, Kev, the energy that you gave earlier with the Bee Gees, that's what I needed yesterday from you.
4: Thank you.
3: That's
4: I don't
3: what
4: know.
3: We needed.
4: Thank you. Kev will make sure he's on that. Thank you.
1: We had a chance to do it yesterday, but I poo-pooed it.
4: That is true.
3: You
4: know, that's true.
3: We needed that yesterday.
4: It's true.
1: Yeah, but I'm glad we did it today. Yeah.
0: And I think that Kev is going to be upset with you for calling him Kev.
4: No.
3: Oh, my bad. All right, so I got a good name for you. Since you do the Peter Griffin voice so good, I'm gonna call you Pizza Griffin.
1: Pizza!
4: Wow, that really is, you listen, that is Fernando. Well done.
1: Wow.
0: Very well done.
1: What a great listener you are, Fernando.
0: Yeah,
4: you're a smart
0: like,
4: guy, friend.
1: Listen to all the stupid stuff we do.
0: Yesterday he called you KFO. I love that.
4: That one's also good.
3: You guys help my day. When I'm at work, you guys literally help my day go by. Because once you guys come on, by the time you guys go off, I'm like, all right, it's almost time for me to go. So you guys
4: love that.
0: Thank you so much.
1: That means a lot, Fernando. More than you know.
0: Do you want to play him out, Kyle?
1: Okay.
4: Sure. Hang on.
1: He's got an intro and an outro now.
3: There you go.
1: No, that's Mamma Mia.
4: I already had another song queued up. That's on me. That's
0: okay,
4: Fernando.
0: No problem.
4: I can never go 100%, Fernando. So I'm 1-for-2 today. Good attitude with the singing. Bad on giving you the outro. I got you next time.
3: It's okay.
0: Love you. Fernando,
3: thank you,
0: thanks
3: guys.
0: So much for calling.
1: Yeah.
0: So what is the underrated ethnic food that we need to know about? You guys got to turn us on. A lot of people on our app chat doing it. and people are mad at me because as Emma G., I was doing a British accent, and the Bee Gees apparently are Australian. I did not know.
4: Well, aren't they British? Are they Australian?
1: I think they're originally from Australia, but they were raised in England.
0: So I think they
1: qualify as both.
4: Yeah.
0: Also,
4: they were born in England.
0: All right, here, I'll give you some
1: Australian. Were born in England,
4: mm-hmm.
1: And then they went to Australia.
4: Born in England, lived there in the 50s, and in 55, they went to Australia.
1: Oh, okay, so British works then. They have British accents.
0: Okay, so throwing out their freaking shrimp on the Barbie, okay? You happy now?
1: Okay.
0: 1-800-283-101.5 is our phone number. Your ethnic food you want to turn us on to, 1218, here's New Jersey, fast traffic.
2: Parsippany going on several hours now. The closure of Route 46. That's both ways. Edwards Road to Route 80. Down utility pole still needs to be repaired. Garden State Parkway reopened. Everything back to normal. Southbound into the Essex tolls down to 145. Route 24 with left lane construction work off of Route 78 out toward Exit 8. And we've got southbound Route 130 at Pennsauken by Browning Road. Down utility pole still blocking the right lane. 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I'm Bob Williams. Next report in 15 minutes on the All-American Subaru of Orange Traffic Desk on New Jersey 101.5.
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5: New Jersey 101.5 instant weather, extreme heat and humidity, poor air quality, and the high risk of rip currents at the Jersey Shore, and a chance of thunderstorms too. What a forecast. High temperatures today, mid-90s. It is cooler at the shore. There is a chance of a spot storm later on. Tonight will be muggy with clear skies, lows in the mid-70s, and tomorrow dangerous heat and humidity, hazy sunshine. Highs will be near 100 degrees. I'm Chief Meteorologist Dan Zarro.
4: Spring Lake, it's 85. It's 88 in Glassboro, 89 in Hamilton. 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
21: 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A brain implant developed by UC Davis is allowing a man with ALS to continue to communicate with friends and family. Casey Harrell, who suffers from severe paralysis and speech impairment, is also able to browse the internet and work from home. The experimental brain-computer interface translates brain signals into text, while also allowing the user to control a computer cursor. And according to TechCrunch, Arena is now doing $100 million in annual revenue. The San Francisco-based company lets millions of users compare and contrast AI results between different models. 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
1: So, a breaking news, it's only a four-day work week for many, many people. Tomorrow is everybody's Friday, including ours, so we're going to have a game in the noon hour tomorrow. And guess what we have to give away, Judy and Kyle?
0: Is it ethnic food?
1: No, it is B-52s with Dramarama at Park Stage in Freehold coming up on July 11th.
0: Oh, that's a good
1: So time. B-52s tickets from noon to 1 tomorrow when we play, I'm sure we'll do some sort of musically aimed trivia contest tomorrow.
0: Maybe, maybe not.
1: You'll surprise us.
4: She may still be cleaning the coffee by that time tomorrow.
0: Shut up, you idiot. I think it's clean. And by the way, my desk needed a good cleaning, so I'm glad that that happened. We're talking about ethnic food. You know, it's like in New Jersey, we're on two speeds, Mexican, Italian.
1: Yeah.
0: Other than that, do we really, really venture out to other places for other ethnic food? And we really should, because some of it is like underrated and so good. So turn us on to something that we might love. Kyle, why are you laughing at me?
4: It's not... funny for air. Stupid inside joke my friends and I had years ago.
0: Oh.
4: And it Rock Lobster reminds me of it.
0: Oh, okay.
4: Very stupid.
0: You know what, Kyle? Honestly, this happens. Kyle randomly starts being amused all by himself.
4: Yeah, I do.
0: I notice this. And then all of a sudden I'm like, are you laughing at me? Are you laughing at EJ? What's happening? Did I miss something? And he's like, no, once in fourth grade, my teacher, she was like leaving for the day and she told us all, hey, sit in your seats. And we all didn't listen.
4: It's pretty accurate.
0: Okay, this is like, why are you randomly thinking of this?
1: But you know, but yeah. I have a head like that too, where just random things pop into my head for no reason. Like this morning, I was telling Judy that the Dennis the Menace theme just popped in my head for no apparent reason. Such a stupid thing. But why would, like, these random thoughts that we get throughout the course of the day, you know, that make no sense. And
0: I know,
1: some,
0: but
1: you don't want to ever say, verbalize that you had these thoughts.
4: Well, Rock Lobster, again, we had made like a stupid parody song to Rock Lobster about somebody that we knew and we were young and it was fun. It was, and to be honest, it's still funny to me.
1: Yeah.
4: But
0: I think that what the difference is like we all have like a random thought pop into our head, but A, not as often as Kyle, and B, during the show, I never see EJ like randomly crack up from something.
1: Right.
0: But I'll look over at Kyle in the middle of his picking his nose and eating a sandwich, and all of a sudden he's and then he's like this.
1: It must be a very entertaining place to be.
4: Make me seem like a creep over here. I just.
1: That's
0: that's exactly what it is.
4: It's not a good sound.
1: So we'll have B-52's tickets tomorrow at this time.
4: Right. And I'll laugh.
0: That's what this whole discussion boils down to. Okay. 1-800-283-101.5. Turn us on to some really good ethnic food. We're not all that, you know, we're a little sheltered here in the radio station. We sit here in the studio all day. Oh, you guys, you want to bring in a pizza? You want to bring in a sub? Give us some good food. James in Lawrence, he is going to turn us on to Turkish food. Tell us about it.
2: Yeah, place. It's in Quaker Bridge Mall next to the Cheesecake Factory. It opened about 2 years. It doesn't have a Turkish name. It's called Done Right.
0: Ooh.
2: And I looked at it. I'm like, boy, this food looks really good. I went in there and I realized this is Turkish street food. And it

0: is really authentic Turkish street food. It's really good. It, you're definitely getting having a Turkish experience when you go and eat there. I didn't know we had that many Turkish people living here. I think it's the only Turkish restaurant in the entire county. And they have a red sauce, which is their hot sauce, and that's probably the best tasting hot sauce I've ever had in my life.
1: And, it's funny that they just call it done right. Like, you would think they would want to say, oh, and by the way, this is Turkish food. Why are they keeping that a secret?
0: Yeah, I don't know why it's called done right, but it is very, but all the Middle Eastern Turkish community come there. On the weekends, it's packed.
1: That's
0: and,
1: great.
0: They have a white sauce, which is celery and garlic, and that is really good, too.
1: Ooh, that sounds yummy. Actually, I know that they have a lot of things similar to the Middle Eastern foods that my family eats, but it's something worth looking into. Turkish food, guys, 1-800-283-101.5. Now, a lot of us have had Greek food, but I want John and Edison to get more into like where he goes, what the good authentic Greek food is in New Jersey, and tell us why it's so special. So tell us, is it Portuguese, Brazilian, which are two different things, believe it or not, Spanish food, German food? There is a German food place in New Jersey people have told us about. What ethnic food is completely underrated? Turn us on to it at the Judy and EJ Show. Phone number is 1-800-283-101.5 is our phone number. 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
2: 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I'm Jen Ursula with your New Jersey 101.5 Newsflash. Protesters are right now at the top of the Empire State Building's spire. Footage shows a man and a woman dressed in all black wearing masks while waving a flag. And the flag reads, quote, "When the power of love beats the love of power, the world knows peace." There are no reports yet if they are connected to any specific organization. New Jersey Transit's third fare hike goes into effect today as train service returns to normal following last night's signal issues that caused heavy delays. A system-wide fare hike of 3% now in effect. Riders are criticizing the rate increase, especially as signal issues forced passengers to wait for hours in the stifling heat of New York Penn Station. You're not going to get as much help this year to offset rising costs of your electric bills. The State Board of Public Utilities approved a $25 credit to help customers pay their electric bills this year. That's down from last year's $100 credit. The Press of Atlantic City reporting public utility board members also approved a separate $150 credit for low-income customers, which will be made in three monthly installments in August, September, and October. Governor Mikey Sherrill has given the green light to building nuclear power plants in New Jersey with a promise that new energy generation will bring down electric rates in the long run. Now a bill that would give the State Board of Public Utilities to increase electric rates to fund those new plants has received near unanimous support in the state assembly.
3: There's no question and no debate that this bill will increase rates for New Jersey ratepayers.
2: And that's New Jersey Citizen Action Executive Director Dina Matola-Jaborska, who says it could take more than a decade to build a nuclear plant. She says solar power with battery storage is a more affordable plan, especially in the short term. That's your New Jersey 101.5 Newsflash. Here's Fast Traffic.
4: Construction continues on 295 northbound side. The ramp to Princeton Pike is closed long term at exit 68. And southbound Route 130 down utility pole right lane repairs at Browning Road and Penn Salkin. We still have Route 46 closed this afternoon at Parsippany, east and westbound side. That is at Route 280 and 80 over to Edwards Road with a down utility pole. Hudson River Crossings 25 now. George Washington Bridge upper and lower leaving New Jersey. That's construction work causing those backups. 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Next report in 15 minutes on New Jersey 101.5.
5: New Jersey 101.5 instant weather. The big weather story here right through the 4th of July weekend, heat. Today is day 3 of 7 of this Jersey heat wave, and the worst is yet to come. Mid-90s this afternoon, cooler at the shore with mostly sunny skies. A spot thunderstorm is possible late this afternoon into this evening. Clear and really muggy tonight, lows in the mid-70s, and really hot tomorrow. Hazy sunshine, highs near 100, will be in the hundreds on Friday, probably the hottest day of the week. I'm Chief Meteorologist Dan Zara.
2: For now, Lavalette, 85 degrees. 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
15: The shingles vaccine may provide significant protection from dementia in older adults. That's according to a study out of Brown University School of Public Health. The lead author, Dr. Kaylee Hughes, found that 1 in 17 dementia cases could possibly be prevented by shingles vaccination. According to the CDC, 99% of Americans born in 1980 or before had chickenpox, which is caused by the same virus that triggers shingles. 1 million people in the U.S. develop shingles every year when that childhood virus becomes reactivated. In-car breathalyzers are being credited for preventing millions of drunk driving attempts over the last 20 years. Lisa Taylor reports.
16: The breathalyzers have ignition interlocks that keep drivers with too much alcohol on their breath from starting their vehicles. Mothers Against Drunk Driving released a new report claiming breathalyzers have prevented about 5.7 million drunk driving attempts.
15: Health update. I'm Sarah Lee Kessler.
17: If a baby is giggling in the back seat, they're probably happy. 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

0: Independence Day food, not very adventurous. Hamburgers, hot dogs. What about something more adventurous? Maybe some Greek food. Maybe some Indian food. I had octopus a few weeks ago, Judy. Have you ever had octopus? I would say no.
1: I'm going to say no, Bob. Foods I can't even look at for 500
0: bucks. You can't even look at the octopus.
2: An octopus is good.
0: Huh?
2: Octopus is good.
0: It's good, especially if it's grilled and it's got a little bit of a smoky flavor to it.
2: The alligator Fernando mentioned earlier in the hour, I've always wanted to try it because, as you know, my biggest fear in the world are alligators.
0: So why not eat them?
2: I would like to assert my dominance.
0: Right.
2: And digest one.
0: So give us a call with your adventurous food adventures. 1-800-283-101.5.
1: John is in Edison. I promised you. Why am I coughing my guts up all of a sudden? I'm so sorry.
2: Hello, John. Hello, what do you got? What's your food?
1: Thank you.
3: Greek food.
0: Ah. Nothing better than a great Greek salad.
3: Yeah, that. They have, most of the stuff is grilled, pretty healthy. Tzatziki sauce, cucumber, garlic, and yogurt. Pasticho, there's some places around here, too, not too bad. But the best place to be is, you go to Queens. Astoria.
0: Is it a gyro or a gyro? What's the right way to say that? A gyro?
3: Gyro.
0: Right, yeah. I love that. That's usually made with lamb, right? Is that lamb meat?
3: Yeah, lamb or pork.
0: Yeah.
3: So
0: where do you say there's a in New York? Where's the place to go for that?
3: Well, anywhere in Astoria. That's like
0: Queens.
1: Where the Greeks live? You know what? That's what I love about New York. I mean, New Jersey's not that different. This place has their this and this place has their that. But I love that a whole town in New York is like, this is Greekville.
0: There's a great Greek restaurant right here in Ewing on Upper Ferry Road. It's a great spot. Yeah, right near the station. I haven't been there in a while. Time to go again.
3: Yeah, there's one in Highland Park, Pathiri. They're pretty cool. It's like a pavilion. Like, they open all the windows, and it's like a pavilion. It's pretty cool on a nice night. All the windows are open. It's nice.
1: Okay, and some people are saying moussaka or moussaka. I never knew how to say that.
3: Yeah, that moussaka.
1: Yeah, don't forget that is good, too.
3: Yeah, pasticho, too. That's like pasta with bechamel and meat.
1: Yeah, I've never a fan of bechamel, I must say, though. The white sauce, something about that. Sauces should not be white, has always been my theory.
0: I just bought a white sauce that I was going to serve with my gnocchis. What would it be?
3: Alfredo?
0: Alfredo sauce. That's the one. Yeah, I couldn't think of it.
1: It's too white.
3: Yeah.
1: But thank you so much, John. By the way, a lot of people on the app chat saying something shocking. Shocking. You ready?
0: Yes.
1: Amish Pennsylvania Dutch cooking.
0: Oh.
1: Mashed potatoes with pork and sauerkraut.
0: Yeah.
1: Chicken pot pie. Hot bacon dressing over greens. Dried beef and gravy. People are like just loving it.
0: Amish food is chicken with, it's not really mashed potatoes, but they have something out there called potato filling. I mean, it's the same as mashed potato. I don't know why they call it potato filling, but that's a meal out there.
1: I can't.
0: Simple farm food.
1: But who would think of that as like a delicacy?
0: It's not. It's probably really, really basic stuff. It's like basic. It's Amish, but it's essentially American food.
1: Yeah, it's really strange to me. It doesn't look like it'd be good. I buy these egg noodles, and they're like called Pennsylvania Dutch, and I'm like, okay, that's my experience with Pennsylvania Dutch, the noodles.
0: Have you ever been to Amish country?
1: Of course.
0: Oh, I don't know. I didn't know. Oh, wait, didn't
1: no,
0: you
1: I
0: go
1: just,
0: out there?
1: I didn't mean that.
0: Didn't you fly out of there? Your daughter flies out of Lancaster, right?
1: She does, but no, I've been, you bring your kids when they're little. Everybody has to go see
0: Dutch
1: Amish
0: Wonderland.
1: Country. Dutch Wonderland, and then, you go to all of the little tourist spots they have. They show you like an old classroom or whatever. And then do you guys, I guess Dennis would remember, but I was, I think, almost accosted by a tobacco farmer, an Amish tobacco farmer.
0: Did you try to get a picture of him?
1: No. He said, come here. I want to show you. They have like a weird accent. I want to show you my tobacco sauce. And I'm like, what? Right. And he's like, yeah, it's right here. And he like led me into this tiny little shed.
0: Oh.
1: Where he had, yeah, I'm sure he was just showing me his tobacco, but nobody knew where I was because I was embarrassed to say like, hey, I don't really want to walk alone with you. And it was like way behind the house. He's like, I just want to show you my tobacco. And I still to this day don't know what he was showing me or saying. And he's like, you know, we take this implement and we make the tobacco with it. And so I come back like 20 minutes later and Mark goes, where were you?
0: 20 and I'm minutes like, later.
1: Yeah.
0: I was in the like, back shed with the Amish guy.
1: Yeah. And I was like, why didn't somebody come rescue me? I was alone with this dude with, you know, the beard only thing. And not that, listen, I have nothing against a beard only, but, you know, he looked scary. And there's nothing less scary than an Amish scary. Person. You know, like there's nothing less
0: threatening. There are people in your community that have beards.
1: 100%. Oh, I mean, I know there's nothing scarier to people right. than like the sidelocks on right. Jews, which is, right. and those are my people. So why can't I say that the Amish guy, who's probably the least threatening guy in the entire world, besides the Jew with the lock.
0: Right.
1: Was luring me to the cabin and I didn't know what he wanted. And then somebody told me afterwards that they have like absolutely no qualms about that because they're so innocent and so,
0: right.
1: you know what I mean?
0: Yeah.
1: And so it's like really, really, he just wanted to show me his thing, his tobacco thing.
0: He had pure intentions.
1: I think it was a thresher. Could that be the word?
0: I don't know.
1: I want to show you my tobacco truck.
0: I don't know much about the Amish. I just know I try not to hit them when I'm driving out there. You gotta be very careful when you're passing them. I mean, it's not that easy, especially if there's an Amish on the right and an Amish on the left, and you got to put yourself in the middle. It's terrifying.
1: I don't know what is scarier, driving in Lakewood or driving in Amish country, to be honest with you.
0: So there are similarities, although nobody's on a horse and buggy in Lakewood.
1: No, that is true. But I just wanted to discuss the Pennsylvania Dutch food because I had no idea it was something. And Walt is actually on our line from, he was heading to Maryland.
0: Hey.
1: He also loves the Pennsylvania Dutch food. Panitz, don't go away because he has got another unsung ethnic food we want to talk about. What do you got, Walt?
4: Okay, I'm background of Pennsylvania Dutch. My grandparents... And that's what we ate growing up. Like, they call it the pot pie, where it's dumplings cut in square pieces, the chicken or ham, the bread filling. What that is just like your regular bread filling that you make for stuffing, but they put, my mom and grandmother's put fried potatoes in with them and make it. That's how they did their fried potatoes. Actually, it was called fried potato filling is what it was called.
0: Potato filling, there you go.
1: Oh. So it's basically mashed up French fries?
4: No. It's like you take your potatoes, you slice them, and you put them in a cast iron frying pan, and you fry them till they're all done, nice and crispy. And then you mix them in with the bread, and you put all the same ingredients you do as when you make your regular stuffing, but you're mixing them with, you can either mix mashed potatoes, or like my grandmother and my mom did, was fried potatoes and mixed in with it.
0: So what makes it potato filling is that it's mixed with bread.
4: Yes.
0: Okay.
4: Yeah, there's bread. There's bread in with it also.
0: Okay.
4: It's not just potatoes. It's also bread.
0: I didn't know that.
4: And that was their Christmas. That was their Thanksgiving. One of the things that we made. And
0: sure.
4: Like you said, the best thing, like the hot bacon dressing. Homemade hot bacon dressing.
1: Everybody loves that hot bacon dressing. What is in that? Wait, like just quickly, do you know a couple of the ingredients in there?
4: I know they had bacon bits in there. There's some eggs. There's some milk in it.
1: Okay.
4: I think there's a little bit of flour in it to thicken it up. And there's sugar. I can't remember what all the ingredients were, but...
1: Whatever it is, it sounds divine.
4: It's
1: got to
4: be hot when you eat it. Yeah, it's got to be hot when you put it on your lettuce, on your rings.
1: But nothing about it sounds healthy. That's the only problem.
4: Well, the thing is, we didn't worry about health back then. I mean, you lived on a farm... You raised it and you ate it.
1: No, he's right. He's 100% right. I mean, that's the way it was. Walt, thank you for explaining all of this to us. It sounds really good. I wish we didn't lose Panitz because I really wanted to hear what is Puerto Rican food. Well, I know one Puerto Rican food and that is it. And then everything else I feel like they get from us or they get from other Spanish-speaking countries. Like, I'm not really sure. Listen, they're Americans, you know? anytime I've ever been to Puerto Rico, I had either just whatever we eat here or that one thing that they make. What is it? Something that sounds like a bad word.
0: I don't know. Mofo. Huh?
1: Yeah. Mofo. No, somebody will tell me what it is. No, God, do not call our screener. We're going to look it up. Kyle, ask ChatGPT the national Puerto Rican food before everybody calls me.
0: I have to tell you about a great French restaurant. You know what I'm saying? A great French restaurant I discovered.
2: Mofongo.
1: Yeah. Thank you.
0: I'll tell you about this French restaurant in a second.
1: Mofongo.
2: We were close.
1: 1249.
0: I was close with Mofo.
2: All right.
1: I know. I told you it sounds like a bad word. 1249. Here's New Jersey fast traffic.
5: Looks like a crash on Route 18 southbound where it meets the New Jersey Turnpike at East Brunswick. Looks like one lane is closed. Route 46 remains closed both ways at Parsippany by Edwards Road because of a down utility pole. Down pole at southbound Route 130 at Pensauken still. At Browning Road, at least the one lane is closed there, far right lane. Hudson River Crossings, the only delay is at the George Washington Bridge with a 25-minute delay. Lincoln or Holland Tunnels, under 5 to 10 minutes. 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I'm Bob Williams. Next report in 15 minutes from the All-American Subaru of Orbridge Traffic Desk on New Jersey 101.5.
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6: New Jersey 101.5 instant weather. Extreme heat and humidity, poor air quality, and a high risk of rip currents at the Jersey Shore, and a chance of thunderstorms, too. What a forecast. High temperatures today, mid-90s. It is cooler at the shore. There is a chance of a spot storm later on. Tonight will be muggy with clear skies, lows in the mid-70s. And tomorrow, dangerous heat and humidity, hazy sunshine. Highs will be near 100 degrees. I'm Chief Meteorologist Dan Zarrow.
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0: Lunchtime in New Jersey, and we're talking about foods that you don't eat all the time. The more adventurous foods, maybe the ethnic foods that you like to take a shot at. And maybe you want to spread the word about a great place that you go to. 1-800-283-101.5.
1: Let's read from our beautiful app. You ready?
0: Yep.
1: Potato filling is mashed potatoes with stuffing. So okay. They're right.
0: Yeah, with the bread in it.
1: Yeah. Sofrito, which is a lot of ethnicities do sofrito. It's like we'll do like chicken sofrito, where it's like fried potatoes in the pan and chicken cooked in it. So I don't know what their idea of sofrito, but that's mine. And then somebody wrote, Ray and Del Ram wrote, the difference between New Jersey and most other states is here we don't just have Mexican food, but there's restaurants from other countries in Central or South America like Guatemala. It's true. It's true. Because they split it up. We have Guatemalan, Salvadorian,
0: right.
1: Costa Rican, Ecuadorian, Peruvian. And the same can be said about Asian food. Some states just have Chinese food.
0: Right.
1: But because we understand food and the palate and we're foodies here, we have Japanese, Korean, Vietnamese, Thai.
0: Thai food's great.
1: Yeah. Yeah. I love it. And it's healthy, too.
0: Mm-hmm.
1: All right. 1-800-283-101.5 is our phone number. A lot of people say Colombian food is the best.
0: Never had it.
1: That's another, like, South American country, like, we would never even put into the mix here.
0: A lot of their food's white and powdery, right? In Colombia?
1: Oh, no, that's their drug.
0: Oh, okay. Yeah. Oh.
1: You always mix that up. Okay. Yeah. Yeah. It's a shame that you do that because it's way different. Robert in East Brunswick, he's going to tell us about that bad word food, mofo.
0: Tell us about the mofo.
22: Yeah, well, you know what? The thing is, I outgrew that when I was a kid, but my parents used to feed it to me all the time. And I don't even remember all the ingredients, but I remember it being very, very yummy. But over the years, I got made fun of by my father, who, you know, passed away, and my mom, for not being a true Puerto Rican anymore, because some of the foods, I just lost the taste one day. They gave it to me, and I'm like, I don't really like this, you know, but the mofongo was one. Then they have something called acapurias, which is like made with the plantains, and it's like really dark. They fry it really, really dark, and it's just like that almost made me throw up one day, and I used to love those. And my all-time favorite, which my mom makes me all the time, is called relleno de papas. It's basically mashed potatoes, and then they you crisp it up, but you have to season the meat, like ground meat, with the sofrito that you mentioned earlier. They mix it in with that. And it's the way we do the sofrito is just a bunch of vegetables with different oils and adobo and stuff like that. But

0: and then we freeze it, and then we add it to, like, rice, and we add it to a bunch of stuff. But you take the meat, you wrap it in the mashed potatoes already cooked, the cornstarch and all that, and then you deep fry it in some oil. And when you take a bite out of it, it is so crispy. So you got, like, a crispy layer. Then you got the soft layer of the potatoes, and then you got the meat inside.
1: It sounds good.
0: It is super, super delicious. I recommend you guys try that because that's my all-time favorite, and I thank God I didn't lose the taste for that because I love
2: it. I'm really glad that you brought this up, too, because I was claiming that, Puerto Ricans just eat our food, you know?
1: And yeah, to a certain extent, Robert did, but he's still loyal to the home food.
2: Yeah, 100%.
0: No, yeah, I am. I like the tostones, you know, the fried plantains are super delicious with the dipping sauce that we make for that. That's super good. Arroz con gandules, you know, the yellow rice with the pinto beans is super delicious, and I still eat that. And then, of course, the roast pork shoulder, you know, the pernil. We love that. That's just, that's just mouth-watering and delicious. I'm getting hungry right now.
1: Yeah.
0: Super, super good. Super good.
2: Well, thank you so much. We really appreciate your calling, Robert. That was a fun hour. We all learned something, and also we forgot, we mentioned Indian, but we forgot Ethiopian and Pakistani. So thank you for writing it on our app chat. We got more coming up on the Judy and EJ show right after this.
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4: It's 90 degrees at 1 o'clock. I'm Jen Ursulo. There's a scene unfolding in New York City. A man apparently proposing to a woman after climbing on top of the spire of the Empire State Building. The man and woman, dressed all in black, wearing masks on their faces, made their way to the top of the landmark with a flag flying, displaying a Jimi Hendrix quote, "When the power of love beats the love of power, the world knows peace." And as the couple made their way down, the man got on bended knee with a ring. They were seen embracing and kissing, but they are still making their way down the Empire State Building. The now 18-year-old Garwood teen accused of intentionally running over and killing two teenage girls on e-bikes with his Jeep in Cranford last year appeared in court this morning for the first time. Vincent Badaloro was 17 at the time of the incident, but he will be prosecuted as an adult. Badaloro, who appeared via video conference in Union County Superior Court, consented to be detained under oath. The attorney for the family of one of the victims says prosecutors are expected to ask the court to keep Badaloro in custody while the case proceeds. Saying the budget puts affordability first, Governor Mikey Sherrill signed the state's fiscal year 2027 spending plan into law Tuesday night, hours before the constitutional deadline.
5: 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I charted out a better path for stay in March, and working together with Assembly Speaker Coughlin, it's in an even stronger place now, focused on middle-class seniors so they can afford to stay and retire in New Jersey.
4: 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An extreme heat alert has been upgraded to a warning in most of New Jersey from today through the 4th of July weekend, with high temperatures expected to soar into the high 90s, even triple digits. The humidity will make it feel like 110. Atlanta, Cape May, Cumberland counties, all of them remain under an extreme heat watch. Now, the heat wave is impacting events scheduled for the holiday weekend. That list of affected events can be found at nj1015.com. The complete New Jersey 101.5 forecast is coming up. Now, here's New Jersey fast traffic.
6: On the Garden State roads, but we do have a closure out in Parsippany. Let's start there. It's Route 46. That's closed in both directions between 80 and Edwards Road. And because of a down pole, you're going to be detoured around the scene. 24 westbound, pretty heavy exit 8 into exit 7 with construction taking out the left lane. Also construction on 78 westbound. You're jamming exit 24 into exit 18 where the right lane is blocked. Turnpike southbound, the car lane's heavy from exit 10 to exit 9 with construction in the left lane. Kiffin, Pennsauken Township, 130 southbound at Browning Road. You'll find a right lane blocked because of a down pole, and it's heavy already on 42 southbound as you come off the Walt Whitman Bridge down to 295. Leaving New Jersey into PA, we've got a 5-minute delay on the Commodore Barry Bridge. That's through construction. GWB, about 20 minutes, both upper and lower level. Lincoln Tunnel's a 5 to 10 minute delay. Holland Tunnel looks good coming in from either approach. Next report in 15 minutes. I'm Brendan Joseph on New Jersey 101.5.
7: New Jersey 101.5 instant weather. There is an opportunity for some spotty thunderstorms later today. This is one of those cases where not everyone will see a storm. In fact, most New Jerseyans won't. But if you do, given our hot and juicy atmosphere, it would likely be on the strong side with downpours and gusty winds. Best chance will be away from the coast in the late afternoon to early evening time frame. Meanwhile, it's hot and humid. Inland high temperatures today, mid-90s. It is cooler at the shore with mostly sunny skies. Clear and muggy tonight, lows in the mid-70s. Tomorrow, we fall into dangerous heat and humidity territory. Hazy sunshine, highs near the triple-digit mark, near 100. The heat index approaching 110. And Friday gets even hotter, folks. Sunny and breezy, highs 100 to 105. I'm Chief Meteorologist Dan Zarrow.
4: 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Right now, Beach Haven, 79 degrees. It's 92 in Chatsworth. Edison, 95. 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
5: New Jersey Chime Time. This is 110. Judy Franco here for the Judy and EJ program. We're so glad to have all of you with us. I'm really, really enjoying the broadcast today. Over there, we got EJ.
6: Can I give a reminder?
5: Please.
6: We have a game hour from 12 to 1 tomorrow. B52s are going to be in Freehold. We have tickets to that. And this coming weekend on New Jersey 101.5, a Made in America weekend. You won't be hearing ABBA. They're not made in America. But Gnarls Barkley, crazy, made in America. Tom Petty, made in America. Bruce Springsteen, made in America. All American artists all weekend starting Friday morning at 6 here on New Jersey 101.5.
5: God, taking such an interest. I love it.
6: I program the music.
5: Oh.
6: My new job is, I'm sort of segueing into my new job while we're doing the show.
5: Okay, so tell me all about it.
6: Well, I mean, we kind of singled out artists that were from the United States. And so it's a pretty simple concept, but it's going to have a lot of energy and it's going to feel like the weekend. It's going to feel like summer at the shore, which it is. But we're going to put that vibe out there. Like the kind of same kind of vibe you would get coming off the beach and going into a bar and hearing a cover band playing your favorite songs. It's going to be that kind of sound.
5: Well, I can't wait.
6: It's going to sound like summertime. Excited. It's going to sound like the 4th of July weekend.
5: Sounds like summer. Or what is that? Feels like summer?
6: Yeah.
5: What is that?
6: Feels like summer.
5: What song is that? It's like, I can't think of it. Somebody's going to tell me. Anyway, we you know, on 4th of July, by the way, 4th of July is not the number one ER day of the year, believe
6: it or
5: not.
6: I thought it would be with the fireworks and this weekend with the extreme heat.
5: Actually, do you know what it is? It's shocking.
6: Halloween.
5: It's Christmas.
6: Oh, really?
5: Yeah.
6: Why, you like get a Christmas tree needle in your eye?
5: I think that people, first of all, they make fires in the fireplaces. I think there are a lot of light emergencies, light fires, Christmas lights and tree fires and I don't know what.
6: Oh.
5: I mean, I don't know. You got to tell me. I just know that they say Christmas is the busiest day in the ER.
6: Well, I didn't know that. I would just think it would be the 4th of July, but Christmas, I mean, what could you get... I don't know. I don't know what would hurt you on Christmas.
5: I don't know.
6: I don't know either. I mean, I had a good friend who got damaged, had his sight damaged by a Christmas tree. He was moving it into the house and one of the needles poked his eye and he had severe eye damage from the Christmas tree.
5: Christmas injuries.
7: They can get run over by a reindeer.
6: Well, yeah. Well, look what happened to grandma.
7: Yeah. I mean, that feels like the obvious.
5: But that's not an accident.
6: She was walking from their house on Christmas Eve.
5: Oh, okay.
6: She had incriminating claw marks on her back.
5: It falls while hanging Christmas lights or decorating the roof.
6: Yeah, that would do it.
5: Cuts from opening stubborn toy packaging or using box cutters.
6: Yeah, that would do it. Paper cuts,
5: burns
6: maybe.
5: Burns from candles, fireplaces, and cooking holiday meals. Kitchen knife injuries while carving turkey or ham.
6: Right.
5: Food poisoning from eating at EJ's house where he thinks you could leave a turkey in the fridge for 3 weeks. Choking on holiday foods.
6: Yeah. We had Thanksgiving early last year because I took the turkey out too soon.
5: And electrical shocks. Again, I just guessed this, but I was right. Electrical shocks from faulty light strings or overloaded outlets.
6: I almost had a fire from lights once because I'd inherited my parents' Christmas lights.
5: Oh.
6: In my inherited home.
5: Came with the house?
6: And I laid the lights out. You know, the old Christmas lights, they were like, now they're small and twinkly, but they used to be these really big sort of, you know, I don't know, oval light bulbs. You know what I mean? They were really big light bulbs. And I guess they burned really hot. And I was testing them out to make sure they all worked. And I had it laid out on my carpet. And it started burning my carpet, the lights. They were so hot.
5: You see?
6: They were from like the 60s. I probably shouldn't have been using them in the 90s.

0: Well, there's so many more too. Broken ornaments cause cuts to hands and feet. Swallowed toys, magnets. You know, those are all over your living room.
1: Yes.
0: So the phone number is 1-800-283-101.5. Thank you, Nate. Feels Like Summer by Childish Gambino. Mm. Thank you so much. Oh. That is the song I could have out of my head.
1: I didn't think you knew that.
0: Nate in, I'm sitting there going, there's a song called Feels Like Summer. Does anybody know what it is? And you're like, I have no idea.
1: I didn't think that would be the one you were thinking of. I figured it was something from, you know,
0: the
1: 20th
0: days?
1: Century.
0: Thank you.
1: Yeah.
0: Thank you. So all of yous, tell us about your ER visits, especially if they had to do with holidays. 1-800-283-101.5. July 4th is coming up. It is a very busy ER day. I know I said Christmas was. But very, very busy ER day.
1: I had one.
0: Tell us.
1: Christmas Eve, 2007 or 8. I don't remember what year it was. I was really young. And I've told you before, my brother never would fight with anything. I would try anything in my power to get him to fight. He wouldn't do it. And we were playing basketball in the driveway, Christmas Eve. I'm whooping his ass because I was a great athlete, and he was a good athlete, but I was better. But he didn't like that, so I'm beating him. And I was wearing sunglasses for whatever reason, and he pushed me down, and I fell to the ground, sunglass face first onto the concrete, and part of the sunglass like cut into my my eyebrow, kind of right above my eye.
2: It was your eyebrow, not your eye.
1: I know. So I had a massive, gushing blood everywhere. Oh. I'm crying. He's freaking out. We run inside. I have a bunch of blood on my hand and everything. And
0: how old were you?
1: I was probably like 7 or 8. I have a picture somewhere of the massive Band-Aid they gave me. I had like a bandage that was from basically my eyebrow to like the top of my hairline.
0: Oh, my God.
1: But I had to go, and thankfully they didn't have to do stitches. They glued it shut.
0: Oh, yeah.
1: Because I was afraid I was going to have to get stitches, and I'm 7. I'm freaking out, or 8, whatever age I was. But that was Christmas Eve, and my mom still tells the story.
0: Those were like when they started with that glue, that time.
1: Very early days,
0: My daughter also got to get the glue instead of the stitches. But then again, my grandson cut himself really badly, and he needed the actual stitches. Sometimes the cut is so deep, there's nothing they could do. But when you were at the ER, and especially if it was during a holiday, a stupid injury, if it was July 4th, it probably had something to do with firecrackers. If it was Christmas, you know, it was one of the things we just mentioned. But a memorable ER visit that was from a really stupid injury. 1-800-283-101.5 is our phone number. And Chris in Riverside brings up a very good point that we didn't think about, guys. Giving your girlfriend's present to your wife on Christmas could land you in the ER.
2: Yeah, absolutely.
1: Good point.
0: All right.
1: What do they call those in The Sopranos?
2: Gumad.
1: Gumad. Thank you.
0: That's right. 2 days after Valentine's Day, somebody in New Hope says, snowmobiling on my property. I left the property with a friend to explore other areas while flying through the field. My snowmobile dug in, threw me quite a ways, landed on the ground. Snowmobile was next to me, still running. Thought I should get up and turn it off, and then realized that I was very hurt. Turned out I broke my femur in 3 places.
1: That's like the hardest bone in your entire body to break.
0: Had to be airlifted to the hospital, spent a week there, and then 3 weeks in a hospital bed at home. All right. Memorable holiday ER visit, stupid holiday injuries. Or should we just be like stupid injuries, period?
2: Yeah.
0: That landed
1: injuries.
0: You in the ER. Because we know with July 4th weekend coming up, there are going to be tons of stupid injuries. 1-800-283-101.5. No death rule. Firmly in effect. 118.
2: What if you lost a finger?
0: Oh, yeah.
2: Okay. Fingers
0: are
2: good.
0: No hand.
2: Finger rule in effect.
0: You can lose. Yeah. Elbow.
2: I just wanted to be clear on that. Okay.
0: 100%. As long as you didn't die of your injury.
2: Got it.
0: Your call's coming up 118. Here's New Jersey Fast Traffic.
3: 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Get in the zone. It's Route 46. That is shut down in both directions between Route 80 and Edwards Road. And because of a down utility pole, you're going to be detoured around. 24 westbound, still some heavy volume. Exit 8 to exit 7 with construction in the left lane. And 78 westbound, that jams exit 24 to exit 18 with construction in the right lane. We've got a broken water main in Montgomery and Somerset County. It's on 206. You're heavy both ways, Sunset Road into Griggstown Road. And there's construction.

0: construction on the turnpike southbound. It's in the car lanes between exits 10 and 9. You'll find the left lane blocked. Also, construction in Delran. Route 130 is heavy both ways. Taylor's Lane to Creek Road with some lane restrictions. And a lot of volume on 42 southbound already coming off the Walt Whitman Bridge down to 295. Leaving New Jersey, Commodore Barry Bridge, about a 5-minute delay heading into PA through construction. For the GWB, we're looking at about a 20-minute delay both upper and lower level with a disabled truck on the upper level center lane. Lincoln Tunnel's a 5 to 10-minute delay. Holland Tunnel's clear from either approach. 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Next report in 15 minutes from the All-American Subaru of Old Bridge Traffic Desk. I'm Brendan Joseph on New Jersey 101.5.
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2: New Jersey 101.5 instant weather, extreme heat and humidity, poor air quality, and the high risk of rip currents at the Jersey Shore, and a chance of thunderstorms too. What a forecast. High temperatures today, mid-90s. It is cooler at the shore. There is a chance of a spot storm later on. Tonight will be muggy with clear skies, lows in the mid-70s, and tomorrow dangerous heat and humidity, hazy sunshine. Highs will be near 100 degrees. I'm Chief Meteorologist Dan Zarrow.
1: 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In Colts Neck, Atlantic City 82, 92, and Cherry Hill 95 in Rahway.
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4: 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A brain implant developed by UC Davis is allowing a man with ALS to continue to communicate with friends and family. Casey Harrell, who suffers from severe paralysis and speech impairment, is also able to browse the internet and work from home. The experimental brain-computer interface translates brain signals into text, while also allowing the user to control a computer cursor. And according to TechCrunch, Arena is now doing $100 million in annual revenue. The San Francisco-based company lets millions of users compare and contrast AI results between different models. Tech Report, I'm Mark Mayfield.
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1: Well, here's a song you're not going to want to be dancing to at an outside picnic this weekend. It's going to be 100 degrees and you'll just be too hot and you'll get overheated, you'll get dehydrated, and you'll find yourself in the emergency room. And then Uncle Al over there, he's blowing off fireworks and he's got bottle rockets and whatnot. He just blew his fingers off. He's going to the ER. Somebody you know is going to go to the ER this weekend between the heat and the fireworks and whatnot. So we want to hear about the times you went to the ER. 1-800-283-101.5.
16: And especially if it was something really, really stupid, because unfortunately, it doesn't only happen on holidays that people hurt themselves. You know, we always talk about stupid ways you hurt yourself. And you know how many people have had to go to the emergency room because you mentioned the glue before, and it reminded me, Kyle, that I had one of my kids, I forget even which one, was either two or three, and got to a bottle of crazy glue. And thank God it was only the fingers that got glued together, because I've heard stories of people glued their eyes shut.
1: And yeah. Oh, no.
16: You know? But because it was a young kid and the skin was so delicate, I was like, I didn't want to pull it apart because you know the skin's going to come right off. So on myself, I don't care. You know, if you ever got crazy glue on your fingers, you just yank it off. Nail polish remover is supposed to really do it. So I put some nail polish remover, but it wasn't undoing. And I was like, shoot, I feel like somebody could like maybe numb it and cut it off. It was the scariest thing in the world. Anyway, guess what? I took the baby to the, I guess it was Raymond. I took him to the emergency room. And guess what they did? They took nail polish remover and soaked his hand in nail polish remover. I didn't do it long enough.
1: Right.
16: And I guess I was afraid of putting that harsh chemical
1: on nasty smelling baby skin. Yeah.
16: But they were just like, hey, anybody had that acetone? Somebody brought it in. He sat, shoved his hand in it, whatever. And he like ate a cookie with his other hand. And before you knew it, you know, his hands came apart.
1: When I was a little kid, I got mulch in my eye.
16: How does that happen?
1: And I don't know how. I think it was Halloween and I got mulch in my eye. I didn't go to the ER, but I did go to the doctor and they had to like go in my eye to get it out. I don't remember what exactly they did. Maybe they put some sort of solution in. I just remember the doctor telling me how brave I was, and I was like 8 or 9. So
16: you know what? You know. I'll be honest with you. You weren't brave. They say that to every kid.
1: Oh.
17: What color are your eyes, Kyle?
1: Mine are brown.
17: They're brown. Okay.
1: Yeah. I have like hazel eyes.
17: Yeah, if you had blue eyes, the mulch would have looked better. They would have offset the blue very nicely.
1: Yeah, the brown, it just didn't work well.
17: No.
1: I don't know what I was doing, though, or how I even got it in my eye, but I remember it really, really hurting and me telling my mom my eye really hurt, and I wasn't sure why. And you're a parent, you know, you brush it off for a little bit, and then finally you take your kid to the doctor, and they found out, I guess, I had mulch in there, and they got it out.
16: Well, that fits the topic, stupid ways you hurt yourself. And a lot of ER people, if you've ever worked in an ER, you got to call us and tell us the stupid ways people have hurt themselves with its weirdest injuries. 1-800-283-101.5. There's one on our app chat that I just can't even read out loud.
17: Is it obscene?
16: But here's how I'm going to say it.
17: Or is it grotesque?
16: Okay. Well, it's a Christmas

0: miracle.
1: Okay.
0: You know, people get things stuck in their parts sometimes.
1: Like a zipper?
0: I don't think I'm going to be able to do this. Oh. EJ's going to continue to make stupid guesses.
1: I could go on.
0: Here's the thing.
1: Something I'm thinking of that I'm not saying.
0: It was a Christmas miracle. This couple comes in, and one of the couple had a Christmas bulb stuck. That's all I'm saying.
1: Want to pitch a deal?
0: I didn't say that.
1: Okay.
0: Okay.
1: That word.
2: Move on.
0: Somebody who works in an ER, and she says many, many parents come in, fingertips removed, trying to remove doormat from a running snowblower. I've never run a snowblower, so what does that mean?
1: Well, they probably reached down, right? And they wanted to move the mat out of the way to get the snowblower in there. And they got their finger kind of caught into the grindy thing inside the snowblower.
0: Interesting.
1: Yeah.
0: Who knew? That's a common...
3: Anything that involves fingers or stuff like that, I can't. The Giants had a player a decade ago who blew off basically most of his hand from fireworks from the 4th of July.
0: That reminds me, Kyle, or that brings me... to our next app chatter message, who says, what about what we did as kids with fireworks? We used to have Roman candle fights running around backyards, shooting them at each other. We
1: Roman
0: didn't.
1: Candle fights.
0: I'll be honest Wild with West. You. We were girls. So, like, we had a sparkler. We were psyched. You know what I mean?
1: You know what my dad and explosions. His brothers and brothers-in-law did at family gatherings back in the day?
0: No, but I hope you're going to tell us right after the news.
1: Well, that was my plan. This is a tease.
0: Okay, New Jersey 101.5, Judy and EJ, how you hurt yourself, stupid injuries, and if you're an ER worker, tell us the weirdest, dumbest injuries. Your call's next.
4: It's 1:30. I'm Rick Rickman with your New Jersey 101.5 News Flash. A couple known for climbing skyscrapers are reportedly now in custody after climbing to the top of the Empire State Building in Manhattan and getting engaged. The woman appears to be Angela Nicolau, who was the subject of the 2024 Netflix film Skywalker's A Love Story. She posted a photo of her engagement ring from the top of the spire on Instagram. New Jersey Congressman Tom Kaine Jr. returned back to work on Tuesday, revealing that a depression diagnosis is what caused his lengthy absence. Micah Rasmussen, director of the Rebovich Institute for New Jersey Politics and writer, says interest was heightened about his absence because of a lack of information.
5: It's almost like, where's Waldo? Problem for Kaine is that he raised this level of mystery, of curiosity, of what was going on, and that really made it register more than anything else to most people.
4: House Speaker Mike Johnson was the one person outside of his family that Kaine confided in. At Kaine's request, Johnson didn't discuss their conversation. An extreme heat alert has been upgraded to a warning for most of New Jersey from Wednesday through the 4th of July weekend, with high temperatures expected to be in the triple digits. And that's your New Jersey 101.5 News Flash. Here's fast traffic.
6: 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Get in the zone. It's Route 46. That remains blocked in both directions between Route 80 and Edwards Road. And because of a down pole, you're going to be detoured around. Now Route 80 westbound, pretty heavy around exit 43 with a crash taking out the right lane. Some heavy volume on 78 westbound, exit 24 to exit 18, where construction has the right lane blocked. And the turnpike southbound, the car lanes, pretty heavy exit 10 to exit 9 with construction in the left lane. Delays through Del Ran on 130. This is both directions. Between Taylor's Lane and Creek Road. That's with construction and a lane restriction. And a lot of volume on 42 southbound already has come off the Walt Whitman Bridge down to 295. Leaving New Jersey, Commodore Barry Bridge, 5 to 10 minute delay into Pennsylvania. That is through construction. For the GWB, we're looking at a 25 to 30 minute delay for the upper level, 15 to 20 minutes for the lower level. Lincoln Tunnel, a 5 to 10 minute delay. Holland Tunnel, that looks good from either approach. 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Next report in 15 minutes. I'm Brendan Joseph on New Jersey 101.5.
2: New Jersey 101.5 instant weather. The big weather story here right through the 4th of July weekend, heat. Today is day 3 of 7 of this Jersey heat wave, and the worst is yet to come. Mid-90s this afternoon, cooler at the shore with mostly sunny skies. A spot thunderstorm is possible late this afternoon.

0: afternoon into this evening. Clear and really muggy tonight, lows in the mid 70s, and really hot tomorrow. Hazy sunshine, highs near 100, will be in the hundreds on Friday, probably the hottest day of the week. I'm Chief Meteorologist Dan Zarrow.
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2: 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Record-breaking heat. The heat index is going to feel like 105, 106. Going to be super, super hot. 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
21: I'm sorry. Where did you get that from?
2: You. I learned it from you.
21: I never said cringeries.
2: You didn't?
21: Maybe Kylie says it.
2: I thought you said cringeries.
21: No, it's brilliant.
2: Well, maybe I heard it someplace else.
21: Yeah,
2: maybe, I would take it. Maybe I heard it on the afternoon show because I listen to them every day.
21: I think you did because they talk about this too, this topic, and it just sounds like perfect. And I will take credit for anything. I'll take credit for flightmares, but I cannot take cringeries.
2: I believe that's a term that I have used on other radio stations, but I think maybe I've heard Jeff and Kylie use it because they're so clever.
21: Well.
2: But yeah, your flightmares is yours though, right?
21: Yes.
2: And I heard Kylie say something that I thought was great, but Jeff didn't like it.
21: There's like, nobody more.
2: Like if you go on an Uber ride or a Lyft ride and it's terrible, ride mares. I like it.
21: Cute.
2: I like ride mares.
20: I think it's fine. I just wanted to play that.
2: Okay.
20: Sorry, Kylie.
2: You play tomorrow. We have the game hour noon to one. And your chance to win B-52's tickets.
21: Oh, that's right. And I got to come up with a great contest. Let's go with another unfortunately named listener. Kyle in Jackson. Welcome to the show.
20: Good man.
22: Hey, guys. How are you?
2: Hey,
22: Kyle. Good. So about 2014, I went outside with my brother to hang out, and he threw a basketball to me, got past me. I walked over, bent over to pick it up, and completely snapped my Achilles tendon.
20: Oh!
21: That hurts.
20: Oh, that's a bad one, man.
22: Yeah, and it was a full tear. It rolled up the back of my leg.
20: Oh.
22: And my brother didn't believe me that I got hurt, so he threw the basketball at my foot.
21: Ouch.
22: And told me to suck it up. My father didn't believe me either, so I was like, okay, fine. I'll drive myself to the hospital and the pain overtook me, and my father ended up driving me. But I had to have it surgically repaired. And now, every so often, my leg kind of just, like, twitches every once in a while. Oh. Kind of fun.
21: You know, I once tore my Achilles tendon also. I did not have to have surgery, though. But I broke my ankle, and in so doing, I tore the Achilles tendon. And the worst part about that was the sound. Because you definitely hear it snap like a rubber band.
22: It sounded like a gunshot, actually.
20: Yeah.
2: It's really? That loud?
21: It's a loud pop.
22: Yes.
20: Huh. Yeah, you see it all the time now with professional athletes. They tear it. It's like every sport has it happen. And you see the ripple go up the back of their leg.
22: Mm-hmm.
21: Ooh.
22: Yeah. And also, for Kyle in the background, as a fellow Kyle, I too have moments where I just start giggling to myself out of nowhere because I remember something funny.
20: Oh, yeah. I mean, that's we're normal.
2: It's a nice skill to be able to make yourself laugh.
20: Yeah.
2: That's like a gift.
20: Yeah. Nobody else needs to know what it is, Kyle. We just giggle to ourselves. Thanks, Kyle.
22: Thanks.
21: Oh, you got him?
20: He's gone.
21: Yeah.
20: He's gone.
21: So, what is the dumbest way you ever hurt yourself? And if you've worked in an ER, what strange injuries have you seen? I can't, some of these things on the app chat, I can't even read them out loud.
20: Yeah, the last one that's on there, that's tough to read.
21: Yeah.
20: That's not good.
2: Is that like an injury that you don't want to see when you're watching television?
20: It's just something you don't want to see ever.
2: Oh, no.
20: Yeah, I wouldn't.
2: I feel fortunate that I didn't see the app chat. Now you two are both damaged.
20: Back to the basketball thing that the other Kyle just mentioned. It's one of my fears with playing pickup sports. Like, I played pickup basketball with my buddies all the time. Once I graduated college, graduated college, we would play all the time. I was 22, 23, relatively athletic still. I was slimmer. I hadn't kind of filled out into the frame that I'm at now. And I was more flexible, and I didn't have any worry about getting injured. And now I'm terrified of tearing my Achilles or tearing my hamstring or just having an injury that is annoying. When you're young and you're athletic and you might heal quicker, not that I wouldn't heal quick now, but now it would feel like more of a hassle to have an injury like that happen. or I even just that. A rolled or sprained ankle. Like, if you're going to be on crutches right. or you're going to be in a walking boot, you've got to be some athletic person. How embarrassing is it if I were to show up to work now on crutches and be like, yeah, tore the Achilles? And you can't do that now.
21: I'm glad you brought the thing up about rolled or sprained ankles, because can I be honest with you? I do not know. Can I? Yes, I can. Okay. What is a... I'm going to sound like such a moron, but what is a rolled... I always hear people say that, and I'm like, what does
20: that
21: mean?
20: Well, it's basically like a sprained ankle. It's where when your foot goes like that.
21: Oh, okay. So it's the same thing.
20: It's the same thing.
21: Like you turned your ankle.
20: Yeah. I don't know why. I mean, I just know that term from playing basketball growing up, would roll my ankle a little bit. Okay.
21: No, I've heard it a billion times. Yeah. I'm always like, you know what, like you don't want to ask? I was just talking to somebody who's on a soft... You know, I used to play softball. And I was just talking to a girl on a softball team, adult women's softball team.
20: Nice.
21: And she said they invited this really athletic girl to play because they knew she'd be good. Even though she doesn't really play softball, she's great at everything. And she's like, she's really great. And she's playing, and I don't know for how many months she's on this league, and all of a sudden she goes, can I ask you guys a question? And they're like, yeah. And she's like, what does it mean to be forced or force?
20: Like a force out?
21: Yeah. Mm-hmm. So they're like, oh my God, like, how do you not know that? And she's like, because like, I don't know, you guys all trusted me that I was a good athlete and I'm good at this. And I never wanted to like open my mouth and say to people like, there's certain rules of the game I don't understand. So can somebody please explain this to
2: me? Sometimes you're afraid to ask questions.
21: Yeah, like I was about rolling the ankle.
20: Well, do you know what a force out is?
21: No.
20: Do you?
21: Well, I must. Well, is it the same in softball as it is in baseball?
20: Yeah.
21: Oh.
20: Okay. Well, it's literally in the name when you're forced to go to another base.
2: Yeah. And you're out.
20: And you're out.
2: Yeah. Right. It's
21: easy. Okay, I thought like maybe...
2: If somebody has to run from first to second and you have to run second to third and they throw the ball to... Is that a force out if they get you out of third or...
20: If you have people on first base and second base...
2: Yeah, and there's nowhere to... You can't go back.
20: You can't go back.
21: Yeah, you have to go
20: to the base forward.
21: But I thought you were tricking me because I thought maybe in baseball it's something...
20: No. It's the same thing in both.
21: Well, I'll tell you what. I now know what a rolled ankle is. I want to really thank you guys. So what stupid injuries have you had where you had to go to the ER? 1-800-283-101.5 is our phone number. And you guys know I did not have to go to the ER for this, thank God. But you guys know I ran myself over with my own car. How does that happen?
20: It's hard to do.
21: It's not that easy when you think you put the car all the way up into park. But it didn't quite make it up into park and it's only reverse. Okay.
20: Oh.
21: And so now I get out of the car and the car door knocks me over and I'm like 9 months pregnant too. But thank God it only kind of went around me. It didn't go over me because that could kill you. And it was going so slowly. You know, you had time to like.
2: So what part, did any part of the car hit you?
21: But it was like my arm and it kind of just shoved me. Yeah.
2: Like not unlike what happened with me in the tram car.
21: Exactly.
2: Like it wasn't a direct hit. It sort of was just like just hit a little bit of me.
20: Love tap.
2: Yeah, a little tap.
21: Exactly.
2: Yeah.
21: And
2: it wasn't full on.
21: No, but I still think to myself, like if we had cameras, so many times I see people, you know, like somebody slid down my stairs last summer. And we watch it back because we have the ring thing, you know?
2: Did you send it to Bob Saget?
21: No, but it's so hysterical because he's dead.
2: Okay.
21: It's so hysterical.
2: Well, then the other guy that's on that show now.
20: Eh?
2: Alfonso,
21: whatever, yeah.
2: Oh.
21: The guy from, is that a...
2: French Prince of...
20: French Prince Bel Air.
21: Lisa, we want to talk to you because her injury also has to do with softball. So I hope you'll hang on with us, Lisa. Stupid ways you hurt yourself and the injuries, especially if they got you to the ER. 1-800-283-101.5-148. Here's New Jersey Fast Traffic.
0: 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Get in the zone. We'll start in Parsippany, Route 46. That remains blocked both ways between Route 80 and Edwards Road. That because of a downed utility pole, you'll be detoured around. And on Route 80 westbound, right around exit 43, we have a crash there taking out the right lane. 78 westbound, some sluggish volume, exit 24 to exit 18 with construction in the right lane. And on the turnpike southbound, car lanes, your heavy exit 10 down to exit 9 with construction. The left lane there is blocked. Heavy volume through Delran as well on 130. This is both directions between Taylor's Lane and Creek Road. You'll find a lane restriction both ways because of construction. And a lot of volume on 42 southbound has come off the Walt Whitman Bridge down to 295. Leaving New Jersey on the Commodore Barry Bridge westbound into PA, we've got about a 5-minute delay through construction there. GWB looking at 15 to 20 minutes for the upper level, 10 to 15 minute delay for the lower level. Lincoln Tunnel is about a 10-minute delay. Holland Tunnel, that's clear from either approach. It's time to say goodnight to that check engine light. 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Next report in 15 minutes from the All-American Subaru of Old Bridge Traffic Desk. 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
1: New Jersey 101.5 instant weather, extreme heat and humidity, poor air quality, and a high risk of rip currents at the Jersey Shore, and a chance of thunderstorms too. What a forecast. High temperatures today, mid-90s. It is cooler at the shore. There is a chance of a spot storm later on. Tonight will be muggy with clear skies, lows in the mid-70s, and tomorrow dangerous heat and humidity, hazy sunshine. Highs will be near 100 degrees. I'm Chief Meteorologist Dan Zarrow.
20: It is 81 in Margate, 93 in Trenton, 95 in Hillsboro. 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
4: Nearly a million bottles of heart and kidney medication has been recalled. The FDA says California-based Amgen voluntarily recalled the bottles of Corlinor and Sensipar tablets after unexpected foreign matter was found in a sample. A brain implant developed in California has allowed a man with ALS to continue communicating with family and friends. Sharon Reardon reports.
8: 47-year-old Casey Harrell, who suffers from severe paralysis and speech impairment, is now also able to browse the internet and work from home. The Experimental Brain Computer Interface, or BCI, works by translating brain signals into text while also allowing users to control a computer cursor. It was developed by researchers at UC Davis in conjunction with Brown University and Mass General Brigham Neuroscience Institute. The findings show the BCI could lead to greater independence for people with paralysis and other severe neurological conditions that limit speech movement.
4: Health update. I'm Sarah Lee Kessler.
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2: Judy and EJ show on New Jersey 101.5, 154, Dominski and Moore, just a few minutes away. We're talking about your cringeries. Holiday weekend's coming up, record heat, so there might be some dehydration and heat exhaustion and whatnot, and fireworks injuries. That always comes up every year. I shouldn't laugh. 1-800-283-101.5.
21: Would you mind if every time you say cringeries, I say copyright Kylie Moore? Because I just assume that it's from her.
2: If it is, all the credit in the world.
21: So say the sentence again.
2: I've heard the term. But that doesn't make that term mutually, I mean, exclusive to her, does it?
21: I mean, it's not that you can't use it.
2: Isn't it the ultimate form of flattery?
21: All I'm saying is I like to give attribution.
2: Well, I do too. If I realize that, maybe I subliminally heard it, you know.
21: Do you want to try it again and I'll give the attribution?
2: No.
21: Kyle, would you like to?
20: You want me to say cringery?
21: Just say, coming up. Now, we're talking about your cringeries.
20: Coming up, we are talking about your cringeries.
21: Copyright Kylie Moore.
20: Isn't imitation the sincerest form of flattery?
2: That's what I said. Oh, wait. That's why you said. You said what I said, right? Because I said it.
21: That sounds like the Matchbox 20 rumor that you guys are always talking about.
2: Oh, I did hear that Matchbox 20 earlier this year fired their lead singer, Rob Thomas.
20: No, that was Philly's manager, Rob Thompson.
21: Wait, why? Didn't they like that song he did with Santana?
2: Not enough, apparently. And Don Mattingly is the new lead singer of Matchbox 20.
20: And they're kicking ass.
2: Yeah.
21: Can't believe it. And taking names. Okay, can we go to Lisa now?
2: Yeah.
21: Can we grow up?
2: No.
21: That joke, we have to celebrate.
2: I generally don't like it.
20: You hear in the background of that, by the way, somebody's going, Judy, Judy.
2: Well, no, you know, that's
21: no.
2: That's that guy he was talking to trying to chime in.
21: Because I wasn't there.
20: Yeah, but somebody is in the background saying Judy as if to get your opinion on it now.
21: They're not saying Judy.
20: You don't,
21: because he was trying
2: to. Don't like you. I don't like you.
21: I wasn't there. Let me tell you what happened.
2: Yeah. It sounds like Friday. You're saying Judy.
21: I know. It was Friday, and I said, Steve Adubato, whatever I said, he's an idiot, right?
2: You're right.
21: So poor Dennis. Monday, I'm out, and this guy calls, I heard you were talking about me. So this whole fight Dennis had with Steve Adubato was because
2: from
21: of
2: something
21: me.
2: You did.
21: And I wasn't even there.
2: That's great.
21: All right. Let's go to Linda in Mountainside.
2: It's Lisa.
21: Lisa, I'm so sorry. You know what?
9: That's all right, Joan.
21: I got a little discombobulated after that whole Matchbox 20 confusion. I'm sorry.
9: That's okay.
21: All right, Lisa, what do you got?
9: Well, I went to a singles barbecue, and my friend talked me into going, and I didn't want to go. This is quite a few years ago, and then everybody convened to play softball, so I elected myself the captain, and I initially was playing first base, which was fine, but then I got a wild hair to go pitch, and I successfully pitched to two people, and you know, I swear this is true, I
10: I had a premonition, like I was too close to the plate. And I pitched to this guy two pitches, and the third pitch, with an aluminum bat, he line-drived the ball right into my face.
2: Yeesh. In your face? Where face. Where at exactly?
21: Her nose.
10: My nose.
2: Oh, right.
10: Bridge of my nose, completely shattered my nose.
21: She did a Marsha Brady, EJ.
2: Oh, my nose.
10: It was like that episode on I Love Lucy where it's like slowly I turn.
2: Step by step.
10: And I completely turned and crumpled over myself, and blood was pouring out like a faucet. And,
21: oh God.
10: You know, I couldn't figure out. And, I wasn't young at that point. It wasn't like I was a kid. I was like in my 40s when this happened. And I used to be a corporate flight attendant, and I was flying at the time. And my face was basically destroyed. And, you know, I went to a doctor who, like a miracle worker, pieced my nose back together like mosaic tiles. And I had, knock on wood, I have a decent result. But I had a good nose before. But that was just one of those one in a million things. And, you know, I tried to figure out, like, why would something like that happen? The only good that came out of it, actually, is that I quit smoking that day. I never smoked again.
21: Oh, good.
2: There you go.
10: Yep, never smoked again. It's been about 20-something years.
21: Wow, that's amazing. Good for you.
2: Thank you, Lisa.
20: Got smoked, but stopped smoking.
21: That is true. Didn't think of that. That was a good one, Kyle. Good job today.
20: Not just a hat rack.
2: I am looking forward to the game tomorrow.
21: I never heard that expression.
20: You've never heard that?
21: Sometimes you act like you're just a hat rack, though.
20: Well, a hat rack that eats sandwiches and picks his nose.
21: Correct. You guys, it's been fun. Can we do this again tomorrow?
2: Yeah, and a game tomorrow. B-52's tickets. I'm very excited about it.
21: Me too. We'll see you then. Dominski, more coming up next for you guys. Enjoy that. Have a great afternoon.
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11: It's 91 degrees at 2 o'clock. I'm Rick Rickman. An unauthorized immigrant living in Hudson County has been arrested and accused of 3D printing an arsenal of guns. Federal prosecutors in New Jersey say Eric Marquez Cruz of North Bergen is originally from El Salvador, and that officers used a search warrant last Thursday to find a 3D printer used to make gun parts, 17 printed frames, several printed bullet magazines, and about 70 3D printed devices to convert semi-autos into fully automatic guns. New Jersey residents who pay for their electric bills are not getting as much help this year to offset rising costs. The State Board of Public Utilities approved a $25 credit to help customers pay their electric bills this year, down from last year's credit of $100. The Press of Atlantic City reports public utilities board members also approved a separate $150 credit for low-income customers. Building another nuclear plant in New Jersey could cost tens of billions of dollars. A bill moving quickly through the state legislature would give the State Board of Public Utilities the power to pass the cost of that along to you. Dina Matola Jaborska with New Jersey Citizen Action says there's nothing in the bill to cap those rate hikes.
12: The BPU has no track record of actually standing up and protecting the ratepayers. If anything, it's been the opposite. They've been advancing policies to charge ratepayers for all kinds of things.
11: Jaborska also says there's no protections for ratepayers in case the actual cost of constructing a nuclear power plant goes over budget. The CDC is investigating a mystery diarrhea outbreak unrelated to international travel that's turned up in New York, New Jersey, and 15 other states. It's caused by a microscopic parasite that gets into the body through food and water contaminated by feces. New York has been hit the hardest, with anywhere from 31 to 80 of the 145 cases reported. New Jersey is second with multiple cases. And New Jersey News is brought to you by All County Exteriors. 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Happy Birthday America from All County Exteriors. The complete New Jersey 101.5 forecast is coming up. Now New Jersey Fast Traffic.
0: We still have this closure in Parsippany. It's Route 46 that is shut down both ways between Route 80 and Edwards Road. Crews working on a down pole are going to be detoured around it. And still a tap of the brakes on Route 80 westbound around exit 43 with a crash taking out the right lane. A new jam forming on 287 northbound. It's jamming exit 10 past exit 12. A crash there has taken out one lane. And it's sluggish on the turnpike southbound in the car lanes from exit 10 down to exit 9 where construction has the left lane blocked. 130 through Del Ran, pretty heavy both ways. Taylor's Lane to Creek Road with construction taking out a lane. We've got heavy volume on 295 southbound from exit 29 to 26 and 42 southbound already jammed up from the Walt Whitman Bridge down to 295. Leaving New Jersey, Commodore Barry Bridge, 5-minute delay into PA through construction. For the GWB, we're looking at about a 10 to 15 minute delay, both upper and lower level. Lincoln Tunnels, 5 to 10 minutes. Holland Tunnels clear from either approach. Next report in 15 minutes. I'm Brendan Joseph on New Jersey 101.5.
1: New Jersey 101.5 instant weather. An extreme heat warning is now in effect for almost all of New Jersey until Saturday evening. Daily high temperatures will be in the 90s and hundreds, a heat index at times up to 110 degrees. The next few days are going to be pretty nasty. Make sure you have a plan to stay cool, stay hydrated, and stay safe, whether you're working, playing, or getting ready to celebrate the 4th of July. There is a chance of a spot thunderstorm heading into this evening, otherwise clear and muggy overnight, lows in the mid-70s. Tomorrow, hazy sunshine, highs near 100, the heat index near 110. Friday is probably the hottest day of the week, sunny and breezy, highs 100 to 105. There could be a few late-day thunderstorms on Saturday, the 4th of July. Highs will still be near 100. We're in the 90s on Sunday, with scattered thunderstorms possible in the afternoon. From the Edison Heating and Cooling Weather Desk, I'm Chief Meteorologist Dan Zarrow.
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0: The North calls this a sub, while the South calls it a hoagie. The North calls this Taylor ham, and the South calls it pork roll.
1: Hey, you talking about Jersey? Me and my friends are from Jersey.
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1: Hey, come on.

0: What do you hear? 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
2: Hello, good afternoon. I keep feeling like it's a Friday. I have no idea why, but it's only a Wednesday.
3: It's a weird week.
2: Yeah, I mean, a lot of people are going to have off Friday, not everybody, but that still is no reason. I mean, like, I could see that way for tomorrow to feel like a Friday.
3: But I feel like people are taking off early. They're just, like, making a long weekend out of it. So I get it. I'm also in Friday mode.
2: Yeah. I feel like the next few days are going to be.
3: Unfortunately, it's just a Wednesday.
2: Yeah.
4: But make it the best damn Wednesday you've ever had.
3: Thank you, Casey Kasem.
4: Thank you very much. And now a long-distance dedication from my liver to that bottle of Jack.
2: All right, 1-800.
3: Anyway, we're Dominski and Moore. I'm Kylie Moore.
2: Yeah, I don't know what that was. I'm Jeff Dominski. 1-800-283-101.5 is our phone number. Hey, so tomorrow is going to be like our Friday. Therefore, we are going to be doing our end of the week game tomorrow.
3: With very fun prizes.
2: And yeah, the prizes, I believe, that's the Lurita Winery. That hasn't changed, right?
3: Correct.
2: Yeah. Haven't had a lot of sleep. I'm a little out of it, but good. Because the Lurita Winery, and I think it's like the food truck series.
3: Festival passes.
2: Yes. They are awesome. The Rita Winery is just great to begin with. But when they roll those food trucks in there, I mean, like, it's almost like gourmet stuff. To say they're food trucks almost doesn't really do it justice. They're so good.
3: One of the food trucks I've seen there, I believe it's called Five Sisters, was rated one of the best in the country recently.
2: There you go. See? There you go. Exactly. Yeah, here's my point. So, yeah, we're going to be giving those away as prizes. And we could use a little help because, well, this has been sort of a work in progress. But at this point, I think it's going to be kind of like a trivia thing. But it's going to involve summer type movies, either movies that have something to do with summer, something to do with the 4th of July, right? It doesn't have to be like entirely about that, but just like a little bit about it. And we want to know. We kind of helped me out to create this. What's a good summer movie? How many movies can you think of that have a lot to do with summertime? 1-800-283-101.5 is our phone number. Stand By Me. Is that not a summer movie?
3: Ooh.
2: Wasn't that during summer that the boys go off on that journey? I know it's only like 2 days or something. But I feel like it was summer. It looks like summer.
3: Because at the end of the movie, Gordy, in narration, says that they were only a few weeks out from school.
2: Ah, there you go. Yes.
3: So it's not specifically like a 4th of July movie, but but definitely summer. Even though they were all wearing long pants. Boys, come
2: on. They? I thought they were wearing shorts in some scenes.
3: Maybe some of them are, but there's definitely jeans.
2: But it was definitely happening in summer, though. Yeah. Short sleeves, at least.
3: But incredible that you brought that movie because it's one of my all-time favorites. But, of course, I have to get out of the way. Another one of my all-time favorites.
2: Oh, this is almost like the ultimate summer movie. Released in summer, about summer.
3: The first summer blockbuster.
2: Was it really considered that?
3: Yes.
2: Yeah, there you go. That's like what started the trend.
3: Mm-hmm.
2: Oh, wow. There you go.
3: Because people were lined outside the doors. But obviously, for those who don't know what we're talking about, Jaws. One of my all-time favorite movies.
2: If they didn't know Jaws from that theme song, then no disrespect, welcome to America, but you just got off a boat or a plane.
3: Welcome to the party, pal.
2: Yeah, exactly. If you are new, find Jaws. You will love it.
3: Can you name the date

0: in which the kid was killed off the raft.
1: Ooh, the raft. Now, wait. Okay, wait. That was not the first kill, because that was Chrissy.
0: Chrissy!
1: All right, it happened on July 4th, didn't it? No?
0: June 29th.
1: Oh, so he was already killed before they left the beaches open?
0: Mm-hmm.
1: Oh, so... somebody,
0: he was killed while they left the beaches open.
1: Because somebody died... Didn't somebody die on July 4th in that movie?
0: No, I don't think we make it to July 4th.
1: Oh, there was the big debate between the mayor, Larry Vaughn, and Chief Brody.
0: You yell Barracuda. Everyone goes, huh? What?
1: Right, right. You yell shark.
0: We got a problem on our hands on the 4th of July.
1: Oh, I thought they did keep it open.
0: No, you can see on a sign, Alex Tintner... killed June 29th, and that's when the mother puts the reward out for the shark.
1: So then they did close them. See, I would have sworn. See, now there's some trivia. I would have lost that bet. I would have thought that they did close the beaches on July 4th. Mm-hmm. I'm sorry. Opposite, that they kept them open on July 4th. But you're saying that.
0: Well, I think they did. We just don't see July 4th.
1: Wasn't July 4th? Okay, what's the date in Jaws when the fake shark fin comes up and the kids were doing the prank? Was that July 4th?
0: I'm going to say that was before Alex was killed.
1: Oh, was it? Oh.
0: But I'm not dying on that hill.
1: Okay.
0: We definitely don't see a 4th of July party in Jaws.
1: Well,
0: but it's a quintessential summer movie.
1: Clearly, I need a rewatch of that movie. Clearly,
0: don't tempt me with a good time.
1: Right? Right? All right. So we want to know, what's a good summer movie? And it would probably help me to fashion this into a game for tomorrow. 1-800-283-101.5.
0: John in Mount Laurel, you're on New Jersey 101.5.
2: Hey, yeah. Good topic. The first one that came to mind, hands down for me, is Sandlot.
0: Oh, you're killing me, Smalls.
1: And
2: yeah, it just always reminds me of summer.
1: Not just summer, because it's a baseball movie. What? It's set in the 60s, I think.
2: Yeah, like late 50s, early 60s.
1: And they even have the, isn't it a 4th of July night game? It's like the one night game they do. And I think that's literally
2: think so,
1: on the 4th
2: yeah.
1: of July, right? Because fireworks are going off, I believe. Yeah. Yeah, no, that's a good one. And who was Smalls again? Was Smalls the kid who moved to that town, or was he already a local?
2: Yeah, and they said, you're killing me, Smalls, kind of because he didn't know some of the baseball lingo. And
1: Right.
2: He was kind of like awkward.
1: Right, yeah, because he was kind of like the new kid. Yeah. That's what I thought.
0: John, do you remember the name of the dog? What was the dog's name?
1: Oh, I could never.
2: You know what? I get that dog and the dog from Stand By Me confused.
0: Stand By Me is definitely Chopper.
1: Chomper.
2: Yeah.
1: Was it Chopper or Chopper?
0: Chopper. Chopper. Sick. You know what?
1: Yeah.
2: Yeah.
1: We could probably say it, but we won't. We just started the
0: okay,
1: day.
0: Okay, I just looked it up. The dog in Sandlot is Hercules. Never in a million years.
2: Really? I totally wouldn't have. I totally forgot that.
0: That's why I was relying on you, because I knew I did not know it.
1: That's funny. Hey, John, good to hear from you. Thanks for calling in the New Jersey 101.5. We'll take more of your calls. We are gradually heading into a 4th of July weekend. We've got an end-of-the-week game tomorrow, and I want to focus the game somehow around summertime, July 4th-type movies, or at least summer movies. What's a good summer movie? 1-800-283-101.5.
0: 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Here's Fast Traffic.
3: 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Southbound side of the parkway, we're jamming from the Essex tolls down to exit 147. A 20-minute delay because of a crash. The right lane is blocked. Ton of volume in Manaloking. 35 jamming both ways into the Manaloking Bridge. You're going to see about a 10-minute delay in either direction. 287 northbound, that's stop and go. Exit 10 past exit 12 with a crash taking out the right lane. And the turnpike southbound, still some sluggish volume in the car lanes. Exit 10 to exit 9, construction set up there in the left lane. 295 southbound, you'll see a jam exit 29 to exit 26 with a crash off to the left shoulder and a lot of volume heading towards the South Jersey Shore points on 42 southbound. That's jamming off the Walt Whitman Bridge down to 295. Leaving New Jersey, Commodore Barry Bridge westbound in PA, about a 5-minute delay as you head through construction. For the GWB, we're looking at about a 10 to 15-minute delay upper and lower level. Lincoln Tunnel's 5 to 10 minutes. Holland Tunnel looking pretty good coming in from either approach. Need better rest? 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Next report in 15 minutes from the All-American Subaru of Old Bridge Traffic Desk. I'm Brandon Joseph on New Jersey 101.5.
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4: New Jersey 101.5 instant weather. The air is thick with heat and humidity, although we could see a spot thunderstorm temporarily cool us down heading into this evening. It'll be clear and muggy overnight. Lows only fall into the mid-70s. Another hot and humid day tomorrow. Hazy sunshine. Highs near 100. The heat index approaching 110. And Friday, hottest day of the week. Sunny, breezy. Highs 100 to 105. From the Edison Heating and Cooling Weather Desk, I'm Chief Meteorologist Dan Zara.
1: Manasquan 87, Woodbury 92, Westfield 94 degrees. Oh, yeah. 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
13: A new study links PTSD among Ground Zero first responders with faster aging.
14: The study out of New York's Stony Brook University finding molecular changes associated with accelerated aging. Blood samples from nearly 400 Ground Zero first responders taken nearly two decades after the 9/11 attacks. More than 230 who worked at Ground Zero were diagnosed with PTSD. The study showing many of their proteins and metabolites were significantly different, especially when it came to immunity, brain function, and protection against cell damage. I'm Jennifer Polsoni.
13: Dementia costs in the U.S. are expected to surpass $800 billion this year. That's according to a study published by the Alzheimer's Association. And the costs are mostly falling on unpaid caregivers, not the government, as individuals and families bear over three times the cost versus health systems. Over 5 million Americans are living with dementia, and another 5 million are caring for them without pay. Health update. I'm Sarah Lee Kessler.
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2: It is 2:25 with Jeff Domenski and Kylie Moore. We're going to have Rick Rickman's news coming up in 5 minutes. Right now, we want to know your favorite summer movies. 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
3: Yeah, I mean, if they actually have like a 4th of July scene in them, all the better. But even if just a good summer movie, then that counts. Rachel in Cherry Hill. You're on New Jersey 101.5. Hey, Rachel.
4: Hey, Queen. How are you?
2: Hey, girl. Hey.
3: I hope you're saying that to Kylie, not me, but anyway.
2: I think it was plural, Queens.
3: No, thank you.
4: I think the perfect summer movie is a movie called The Way, Way Back. Have you guys ever seen it or heard of it?
3: I think I've heard of it, but I don't
2: that
3: remember.
2: Was, what, like 2012, 2013?
4: Yeah, 2013. It has Steve Carell in it, Toni Collette.
2: Yes!
4: Your girl Maya Rudolph's in there.
3: I never saw it, but I know I heard of it. What the hell was it about again?
4: So it's about this kid who's like 14. He's in his shy stage. And he goes on vacation with his mom and her boyfriend. And they actually filmed it while Steve Carell was on vacation at his summer house in like Massachusetts or somewhere. I think that's where it was.
3: Right.
4: But it was at the Shore House. It was filmed on the beach. And he gets a job at a water park. And there's also this 4th of July scene. They have like a clam bake and fireworks.
3: Oh, wow.
4: It's a perfect summer movie.
3: I'm writing that down.
2: Okay, I'm looking up. Toni Collette is also in this. Oh, this is a stacked cast. Sam Rockwell?
4: Yeah, and Sam Rockwell. And he played the villain in Charlie's Angels with the
3: Not to typecast, but Steve Carell clearly has to play the part of the boyfriend, right?
4: He's the jerk boyfriend, yes.
3: Yeah. I mean, it's like, with those names, that's the guy that would have to be the boyfriend. Yeah.
2: Not Sam Rockwell as the jerk?
4: No, he's the good guy.
2: Oof.
4: Well, he's a cool guy. He's like his the kid's mentor kind of thing.
2: I guess
4: I want to watch that movie right now.
3: Yeah, like you know that Steve Carell would not be good as a mentor. He'd be better as like the awkward jerk. Yeah.
2: I don't know. Sam Rockwell, problematic. But Rachel, I know what you're watching tonight. Thank you for calling New Jersey 101.5, my friend.
3: You know, it's another good movie, but it's pretty obscure though. So I don't think I'll use this in any kind of trivia game. But did you ever hear of a Mark Harmon, Kirstie Alley movie called Summer School?
2: Oh, I don't think so.
3: Yeah, it's not like a big movie, but it's like a fun watch if you watch it. And I feel like it meets your criterion of if it's an hour and a half, I'll watch anything. I think it's a short movie. But it's a comedy. They rope a guy by threatening you're going to lose tenure. Because he's trying to get tenure, is a school teacher, and he suddenly has to teach a summer class when he like had all these other plans, and he has just the dumbest misfit kids, and it's kind of like, I don't know, it's a funny romp. It's okay.
2: This is 97 minutes, and it's directed by Carl Reiner.
3: Yes.
2: Hell yeah.
3: Yeah, exactly. Yeah. It's kind of like a sleeper movie. Not too many people know about it. But anyway.
2: I'm sorry, I'm just entranced in the IMDb of it all.
3: Yeah. Let's talk to Teddy in Colonia. You're in New Jersey, 101.5.
5: Hey, guys, great topic.
2: Hey. Hi, Teddy.
5: Summer Rental with John Candy.
2: I've never seen it.
3: Neither have I. I've heard of it, though, but that's one I never caught.
2: Sell us on it, Teddy. What's it about?
5: He's an air traffic controller that gets burnt out, so they force him to take a vacation. And because he saw there was a fly on the screen, he thought it was two planes that were going to crash, and he started screaming. And his supervisor came over. He goes, "That's a fly." He flicked it off the screen.
3: Oh,
5: and they rent the place. They rent the place. They go to the wrong house. It's supposed to be road, and it was street. Actually, it was the same address.
3: Right.
5: And they're living in there for overnight, and the actual family that lives in the house shows up there and in the middle of the night, and they make them all leave.
3: And hilarity ensues.
5: Oh, my God. There's a scene when he's walking on the beach, and he's carrying a cooler, and the bung comes out of the cooler, and he's splashing everybody that's laying on the, getting tanned or getting eating something. You got to see it. It's really good. John Larroquette's in it.
2: Another Carl Reiner movie, by the way.
3: See? Yeah. He's a Carl Reiner. In addition to everything else, apparently Carl Reiner was a master of B-list summer movies.
2: But no, Teddy, you're right. John Larroquette, Rip Torn, John Candy. This is, ooh. And yeah. it's under 90 minutes. You know, that's my rule.
3: Yep, that's it.
2: Teddy, thank you for the suggestion. We appreciate you calling New Jersey 101.5.
3: Okay, stand by because Rick is going to tell you the obnoxious amount of money that President Trump has been making off of crypto. I was reading about this yesterday. It's insane. And we'll take more of your calls. We're talking about summer movies at 1-800-283-101.5.
6: It's 2:30. I'm Rick Rickman with your New Jersey 101.5 News Flash. President Trump has made at least $635 million from cryptocurrency deals in his second term. In a nearly 1,000-page financial disclosure Tuesday, Trump revealed he made the money from a licensing deal that put his name on crypto coins. Saying the budget puts affordability first, Governor Mikey Sherrill signed the state's next spending plan into law Tuesday night, hours before the constitutional deadline.
7: We're delivering the most property tax relief in state history. I charted out a better path for stay in March, and working together with Assembly Speaker Coughlin, it's in an even stronger place now, focused on middle-class seniors so they can afford to stay and retire in New Jersey.
6: As part of the plan, the Stay in Jay property tax relief program will now only be a benefit for households earning $200,000 or less per year. The summer heat wave has become a problem for at least one Jersey Shore drawbridge. Often the heat causes a drawbridge to become stuck in the up position, but in Point Pleasant, the Route 13 Bridge Avenue Bridge has become stuck in the down position, which blocks river traffic from crossing underneath it. And that's your New Jersey 101.5 News Flash. Here's fast traffic.
8: Got a pretty big jam on the parkway. It's the southbound side. 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Get in the zone. Yeah, the parkway southbound, it's a 25-minute jam. The Essex tolls down to exit 147. A crash has the left lane blocked. Right lanes are squeezing by. Through Maniloking, 35 jamming both directions into the Maniloking Bridge. About a 10-minute delay either way because of volume. 287 northbound, you're going to see volume exit 9 to exit 12 where a crash has the right lane blocked. And it's construction on the turnpike, the southbound side in the car lanes. Your heavy exit 10 to exit 9. The construction takes out the left lane. Careful in Blackwood. Lower Landing Road remains closed between Lakeview Drive and Black Horse Pike. That for emergency construction. And it's a jam on 295 southbound, exit 29 to exit 26 with a crash off to the left shoulder. Ton of volume already on 42 southbound as it come off the Walt Whitman Bridge down to 295. Leaving New Jersey, the GWB, about a 5 to 10 minute delay, both upper and lower level. Lincoln Tunnel, 5 minutes at most. Holland Tunnel's clear from either approach. 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Next report in 15 minutes. I'm Brendan Joseph on New Jersey 101.5.
9: New Jersey 101.5 instant weather. So how hot's it going to get in New Jersey this week? My forecast has temperatures, what the thermometer says, going as high as 104 on Friday. Meanwhile, the heat index that feels like our apparent temperature will probably pop over 110. Breaking records, sweating like crazy, craving air conditioning, swimming pools, and ice cream. Stay cool out there. We could see a spot thunderstorm into this evening. It's going to be muggy overnight. Lows in the mid-70s. Tomorrow's highs near 100 with hazy sunshine. 100 to 105 on Friday. Sunny and breezy. There could be a few thunderstorms on 4th of July Saturday. Highs still near 100 degrees. From the Edison Heating and Cooling Weather Desk, I'm Chief Meteorologist Dan Zarrow.
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2: It is 2:34 with Jeff and Kylie, and we are talking about summer movies at 1-800-283-101.5.
3: Yeah, let's take one from George, and we'll take a quick break and take all the rest. George in Mount Holly, hi.
10: Hi, how are you?
3: Good.
2: Good.
3: What were you thinking?
10: Mine is an all-time favorite, American Graffiti.
2: Oh, a classic. I have to rewatch that. I haven't seen that.
10: It's filled with young stars.
3: Oh, God, yeah. I mean, Harrison Ford, barely a speaking part, but Harrison Ford was even in that movie.
2: Isn't that his first movie?
3: Maybe it was. I don't know. I don't know if it was.
2: I believe so.
11: Yeah, but I will watch it. I've probably seen it 100 times.
3: And it's a summer movie that takes place all in one night, I believe.
11: Yep.
3: And I think it had to be, in mid to late August, because if you remember, Richard Dreyfuss's character.
2: I forgot Richard Dreyfuss was in that.
11: They're off to college.
3: Right. And he
11: the
3: was
11: next day.
3: Right. And he was doubting about going. So this has to put the movie in like mid August somewhere. And it was, and who, I know you'll know this, George, who was the DJ that talks him into going to college after all?
11: Oh, it was, Wolfman.
12: It was the Wolfman Jack coming at you, right. Baby. Oh, yeah.
3: Yes. Except he wouldn't admit that it was him. Oh, it was a great movie. Right. Great movie.
2: God, Ron Howard. What a...
3: Right?
2: That's one I need to revisit. I haven't seen it in like quite some time, but I know I liked it.
3: Yeah,
11: oh, Mackenzie Phillips was in it.
3: That's right. Even she was in it. She was so young.
11: The actress that was Mary Hartman's sister.
3: Oh, wait, but you know who else was in it? Suzanne Plochette was... Wait, no, not Suzanne Plochette. Suzanne Summers. Suzanne Summers. Suzanne Summers, not Suzanne Plochette.
11: That was Suzanne Summers.
3: Yeah. Suzanne Plochette played on Bob Newhart's show. I was getting hung up on Suzanne. Hey, George, no, that's a great pick. Thank you for
2: that. Thank you for calling New Jersey 101.5. You don't think that was George Lucas himself calling in, right?
3: Can you imagine?
13: Hi. I like this movie that I made.
3: Yeah, really. Exactly. Right. I'm going to be modest and not say it's me.
13: I've never heard of Star Wars, but those are also good movies.
3: All right, so we're talking about summer films. 1-800-283-101.5.
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0: From ABC News Tech Trends, House lawmakers have passed the Kids Internet and Digital Safety Act. It's a bipartisan package of legislation that, among other things, would require social media companies to adopt new safety features for children and restrict the use of minors' data for targeted advertising. BMW's next X5 will come with 5 different powertrain options: gas, diesel, hybrid, electric, or hydrogen. The German automaker unveiling the 5th-generation SUV at its factory in Spartanburg, South Carolina. BMW recently invested $1.7 billion in the plant and plans to produce multiple EVs there, including the electric X5. And the video game company IO Interactive has announced some staffing reductions. The company, which made this year's popular James Bond game 007 First Light, says the cuts are coming because a relationship with an external partner is ending. It says its upcoming Project Fantasy game is still on track. With Tech Trends, I'm Mike Dubusky, ABC News.
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2: It is 2:41 with Jeff and Kylie talking about summer movies. 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
5: Hi, you know what? Well, always a summer movie to me was Weekend at Bernie's.
3: Did that? That took place in the summer. I don't remember.
2: Yeah, aren't they at the pool?
5: Oh no, that's hysterical. No, two young guys get invited to a beach house in Long Island. They were auditing a company, and they were invited to a beach house in Long Island, and they went out there, and they're out there actually because the boss was trying to knock them off. You know, it's a comedy, but he was trying to knock them off.
3: Of course. So it has these absurd plot twists. Yeah.
5: Right. And then he winds up taking a heart attack and dying, and they decide that they want to keep the beach house for the weekend. Right. So they prop his body up in the living room.
3: I forgot the plot point that the boss was out to get them. So this is why the audience is forgiven for like cheering them on for messing with the body because he was the bad guy. I forgot that whole thing.
5: And they take him out on the beach. They have him on the beach and they have a rope on his hands. So he's waving. People going by, how you doing, Bernie? And they have a rope tied behind the chair. And he's waving his arm up and down. And then they take him out jet skiing. Oh, it's funny. It's funny.
3: It was a little funny, though, like that none of the characters in the movie happen to notice all these ropes and strings on this body.
2: Or how he was waving.
3: Right. Nobody notices anything. Like, come on. That is a lot of suspension of disbelief right there.
2: Tom, that's a solid choice. Thank you for calling New Jersey 101.5.
3: Linda in Hunterdon is calling in. Hi.
21: Hi there. How are you doing?
2: Good.
21: Good. The movie I was thinking of is Independence Day. The aliens attacked on July 1st, and we beat them all over the world on July 4th.
3: That's right. And then you've got the president character making that epic speech.
21: Absolutely. I think it was like Bill something about a brother, but I can't remember. I just remember Will Smith was in it and, you know, some of the other characters.
2: And Jeff Goldblum, lest we forget, Linda.
21: Yes.
2: The eye candy there.
3: Do you remember when Will Smith punches the alien that he was dragging?
21: Oh, yeah.
3: Yeah, because the alien said something bad about his wife, and he just punches the alien, man.
21: Absolutely. Dragging him along on the parachute.
2: This movie is on my rewatch list because I saw it, and I know I liked it, but it has been probably 20 years. I need to rewatch it. Linda, thank you for calling New Jersey 101.5.
3: Jim in Bridgewater, you're on New Jersey 101.5.
24: Yes, hi.
2: Hey, Jim.
24: Hi. You were talking, well, my movie is Jaws.
6: which you've already discussed. But I know you were talking about the movie earlier, about when certain events happened or may have happened. So I'll go back to the attack on Alex Kintner. Okay, that happens, and then right after that, there's a big town meeting, and Mayor Vaughn is there, and all the local business owners are there.
3: Okay.
6: And someone from the audience asks Chief Brody, are you going to close the beaches? And he says, yes, we are.
3: Okay.
6: And then Mayor Vaughn cuts in and says, only for 24 hours. And then there's a big commotion, and Brody shouts back at him and says, I didn't agree to that. So everyone in the room, there's a big commotion. And then that's when we're first introduced to Quint, the shark hunter.
2: A loud screech on the chalkboard.
6: On the chalkboard thing.
3: Right.
6: Well, he offers up his services to find and kill the shark. And then sometime after that, basically the beaches stayed open. They wound up staying open. Then we get to the 4th of July, and there's this big scene where we first see the shark for the first time. This is when Chief Brody asks his son and his friends to go into the pond area, which is sort of an estuary.
2: Yes. There's a shark. Estuary.
3: Yes.
6: That's where the shark shows up when we first see it in the movie. And it's only for a few seconds, but, you know, the editing is very quick, and you don't see much, but you see enough to see how big the shark is.
7: Right, right.
6: And of course, there's a guy on a rowboat. He gets killed, and he's the only victim that day, but that's when they finally, you know, they have to close the beaches after that.
3: Okay, so it was open then up until that point on July 4th.
6: It was open to that point, yeah.
3: Huh.
2: Gosh, a perfect movie. Jim, thank you for calling New Jersey 101.5.
3: And you know what's amazing? Jim never even saw the movie. He just knows this. No. He's clearly seen this movie like at least a dozen times, clearly.
2: Holden on the Parkway, you're on New Jersey 101.5.
8: Hi, guys. So not a classic, but a really funny movie, a sleeper, Club Paradise. Have you ever heard of it?
3: Never even heard of this.
2: No. What's it about?
8: It's Robin Williams, Rick Moranis.
2: Oh, my God.
8: Peter O'Toole, Twiggy. A couple other people. Oh, a very young Andrea Martin. Robin Williams is a Chicago fireman who just needs a break. They go down to a Caribbean island, and Rick Moranis, and I can't remember the other actor, they're all on a plane together, and their whole focus is to score pot. They just want to smoke pot, and it's very funny. There's a lot of funny different scenes in it. There's an island coup that Peter O'Toole squashes. It's silly, but it's a fun hour and a half. Again, Robin Williams, you can't lose. And it's got one of the best soundtracks you're ever going to hear from, Jimmy Cliff is in the movie, and he has a lot of songs in it. Elvis Costello on the soundtrack. It's worth a listen to the music alone, but it's a good hour and a half of fun. I would look up the cast. I named the bunch, but I
3: matches
8: know...
3: matches your 90-minute criteria.
2: I was going to say 90 minutes and that cast?
3: Right.
2: Say less. Holden, that is a great one. Thank you for calling New Jersey 101.5.
3: If you have another one to add to this list, and we're going to be using maybe some of these, maybe not. I'm not going to give it away. But I'm putting together a game to play in the 5 o'clock hour for tomorrow because we're giving away Lurita Winery food truck festival passes. So anyway, it's going to have something to do with summer movies or 4th of July films, right? If you have one, call it into us. But also coming up, I have the top 10 summer films from IMDb.
2: Oh.
3: And some of them will make your blood boil. 1-800. Yeah, you won't like some of them. 1-800-283-101.5.
2: 249. Here's fast traffic.
9: 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Get in the zone. It's in Springfield Township, Route 206. That is blocked in both directions between Wood Lane Road and 669. That because of a crash, you're going to be detoured around the scene. 295 southbound, heavy volume, exit 29 to exit 26. And a ton of volume on 42 southbound coming off the Walt Whitman Bridge down past 295. That's about a 15-minute delay of all volume there. Turnpike southbound, the car lane's heavy as you go exit 10 to exit 9 with construction in the left lane. Parkway,
7: southbound side. That is crawling the Essex tolls to exit 147. A 25-minute delay with a crash in the left lane. And a lot of volume into Manaloking on 35 both ways into the Manaloking Bridge. Good news on 287 northbound just past exit 12. The crash that was there, that has been cleared. And that delay is getting better. Leaving New Jersey for the GWB, 5 to 10-minute delay both upper and lower level. Lincoln Tunnel's about a 5-minute delay. Holland Tunnel looks good from either approach. 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Next report in 15 minutes from the All-American Subaru of Old Bridge Traffic Desk. I'm Brendan Joseph on New Jersey 101.5.
10: New Jersey 101.5 instant weather. The air is thick with heat and humidity, although we could see a spot thunderstorm temporarily cool us down heading into this evening. It'll be clear and muggy overnight. Lows only fall into the mid-70s. Another hot and humid day tomorrow. Hazy sunshine, highs near 100. The heat index approaching 110. And Friday, hottest day of the week. Sunny, breezy, highs 100 to 105. From the Edison Heating and Cooling Weather Desk, I'm Chief Meteorologist Dan Zarrow.
2: Surf City, 79 degrees. Mahwah, 92. Piscataway, 94. Fast traffic and instant weather every 15 minutes on New Jersey 101.5. 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
12: The music streaming service Tidal is going to begin labeling music wholly or substantially created by using AI. Tammy Trujillo has details.
24: The company made the announcement Monday, adding that those specific songs will not be eligible for royalties. Tidal will also ban AI-generated music associated with fraudulent activity, a category that includes songs impersonating established artists in efforts to deceive listeners. The policy goes into effect July 15th.
12: Google is reportedly throttling Meta's use of Gemini AI. The Financial Times says the reduced access to Gemini is slowing down some Meta AI projects. As a result, Meta is reportedly telling its workers to ration their use of AI tokens. And Austria wants Anthropic to shake off its American restrictions and move to the EU. Austrian officials want European nations to have better access to bigger innovations, and they want to stop Washington from blocking access to advanced AI models like Mythos. Tech Report, I'm Mark Mayfield.
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16: 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Age-wise, I mean, I'm in my late 60s. I'm old enough to be his grandfather. Will he be embarrassed to acknowledge me as his dad? I think the most important thing we can do is let them know that they're safe, that they're valued and cared for and loved, and that they're important.
17: 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And I feel very proud to be his son.
16: That was what he needed. 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
3: Okay, so Kylie, if this doesn't make you mad, you're just in far too good of a mood today.
2: Let's find out.
3: All right. So we've been talking about summer movies, right? And again, yes, I know tomorrow is a big getaway day, but Kylie and I will be here as usual, 2 to 6 p.m. We'll have all your traffic, all your weather, everything you need. And yes, it's increasingly hot tomorrow. But we're going to be doing our end of the week game one day early because for most people, it's going to be kind of like a Friday. So it's going to have something to do with summer movies. And so we were getting a bunch of suggestions, right? So I look up on IMDb, this is like this, you know, big movie database site. And they got an article here, the top 10 summer movies of all time.
2: Wet Hot American Summer.
3: You would think it would be something like that, right?
2: It's not?
3: That's not even in the top 10. Let me see. Actually, it goes beyond 10. Let me see if it's even in the top 20. It's not even in the top 20.
2: That, okay.
3: Let me see if it's even in the top 30.
2: Misguided.
3: It's not even in the top 30. Okay, so here's the top 10. Number 10. Tell me if you ever saw this and be honest, because I never even heard of this thing. I don't even know how to pronounce it. Monsieur Hulot's Holiday.
2: Can you show me what that... you know what? No. There's your answer. No, I have not
3: Monsieur
2: seen or heard of it.
3: Monsieur Hulot's Holiday. Monsieur Hulot comes to a beachside hotel for a vacation and accidentally but good-naturedly causes havoc. This is from 1953.
2: Okay, first of all, monsieur.
3: What?
2: Is how it's pronounced.
3: Monsieur?
2: Monsieur.
3: Monsieur?
2: Let me see.
3: Is that monsieur? M-O-N-S-I-E-U-R? Is that
2: I don't want to disrespect monsieur? The French. I'm pretty sure,
3: it's
2: but
3: monsieur?
2: Yes.
3: Oh, okay. I thought it was monsieur. Okay. Anyway, yeah, that's a little I know. All right. So that's a movie nobody ever even heard of, and they're saying that's like the 10th best summer movie? Do they understand what a summer movie is?
2: Over Wet Hot?
3: Exactly. Right.
2: Read a book. Movie.
3: All right, number 9. Now, I did see this old movie. It's an old black and white film, but I did see this once. Did you ever hear of 12 Angry Men?
2: Yeah, of course.
3: Yeah. 1957. The jury in a New York City murder trial is frustrated by a single member whose skeptical caution forces them into more cases. Yeah, blah, blah, blah. For anybody who knows the movie, that's...
2: Doesn't that famously take place just in the courtroom?
3: Yeah, it's like almost all in the deliberations room.
2: Nerea Beach?
3: Now, right. How is... Now, maybe at some point they mention that it's summertime? I don't know.
2: Okay.
3: Is that really what people are thinking of when they think of a summer movie?
2: So far, I can make a better list than IMDb, but keep going.
3: Now, one gentleman did call this one in, and this is the first good one on the list. Number 8, American Graffiti.
2: Of course.
3: That makes sense. And this one makes sense, too, even though it was not called in. Number 7, National Lampoon's Vacation. Okay, the original, where they're going out to Wally World.
2: Park's closed. Moose Out Front should have told
3: right.
2: you.
3: Moose Out Front really should have told you. Exactly. So we all know that one. And then I guess because it does take place during summer, it's very hot. Dog Day Afternoon.
2: Sure. If we're going to allow Stand By Me, I'll allow Dog Day.
3: I guess. Right. But like no beaches or anything. A hot street in New York City. A bank job. But yeah, there you go. So number 6, summer movie, A Dog Day Afternoon. Number 5. And I'm only assuming they're right that this took place during the summer. I don't remember the plot points to explain that, but Rear Window.
2: Ooh.
3: Isn't that a movie that could have taken place any season? But
2: I'm just waiting for you to do your Jimmy Stewart impression.
3: Nah, I'm not even going to bother because I'm just annoyed by this list.
2: Well, Mary, that movie doesn't take place during the summer.
3: Oh, so you're going to try it. frankly, this list blows, okay? This list blows. Number four, Dazed and Confused. All right, I'll give him that. Number three, the Spike Lee movie, Do the Right Thing.
2: I'll believe it.
3: That was a summer movie. That was.
2: Charlie's agreeing.
3: Yeah,
2: our producer.
3: Yeah, it was. It's just not one I would have thought of. Number two, Stand By Me.
2: Woo!
3: That's the one I mentioned. And then the one you mentioned and other callers mentioned. Number one, dun, the ultimate summer film. You heard it here. It is Jaws.
2: Dare I say a perfect movie.
3: Yep.
2: We have news coming up on New Jersey 101.5.
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5: It's 93 degrees at 3 o'clock. I'm Rick Rickman. A couple known for climbing skyscrapers is on top of the Empire State Building in Manhattan and now look to be engaged. The man and woman dressed in all black, wearing masks on their faces, had made their way to the top with a flag flying. The woman appears to be Angela Nicolau, who was the subject of the 2024 Netflix film Skywalker's A Love Story. On Instagram, she posted a photo of her engagement ring from the spire of the Empire State Building. It appears they're now in custody. A 21-year-old unauthorized immigrant living in Hudson County has been arrested and accused of 3D printing an arsenal worth of guns.
19: Federal prosecutors in New Jersey say 21-year-old Eric Marquez Cruz of North Bergen is originally from El Salvador and that officers used a search warrant last Thursday to go in his home to find a 3D printer in the bedroom used to make gun parts, 17 printed frames, several printed bullet magazines, and about 70 3D printed devices to convert semi-automatics to fully automatic guns. Cruz is charged with possession of machine guns, and a Newark federal judge Monday ordered him detained. Lee Von Putney, New Jersey, 101.5 News.
5: And make sure you check your weekend plans. This week's extreme heat has forced several Jersey Shore communities to reschedule their 4th of July celebrations. Triple-digit temperatures are forecast for some communities. In Franklin Township in Somerset County, the 4th of July celebration has been postponed from tomorrow night until July 10th. In Freehold, the Monmouth 250 concert at Park Stage has been rescheduled from this Friday until July 17th. 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And actor Danny Glover is opening up about his Alzheimer's disease diagnosis. Glover revealed in an exclusive interview with the Today Show that he's been living with the disease for multiple years. The complete New Jersey 101.5 forecast is coming up. Now, New Jersey fast traffic.
20: Still got a pretty big jam on the parkway southbound, but it is getting better. You're jammed up the Essex tolls to exit 147. That's where an earlier crash has now been cleared. All lanes are open once again. Also on the parkway southbound, a bit heavy exit 69 down to the Barnegat tolls of the crash off to the shoulder. Into Manaloking, 35, that jams both ways into the Manaloking Bridge. A lot of volume there. Turnpike southbound, the Western Spur, 10-minute jam, exit 18W to 15W. Eastern Spur southbound, 10-minute jam from the Lincoln Tunnel into exit 15X. And be careful on 21 northbound, right around 280. There's a disabled tractor trailer taking out the right lane. And just coming into the traffic desk, 78 eastbound in the local lanes, you're heavy approaching exit 52. A crash there takes out one lane. Leaving New Jersey for the GWB, about a 5-minute delay, upper and lower level. Lincoln Tunnel's 5 minutes. Holland Tunnel clear from the turnpike, about a 10-minute delay from routes 1 and 9. I'm Brandon Joseph, New Jersey Traffic North.
6: Joel Myra in New Jersey traffic south. And it looks like we have some people already trying to get away for the weekend. And we have some delays on the turnpike southbound in the area of Mount Laurel going towards exit 4. And you want to be careful if you're headed towards the South Jersey Shore Points. Route 206 is messed up in Springfield, Burlington County. At 206, it's shut down both ways at Wood Lane Road with a very serious accident being worked on. Now, you know, on that country road, a lot of people use that to go towards Atlantic City and the South Jersey roadways. You're going to have to scoot around that area, Arneys Mill Road, Jobstown, 537. So give yourself plenty of extra time to deal with the detours with 206 closed both ways in Springfield Township. Next report in 15 minutes on New Jersey 101.5.
10: New Jersey 101.5 instant weather. An extreme heat warning is now in effect for almost all of New Jersey until Saturday evening. Daily high temperatures will be in the 90s and hundreds, a heat index at times up to 110 degrees. The next few days are going to be pretty nasty. Make sure you have a plan to stay cool, stay hydrated, and stay safe, whether you're working, playing, or getting ready to celebrate the 4th of July. There is a chance of a spot thunderstorm heading into this evening, otherwise clear and muggy overnight, lows in the mid-70s. Tomorrow, hazy sunshine, highs near 100, the heat index near 110. Friday is probably the hottest day of the week, sunny and breezy, highs 100 to 105. There could be a few late-day thunderstorms on Saturday, the 4th of July. Highs will still be near 100. We're in the 90s on Sunday, with scattered thunderstorms possible in the afternoon. From the Edison Heating and Cooling Weather Desk, I'm Chief Meteorologist Dan Zarro.
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13: The music streaming service Tidal is going to begin labeling music wholly or substantially created by using AI. Tammy Trujillo has details.
15: The company made the announcement Monday, adding that those specific songs will not be eligible for royalties. Tidal will also ban AI-generated music associated with fraudulent activity, a category that includes songs impersonating established artists in efforts to deceive listeners. The policy goes into effect

0: cross that bridge when we get there. Anyway, I'm Kylie Moore.
1: And I'm Jeff Dominski. So today is Faux Friday. Tomorrow is Phony Friday. And then we'll have the real Friday, 4th of July.
0: Whatever day you identify it as, it is that.
1: Yeah, that's right.
0: As we are being woke, I guess.
1: We are being so woke. Exactly. So I mentioned this when Rick was done with the news. I remember this from a year ago, and they're still standing by this, the U.S. Department of Energy. I understand they want people to conserve energy. I get that, okay? But don't sell this as if we're going to be comfortable at your recommendation. I mean, this, to me, what I'm about to read to you guys feels like the ultimate gaslighting. They say at the U.S. Department of Energy during the summer where to set your air conditioning to stay comfortable, that you will be comfortable by setting your air conditioning when you are home at 78 degrees.
0: Oh. Okay.
1: Comfortable? Right. Comfortable. Not just... I mean, I would mad respect if they were honest and if they would say to be a good citizen and to conserve energy. And it would also help your utility bill if you can keep it at 78 when you are home, even though it might be somewhat discomfortable. But no, they're saying that you will be comfortable. It's like, don't speak for us.
0: You will like it.
1: And wouldn't we all love to know the people who wrote this, wouldn't we love to know what their thermostat is set at? I don't think there's any chance it's 78 degrees.
0: I think they're wearing a sweater.
1: So when no one is home, now they're not saying to turn it off because that's only if you're gone long term, right? If you're going to be back in even 1 or 2 days, they say you're going to still save more energy by leaving your AC on, but turn it, you know, down, meaning have a higher temperature so it doesn't come on as often. When no one is home, the U.S. Department of Energy recommends increasing the thermostat by 7 degrees to 85 when no one is home. So when you get home, it's going to be 85 and it's going to feel humid. And so they're saying that your remedy for that is to then set it to 78. How long is that going to take to even get to 78 and especially get that humidity out of the interior of your home?
0: Long enough for me to sweat through my shirt.
1: Right? Come on, man. And this article, this is from USA Today Network, and that's just a small part of it, but that's the part that jumped out at me. It's like, come on. Now, I mean, like, other things are more reasonable, like Consumer Reports survey. They say that the average temperature that people are comfortable at is 72 degrees. Okay, that's fine. At least I think that is the standard textbook definition of room temperature is supposed to be 72 degrees. I could, you know, it depends. It depends how humid. It depends on the day. I could have it even a little cooler than that. But I'm not going to have it higher than that. I'm not going to have it higher than 72.
0: Yeah, 72 is ideal for me.
1: Is it? Yeah. Mm-hmm. Like 72 is probably good. I might go a little cooler. Some people go a lot cooler, but I don't know anybody who's doing 78 and saying that they're comfortable. But we wanted to know, what do you think of that recommendation and where do you set your air conditioner? Where do you set your thermostat? 1-800-283-101.5.
0: James in Lawrence, you're on New Jersey 101.5. Hey, James.
2: So I'm going to explain the science behind what you're hearing.
0: Okay.
2: Most air conditioners, especially like window units and even home central air units, can't do a 30-degree temperature difference. So if it's 100 degrees outside and you're setting your temp at 70 degrees, you're making your system struggle and you're going to make it break. It can't do 30 degrees. So you got to keep it within 22 to 25 degrees of the outside temperature.
1: Mm-hmm.
2: So when it's 100 degrees, keeping it at 78 to 75, your air conditioning is going to work better. It's going to be stronger.
1: Well, so, granted, but this recommendation is for the entire summer. It's not for just a heat wave. And most states, most places.

0: Aces are not going to be hitting 100. I mean, even a heat wave is anything above 90 for three sustained days. And so, I mean, if you were talking 92, then you're talking your 22 degree theory, then that's only 70 degrees.
1: Yeah. So you want, like, I don't keep mine below 73. And in my car, I keep it at 75 on the hot days like this. And it will be stronger. Any air conditioners, like, you have to also factor in the BTUs of the air conditioning, that, especially if it's a window unit. On a 90-degree day, you need a 10,000 BTU minimum to fight that heat outside.
0: What do the anything British below have to that, do this?
1: Anything below that isn't going to work.
0: Right.
1: So you got to factor in, not everyone bought the high-end, best, most expensive air conditioning.
0: Understood. But again, though, I mean, with given what I said, that this is not only about a heat wave, do you really think that 78 makes sense, that you're going to feel comfortable at 78?
1: I mean, most summer days are not even, like, in most places, like throughout the entire country, that, like, a summer day might be like 82 degrees. And that's, you know, it's nothing to us in New Jersey. That's, we don't even put air conditioning on 82 degrees.
0: Well, right. And that's why I'm saying, but, like, well, I think a lot of people do on 82, but maybe not everybody. But yeah, but that's exactly my point, is like I could understand that theory if they were saying, if it gets to 100 or more degrees, then do 78. But that's not what they're saying.
2: Right.
0: So that's the only thing I'm calling out on the government, not you.
2: You could hear my thighs prying itself off of the couch at that temperature. Ugh.
0: Excuse me?
2: It will be ripped. James, thank you for calling New Jersey 101.5.
0: Certain faction of our audience wants to know, is that available on audio somewhere?
3: I heard Kylie talk about her thighs sweating up against the couch. Is that available?
0: What is that called when it helps you sleep? Is it ASM, AMR?
2: Oh, you ASMR. Know
0: ASMR, yeah.
2: Ew. Yeah. Go no further with that bit. Go you, no further
0: you know
2: with that
0: I'm
2: bit.
0: You know what I'm talking about, though, right? Like the sound of sweaty thighs peeling off. Yuck. I don't know if that's helping anybody sleep. All right, so listen. The government is telling you that you will be comfortable by keeping your AC at 78, no lower than 78. Is that a little too warm? Where do you set your thermostat during the summer? 1-800-283-101.5.
2: 318, here's fast traffic.
4: Scattered delays out there on the Garden State roads. 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Get in the zone. We'll start with good news on the Parkway southbound. You're getting better approaching exit 147. The crash that was there, that has been cleared. And the Parkway southbound tapping the brakes between exit 69 and the Barnegat tolls. The crash there off to the shoulder. Into Manaloking 35, it's jamming both ways into the light at the Manaloking Bridge. About a 10-minute delay either direction because of volume. Turnpike southbound, the Eastern Spur, 10-minute jam exit 18W to 15W. Western Spur southbound, 5-minute delay exit 18W to 15W, and we're seeing a jam on 21 northbound approaching 280 with a disabled tractor trailer in the right lane. Also a jam on 78 eastbound, the local lanes from exit 49 to exit 52. A crash there has the right lane blocked. Leaving New Jersey, GWB, minor delay at best, but not too bad either floor. Lincoln Tunnel's a 5-minute delay. Holland Tunnel, about a 10-minute delay from either approach. 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I'm Brendan Joseph. New Jersey Traffic North.
5: Joel Myra, New Jersey Traffic South. Feeling it at Springfield Township, Burlington County. Route 206 is closed in both directions with a very serious accident being worked on. And on that country road, you know you're going to have a big old country detour around it, so give yourself plenty of extra time. We also have delays at 195 headed eastbound out of Hamilton in towards Robbinsville and Allentown. That's feeling like a weekend and holiday getaway vibe. Traffic is tough the same way on the Turnpike South at the Delaware Memorial Toll Bridge. From the Earth Treasures Fine Jewelers Traffic Desk, I'm Jill Myra, New Jersey 101.5.
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7: New Jersey 101.5 instant weather. The air is thick with heat and humidity, although we could see a spot thunderstorm temporarily.

0: Cool us down heading into this evening. It'll be clear and muggy overnight. Lows only fall into the mid-70s. Another hot and humid day tomorrow. Hazy sunshine. Highs near 100. The heat index approaching 110. And Friday, hottest day of the week. Sunny, breezy. Highs 100 to 105. From the Edison Heating and Cooling Weather Desk, I'm Chief Meteorologist Dan Zarrow.
1: Right now in Barnegat Light, it is 78 degrees, Parsippany 96, Old Bridge 95, fast traffic and instant weather every 15 minutes on New Jersey 101.5.
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2: Thank you.
1: Where do you think he says the AC?
2: Okay, he's done. I think he never finishes setting it. All right. 1-800-283. Like that answer? 1-800-283-101.5. I saw something that was in an article about where you ought to set your AC thermostat. And it had a little blurb in here about the U.S. Department of Energy saying that we will all be comfortable if we set it at 78 degrees. Do you find that comfortable? That's when you're home. And when you're not home, they say put it on 85. I mean, like, who does that? So where do you set your thermostat? Just curious. We're getting into these really hot days of this heat wave. 1-800-283-101.5.
1: Oh, look at here. It's TJ in Freehold. Hi, TJ. You're on New Jersey 101.5.
4: Hey there, party people. So last time we spoke, we were talking very passionately about hot dogs. I am also very passionate about air conditioning. So I have solar panels, and call me gluttonous. I don't care.
2: Gluttonous?
4: Because I have solar panels, I'm going to keep it like an ice box in my house. I keep it like 72 degrees.
2: Nice.
4: My wife comes home. She gets upset all the time, bumps it up to 75, 76, 77 degrees.
2: Oh, it's like, why bother? 77, right? It's like,
4: oh, my gosh.
2: Just go
4: exactly.
2: Sleep in the
4: yard. There's no breeze. There's no wind.
2: Right.
4: Yeah, I love it ice cold. And then, you know, when we used to go away on vacation, sometimes we turn the AC off completely. But you come home, and of course, it's like an 85, 90 degree day. You turn on the AC, it takes like 3-4 hours to get that house down to that good chill that you really love.
2: At
4: because
2: least.
4: Everything is exuding the heat from the furniture, everything, you know?
2: And TJ, they say if you're going away for like a week or two, then economically that would make sense to turn it off. But it would be nice if you had one of those timer units where you could turn it on like the day before you're coming back.
1: So
2: that it gets rid of all the humidity in it. Because it's not just the heat. Also, there's humidity that's building up inside the interior of your home, too, if you're going to be gone too long.
4: Yeah.
1: Isn't that what
4: I would love to have one of those thermostats, you know, because, you know, that gives you totally autonomy where you can control it like that, you know. But I'm a cheap bastard, so I wouldn't,
2: But you know
1: if
2: what?
1: If there's one thing to say about you.
4: Yeah, yeah.
2: Well, that and gluttonous.
4: Except for the hot dogs. Yes. Except for the hot dogs, I'm not going to be cheap on them.
2: But TJ, you said you like it like an ice box, and then you said 72.
4: Yes,
2: that is not an ice box. An ice box is like in the 60s is an ice box.
4: Really? You know, I feel pretty good at 72. I have a ranch house, so I don't have high ceilings. Maybe that's it. But, yeah, I can see, you know, I don't mind it being, you know, 68, 70. I'm fine with that. Yeah, heck yeah.
1: Yeah, I'm a 72 person. I agree. 68, that's where we're getting to the icebox.
2: Yeah.
1: TJ, thank you for calling New Jersey 101.5.
2: Jen in West Berlin, you're on New Jersey 101.5.
10: Hello, Jeff and Kylie. How are you?
1: Hi, Jen. We're doing well. Hope you're doing great as well.
10: Good. Thank you. It is warm. That is for sure. So in my own personal home, my thermostat is on a timer. So if nobody's home, it's up to like 74 or 75. When we're home, it's down to 72. And then we can fluctuate as well, obviously. I nanny for a family who is of a different culture. So.
2: Oh, no. So they keep it colder or hotter?
10: They don't turn on the air conditioner.
2: No, wait a minute. What about when it's like today or tomorrow? Do they still not?
10: They don't.
2: How do you deal with it?
10: And I have asthma, but no, they don't. So
2: how
10: it's like 85 degrees in the house right now.
2: How do you deal with it? Seriously.
10: It's terrible. It's terrible. Like, I'm literally wearing a bathing suit to keep like boob sweat and every other type of sweat out of my body. Yeah.
2: How old are the kids that you're nannying?
10: 10 and 4.
2: Okay, so they're not old enough to enjoy the bathing suit. All right. Just wondering.
1: But thank you for bringing awareness to the boob sweat, because that is a real issue. If you weren't going to say it, Jen, I was going to.
10: Well, plus I'm going through menopause also. So I'm like in a whole different dynamic of summer right now.
2: Oh, yeah. You poor thing. Yeah. Right. It's feeling hotter than it even is. Oh, that's miserable, man.
1: That's a new form of hell.
2: Yeah.
1: Jen, good luck. Get those ice packs ready. Thank you for calling New Jersey 101.5.
2: And you know, and if this could be a cultural thing, all the more reason to be asking this, because in New Jersey, we are a real melting pot.
1: Mm-hmm.
2: Maybe there are some people, even on days like this, you're just not even turning it on. does that really happen that often? You guys tell us. Where do you set your AC when you're home? 1-800-283-101.5.
20: 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I'm Rick Rickman with your New Jersey 101.5 News Flash. New Jersey Transit's third fare hike goes into effect today. A system-wide fare hike of 3% is now in effect. Governor Mikey Sherrill has given the green light to build nuclear power plants in New Jersey with the promise that new energy generation will bring down electric rates in the long run. Now, a bill that would give the State Board of Public Utilities the power to increase rates to fund those new plants has received near unanimous support in the state assembly.
21: There's no question and no debate that this bill will increase rates for New Jersey ratepayers.
20: That's New Jersey Citizen Action Executive Director Dina Matola-Jaborska, who says it could take more than a decade to build a nuclear plant. If you plan to fly a drone this holiday week, think twice. The FAA has expanded flight restrictions for the SAIL 250 International Naval Review. The no-fly zone stretches from the George Washington Bridge along the Hudson River all the way down to Sandy Hook in Monmouth County. FBI agents will be patrolling and seizing any drones they see. And that's your New Jersey 101.5 News Flash. Here's fast traffic.
22: 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Get in the zone. Let's go to the Parkway southbound. You're going to see some heavy volume, exit 149 to 144. Then be careful on the Parkway southbound approaching the Barnegat Tolls. We have a crash off to the shoulder. Northbound Parkway heavy in pockets. The Colonial Rest Area up to exit 145. A lot of volume in Maniloking on 35 both ways into the light at the Maniloking Bridge. Turnpike southbound. Western Spur is a 10-minute jam, exit 18W to 15W. Eastern Spur southbound a 10-minute jam, the Lincoln Tunnel to exit 15. And on 78 eastbound in the local lanes approaching exit 52. Careful, we have a crash there taking out the right lane. Also in Newark on 21 northbound at 280, a disabled tractor trailer has the right lane blocked. Leaving New Jersey for the GWB, about a 5-minute delay, both upper and lower level. Lincoln Tunnel's about 5 minutes. Holland Tunnel, 5 to 10 minutes coming in from either approach. 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AutoZone. I'm Brandon Joseph from Jersey Traffic North.
23: Joel Myra, New Jersey Traffic South. Big problem for you if you head to the South Jersey Shore areas at 206. It is closed right now in Springfield Township both ways. Wood Lane Road in through to 669 with a bad accident being worked on. So give yourself plenty of time to detour around this country road. And we also have some very slow traffic around Lower Landing Road, Blackwood. Because of road work, emergency pipe replacement is being done. And that is going on right between Lakeview Drive and Black Horse Pike at Lower Landing Road. In Voorhees, Crescent-Gibbsboro Road is shut down both ways with power lines down. In next report in 15 minutes on New Jersey 101.5.
0: New Jersey 101.5 instant weather. So how hot's it going to get in New Jersey this week? My forecast has temperatures, what the thermometer says, going as high as 104 on Friday. Meanwhile, the heat index that feels like our apparent temperature will probably pop over 110. Breaking records, sweating like crazy, craving air conditioning, swimming pools, and ice cream. Stay cool out there. We could see a spot thunderstorm into this evening. It's going to be muggy overnight. Lows in the mid-70s. Tomorrow's highs near 100 with hazy sunshine. 100 to 105 on Friday, sunny and breezy. There could be a few thunderstorms on 4th of July Saturday. Highs still near 100 degrees. From the Edison Heating and Cooling Weather Desk, I'm Chief Meteorologist Dan Zarrow.
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2: 3:35, and we're talking about this because of, obviously, the heat wave, and it's just building up. Friday, they say, is going to be the worst. But where do you set your AC? And maybe do you have battles with it, with your significant other? They want it warmer, you want it cooler, vice versa. 1-800-283-101.5.
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24: Hi. I set my thermostat at 78, but people also have to remember, if you have an attic, you should have an attic fan going to make your second level cooler, because that's your air conditioning will overwork itself.
2: Yeah, if you have one, those are great. Yeah, I had one. In,
24: right.
2: Yeah, I had one in one of the homes that I own. Yeah,
24: yeah, but, I have one.
2: But 78, I mean, is it a money thing, or are you can't.

0: actually be comfortable at 78?
1: Oh, I am. I'm very comfortable. My house is nice and cool.
2: That's not cool to you. You just, so are you the kind of person, like, if it were 74, you would feel chilly?
1: Oh my gosh, yeah. I would have like two blankets on me.
3: Oh, that's crazy.
2: No way. You're living in the wrong state. Yeah. You should be living in Florida.
1: No, I need to go to Alaska. I want the snow.
2: Wait a minute. You want the snow.
3: You are topsy-turvy, Danielle.
1: But
2: you're contradicting yourself. But yet you would feel cold at 74. How could you survive Alaska?
1: I'd rather be cold than hot. I have MS, and it's uncomfortable, very uncomfortable when it's this hot outside.
3: Mm.
1: I hibernate.
2: Okay.
1: Yeah. And my thermostat is set at 78, and it's nice and cool. I have no problem with the temperature in my house.
2: Okay. Well, hey, the Department of Energy congratulates you then, because you're probably the one person in America that's cool at 78. No, but I mean, if you are, you are. I just think most of us, we would think, hey, who turned off the AC? I think that's what most of us would think.
3: Danielle, thank you for calling New Jersey 101.5.
2: The medical part of that is interesting. I've got kind of a story about that, about an ex of mine.
3: With the MS, you mean? That medical part?
2: Well, yeah, but it's not MS. It was about a stroke. But
3: okay.
2: I'll explain this coming up. But yeah, like, apparently people can change what they can tolerate and what they like, which is weird to me. But where do you set your AC on a day like this? How cool or warm do you want your home to be? 1-800-283-101.5.
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5: Back on New Jersey 101.5 with Dominski and Moore. Something that started as a normal conversation is now completely out of control. You're going to want to hear this.
6: Okay. Thank
7: you,
6: sir.
7: I mean, I'm a little chilly. What do we have it at in here? What's the temperature?
6: Wait.
7: Not that I totally trust the thermostat in here.
6: It looks like it's on 68.
7: 68? Whew.
6: That's not that bad. You're going to tell me you don't think a lot of people have it on 68, 69? That's not that bad.
7: I feel like 72 might be the standard, but maybe, I don't know.
6: 72 is the average, but I mean, the average means you got a lot of people below that as well as above it. I mean, and the last caller that called in, she said she had a medical thing, though. I don't know if that plays into it, but she said hers was 78, and she feels cool. I don't know if that's because of a medical situation, though.
7: I will say, I am sitting on my hands to keep them warm.
6: Are you kidding me?
7: I just realized this.
6: Are you serious?
7: Yes.
6: We can turn. All right, next break, I'll go back over and I'll turn it up.
7: I think you have a jacket in the car. It's fine.
6: Okay, so we want to know, because I saw this article. It was from USA Today Network, and I think it was on Asbury Park Press's site. And it was about what you ought to be setting your air conditioner thermostat to during a heat wave, right? And there were, like, you know, various recommendations. 72 is the average where most people keep it at. Consumer Reports says that in a survey that was the result. But they're saying any time of year, not just in a heat wave, U.S. Department of Energy recommends the best setting in the summer in general, not just the heat wave, is 78 degrees, which I think is laughable.
7: That's cuckoo bananas to me.
6: Right, yeah, I think it's way too warm. But it's just making me wonder, where do you set your own? And whether it's at home or in the office, do you ever have arguments about it? Do you ever have people, you know, trying to alpha the thermostat? And another thing, and I don't think I ever worked in a place that did this, but have you guys ever heard how some businesses will put a fake thermostat over top of the real thermostat to make the employees think that they are adjusting it, but it's actually not changing anything? Like if the company wants it on 75, you can put it down to 72 and it will read that it slowly dropped to 72, but it's not real. It's a device specifically to trick employees into psychologically thinking it's cooler than it is.
7: I would believe that we have those.
6: Who knows? In this place, God knows what they've got. I'm surprised there's not like robots with cameras walking around. But there's a lot of companies that do that, and it's just to save money. And the theory is if you think it's 72, you'll mentally feel cooler and you'll stop bitching and fighting over the thermostat.
7: Mm.
6: So they put these fake thermostats up. Anybody ever deal with that? 1-800-283-101.5. Now, let's talk to Gary first, but I got to tell you the story about my ex because it's weird.
7: I do want to hear that story, but Gary's been holding. Gary, thank you so much for calling New Jersey 101.5. Hi.
0: Hello.
6: Hey.
0: Yeah, I keep my temperature at 78.
6: Another one, really?
0: Well, part of the reason is, and maybe similar to what the other woman mentioned about a medical condition.
6: Yeah.
0: About 4 years ago, I had a TIA, and I'm on blood thinner.
6: Okay.
0: And when you're on blood thinner, you want to keep your air conditioner. You know, I don't like it cold.
6: Interesting, because this is gonna play into the story that I've got. So, if you're on blood thinners, you generally will feel colder than you used to before you on blood thinners.
0: That's correct.
6: I didn't know that. Wow, so your 78 might be feeling like my 72.
0: Maybe.
6: Yeah.
0: I mean, even before I had my TIA, the lowest I ever put it was 75.
6: Yeah. And for those who don't know, a TIA, I think it stands for, does it stand for trans ischemic attack?
0: Yeah, it's basically a minor stroke.
6: It's a minor, right. It's a minor, yeah. Just for those who didn't know.
7: Gary, thank you for calling New Jersey 101.5.
6: All right, how about we go to Scott on the Parkway? Hey, Scott, what's up?
3: Hi, how are you guys?
7: Good.
3: I have a variable thermostat at home.
6: What does that mean?
3: Depending on if Patricia's setting it or I'm setting it during the day.
6: Oh.
3: My wife or I.
6: Oh, that's special. In other words, a marital thermostat. Yes.
7: Where do each of you set it?
3: We have a double whammy because we both work from home a few days a week. And we have 38 windows on the front of our house. And she loves the light coming in and light having it warm. And I work on the third floor and like it cool. So.
6: Oh, boy. But you don't have separate units. It's all for the same house. Yeah.
3: Every time I walk by it, it's on 72 or 73. I lower it down to 67 or 68 to get the upstairs cool.
6: Right.
3: So we have a lot of fun throughout the day.
7: Oh, I have a chill just thinking of 67.
6: See, no, to me, that's okay. 67, 6. I've got a pretty good range. I can be okay at 72.
7: You
6: like I said
7: feel
6: earlier,
7: temperature.
6: I'm not that affected by temperature. It could be pretty broiling and I'll still be okay. It could be pretty freezing. I'll be okay. But like for real comfort, I would go like 68 to 72, anywhere in that range. But
7: okay.
6: Yeah.
7: Scott, thank you for calling New Jersey 101.5.
6: All right, I got to get the story out. I'll do it after we come back. But we want to know, where do you set your thermostat for your air conditioning, especially in a week like this? 1-800-283-101.5.
7: 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Here's Fast Traffic.
8: 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Get in the zone. We'll start with the Parkway southbound. You're going to see some heavy volume first from exit 149 to 144, and then tamp the brakes on the Parkway southbound around the Barnegat Tolls with a crash off to the shoulder. Northbound Parkway, heavy from the Colonial Rest Area up to exit 143. Turnpike southbound, the Western Spur, that's already a 15-minute jam from the Meadowlands Ramp into exit 15W. Eastern Spur southbound, 10-minute delay from the Lincoln Tunnel to exit 15W. Getting better on 78 eastbound in the local. Approaching exit 52, the crash that was there, that has been cleared. And be careful in Belle Meade on 206, your heavy both way Griggstown Road to Sunset Road. And because of a broken water main, crews are on scene. Leaving New Jersey for the GWB, no big delays at the moment. Lincoln Tunnels, a 5 to 10 minute delay. Holland Tunnels clear from the Turnpike, but about a 10 minute delay from routes 1 and 9. 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I'm Brendan Joseph. Jersey Traffic North.
9: Jill Myra, New Jersey Traffic South. To your ride, that goes at 206 in both directions, right around Springfield Township, Burlington County. We got a problem, an accident, pretty serious one, and it is closing all two lanes in each direction. We have everything shut down and detoured around that area, so it makes for a very tough detour in that rural spot, so give yourself plenty of extra time. We also have traffic very slow, 195 eastbound out of Hamilton in towards Allentown, and that's got the weekend holiday vibes with that. That's just a lot of people heading towards the shore. And Voorhees, listen up. Crescent Gibbsboro Road is closed both ways. At Lakeview Drive, we have power lines knocked down. From the Earth Treasures Fine Jewelers Traffic Desk, I'm Jill Myra, New Jersey 101.5.
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10: New Jersey 101.5 instant weather. The air is thick with heat and humidity, although we could see a spot thunderstorm temporarily cool us down heading into this evening. It'll be clear and muggy overnight. Lows only fall into the mid-70s. Another hot and humid day tomorrow. Hazy sunshine, highs near 100. The heat index approaching 110. And Friday, hottest day of the week. Sunny, breezy, highs 100 to 105. From the Edison Heating and Cooling Weather Desk, I'm Chief Meteorologist Dan Zarrow.
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17: The music streaming service Tidal is going to begin labeling music wholly or substantially created by using AI. Tammy Trujillo has details.
18: The company made the announcement Monday, adding that those specific songs will not be eligible for royalties. Tidal will also ban AI-generated music associated with fraudulent activity, a category that includes songs impersonating established artists in efforts to deceive listeners. The policy goes into effect July 15th.
17: Google is reportedly throttling Meta's use of Gemini AI. The Financial Times says the reduced access to Gemini is slowing down some Meta AI projects. As a result, Meta is reportedly telling its workers to ration their use of AI tokens. And Austria wants Anthropic to shake off its American restrictions and move to the EU. Austrian officials want European nations to have better access to bigger innovations, and they want to stop Washington from blocking access to advanced AI models like Mythos. Tech Report, I'm Mark Mayfield.
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6: New Jersey 101.5, it's 3:56, and we're going to get you all caught up on all things New Jersey with news in just about 4 minutes. 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
7: Don't call for it now.
6: Yeah, that's tomorrow. But we've got passes, get you in for free, for Lurita Winery's food truck festivals. They go on all summer long.
7: I love Lurita.
6: Oh, they're so good. It's a great winery even on days when they're not doing the food truck festivals. Mm-hmm. But, oh, yeah, that just brings a little something extra. And you know what another cool thing, by the way, is you don't feel weird about bringing your kids there, because they literally have, like, playground areas.
7: There are playgrounds. There's great. There are fields. It's just beautiful.
6: Yeah, it is.
7: Oh, also, so, there's wine.
6: Yeah, by the way. All right. So still to come, we're going to be talking about things like dogs and fireworks not perfect together. Also, if we're going to be putting together a 4th of July playlist with music, we're going to have some fun with that later on. But here's the thing. We had been talking. We were taking calls on where people set their thermostats.
7: Oh, now, yeah. So what's the thing with your ex?
6: Okay. Now, this got me. This came up. I saw them both just last night.
7: Your ex and her now husband.
6: And her new husband, right. And so this just came up. Because of the heat wave, I guess, you know, it just came up. When I first knew her, she and I were very simpatico. We were very aligned. Like, we never fought over, like, we never had that thermostat war that a lot of couples do. I liked it, you know, like comfortable to even cold. She liked it really cold. It was like perfect, right? And it stayed that way for as long as I knew. Well, this happened after we split up. This woman had a stroke. Mm. And it was not a small one. It was a pretty man. And it's crazy because she's only in her like mid-30s, but she had a stroke. So anyway, after the stroke, it turns out, and I just found this out last night, she hates it cold. She's always cold. And her and her new husband have the thermostat wars. Because
7: really?
6: Yes, and he's more extreme than I ever was. My range would be like 72, maybe down to 68, no more. He likes it at 65.
7: Oh.
6: Which is really, that is when you're getting to like icebox description. But, so yeah, imagine that. But now she suddenly can't stand it. And she's and this came up. And I didn't want to ask any questions, but I was kind of wondering if the stroke had something to do with it. Because for years, she was totally the opposite, you know? Then that woman called in, one of her callers, who said that she had MS, I think it was. Mm-hmm. And then the gentleman called in who had the TIA, which is like a small stroke. And he said blood thinners make you feel much colder. So like, aha, this must be why.
7: As Judy Franco would say, aha, aha.
6: Aha, aha, right. And so, geez, I feel bad about the stroke, but I guess he's got to deal with that.
7: Yeah, you dodged a bullet.
6: I feel horrible
7: in
6: saying
7: in more
6: that.
7: Ways than one.
6: Yeah, that's a horrible thing to say. I know. I don't wish that on anybody. But yeah, like, yeah, we would have been having all the thermostat wars, man.
7: Uh-oh.
6: All right. I don't want that at all. Oh, my God. And I guess she's more like her family now, because I remember back then they were my in-laws then. You would go there. They wouldn't even turn on the air conditioning.
7: Oh.
6: I mean, it would have to be 105 before that AC would be turned on.
7: Well, they'll be turning it on this week.
6: I don't know. Yeah, well, yeah, probably by Friday they might, yes. All right, we've got more coming up, and the news is straight ahead. New Jersey, 101.5.
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0: It is 94 degrees here at 4 o'clock. I'm Levon Putney. Yeah, this heat wave kicking off today is getting the blame for the Route 13 Bridge Avenue Bridge in Point Pleasant getting stuck in a down position, blocking boat traffic between the Manasquan River and Bayhead Harbor until Sunday. This is when officials plan to reopen the bridge once the temps go down a bit. And the heat also getting in the way of a jam session to celebrate the nation's 250th birthday.
2: Due to the dangerously high temperatures, the Monmouth NJ250, the concert at Park Stage, has been rescheduled. Originally scheduled for this Friday, the concert features performances by Little Steven and the Disciples of Soul, the Jake Clemens Band, and the Weaklings. Monmouth County officials, the venue, and the performers all agreed that postponing the show was, quote, in the best interest for the safety of the audience. The new concert date is Friday, July 17th at 5 p.m. Annette Petriccioni, New Jersey, 101.5 News.
0: Well, New Jersey's $60.7 billion fiscal year 2027 spending plan was signed into law last night by Governor Sherrill, who's calling it an affordability budget. Features $50 million going to temporarily extend the state's child tax credit.
12: We're delivering the most property tax relief in state history. I charted out a better path for stay in March, and working together with Assembly Speaker Coughlin, it's in an even stronger place now, focused on middle-class seniors so they can afford to stay and retire in New Jersey.
0: The Stay NJ property tax relief program will now only be for households earning $200,000 or less per year, though. The overall benefit has also been reduced for those who make over $100,000. A man and a woman are in NYPD custody after climbing to the top of the Empire State Building today, where the man proposed. She said yes, then unfurled a banner that read, "When the power of love beats the love of power, the world knows peace." They spent about 30 minutes up there before coming down to face charges. Now to the Lester Glenn Business Report. Payroll processor ADP numbers show the private sector added 98,000 jobs last month, a bit lower than expected. On Wall Street, a day in the red, slightly down. A Dow down 12 points, basically even for the day. 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Experience Lester Glenn. Well, the complete New Jersey 101.5 forecast is coming up now. New Jersey Fast Traffic.
14: Mostly dealing with volume delays on the north half of the state. Let's start with the Parkway southbound. It's heavy from exit 149 to 144. Then you're tapping the brakes again on the Parkway southbound as you approach the Barnegat Tolls, where a crash is off to the shoulder. Northbound Parkway, heavy in pockets, the Colonial Rest area to exit 143. Turnpike southbound, the Western Spur, that's a 15-minute jam going from the Meadowlands ramp into exit 15W. Eastern Spur southbound, a 10-minute delay from the Lincoln Tunnel into exit 15X. Still a little sluggish on 78 eastbound, approaching exit 52. This is the local lanes. Crash there has been cleared, and there's a disabled vehicle on 21 northbound at 280. It's a disabled tractor trailer, and they have the right lane blocked because of it. Leaving New Jersey, GWB looks good both floors. Lincoln Tunnel, it's about a 5 to 10 minute delay. Holland Tunnel clear from the turnpike, but a 10 minute delay from routes 1 and 9. I'm Brendan Joseph, New Jersey Traffic North.
9: Joel Myra, New Jersey Traffic South. Delays at 206 in Springfield and Burlington County, where we have it closed in both directions right around the area of Route 669 and Wood Lane Road. That is both ways that 206 is closed off. And this is all due to an accident that is being worked on. So give yourself plenty of time to detour around that spot. And also there are delays about a mile in each direction. We also are looking at slow at 195 headed eastbound out of Hamilton all the way in towards Allentown. That's looking like holiday traffic. Same goes for the Walt Whitman Bridge coming into Jersey onto 42 south all the way down to Blackwood. Next report in 15 minutes on New Jersey 101.5.
10: New Jersey 101.5 instant weather. An extreme heat warning now in effect for almost all of New Jersey all the way until Saturday evening. That's the 4th of July. Daily high temperatures, 90s and hundreds. A heat index at times up to 110 degrees. The next few days are going to be pretty brutal. Please have a plan to stay cool, stay hydrated, and stay safe, whether you're working, playing, or getting ready to celebrate the 4th of July. Clear and muggy tonight, aside from a chance of a spot thunderstorm this evening. Low temperatures in the mid-70s. Tomorrow, hazy sunshine, highs near 100 degrees. Friday, sunny and breezy, 100 to 105. We'll still be near 100 for the 4th of July on Saturday, with a few late-day thunderstorms possible. 90s for Sunday, scattered thunderstorms Sunday afternoon. From the Edison Heating and Cooling Weather Desk, I'm Chief Meteorologist Dan Zarrow.
0: Well, Seaside Heights is a place to be. Well, it's 85 degrees there, but 96 in Medford, 97 in Bridgewater. Next update at 4:30. 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
17: Nearly a million bottles of heart and kidney medication has been recalled. The FDA says California-based Amgen voluntarily recalled the bottles of Corlinor and Sensipar tablets after unexpected foreign matter was found in a sample. A brain implant developed in California has allowed a man with ALS to continue communicating with family and friends. Sharon Reardon reports.
18: 47-year-old Casey Harrell, who suffers from severe paralysis and speech impairment, is now also able to browse the internet and work from home. The Experimental Brain Computer Interface, or BCI, works by translating brain signals into text while also allowing users to control a computer cursor. It was developed by researchers at UC Davis in conjunction with Brown University and Mass General Brigham Neuroscience Institute. The findings show the BCI could lead to greater independence for people with paralysis and other severe neurological conditions that limit speech and movement.
17: Health update. I'm Sarah Lee Kessler.
2: Not New York.
19: Not New York.
2: Not Philadelphia.
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2: We're proud to be Jersey's own.

0: climbed the Empire State Building's 1,454-foot antenna. Wait a minute. The antenna can't be that high, can it? No, the antenna's not fit. That would be the whole Empire State Building. Anyway, I think they mean, yeah, this is out of the post. I think that's a typo. But anyway, they climbed the antenna for a cringe Instagram-made stunt. This couple, they were carrying a banner reading, "When the power of love beats the love of power, the world knows peace." And so, all right, they come back down, and then he ends up getting down on one knee and proposes to her. He proposes to her. All I'm going to say, and of course now, like, you know, there's going to be charges and everything because, you know, they weren't supposed to be doing this. All I'm going to say is, this guy, this couple, they have completely ruined it for every guy who now wants to propose in a big way. Like the Jumbotron, the Jumbotron is out now. The getting the play to stop and getting the couple called up onto stage, it's out now. If you're not risking your life climbing the Empire State Building like a damn monkey, then it's like it's over now. Like, this is like the new big over-the-top proposal. No one's going to top that. Yeah. Nobody can do that.
1: I don't think anyone has to top that. And by the way, we do have this up on our website, nj1015.com. It's the Associated Press article.
0: Mm-hmm.
1: And it's titled, "A Daring Stunt Atop the Empire State Building Turned Heads Across Manhattan."
0: Mm-hmm.
1: Eh, you don't just get down on one knee and you're fine.
0: Well, she climbed with him, though.
1: We don't have to do this.
0: I guess.
1: We don't have to do this.
0: I guess those crazy kids were just into it.
1: You know, if it does it for you, fine. I'm not going to yuck anyone's yum, but that is not my yum.
0: If your time comes, you don't want to be asked to climb the antenna of the Empire State Building.
1: I've thought about it. No.
0: What about a hot air balloon? You don't even like hot air balloons.
1: It's floating wicker propelled by fire.
0: I know. I saw a comic do a whole thing not too long ago on YouTube, and he said how he thought this would be a romantic first date idea.
1: No.
0: And he said he first of all realized that the whole date is over with at 7 a.m. Because apparently they only go up early in the morning. I don't know why, but at least where he was. And he said that. He said something like, "And then I realized I'm standing in wicker propelled by a flamethrower." Of course, he's a comic. He made it very funny. Yeah.
1: I want no part of it.
0: You want no part of it. See, I would do that. That I would do. I'm not scaling anything, but just for fun. Yeah, I would go up in a hot air
1: balloon.
0: Yeah. That would be fun just
1: not
0: once.
1: Not for me.
0: Okay, so actually, how do you feel about fireworks? I know you don't like loud cars. I know you don't like loud lawn equipment. How do you feel about the sound of fireworks? Are you okay with that?
1: The sound?
0: Yeah.
1: Awful.
0: Really? You don't like the sound of fireworks even?
1: No, it's loud.
0: Like when you know it's going to come, I'm saying? Like a professional display?
1: Yeah.
0: Yeah, what, you're still not crazy about
1: it? Yeah, still not crazy. And also, fireworks are good for like 2 seconds.
0: What?
1: You see one, you're like, oh, wow, that's a firework. Wrap it up.
0: Are you kidding? Wait, what?
1: What? What'd you say?
0: Maybe we're going to be talking about the wrong thing here.
1: What does that mean?
0: Have you ever gone and picked the spot and sat in the grass and watched an entire fireworks display?
1: Of course.
0: Do you not like it?
1: It's fine.
0: It's fine. You're saying that they go on too long?
1: After the first three.
0: Three minutes or three explosions?
1: Three explosions.
0: Are you kidding? What? Are you kidding? You think they're overrated? You think fireworks are overrated?
1: Yeah, Okay,
0: we might have to change what we were going to talk about. I'm stunned.
1: Okay,
0: I'm literally floored.
1: No. Answer me truly.
0: I will.
1: Truthfully. After the first 30 seconds of fireworks,
0: mm-hmm.
1: do you ever feel like it gets better or do you think it's just the same?
0: It always gets better.
1: Well,
0: because the grand finale.
1: It gets more. It doesn't get better.
0: Well, yes. Well, more is better in the case of fireworks.
1: Okay.
0: Okay, Charlie, we're calling an audible here, man, to put it in sports terms. I want to talk about if people

0: people think fireworks are overrated, because I can't believe you. What? Of course they're not overrated. They're great. What?
1: Do we want to get Charlie's opinion?
0: Sure. Charlie, you want to come in here?
1: I need a third person here. Because I...
0: Okay, if anybody agrees... You know what? I've lost too damn much money to you, but I finally feel confident there's not a chance I would lose this bet. Not about Charlie, but about Colin. Charlie, fireworks. Your opinion.
1: Charlie, my boy.
2: Okay, well, I'm glad I don't count because...
0: Why?
2: I'm not a fan.
0: What?
2: It's just shiny, loud explosions.
0: What? Oh, my God. It's just what? Explosions? Yeah,
2: just shiny, loud explosions. Like,
0: right.
2: When you go to an event and they're like, oh, there's going to be fireworks at the end.
0: You're like, oh,
2: I'm
0: no?
2: Like, oh, I have to stay longer. I want to get out early.
1: Oh,
2: I'm like,
1: I know, oh, but good. I'm going to
0: just
1: get
0: go
1: out.
0: Early. You can just leave.
2: Yeah, exactly. I can't, but I might be
0: oh,
2: with family.
0: People
2: that,
0: you're with, they
2: exactly,
0: want to say.
2: That I'm the downer. And
0: I
2: you know.
0: Can't. You've always felt this way?
2: Oh, yeah.
0: Even as a kid?
2: Yep. Just not
0: I'm
2: a fan.
0: Seriously, I'm stunned.
2: I don't hate them. They're just...
1: Right, they're not offensive.
0: Right, yeah. Right, right. You're not afraid of them. You don't hate them, but you're just saying like, eh, you seen one, okay, fine.
2: Yeah, yeah, as a firework wow. pops up on my screen.
1: By the way, getting back up from Kyle Forsini, who is...
0: Wait a minute!
1: From
0: what?
1: From the Midday Show.
0: I know. What do you mean backup? Well, he doesn't like him either?
1: I know. You know who he is. I'm just explaining for people
0: I know.
1: Listening.
0: I'm sorry, everybody.
1: You're getting heated.
0: I'm getting loud. I
1: you're
0: apologize.
1: Fired
0: I'm
1: up.
0: Just genuinely shocked. Okay, what is Kyle saying?
1: Kyle's saying that Charlie and I are spot on about the fireworks.
0: Are you
1: He's
0: guys?
1: He's never understood the point of them.
0: Oh, my God.
1: Cool explosion in the sky. Now they're just loud and annoying.
0: I'm stunned.
2: Thank you, Kyle.
1: Kyle. I love you.
0: I am stunned. Okay. No, this can't be. There's something wrong with the three of you. I cannot be.
1: Announcer say? What started as a normal question is now a heated debate.
2: This time it fits.
0: I was going to talk about that problem where dogs are scared of fireworks and people try like pressure vest and drugs and all kinds of things. But this is more fascinating to me. Who doesn't like fire? Well, I mean, other than you three. Okay.
1: That's a good sample.
0: Your opinion of fireworks, please. Are they overrated or are they pretty damn cool? Fireworks. Boom, boom. Sparkles. You know what I mean. 1-800-283-101.5 is our phone number.
1: Before we go to traffic, shall we bring Brendan in on this?
0: Yeah, because he cannot let me down. There's no way it could be 4-1.
1: Nah.
3: Hi.
0: Is it 4-1? Be honest.
3: Just like everybody else, I don't hate fireworks, but I feel like if I've seen one fireworks show, I've really seen like every fireworks show.
0: Oh.
1: That's a firework.
0: Right. So you really like, you're like meh.
3: If there's fireworks going off, I kind of be like, all right, those are kind of nice, but I'm not actively going out and buying my own or going like somewhere to see a show.
1: Yeah, I'm not going to set up camp.
0: I'm stunned.
3: Yeah.
0: I am stunned. I have been in a car and you're in a strange town and you didn't know their fireworks were that night and I see them over the tree line. I have gone out of my way to follow the fireworks to park as close as I can to watch until they finish. I can't believe what I'm hearing.
1: For why?
0: Because they're cool.
1: Okay.
0: Okay, Brandon, we're sorry. I know you got work to do with traffic, but wow, 4-1. All right, I'm going to figure out a bet because I still can't believe what I'm hearing. Are fireworks really cool or overrated? 1-800-283-101.5.
1: Sorry, we made too late. Here's that traffic.
3: All right, we've got a new closure in Hillside. 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Get in the zone. It's 22 that's shut down in both directions, Cornell Place to Gary Road. As for a pretty serious crash, you're going to be detoured around the scene. Also, a new crash in an old position, 78 eastbound in the local lanes at exit 52. One crash had cleared. Another one has happened. Only two lanes are getting by. Turnpike southbound, the western spur, 20-minute jam from the north end split to exit 15W. Eastern spur southbound, that's about a 15-minute delay, the Lincoln Tunnel into exit 15X. And if traveling on the Parkway southbound, careful around the Barnegat Tolls. There's a crash there off to the shoulder. Leaving New Jersey for the GWB, starting to see a 5-minute delay both floors. Lincoln Tunnel's 5 to 10 minutes. Holland Tunnel clear from the Turnpike, about a 10-minute delay from routes 1 and 9. 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AutoZone. I'm Brendan Joseph, New Jersey Traffic North.
4: Joel Myra, New Jersey Traffic South. And we still have 206 closed both ways. Springfield Township, Burlington County at Wood Lane Road in through to Julius Town Road with an accident that's pretty serious stuff. And the detour is going to be nasty and a pain in the tushy for you, so be prepared. We also have delays right around the area. Voorhees going into Crescent Gibbsboro Road that is closed both ways with power lines that are knocked down. New Jersey fast traffic every 15 minutes. From the Earth Treasures Fine Jewelers Traffic Desk, I'm Jill Myra, New Jersey 101.5.
1: Okay, Jill, what's a bigger pain in the tushy? The traffic or the fireworks?
4: I just texted you guys. I go, what is worse? The
0: fireworks or seeing them on social media? You don't like fireworks either.
4: Now, here's the thing. I've seen some major fireworks. I worked when they had the Statue of Liberty reopened.
0: Right.
4: And I was there. I worked for ABC Sports at the time. You know, right. Now, that was incredible. You know, when you've seen some major league fireworks in your life, then what I can't stand is when the Yahoos in my neighborhood try to blow up in the street. And,
0: No. Yeah. I'm not talking about those. Okay. I'm saying a professional, like in the middle, a professional fireworks display, but it's in like your county park. It's not the Statue of Liberty. It's in your county park. And you're like, meh.
4: Yeah, the county park.
0: It's it's 5-1. I am stunned. I can't.
4: Go big or.
0: You all hate America.
1: Whoa.
0: You all hate America.
1: Okay, we're...
0: I'm standing by it.
1: Okay, well, there we go. Jill, we hate America. We want to know how you feel about fireworks at 1-800-283-101.5.
5: New Jersey 101.5, instant weather. Welcome to the jungle, New Jersey. Feeling pretty tropical out there with the heat and the humidity. There is a chance a spot thunderstorm comes to visit you through this evening, then clear and muggy overnight. Lows only fall into the mid-70s. And tomorrow's highs near 100 degrees. The heat index even higher. Dangerous heat and humidity with hazy sunshine all around. Friday gets even hotter, sunny, breezy. Highs 100 to 105. From the Edison Heating and Cooling Weather Desk, I'm Chief Meteorologist Dan Zero.
1: Asbury Park, 90. Camden, 96. Princeton, 97 degrees. Fast traffic and instant weather every 15 minutes on New Jersey 101.5. 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
1: From ABC News Tech Trends, House lawmakers have passed the Kids Internet and Digital Safety Act. It's a bipartisan package of legislation that, among other things, would require social media companies to adopt new safety features for children and restrict the use of minors' data for targeted advertising. BMW's next X5 will come with five different powertrain options: gas, diesel, hybrid, electric, or hydrogen. The German automaker unveiling the fifth-generation SUV at its factory in Spartanburg, South Carolina. BMW recently invested $1.7 billion in the plant and plans to produce multiple EVs there, including the electric X5. And the video game company IO Interactive has announced some staffing reductions. The company, which made this year's popular James Bond game 007 First Light, says the cuts are coming because a relationship with an external partner is ending. It says its upcoming Project Fantasy game is still on track. With Tech Trends, I'm Mike Dubusky, ABC News.
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9: Okay, I'm willing to bet $100.
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11: Hey, how you guys doing today?
10: Hey, Andrew, we're good.
9: Fireworks, your opinion.
11: Yeah, so I do not like fireworks. I think they're the most overrated thing. And hold up, I'm a patriot. I love America. I love everything about America. I love July 4th. But fireworks? Nah, I don't like it. It's a waste of time and money, in my opinion.
9: Well, and just so everybody knows, I was totally kidding about the "you guys hate America." That's just my friends and coworkers here. I was just joking. But all right, that's one. Let's get one more on before we got to do
10: sure.
9: The news.
10: And we'll Andrew, thank you so much for calling in.
9: And we'll have a bunch of your calls coming up. Nate in Mattawan, hi.
12: Good afternoon, Jeff and Kylie.
9: Hey.
12: I heard this and I had to get in on it. I absolutely love fireworks.
9: There you go.
10: Really? Why?
12: Yes, I do. It's the noise, it's the laughter that everybody gets, and I got to tell a quick story. Last year, my cousin, he comes out every year for a big 4th of July blowout. My family and the family down the street went got into this fireworks competition for about an hour to just trying to top each other, and it was so much fun. The kids were having fun. It was a blast.
10: Mm-hmm.
9: Yeah, and when you get into the professional fireworks, because these are the ones I'm talking about, by the way, folks.
10: Of course.
9: I think the majority absolutely loves these. Why do you think so many towns have them? Why do you think Seaside Heights has them like every week?
10: I respect that people do them. It's not for me. All right. Nate, thank you for calling New Jersey 101.5.
9: All right, we've got a $50 bet going. I say most people will say that they're cool. Kylie says most people say that they're meh. 1-800-283-101.5.
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14: 94 degrees here at 4:30. Thank you for listening. I'm Levon Putney. Over $46,000 so far has been raised on GoFundMe for the family of a 3-year-old boy in Gloucester Township's Blackwood, found dead Saturday in their backyard swimming pool after drowning. The Daily Voice news site out of Gloucester ID'd the 3-year-old as Elijah Stephen. They say his dad, Michael, is a cop. Well, New Jersey's $60.7 billion budget for the next fiscal year was signed into law last night by Governor Sherrill, who is calling it an affordability budget because of what she says it tackles.
15: It's the rising cost of housing, health care, utilities, and property taxes.
14: The state's child tax credit was temporarily expanded. First-time home buyers also getting help. And the Stay NJ property tax relief program, well, that's now for households earning $200,000 a year or less. And Governor Sherrill today issued a heat emergency. Obviously why, which is to say the state, though, is working with towns and counties to open as many cooling centers as possible around the state during this heat wave. And the parade of tall ships and military boats into the Hudson Bay and River starting today is why the FBI is enforcing a 24-hour drone ban through next Thursday from the GW Bridge down to Monmouth County, Sandy Hook included, and about 2 miles inland. FBI agents say they're up and down the coastline and will take any drones caught breaking the no-fly zone. The complete New Jersey 101.5 forecast is coming up as soon as I tell you that the news was brought to you by Town Appliance, the luxury appliance store in Lakewood. 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Now, New Jersey Fast Traffic.
16: Well, we've still got this closure in Hillside. It's Route 22 shut down in both directions between Cornell Place and Gary Road. And because of a serious crash, you're going to be detoured around the scene. Also in Union on 22 westbound, you're a bit heavy at the parkway. We have a crash there taking out a lane. 78 eastbound, the local lanes are heavy approaching exit 52 with another crash. That's got a lane blocked. And if traveling on the turnpike southbound, the Western Spur, it's a 20-minute jam. The Meadowlands ramp into exit 15W. Eastern Spur southbound, that's now a 20-minute delay as well from the Lincoln Tunnel into exit 15X. Parkway southbound, not terrible. Some heavy volume first from the Asbury Park tolls to the Judy Blume service area. And then be careful on the parkway southbound around the Barnegat tolls where there's a crash off to the shoulder. Leaving New Jersey, GWB looks great both levels. Lincoln Tunnel, a 5 to 10 minute delay. Holland Tunnel, about 5 to 10 minutes from either approach. I'm Brandon Joseph. New Jersey Traffic North.
17: Joel Myra, New Jersey Traffic South. It's a backup around the area of 295 right now on the southbound side, stretching from Route 38 and all the way down through towards exit 26. We just have a big stop-and-go kind of vibe happening, a lot of rush hour traffic. Traffic is also tough at 206 in Springfield Township, Burlington County in both directions at Wood Lane Road, and that is where we have an accident closing off the roadway in both directions, so give yourself plenty of time to detour. Next report in 15 minutes on New Jersey 101.5. Come
18: from the Town Square, New Jersey Info and Weather Network, one of the worst parts of a heat wave is when we don't cool down at night. Tonight's low temperature in the mid-70s, warm and muggy, and the next few days and nights are going to be even more uncomfortable. Tomorrow, hazy sunshine, dangerous heat and humidity, highs near 100, the heat index approaching 110. Friday's probably the hottest day of the week, sunny and breezy, highs 100 to 105. 4th of July on Saturday, highs will still be near 100 degrees. I'm Chief Meteorologist Dan Zarrow.
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6: Nearly a million bottles of heart and kidney medication has been recalled. The FDA says California-based Amgen voluntarily recalled the bottles of Corlinor and Sensipar tablets after unexpected foreign matter was found in a sample. A brain implant developed in California has allowed a man with ALS to continue communicating with family and friends. Sharon Reardon reports.
7: 47-year-old Casey Harrell, who suffers from severe paralysis and speech impairment, is now also able to browse the internet and work from home. The Experimental Brain Computer Interface, or BCI, works by translating brain signals into text while also allowing users to control a computer cursor. It was developed by researchers at UC Davis in conjunction with Brown University and Mass General Brigham Neuroscience Institute. The findings show the BCI could lead to greater independence for people with paralysis and other severe neurological conditions that limit speech and movement.
6: Health update. I'm Sarah Lee Kessler.
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9: Yeah, this one's just ridiculous. So we're here on the brink of 4th of July. We were about to talk about dogs' reactions to fireworks, so fireworks starts being talked about, right?
10: Yeah, we can talk about that tomorrow.
9: And I find...
10: I need to get to the bottom of this.
9: And I find out that Kylie and a lot of my coworkers all think that fireworks... like, and we're talking about professional ones. We're not talking about blowing your hand off in the driveway. Professional displays that they think that they're just overrated and meh at best. So this is the question... do you think fireworks, like the professional kind, are they cool or are they meh, overrated? And we got a $50 bet going. 1-800-283-101.5.
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11: Hi, I think they're stupid.
10: Okay, go on.
9: Oh boy. Okay.
11: Well,
9: why?
11: And I don't think that you're anti-American if you don't like them. First of
9: no,
11: all,
9: no, I was joking I'm about that.
11: Okay.
10: But important to clarify.
11: I really hate what they do to dogs, especially. And I've seen them suffer. And actually, a friend of mine's dog actually hung himself on a fence.
10: Oh, my God.
11: Yeah, because he got so crazed. But
9: did he leave a note?
11: This. Okay, that's not nice.
9: I'm sorry.
11: But here's the thing. What exactly... are we celebrating with bombs going off, right? It just seems kind of like it's kind of violent, you know? I don't know. Maybe that sounds very Karen, but...
9: No, I
10: disagree. I don't think it does.
9: But obviously it's representing, you know, the cost of freedom. I mean, the cost of freedom was violent, but, you know, I mean, and if you don't like it,

0: you don't like them. I'm not trying to, you know, it's your thing.
1: Okay, Mary Lynn, but would you agree that after the first, like, 30 seconds, you're like, okay, I get it?
2: Well, the thing is, I think as a kid, you know, I liked them as a kid. You know, it's like, ooh, look at that. But, yeah, after, like, 3 or 4, it's like, okay, let's get going.
1: Yeah.
0: Wow. Okay.
1: Yeah,
0: all
1: no,
0: right, thank you.
1: I was totally the same way, Marilyn, as a kid, where it's like, you know, okay, boom, boom, there we go.
0: Even as a kid.
1: Yep.
0: You're like, can we go home now?
1: It's like, okay, that's loud. Marilyn, thank you very much for calling New Jersey 101.5. Have a great 4th.
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1: Anthony in Paramus, you're next up. 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
3: Hey, what's happening?
0: Hey.
3: So I feel that they're a waste of time for me right now. Like, if I'm someplace and they're going off, I'll turn around and be like, hey, that's, you know, okay, fine. But, like, what I don't understand is people who wait, like, hours to see fireworks. That
1: yes.
3: is beyond my comprehension.
0: Really?
3: Like, you know, why would it? Yeah, like, or even worse, when people pay. Like, you go to, like, Disney or someplace, you could pay money to get a special spot to see the fireworks. I don't get that.
0: I'll tell you what.
3: What you guys were just, yeah.
0: No, okay, at Disney World,
3: yeah.
0: those are the coolest fireworks I've ever seen.
1: Yeah, they somehow turn into a Mickey.
0: They go the angles, the trajectories, the way it's covering so much of the sky, and it's right over and around Cinderella's castle, which of course is like the centerpiece of the park. There is something, this, just my opinion, something so unbelievably cool and well done about the Disney World fireworks. But again, they're not for everybody,
1: yeah,
0: I guess.
1: I'm not going to second guess Disney. They know what they're doing.
0: I'm losing this 3-1.
1: Anthony, thank you so much for calling New Jersey 101.5. Okay, well, you do have some support on the app chat. Just
0: well, we're
1: so you
0: only
1: know.
0: Taking calls, right?
1: Yes, but just so you know.
0: Yeah, but for the, yeah.
1: Ryan in Browns Mills says, I'm 100% on Jeff's side in this one.
0: Yeah. Oh, so one. I've got one.
1: I was giving you a little bite. Okay.
0: So like in the movie. So you're saying there's a chance.
1: Exactly.
0: Lauren in Homedale, you're in New Jersey 101.5.
4: Hello there, darlings.
1: Hi, Lauren.
4: Hey there. Hi there. I unfortunately do not like them. Overrated.
0: Wow.
4: And meh.
1: Okay.
4: Yeah, you know what? Give me a few sparklers for the children. That's about it. I'm good after that. Yep. That's it.
0: Wow.
1: Yeah, are you with me where it's like, I'm never going to drive to see them?
4: Absolutely.
1: If they have been
4: getting out of the place, because everyone leaves at the, you know, after the finale, so getting out and traffic and all that. No, thank you. No, thank you. You've seen one, you've seen them all.
1: And
0: okay.
1: Are you a pet owner, Lauren? Like, do you have dogs
4: yes.
1: roaming
4: oh,
1: around?
4: Absolutely. I have a dog and a cat, and thankfully my dog could care less.
1: Oh, good.
4: Yeah, he doesn't care. Dog
0: just yawns at them. Yeah.
4: Yes. Yep, you're absolutely. I know people that have to tranquilize their dogs just to
0: yeah,
4: get through, like,
0: or the,
4: for a weekend.
0: Or the pressure vests or things like that. Sure.
1: Yeah, Lauren,
4: yeah, it's horrible.
1: Lauren, that's my sister. My sister's dog is just cannot react well to the fireworks.
4: That's sad. Yeah. I feel sad, and I also feel sad for, you know, the people that have PTSD. It's not just animals. There's people out there that hear those bangs, and they're just, oh, forget it. So
1: true.
4: Yeah,
1: that,
4: I don't think so.
1: Yeah, that's actually a very important part to bring up. Lauren, thank you for calling New Jersey 101.5.
0: George from Hillsboro. Hey, George.
5: Jeff.
0: Hey.
5: Not only are those four un-American, I seriously doubt they have souls.
1: Whoa, wow. George, you are coming in hot.
5: Fireworks.
0: Yeah.
5: I love fireworks as much as I did when I was a kid.
0: Yeah.
5: It's that they're fantastic.
0: Well,
5: my brother and I, excuse, go ahead.
0: No, I was going to say, there's so much work that goes in. I mean, they really do put on a show, and there's various types and the colors, and then the, you know, at the end.
5: The shapes and everything.
0: Right, the shapes, and then the crescendo, the climax of it all is just amazing. That's why people stay to the end.
5: Exactly, exactly.
0: Yeah.
5: My brother, his girlfriend, her sister, and I went down in my van to Washington's Crossing State Park one year for the fireworks. They're supposed to have a good one.
0: Mm-hmm.
5: So we're sitting there on blankets, waiting. Then something started going over some trees over there. It was just starting to get dark. And the sister stands up, puts her fists on her hips. Well, we aren't going to see anything. I think we should just go home now.
0: My God.
5: I just looked up and said, I came here to see frickin' fireworks.
0: Right.
5: And I am not leaving the spot until I see frickin' fireworks.
0: Right.
5: And about 10 minutes later, they went off and it was fantastic.
0: Yeah, see? There you go.
1: Ooh, I love this energy.
5: Exactly.
0: Egg on her face. No, I'm with you, George. I think they can be very cool.
1: George, thank you for calling New Jersey 101.5. Enjoy the fireworks this weekend.
0: Rodney in Rahway. You're on New Jersey 101.5. Hey.
6: Good evening. Hello.
0: Hey.
6: I got big respect for you guys, and I just wanted to speak up for some of the PTSD sufferers. You know, I mean, to a lot of folks, I'm not raining on anybody's parade who find it entertaining. When I was a kid, I mean, I loved blockbusters and cherry bombs, and I guess that's why you can't purchase them here in New Jersey anymore. But I mean, the PTSD with the 22 veterans a day killing themselves. I have family members. I'm tied since Vietnam, World War II. Family members that have dealt with shell shock. They give it all kinds of fancy titles and stuff. So before someone goes and says someone's un-American, they should know what the people who deal with PTSD every single day have to deal with. I mean, whether it's the backfiring of a car, whether it's a door closing fast, sometimes the smell of barbecued meat makes you remember what burnt flesh smells like, you know, or mass graves, or, you know, I was a medic when I was in the Air Force, so I was exposed to a lot of smells and stuff that still generate. So I'm not raining on the parade or the people who like to watch the fireworks, but they need to keep in mind that we're symbolizing and giving glory to what that represents, you know, weapons of mass destruction, you know.
0: Rodney, calm down. Where do you want your vote to go in which column? Overrated?
6: let me see. I would say it's overrated.
0: Okay, very good. And if and trust me, I understand about PTSD. Thank you, Rodney. Let's talk to Mary in Pennsylvania. You're in New Jersey, 101.5.
7: Hi. How you doing?
1: We're good, Mary. Yeah, so how do you feel about fireworks?
7: They're overrated.
0: Wow.
7: I have 8 grandchildren.
1: Oh. Well, first of all, they like them?
7: No. There's like 5 of them that I'm staying home with my mom when they're going to the fireworks.
1: Oh.
0: Wow. Really?
7: And I said, you could go. And they said, no, we'll stay with you.
0: Wow.
1: What is it? Is it the sound or is it just that they're overrated? Because for me, it's both.
7: I have 2 that have autism.
1: Mm, okay.
7: And I think it really bothers them. But the other ones, they're just like, no, I'll stay home with my mom. I don't want to go there because of the traffic and all that to get it. This is down the shore, you know?
0: Yeah.
1: Aw, mom.
0: Okay, right now, unless this turns around amazingly, like a Knicks game 4, I think it was game 4. Right?
1: We'll see. Hey, Mama Mary, thank you very much for calling New Jersey 101.5.
0: Yeah, I'm losing 6-2 in this.
1: Uh-oh.
0: Wow. 1-800-283-101.5.
1: It is 4:49. Here's fast traffic.
8: Still dealing with problems along 22. 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Let's go on 22 westbound in Union. First, it's a bit heavy at the parkway, a crash there. Only one lane is getting by. Then into Hillside, 22 westbound. It is closed, Cornell Place into Gary Road. For a crash investigation, traffic has stopped all the way back to Route 21. The eastbound side of 22 through Hillside, that has been reopened, but it's still pretty heavy as everybody's slowing down to see the westbound crash. 78 eastbound in the local lanes, you're heavy approaching exit 52 with a crash. Just 2 lanes are getting by. Turnpike southbound, both the eastern and western spur, about a 15-minute delay as you head through. It's all volume. And then the parkway southbound, you're heavy first from the Asbury Park tolls into the Judy Blume service area, and then tapping the brakes on the parkway southbound at the Barnegat tolls with a crash off to the shoulder. Leaving New Jersey, no delays for the GWB. Lincoln Tunnel, 5-10-minute delay. Holland Tunnels, 5-10 from the turnpike, 10-15 minutes from routes 1 and 9. 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I'm Brendan Joseph, New Jersey Traffic North.
9: Jill Myra, New Jersey Traffic South. There's an accident in South Jersey on 295. It's northbound at exit 22, and it's on the left shoulder, slowing your traffic down. We also have a truck flipped over at 206 in Springfield Township in Burlington County. 206 is closed in both directions. Give yourself plenty of time around that detour. We do have a Phillies game tonight, so expect some traffic leaving at the Walt Whitman Bridge. Next report in 15 minutes from the Earth Treasures Fine Jewelers Traffic Desk. I'm Jill Myra, New Jersey 101.5.
10: New Jersey 101.5 instant weather. Welcome to the jungle, New Jersey. Feeling pretty tropical out there with the heat and the humidity. There is a chance a spot thunderstorm comes to visit you through this evening, then clear and muggy overnight. Lows only fall into the mid-70s. And tomorrow's high is near 100 degrees. The heat index even higher. Dangerous heat and humidity with hazy sunshine all around. Friday gets even hotter, sunny, breezy. Highs 100 to 105. From the Edison Heating and Cooling Weather Desk, I'm Chief Meteorologist Dan Zara.
11: 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Fast traffic and instant weather every 15 minutes on New Jersey 101.5. 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
13: The World Cup knockout round rolls on today with three huge round of 32 matchups. England opens the day against DR Congo. Belgium takes on Senegal this afternoon. And tonight, it's Team USA looking to punch its ticket to the round of 16 when they face Bosnia and Herzegovina. 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
2: A brain implant is allowing a man with ALS who suffers from severe paralysis and speech impairment to communicate. The experimental brain-computer interface, or BCI, works by translating brain signals into text while also allowing users to control a computer cursor. It was developed by researchers at UC Davis in conjunction with Brown University and Mass General Brigham Neuroscience Institute. The cost of memory and storage chips is skyrocketing, and Apple says that's what's behind its latest price increases. The MacBook Neo is now $699, up from $599. A MacBook Air shot up to $1,299, and the iPad Air is now $749, up from $599. And when the iPhone 18s come out this fall, expect them to cost about $200 more. The 911 system is getting new tech that will help prevent outages and also allow users to send texts, photos, videos, and other data to emergency responders. The updated framework is called Next Generation 911. It's already in place in California, Illinois, Kentucky, New York, Ohio, and Virginia. Tech Report, I'm Tammy Trujillo.
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0: New Jersey, 101.5. We've got Levon Putney's news coming up in 4 minutes. That would make this 4:56. And Kylie and I, we did not expect to have this little debate, but we did. It turns out Kylie thinks fireworks are basically meh. You see the first 30 seconds, that's about all you need.
1: A little overrated.
0: I think a professional fireworks display is actually very cool, and so we're putting this up for a vote. Let's talk to Allie. In Parsippany, you're on New Jersey 101.5.
1: She's going to agree with me.
0: Hi, Allie.
1: Oh, that is a very silent line. Allie, do you have the mute button on?
0: She's not, it's not connected.
1: Oh.
0: You did, do we have a, did everything freeze up?
1: We are having some board issues. That's fun.
0: Is this do you remember the old Operation Pink Cord? Can that be fixed?
1: Yes, I do. In the meantime, would you like to describe how you feel about fireworks?
0: Oh, as by you time to find the cord. I'm sorry. I realize what you're doing now. Welcome back to the Apollo 13 of radio. We'll hopefully have this fixed in about 15 seconds. I don't go to them constantly, but I just thought that they were almost universally loved. And when I have gone, I've never thought, oh man, I want to go home early. It's like, you stay for the grand finale. That's kind of like the whole point of fireworks. And sometimes they're cool when you think they're getting bigger and bigger, and you thought that was the grand finale, and then you realize it's not. It's like there's yet more to come.
1: It's just more booms.
0: It's like a double or triple encore.
1: More boom, boom, boom.
0: Oh, so we can't. Wow, we can't use the phones.
1: No, I am desperately trying to.
0: Okay, well, Charlie, if you know how, get Tremblay on, I guess, because sometimes they can clear this up remotely. So, yeah, get Tom Tremblay on. Yeah, we're trying to go to the, maybe the board has to be reset. But, yeah, get Tom Tremblay, the engineer.
1: Resetting it.
0: Oh, you are?
1: Yes.
0: Well, but still get him.
1: Okay.
0: Yeah, Charlie, still get him in case. Yeah, hopefully our other things work. Oh, there's a daunting prospect.
1: I'm so excited to find out.
0: Right. Yeah, like when we, like in 90 seconds, we have to throw it to Levon. Hopefully that is patching through.
1: We're going to find out.
0: Yeah.
1: Oh, what a titillating experience.
0: Oh, and wait a minute. Hold on a second.
1: Wait, whoa.
0: What an interesting time to not be able to take calls when we have a $50 bet going and you're leading this by several points. And I, through the phone calls, might have caught up and beat you. What an intriguing time for that.
1: If you would like to be the one to be maneuvering all the wires and buttons over here.
0: Wait, try it one more time.
1: Absolutely. I would love to. It is resetting.
0: Oh, okay. I only asked you because there's an incoming call that wasn't there before. I thought maybe something had reset. But apparently it's still not going to connect.
1: Yeah, it takes a moment.
0: Wow, this is wild. All right, well,
1: okay. So, Allie, apologies. I know you were on hold, but
0: well, yeah, we had almost everybody. We had a ton of calls on hold, and we apologize. But yeah, I would have. I'll never know. I'll never know if. Don't you think, in fairness? We should just call this bet null and void because I could have caught up here.
1: Absolutely not. No.
0: What?
1: Also, I feel like this means that our engineer, Tom Tremblay, who you mentioned, I feel like he's on my side. And he was like, no more calls.
0: Oh, I got hosed on this deal. I got to tell you that. All right, let's see if this works at least. New Jersey 101.5.
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3: Nope, nobody's here. Doesn't work. It's 93 degrees here at 5 o'clock. Thank you for listening. I'm Levon Putney. 18 of New Jersey's 21 counties are now under an extreme heat warning through the 4th of July weekend, with highs expected to be 95 to 105 degrees and sprinkle in a little humidity. And forecasters say those highs will feel like 100 to 110 degrees. It is why Governor Sherrill declared a heat emergency so the state can work with towns and counties to open as many cooling centers as possible. Well, a swimming pool is a great option for cooling off, at least for those of us who can swim, because in Bergen County...
4: It was Sunday around 3:45 a.m. when Fairlawn police received a 911 call about a man possibly drowning at Memorial Pool and Spray Park. The 23-year-old from Patterson was found stranded on the platform in the middle of the pool, and cops used a boat to rescue him. A 16-year-old girl was with the guy, but not on the platform. Both were issued summonses for being at the park after hours. And police poked fun at the guy on Facebook, saying, quote, "If you're going to be a 23-year-old adult and trespass at Memorial Pool, at least know how to swim." Jen Ursulo, New Jersey, 101.5 News.
3: And at the state's largest amusement park,
22: the Shoreline Pier at the Boardwalk is officially opened at Six Flags Great Adventure in Jackson Township. According to park officials, the new attraction is, quote, "inspired by the energy, nostalgia, and unmistakable charm of New Jersey's iconic seaside boardwalks. Not only can visitors enjoy new rides, but they can also try their hand at popular boardwalk games while sampling iconic boardwalk foods." Annette Petriccioni, New Jersey, 101.5 News.
3: 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On Wall Street, the Dow, S&P, NASDAQ, they all closed slightly down today. 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The complete New Jersey 101.5 forecast, that's coming up. Now, New Jersey Fast Traffic.
23: Still dealing with this problem in Hillside. It's 22 westbound that remains closed. Cornell Place into Gary Road. That for a crash investigation. Going to be detoured around, and traffic is stopped all the way back to Route 21. Eastbound 22, that is open, but you'll see about a 10-minute delay eastbound as everybody's slowing down to see the westbound crash. Getting better on 78 eastbound in the local lanes right around exit 52. The crash that was there, that has been cleared. Turnpike southbound, 15-minute delay for the Western Spur from the Meadowlands ramp to exit 15W. Eastern Spur southbound, that's a 15-minute delay as well, the Lincoln Tunnel into exit 15X. Parkway southbound, you'll see some volume from the Asbury Park tolls down to the Judy Blume service area, and we got volume northbound on the parkway as well, exit 142 to the Essex tolls. Leaving New Jersey, no delays for the GWB either level. Lincoln Tunnel, that's about a 5 to 10-minute delay. Holland Tunnel, 5 to 10 from the Turnpike, about 10 to 15 minutes from routes 1 and 9. I'm Brendan Joseph, Jersey Traffic North.
9: Joel Myra, New Jersey Traffic South. Springfield, Burlington County 206 shut down both ways at Wood Lane Road with an accident. A truck flipped over. It's a mess. Give yourself plenty of time for the detour around that. We're also easing out at 295 North at exit 22. An accident just cleared up. Voorhees, Crescent, Gibbsboro Road closed with power lines that are knocked down. Phillies game tonight at 6:40 at home. From the Earth Treasures Fine Jewelers Traffic Desk, I'm Jill Myra, New Jersey 101.5.
10: New Jersey 101.5 instant weather. An extreme heat warning now in effect for almost all of New Jersey, all the way until Saturday evening. That's the 4th of July. Daily high temperatures, 90s and hundreds. A heat index at times up to 110 degrees. The next few days are going to be pretty brutal. Please have a plan to stay cool, stay hydrated, and stay safe, whether you're working, playing, or getting ready to celebrate the 4th of July. Clear and muggy tonight, aside from a chance of a spot thunderstorm this evening. Low temperatures in the mid-70s. Tomorrow, hazy sunshine, highs near 100 degrees. Friday, sunny and breezy, 100 to 105. We'll still be near 100 for the 4th of July on Saturday, with a few late-day thunderstorms possible. 90s for Sunday, scattered thunderstorms Sunday afternoon. From the Edison Heating and Cooling Weather Desk, I'm Chief Meteorologist Dan Zarrow.
3: 89 in Long Branch, 92 degrees in Phillipsburg, 97 in North Brunswick. 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
5: Hey, Levon.
3: Yeah, what's up?
5: Real quick, man. I don't know if you heard what happened, but I had this $50 bet going with Ms. Moore over here.
3: I heard you all had a bet, yeah.
5: Yeah, yeah, yeah. It's because I find out that Kylie thinks fireworks are overrated. I think that they can be pretty cool. We're talking about the professional ones, right?
3: Yeah.
5: And I could have caught up, but the phones froze. So the phones froze, and I could have caught up to her.
3: You want me to take your side?
5: I just want to know. I just want to know. I will still give her the $50. Depending on your answer, do you think they're a bit overrated? It's okay if you do.
3: No, no.
5: You do, don't you?
3: Yes. Ah! But.
5: What?
3: I won't go to them, but I enjoy seeing them. So
5: what the hell does that mean?
3: I'm not going to the riverbank or the beach to watch some fireworks. But if I catch them, I enjoy them.
5: Okay, but you're not ever
3: going
5: to go to them.
3: I'm not going with a lawn chair and sitting down and with mosquitoes tearing me up.
5: Oh, fine. I'll give her $50 then. Hey, all right.
3: I think that's a technical. I think you should squeeze out of that one. That's a technical.
5: Thank you, Levon. Oh, and by the way, our phones are back. They are up and running, and we are going to move on. And I'm $50 poorer, but we're going to be talking about what would be on your 4th of July playlist, like a good summer song, coming up at 1-800-283-101.5.
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27: From ABC News Tech Trends, House lawmakers have passed the Kids Internet and Digital Safety Act. It's a bipartisan package of legislation that, among other things, would require social media companies to adopt new safety features for children and restrict the use of minors' data for targeted advertising. BMW's next X5 will come with 5 different powertrain options: gas, diesel, hybrid, electric, or hydrogen. The German automaker unveiling the 5th generation SUV at its factory in Spartanburg, South Carolina. BMW recently invested $1.7 billion in the plant and plans to produce multiple EVs there, including the electric X5. And the video game company IO Interactive has announced some staffing reductions. The company, which made this year's popular James Bond game 007 First Light, says the cuts are coming because a relationship with an external partner is ending. It says its upcoming Project Fantasy game is still on track. With Tech Trends, I'm Mike Dubusky, ABC News.
28: And we're live here outside the Perez family home, just waiting for the... And there they go! Almost on time this morning. Mom is coming out the front door strong with a double-arm kid carry. Looks like Dad has the bags. Daughter is bringing up the rear. Oh, but the diaper bag wasn't closed. Diapers and toys are everywhere. Ooh, but mom has just nailed the perfect car seat buckle for the toddler. And now the eldest daughter, who looks to be about 9 or 10, has secured herself in the booster seat. Dad zips the bag closed, and they're off. Ah, but looks like mom doesn't realize her coffee cup is still on the roof of the car.

0: you please help us test this out?
1: Yeah. If we can take one call, we should probably be able to take all calls. So hopefully we'll know shortly. But I think
0: not smart enough to fix this. So
1: well, you're not an engineer, you know. God help them if they had one in the building. That's not going to happen. So anyway, we want to hear your ideas for this. This was actually Kylie's idea because did this just come up on Shuffle or the radio or something? The Miley Cyrus song?
0: Was it
1: a Cyrus song?
0: Shocking, no one.
1: Party in the USA?
0: I was listening to Taylor Swift Pandora.
1: Uh-huh.
0: And therefore, Party in the USA came up, which, you know what? Not a bad song.
1: Right.
0: This is Miley Cyrus. And it got me thinking about perfect 4th of July playlist songs.
1: Uh-huh.
0: And it doesn't necessarily have to be like, we are talking about America, but if it does, okay.
1: Yeah, if it does, okay, but even just like a good summer song. Even just like a good summer song, because it's a 4th of July summer weekend.
0: Yeah, we're going into the 3-day weekend.
1: Right.
0: Maybe people want to get their playlists ready for their pool parties.
1: Mm-hmm. Or their down the shore drive playlist.
0: Exactly.
1: That's always important. Always important. If you're heading, and I don't care what age you are, unless you're dead inside, if you're in a good mood and you're heading to the shore, you're driving down the shore, the music you're playing kind of sets the vibe for the day.
0: So help us get some inspo. What is a good 4th of July playlist song at 1-800-283-101.5?
1: Yeah, good summer music.
0: I'm just going to enjoy this right now. Cheesy it is. This is fun.
1: I'm not gonna knock it,
0: but
1: there's better summer songs. I just say it. I'm not gonna knock it, but I mean, you know,
0: you're knocking it without knocking it. Okay,
1: No. I mean, it's fine. I don't dislike it.
0: Okay, well, how about this one, Big Shot?
1: See, if I say better, you're just going to say it's because I'm older. And you know...
0: No, I do think this one is better.
2: In the day we sweated out on the streets of a runaway American dream.
1: Because you know I like a lot of Miley Cyrus songs. Yeah.
0: Suicide machines. Here we go.

0: That's a good summer song. Exactly. All right, so what is a perfect summer song for driving to the shore, for partying on the 4th of July holiday weekend? What's your idea for a great summer song? 1-800-283-101.5. Let us know.
1: I mean, do you have...
0: Oh, I've got...
1: a better one?
0: I have... Well, it'll take you a second to find it. I just now thought of it. I would have told you ahead of time. I think almost the quintessential, ultimate summer vibe song is Meatloaf, "You Took the Words Right Out of My Mouth." The sound of it, the lyrics of it, it's just, it is like the ultimate summer song. "You Took the Words Right Out of My Mouth."
1: I don't know. How do we not have that?
0: How do we not? We always had it. Did they just recently get rid of it?
1: Oh, we might have to talk to EJ because I know EJ is in charge of the...
0: Oh, ye better not have taken out "You Took the Words."
1: Oh.
0: Wait, you did find it?
1: EJ, I wholeheartedly apologize.
0: You were misspelling it. You were putting in Meatloaf, weren't you?
1: Meatloaf is two E's, right?
0: No. What did you do?
1: No, it's the system. It's fine.
0: Oh, it's the system. Oh, okay. I got you. See, right there. It was a hot summer night and the beach was burning. Come on!
1: This song, I feel the sand between my toes.
0: Right.
1: Just from it starting.
0: Right.
1: We gotta get to the chorus.
0: Lipstick shine and it's hot. It's just a hot song. And yeah, it's old, but my God.
1: Is this also Bad Out of Hell?
0: Yeah.
1: What an album.
0: Right?
1: That's incredible.
0: Isn't it? And this was the 70s, but it holds up.
1: Here we go.

0: just feel like summer, that song.
1: I swear it's true, I was just about to say I love you.
2: Absolutely. No, you feel the, you can feel the beads of sweat rolling off Meatloaf in that song.
0: Well, you always could.
2: Yeah. You're not wrong.
0: Yeah, really. But I will say this, man. He was a performer. He put everything he had into every performance he did.
2: Mm-hmm.
0: He absolutely did, man. He was a showman.
2: Rest in power.
0: Yeah. All right. So we want to know a good summer song for a 4th of July playlist. That would definitely be on there for me. 1-800-283-101.5.
2: 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Here's Fast Traffic.
3: 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The good news is 22 westbound. It's been reopened between Cornell Place and Gary Road. The crash investigation has been cleared. The bad news, still a pretty big jam going all the way back to Route 21. That will be getting better. Turnpike southbound, Western Spur is a 15-minute jam. The Meadowlands ramp into exit 15W. Eastern Spur, about a 10-minute delay from the Lincoln Tunnel into exit 15X. As you head through New Brunswick, 18 southbound's crawling New Street and Edgeboro Road, a 20-minute delay through the long-term construction. Parkway southbound, a bit heavy as you go from the Asbury Park tolls into the Judy Blume service area. Northbound Parkway pretty sluggish as well from 142 up to the Essex tolls. Leaving New Jersey, no big problems on the GWB. Lincoln Tunnel, that's about a 5 to 10 minute delay. Holland Tunnel, you're looking at 5 to 10 minutes from the Turnpike, 10 to 15 minutes from routes 1 and 9. 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I'm Brendan Joseph, New Jersey Traffic North.
4: Joel Myra, New Jersey traffic south. Delays at around 206. Closures are clearing out now in Springfield, Burlington County from an earlier accident that they finally got cleared up. Now, I want to let you know there is shorebound traffic like Delsey Drive, Route 47 southbound, headed towards 347 split, 195 eastbound out of Hamilton and in towards the Monmouth area. And we also have traffic a little tough on the Turnpike south at the James Fenimore Cooper service area down to exit 4. So this is all looking like holiday vibe summer traffic. From the Earth Treasures Fine Jewelers traffic desk, I'm Jill Myra, New Jersey 101.5.
5: New Jersey 101.5 instant weather. Welcome to the jungle, New Jersey. Feeling pretty tropical out there with the heat and the humidity. There is a chance a spot thunderstorm comes to visit you through this evening, then clear and muggy overnight. Lows only fall into the mid-70s. And tomorrow's high is near 100 degrees. The heat index even higher. Dangerous heat and humidity with hazy sunshine all around. Friday gets even hotter, sunny, breezy. Highs 100 to 105. From the Edison Heating and Cooling Weather Desk, I'm Chief Meteorologist Dan Zarrow.
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13: The music streaming service Tidal is going to begin labeling music wholly or substantially created by using AI. Tammy Trujillo has details.
14: The company made the announcement Monday, adding that those specific songs will not be eligible for royalties. Tidal will also ban AI-generated music associated with fraudulent activity, a category that includes songs impersonating established artists in efforts to deceive listeners. The policy goes into effect July 15th.
13: Google is reportedly throttling Meta's use of Gemini AI. The Financial Times says the reduced access to Gemini is slowing down some Meta AI projects. As a result, Meta is reportedly telling its workers to ration their use of AI tokens. And Austria wants Anthropic to shake off its American restrictions and move to the EU. Austrian officials want European nations to have better access to bigger innovations, and they want to stop Washington from blocking access to advanced AI models like Mythos. Tech Report, I'm Mark Mayfield.
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2: You know I had to work in petty into this.
3: For summer? Yeah? You feel like this is a summer song?
2: Excuse you? What is the name of this song?
3: American Girl. Oh, you're thinking more 4th of July summer song. Okay. No, that's cool. Yeah, I get it. More this weekend than any other time in summer. I will absolutely give you that. And it's a fun song. It's an upbeat song.
2: Here we go. This feels like you have to be sitting out on a porch and it's like a little too hot, but you're dealing with it.
3: Yeah.
2: Like it's a little too humid, but you're like, we can still have fun on the balcony. After
3: all, it was a great big world. I've also learned any working band at any Jersey bar is required by law to play this song. It's almost like a running joke. Every band seems to play this.
2: I think I can get behind that.
3: Yeah, almost. I mean, like a cover band, like any cover band, obviously. You know. All right, so we're talking about either you could think of it as a 4th of July song or just any summer song. What summer songs would you put on a 4th of July playlist to drive to the shore, to listen to music at the pool, things like this? 1-800-283-101.5. And my God, I'm going to have all these songs in my head driving home.
2: Rachel, you're on New Jersey 101.5.
4: Hi, how about In the Summertime by Mungo Jerry?
3: Huh.
2: Okay.
3: That's a...
2: Rachel?
4: It's slower. So earlier in the day, not for the nighttime.
2: Before you hear anything that Jeff is about to say, I want you to know that your contribution is valid, but he hates this song.
3: Is there duct tape here? Can you duct tape my mouth?
4: Not for everyone.

0: depends on the vibe.
1: I need duct tape from my mouth. But I don't want to be mean.
2: But you said it's for an earlier in the day song?
0: I think so. And I think it depends on what kind of party. Not like, you know, not alcohol fueled, but a little, you know, when you're getting started.
1: Well, how about lemonade fueled, since it sounds like a jingle for country time lemonade? Yeah. You know what? I said I wasn't going to do that. I said I wasn't going to do it.
0: Maybe it's for the older people. Maybe it's for 70-year-olds.
1: It's Kylie's fault. She did not hand me the duct tape.
2: Whoa.
1: It's Kylie's fault. That's okay. There's usually duct tape in the studio.
2: Rachel, thank you for calling New Jersey 101.5. I think that's a very fine contribution.
1: And I just realized why that duct tape's always been in here. I just haven't been using it. They wanted me to cover my mouth sometimes.
2: Do you have duct tape? Because
1: there used to, do you remember there used to always be some?
2: Yeah, and then we lost our engineer.
1: Yeah, I don't know where it went.
2: So.
1: Oh, well.
2: I don't know.
1: All right, 1-800-283-101.5. We're talking good summer music or a 4th of July song for a 4th of July playlist.
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3: Hello, everyone. I hope you're staying cool.
2: Hey, Tommy, hey. We are so far.
3: Okay, I've got two selections. One of them is, it's actually just called The Summer Song. It's by Joe Satriani. It's an instrumental, but it's nice and mellow, and it's just like sitting on your patio and just kind of grooving to it.
2: Mm. Oh, I like that.
3: Okay. And there is another one by a band called Y&T. They used to be called Yesterday and Today. And they have a song called Summertime Girls, because who doesn't want to see the Summertime Girls?
1: Now, what kind of music is that one?
3: It's just straight out, you're straight rock and roll band.
1: Is it?
3: You know, a little heavy, but not too heavy. But the song, Summertime Girls, is actually, to me, it's kind of cheesy, but it's you know, fun song.
1: You know what, Tommy? You reminded me of a terrible summertime song. Only because of the title. Only because of the title of that one. And I love the music of Springsteen, but there is one song I hate by him. Did you ever hear Bruce Springsteen's Girls in Their Summer Clothes?
2: Oh.
3: No, I have not. No.
2: Yeah, same, Tommy.
1: It makes me cringe. Girls in Their Summer Clothes. It's just, it feels like, I don't know, like, what are you hanging out at a playground? Like, what's going on, Bruce? It just doesn't feel right. I've always been uncomfortable with that song.
3: But the Y&T one, it's just basically about walking on a boardwalk and seeing beautiful people.
1: There you go.
3: I want to come home to it.
1: Yep.
3: You know?
1: Oh, no.
2: Then
1: I
2: that
1: get
2: is
1: you.
2: A perfect contribution. Sure. Tommy, thank you for calling New Jersey 101.5.
1: Diane and Brick, hi. You're on New Jersey 101.5.
4: Hi, how you doing? I guess I'm going to show my age because it's an old song. But how can you have summer without Good Vibrations?
2: Beach Boys or Marky Mark?
4: Beach Boys.
2: Oh, okay. Then we definitely have that.
1: Marky Mark has a completely different song or somehow a totally different song.
2: And the Funky Bunch, yes.
1: Okay. Oh, I'm sorry. I did not mean to disrespect the Funky
2: How
1: Bunch.
2: How dare you?
1: Ladies and gentlemen, no. The Funky Bunch.
2: Diane, not showing your age at all. I love the Beach Boys.
4: And it's not summer without the Beach Boys.
2: Especially, okay, work with me on this one. It has to be at sunset, but Surfer Girl.
4: Oh, yes, absolutely. Absolutely.
1: Diane, Kylie is only in her 30s, and she loves the Beach Boys. I could never figure it out. I mean, it's cool. A lot of people like, you know, older music, but yeah, she loves the Beach Boys far more than I do.
4: I think for the summer, it's timeless.
2: I think it's perfect. It reminds me of, okay, I'm going to get a little cheesy here. My best friend growing up, Sarah, who is also a still very good friend of mine, I would always picture her parents' pool because her father was a huge Beach Boys fan, and we would gush over Surfer Girl. So, yes.
4: Wow.
2: Yeah, see, so when I hear Beach Boys, I picture I'm in the pool, I'm with Michael, and we're having fun. So,
4: there you go.
2: See? So Jeff can poo-poo it all he wants, Diane, but we're going to have our Beach Boys, okay?
4: There we go. And you have a great summer, you guys.
2: Hey, you too. Have a great weekend, Diane. Thank you for calling New Jersey 101.5.
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6: It's 93 degrees here at 5:30. I'm Levon Putney. This heat wave we're in now, it led to several 4th of July events to be rescheduled in Freehold. The Mama 250 concert being pushed back from this Friday to Friday the 17th. And Franklin Township in Somerset County will hold its 4th of July fireworks celebration next Friday night, the 10th. And there's an outbreak of diarrhea in New Jersey, New York, and 15 other states that CDC officials say is from cyclosporiasis, caused by a tiny parasite ingested through food and water contaminated by feces. The CDC is reporting several cases here in the Garden State, with most in New York, where up to 80 cases have been reported. Well, the last couple months, really. And a day after North Jersey Congressman Tom Kane Jr. explained on the House floor why he has been missing since March.
7: Like many people, I believed that I could simply push through. But I agreed to follow my doctor's recommendations. Again, not believing that it would result in a long-term stay.
6: Yeah, Kane introduced a bill today that he is sponsoring, which gives the Labor Department power to make sure health insurance plans provide mental health care on the same level as physical care. Well, Middletown is among spots around the state hosting a watch party for tonight's World Cup round of 32 match between the U.S. and Bosnia-Herzegovina, kicking off at 8. This watch party will be at the Middletown Arts Center with games and a bouncy slide outside for the kids. The complete New Jersey 101.5 forecast is coming up now. New Jersey Fast Traffic.
8: Still dealing with some delays through Hillside on 22 westbound Cornell Place and Gary Road. An earlier crash investigation has been cleared. All lanes are open there once again. Turnpike southbound, the Western Spur. We're looking at a 15-minute jam from the Meadowlands ramped exit 15W. Eastern Spur, a 10-minute delay as you go southbound from the Lincoln Tunnel into exit 15X. Still a big jam in New Brunswick on 18 southbound from New Street to Edgeboro Road through that long-term construction. Parkway southbound, heavy from the Asbury Park tolls into the Judy Blume service area. Heavy again from exit 89A to 82. Northbound Parkway stop and go from exit 142 to the Essex tolls, and a pretty big jam through Manaloking on 35 both ways into the light at the Manaloking Bridge. Leaving New Jersey, GWB looking good both levels. Lincoln Tunnel, that's about a 10-minute delay. Holland Tunnel now 10 to 15 minutes from either approach. I'm Brendan Joseph, Jersey Traffic North.
2: Joel Myrie, Jersey Traffic South, and the crash at 76 I want to tell you about is eastbound, so it's coming right off of the Walt Whitman Bridge. So the clogged up traffic at the Walt leaving, going into Philadelphia, going into New Jersey at the Walt Whitman Bridge, hooking onto 76 is a mess as it just globs on down to 42 south at Creek Road. Blech. And that clogs up 676 southbound. That has delays from exit 4 and down through to that base of the Walt Whitman Bridge spot. And we have a Phillies game in about an hour, so some people are at the Walt leaving New Jersey as well, clocking up the ride. New Jersey fast traffic every 15 minutes on New Jersey 101.5.
9: From the Town Square, New Jersey Info and Weather Network, one of the worst parts of a heat wave is when we don't cool down at night. Tonight's low temperature in the mid-70s, warm and muggy, and the next few days and nights are going to be even more uncomfortable. Tomorrow, hazy sunshine, dangerous heat and humidity, highs near 100, the heat index approaching 110. Friday's probably the hottest day of the week, sunny and breezy, highs 100 to 105. 4th of July on Saturday, highs will still be near 100 degrees. I'm Chief Meteorologist Dan Zarro.
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2: It is 5:39 with Jeff Dominski and Kylie Moore. We're going to have a Jersey thing coming up with Eric Scott after 6 o'clock. Right now, I kind of want to get our 4th of July playlist going. What are great summer songs to put on there? 1-800-283-101.5.
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25: Hi, the Zac Brown Band, Toes in the Water.
2: Oh, I don't know this one. This is a good summer song?
25: Yeah. I don't know if you can say the A word on the air, but... It starts with, I got my toes in the water, my A in the sand, not a worry in the world, a cold beer in my hand.
2: We do not have it in our system. I can't play it.
25: It just paints the picture of sitting in the surf with a cold beer and nothing to worry about and just the whole day to be at the beach.
1: It's probably because of that filthy A word. That's probably why we don't have it.
2: Turned it. Yeah. Turned it.
1: Yeah.
25: Well. Wasn't sure if you could say it or not.
2: And Linda, quite frankly, how dare you say it? We know you as a good woman.
1: Language. There's this, the old series on HBO, 6 Feet Under.
2: Yeah.
1: The mother on 6 Feet Under, several times throughout the series, she'd always go, language, language. She was always very uptight about that.
2: Linda, I will have to...
25: That's my grandson. He's 4. And if you swear around him, he'll go, hey, language.
2: Oh,
1: that's kind of cute.
2: Wait, but he says it at appropriate times, or does he just say it like ad nauseum?
25: No, he says it only at appropriate times.
1: Oh, so he knows the he knows bad words.
25: Oh, yeah, he knows the bad words.
2: That's cute. I love that. Linda, thank you for calling New Jersey 101.5.
1: Wow, what 4-year-old knows the bad words but isn't using them, right? That's crazy.
2: I don't know. The language line, though, I do use at my sister, which is fun for me because I'm the one who curses far more.
1: Right. So the so you're like blank this, blank that, blank, blank, blank.
2: My sister will be like, dang it. And I'll be like, hey, let's cool it.
1: Language. All right. We're talking about summer songs for a 4th of July playlist. What would be on there for you?
2: Joe and Barnegat, you're on New Jersey 101.5.
0: Hey, how you guys doing?
1: Hey, what's
2: we're
1: up?
2: Good.
1: Happy 4th to you.
0: Happy 4th to you guys as well. Got the perfect song for 4th of July this year.
1: Okay.
0: Being it falls on Saturday. Chicago's Saturday in the Park.
2: Oh. Perfect. I hadn't even put that together.
1: Yeah, I was not even thinking about that. Yeah, this definitely does have that, like, sun is out, hot weather.
2: And it says, I think it was the 4th of July.
1: Oh, my God. Duh.
0: There you go.
1: Oh my God.
2: See, Joe, I caught on.
1: I was just thinking of the vibe of the song. I totally forgot it actually says
3: Saturday
1: this.
3: Saturday in the park.
0: In the park. I think it was the 4th of July.
1: There you go.
2: See, that is a perfect one. This has to be an early in the day song. This is not an end of the night song. This is like we're getting started. We have like the appies out. You know, we have the chips and salsa.
1: I'm sorry. The appies?
2: The
1: appetizers? I'm sorry.
2: The appies?
1: The appies? If you're trying to save time, you could just go apps.
2: Okay.
1: That would save even more time, actually.
2: Joe, save me here. Would you say appies?
1: No man would say appies.
0: Sorry, my man card won't allow me. But just looked down the list. It said no.
1: But you know what? But Joe, it's cute. It's cute if a woman says it. It is cute. That was cute.
0: Oh, of course.
1: Appies, right.
0: Of course.
1: But, right. We just can't be heard saying it.
2: Okay, I'll take that.
1: Our role is to tease the woman who says it, but yet we secretly love that she said it. Yeah, that's our role.
2: Me say appetizers. Joe, excellent song. Thank you for calling New Jersey 101.5, and thank you for being a good sport.
1: There's a lot of rules about being a guy. You don't understand.
2: I don't say appies.
1: We're talking about songs for a 4th of July playlist. What summer songs would you put on there? 1-800-283-101.5.
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4: How you doing?
1: Hey, how you doing? How you doing?
4: So I just want to say, top of the playlist has to be Rockin' in the Free World by Neil Young.
2: And I'm amazed that we do not have that.
4: Ooh. Yeah, that's crazy.
1: The godfather of grunge himself.
4: Oh, yeah.
1: Yeah.
4: 100%.
1: Yeah. I met him once. Not that that has anything to do with it, but I actually got to meet him. I mean, it was a planned thing.
4: Oh, really?
1: I was working for a classic rock station for only 1 year, and I hosted, like, this listener thing, and some listeners got to go backstage. So, yeah, got to meet him. And it took him forever to come out to greet the listeners.
2: Really?
4: That's gangster.
1: Yeah, because he...
2: Baller move.
1: Because it wasn't before the show, it was after, so he was getting a shower, and he was getting ready to hit the road. Oh, we were there for like a...
4: He made time for you.
1: It took almost as long as the concert for him to come out after the concert backstage to meet us, but he finally did.
2: That's bonkers.
1: He was a cool guy.
2: Hey, Kevin, thank you for calling New Jersey 101.5.
1: In East Windsor, we have Linda calling in with one. Hey, Linda.
5: Hey. How are you?
1: We're good. How are you?
5: I'm good. How about the Hazy, Lazy, Daisy, Crazy? Hazy, Lazy, Crazy Days of Summer by Nat King Cole.
1: Easy for you to say.
2: Jeff, are you familiar?
1: Now, hold on. Oh, yeah. It goes back. Now, is it hazy, lazy, crazy, or is it lazy, crazy, hazy, or is it crazy, lazy,
2: I'm going to say lazy, hazy, crazy.
25: Lazy, crazy.
1: Hold on, I'm looking this up.
2: Okay, full disclosure.
1: Lazy, hazy, crazy.
2: Full disclosure, guys, I only know this because it's prominently featured in a Gilmore Girls episode.
1: Okay, so you know how it goes.
2: It's all very, those lazy, hazy, crazy days of summer.
1: Oh, my. Oh, my. Language. Listen to this line. Listen to this line.
2: Linda, you were giving a smut.
1: Okay. Listen to this line.
25: I did not.
1: Hold on. Hold on. Hear me out. Hear me out. Don't leave. Here's the, when it gets to the first verse, just fill your basket full of sandwiches and weenies.
2: Oh, Linda,
1: come on.
2: This is a family show.
1: Weenies.
25: Oh, I'm so sorry. I apologize. My deepest apologies. I have another, well, I have a story. Just, we're talking about New Jersey, right?
1: Yeah.
25: How about New Jersey had the first drive-in movie theater?
2: The first drive-in movie theater?
25: Yes, and they used to play that song.
2: Oh, they played it?
25: At the drive-in movies at the Ringo's.
2: As opposed to Let's All Go to the Lobby.
1: Yeah.
2: Oh, that's a great one, Linda. We will forgive you. Just, you know, three Hail Marys for the smut. Thank you for calling New Jersey 101.5, Linda. Thank you.
1: Horrible. Bill in Long Valley has one. Hey, Bill.
6: How you doing?
1: Hey.
2: Hi, Bill.
1: What's a good summer song for 4th of July playlist?
6: Beach Baby from that band First Class.
1: You know what? I agree. That's actually, and it's so weird because I'm not a big Beach Boys fan, but this has a definite Beach Boys sound. And yet this I love. Correct. I think, oh, we have it. Here it goes.
6: There you go.
1: It's just, yeah, it's old, but it.
2: This does give Beach Boys vibe.
1: It does, doesn't it?
6: An oldie but a goodie.
1: It's just fun, man.
6: Yeah.
1: Wait, can you crank it?
2: Yeah. I just didn't want to talk over Bill. Oh, this is a good one.
1: And when you can't really sing, here's what's good. You do just do this. Whoa, whoa, whoa. Whoa, whoa, whoa. That's all you got to do if you can't sing, so you can still play along.
2: Okay, so Bill, this is definitely going on the playlist.
1: Yeah. No, that's good stuff. I like it.
2: Thank you so much for calling New Jersey 101.5.
1: All right. If you have anything to add, get it in now. We're talking about a 4th of July playlist, a good summer tune. 1-800-283-101.5.
2: It is 549. Here is Fast Traffic.
7: 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Get in the zone. It's 22 westbound, still sluggish as go from 21 into Gary Road. Leftover volume from an earlier crash investigation that has been cleared. Turnpike southbound, the Western Spur. I'm looking at a 15-minute jam. The Meadowlands ramped exit 15W. Eastern Spur southbound, a 15-minute jam from the Lincoln Tunnel into exit 15X. A lot of volume on the Parkway southbound from the Asbury Park tolls into the Judy Blume service area. Heavy again, exit 89 to 82. Northbound Parkway, we're seeing a jam approaching exit 135 with a crash off to the shoulder. You get past that, another jam on the Parkway northbound from exit 142 to the Essex tolls. A lot of volume through Manaloking on 35 both ways into the light at the Manaloking Bridge. In Sayreville, Route 9 northbound's jamming approaching Bordentown Avenue with a crash. Two lanes are getting by. And through Edison, be careful on Route 1 southbound at Old Post Road. A disabled vehicle has the left lane blocked. Leaving New Jersey, no problems on the GWB. Lincoln Tunnel, 5 to 10 minute delay. Holland Tunnel is about 10 to 15 minutes coming in from either approach. It's time to say goodnight to that check engine light. 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I'm Brandon Joseph. Jersey Traffic North.
8: Jill Myra, New Jersey Traffic South. Oh, we are all backed up around the area of the Walt Whitman Bridge and even south of the Benny because of an accident. So the crash is when you're over the Walt coming into Jersey right onto 76, and that is clogging up the traffic at 676 just south of the Ben Franklin Bridge all the way down towards the meetup at the foot of the Walt. Everything globs into a big blob of traffic that trails all the way down to 42 southbound all the way in towards Gloucester Township because we have people headed towards the shore. But also the Walt is a little slow leaving New Jersey, there is a Phillies game that starts at 6:40. We also have some delays on the turnpike you need to know about, and they trail southbound around Mount Laurel and south from James Fenimore Cooper service area down through to exit 4 at Route 73. From the Earth Treasures Fine Jewelers Traffic Desk, I'm Jill Myra, New Jersey 101.5.

0: New Jersey 101.5 in skin weather. Welcome to the jungle, New Jersey. Feeling pretty tropical out there with the heat and the humidity. There is a chance a spot thunderstorm comes to visit you through this evening, then clear and muggy overnight. Lows only fall into the mid-70s. And tomorrow's high is near 100 degrees. The heat index even higher. Dangerous heat and humidity with hazy sunshine all around. Friday gets even hotter, sunny, breezy. Highs 100 to 105. From the Edison Heating and Cooling Weather Desk, I'm Chief Meteorologist Dan Zarro.
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3: Attention. A new study links PTSD among Ground Zero first responders with faster aging.
4: The study out of New York Stony Brook University finding molecular changes associated with accelerated aging. Blood samples from nearly 400 Ground Zero first responders taken nearly two decades after the 9/11 attacks. More than 230 who worked at Ground Zero were diagnosed with PTSD. The study showing many of their proteins and metabolites were significantly different, especially when it came to immunity, brain function, and protection against cell damage. I'm Jennifer Polsoni.
3: Dementia costs in the U.S. are expected to surpass $800 billion this year. That's according to a study published by the Alzheimer's Association. And the costs are mostly falling on unpaid caregivers, not the government, as individuals and families bear over three times the cost versus health systems. Over 5 million Americans are living with dementia, and another 5 million are caring for them without pay. Health update. I'm Sarah Lee Kessler.
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1: You know I had to play this one.
19: It's so corny.
1: It's iconic.
19: It's Abercrombie and Fitch.

0: on a summer playlist. I take her if I had one wish. She's been gone since that summer, since that summer.
1: And what is the name of this band again?
0: LFO.
1: Yeah, it should be called LMFAO.
0: Okay. Well, there's already a band that's named that. So no, that joke failed.
1: It's just corny. I don't know. All right, we're talking about if you were to put together a 4th of July playlist, like you're going down the shore, you got some pool music, beach music, whatever. What's a good summer song that you would throw on that? 1-800-283-101.5.
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2: All right, I got a good one.
0: Okay. Which one?
2: Love Roller Coaster. Red Hot Chili Peppers.
0: Do we have it?
1: I hope we have that. That's a fun song. I bet we
2: don't. Yeah, that's a great song. I haven't heard that in so long, too. That's a good one.
1: Are you like a Chili Peppers fan in general?
2: No, not in general. One or two of their songs. Yeah, but that song always kind of grabs me.
1: Yeah.
0: Okay, I got news for you. We only have Love Roller Coaster by Ohio Players.
1: Oh, really? We don't have the Chili Peppers?
2: Oh.
0: Apologies to both of you.
2: Oh,
1: okay. Okay. I mean, that's okay.
0: Where?
3: Love Roller Coaster.
1: Roller
3: Coaster.
0: I love. But that's a great one. Don, are you doing anything fun for the 4th of July?
2: Yeah, go to my brother's. He's having a barbecue, so that should be fun.
1: A barbecue? Huh, that's different.
0: Oh, come on. That's fun.
1: How did he think of doing that on the 4th of July? That's really...
2: Wow,
1: he's like... Boy, he's an out-of-the-box guy, isn't he?
2: Okay. Wait, I'm telling you.
1: No. That's cool.
0: Okay,
1: that's
0: cool. Now that we're into it, though,
1: what?
0: Hot dog or hamburger?
2: Both. Yeah, both.
0: Both?
1: Oh, you got to do one of both.
2: Yeah, absolutely. You got to do one of both.
1: Right. Yeah, you can't choose. You got to do one. You got to do one and one.
0: Guys, I'm sorry.
2: Right. Macaroni salad, you know, potato salad, nice and cold.
1: Okay, you know what? I'm sorry. Potato salad, why does that exist? Macaroni salad, sure. But potato salad, how did that ever become a thing?
2: Yeah, not sure. The mayo's key, though. It's got a lot of mayo on it. I'm in.
1: There's a lot of other things you could put mayo on, though. You know, I don't know. I find it disgusting.
0: And Don, now that we have you hostage, if you're having a hot dog, would you put ketchup on it?
2: Yeah, I will. I put ketchup and mustard on it, and you know, onions. You know, I'll put both. Yeah, absolutely.
0: Whoa! Thank you, because Jeff is one of those like ketchup truthers where he's like, you can't put ketchup on a hot dog.
1: You're dead to me, Don.
0: No, not at all.
1: All right. Hey, Don, I hope you guys have a great barbecue.
0: You and your brother have a great time, Don. Thank you for calling New Jersey 101.5.
1: Don's like, I was just calling about the Chili Peppers, man.
0: I just like that one song, and then they started grilling me.
1: Okay, we got to wrap it up, but very fast. A couple of years ago, Rolling Stone put out the top 50 summer songs of all time.
0: Yeah.
1: You know what they put as number one?
0: What?
1: 1979's Chic.
0: Oh.
1: Good Times.
0: No.
1: Good Times. These are the... It's like, oh, please.
0: Hard pass
1: right?
0: on that one.
1: Absolutely.
0: Yeah, literally everything else that was called in this hour is better than that.
1: I agree.
0: All right, we have to head out. We will be back with you tomorrow between 2 and 6. Eric Scott coming up with a Jersey Thang on New Jersey 101.5.
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5: It's 93 degrees here at 6 o'clock. I'm Levon Putney. This heat wave kicking off today is getting the blame for the Route 13 Bridge, Avenue Bridge, and Point Pleasant getting stuck in a down position, blocking boat traffic between the Manasquan River and Bayhead Harbor until Sunday when officials plan to reopen the bridge once the temps go down a bit. The heat also getting in the way of a jam session to celebrate the nation's 250th birthday.
6: Due to the dangerously high temperatures, the Mammoth NJ250, the concert at Park Stage, has been rescheduled. Originally scheduled for this Friday, the concert features performances by Little Steven and the Disciples of Soul, the Jake Clemens Band, and the Weaklings. Mammoth County officials, the venue, and the performers all agreed that postponing the show was, quote, in the best interest for the safety of the audience. The new concert date is Friday, July 17th, at 5 p.m. Annette Petriccioni, New Jersey, 101.5 News.
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5: 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The complete New Jersey 101.5 forecast is coming up now. New Jersey Fast Traffic.
8: Lots of volume on the Garden State roads. We'll start with the Turnpike southbound. The Western Spur, we're looking at a 15-minute jam as you go from the Meadowlands ramp into exit 15W. Eastern Spur southbound, a 15-minute jam from the Lincoln Tunnel into exit 15X. And then the Turnpike southbound, heavy again, the James Fenimore Cooper service area into exit 4. Parkway southbound, heavy between the Asbury Park tolls and the Judy Blume service area. Slow again, exit 89 into exit 82. And we're dealing with the jam northbound on the Parkway, approaching exit 135. The crash off to the shoulder, jamming again on the Parkway northbound exit 142 to the Essex tolls. In Sayreville, there's a crash on Route 9 northbound right around Bordentown Avenue. You're going to see a lane blocked there. And in Edison, Route 1 southbound at Old Post Road, a disabled vehicle has the left lane blocked. We've got a closure in Voorhees, Crescent Gibbsboro Road at shutdown between Haddonfield Berlin Road and Cooper Road because the down power lines are going to be detoured around it. And in Blackwood, Lower Landing Road shut down between Lakeview Drive and the Black Horse Pike for emergency construction. 42 southbound, it's jamming from the Walt Whitman Bridge down to Blackwood Clementon Road. That's causing 676 southbound in Camden to jam from Atlantic Avenue into 76. Leaving New Jersey, no delays for the GWB at the moment. Lincoln Tunnel, that's about a 5 to 10 minute delay. Holland Tunnel's 10 to 15 minutes from either approach. Your next report is in 15 minutes. I'm Brendan Joseph on New Jersey 101.5.
9: New Jersey 101.5 instant weather. An extreme heat warning now in effect for almost all of New Jersey all the way until Saturday evening. That's the 4th of July. Daily high temperatures, 90s and hundreds. A heat index at times up to 110 degrees. The next few days are going to be pretty brutal. Please have a plan to stay cool, stay hydrated, and stay safe, whether you're working, playing, or getting ready to celebrate the 4th of July. Clear and muggy tonight, aside from a chance of a spot thunderstorm this evening. Low temperatures in the mid-70s. Tomorrow, hazy sunshine, highs near 100 degrees. Friday, sunny and breezy, 100 to 105. We'll still be near 100 for the 4th of July on Saturday, with a few late-day thunderstorms possible. 90s for Sunday, scattered thunderstorms Sunday afternoon. From the Edison Heating and Cooling Weather Desk, I'm Chief Meteorologist Dan Zarrow.
5: It's 90 degrees in Seabright, 95 in Morristown, 89 degrees in Red Bank. We'll be back at 6:30 with a New Jersey 101.5 News Flash. Coming up next, Jersey Thing with Eric Scott.
10: All right, Levon, here we go for a Wednesday. Governor Mikey Sherrill signs her first state budget. She calls it an affordability budget. But here's the Jersey Thing question. Does anything in this spending plan actually make your life more affordable? Property taxes, still the biggest burden on families. School costs remain the biggest driver of those bills. This budget does not fundamentally reform how schools are funded or stop yearly property tax increases. Also today, Monmouth County is asking residents and businesses to fly the American flag. The fact that government has to do that, even over the 4th of July, are we losing basic patriotism in New Jersey? And our friend David Wildstein from New Jersey Globe will join us to break down what really happened in Trenton, who won, who lost, and whether it was Mikey Sherrill who blinked first in her major test. That's a Jersey Thing for this Wednesday, so let's get started.
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12: Celebrate for
13: nearly a million bottles of heart and kidney medication has been recalled. The FDA says California-based Amgen voluntarily recalled the bottles of Corlinor and Sensipar tablets after unexpected foreign matter was found in a sample. A brain implant developed in California has allowed a man with ALS to continue communicating with family and friends. Sharon Reardon reports.
14: 47-year-old Casey Harrell, who suffers from severe paralysis and speech impairment, is now also able to browse the internet and work from home. The Experimental Brain Computer Interface, or BCI, works by translating brain signals into text while also allowing users to control a computer cursor. It was developed by researchers at UC Davis in conjunction with Brown University and Mass General Brigham Neuroscience Institute. The findings show the BCI could lead to greater independence for people with paralysis and other severe neurological conditions that limit speech and movement.
13: Health update. I'm Sarah Lee Kessler.
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It's a Jersey Thing for this Wednesday. I'm Eric Scott, and we got a busy show coming up as we start to dissect the record budget that was signed into law by Governor Mikey Sherrill last night. And the big question is still going to be, is your

0: you know, so we'll have the typical, you know, hot dogs, hamburgers, that type of thing, potato salad, baked beans. Then I'm doing a chicken piccata.
1: Okay.
0: In a big steamer tray. And then I'm also doing pasta with a vodka sauce and a bunch of meatballs. So I've got, you know, and then whatever anybody else brings. So I'm in Costco yesterday. I figured I did it as soon as the morning show was over. So I was probably walking in the door around 10:30.
1: Okay.
0: And I thought, well, maybe it's going to be a little less crowded. Not only was it as crowded as I have ever seen it, they had no staff.
1: Really?
0: And we were standing in line. I'm standing in line for probably 40 minutes. 40 minutes.
1: Wow.
0: With frozen food items in my cart. And, of course, it's 90 degrees out, mm-hmm. right? And all I kept thinking is, what is going on? And this happened not once, but twice while my cart was there. And I was going to pick up something else. A person came up, picked something out of my cart and said, hey, where did you get this?
1: First of all, don't touch my stuff.
0: Right.
1: Yeah.
0: The second time it happened, the woman went to walk away with it. Where did you get this?
1: Yeah.
0: I told her, and instead of putting it back down in my cart, she went to put it into her cart.
1: That's one of the most ridiculous things I've ever heard in my life.
0: And I said, hey, excuse me. And she laughed. She goes, oh, I'm so sorry. I was looking for this.
1: It's, first of all, it's a grocery store. You can just go to where it is and get it. It's
0: there
1: not
0: were
1: gonna...
0: plenty more.
1: Yeah.
0: But have you ever touched anything in somebody else's grocery
1: Absolutely
0: cart?
1: Absolutely not. I feel like that's like the... It doesn't have to be written. It's an unwritten rule of grocery shopping. Don't touch anyone else's stuff. It's in their cart for a reason.
0: Has that ever happened to you? Drop me a comment on our new app chat. Our corporate overlords have given us our own app chat. So you can go to the app and you can see Jersey Thing with Eric Scott and you can drop me a comment on there if this has ever happened to you. But the fact that it happened not once, but twice in a span of about 20 minutes.
1: Yeah, that's ridiculous.
0: It just blew my mind.
1: Don't touch anyone else's stuff. And it's in their cart for a reason. They are going to check it out and buy it. Don't touch it, please.
0: It irritates me at the supermarket if somebody moves up that little plastic divider.
1: Yes.
0: You know, it's like, well, that's mine. You know, don't move my stuff to move the divider mm-hmm. up. That absolute violation. That's an absolute violation.
1: Yes, I agree.
0: And I was just flabbergasted by that. Not as flabbergasted as I was when I finally looked at the details in Governor Mikey Sherrill's first budget. The administration and the governor herself says she has delivered affordability through property tax relief, anchor, senior freeze, stay NJ, child tax credit expansion, housing assistance, a full pension payment. I've asked you this question before. I will continue asking this question. Is your life more affordable in New Jersey now that Mikey Sherrill is governor? And here's the issue with these rebate and give back programs. They don't address the structural reasons we continue to see in many towns double-digit property tax increases. And the biggest loss for Mikey Sherrill in this budget, and we'll talk to our friend David Wildstein about this a little bit later on in the hour, is the fact that she admonished Democratic leadership and said, hey, don't start adding Christmas tree items, pork, supplemental spending into this budget. And they went, yeah, we'll see. And ultimately, in this fiscal staring contest, she blinked first, because in this budget, she gave a blank check to Assembly Speaker Craig Coughlin and Senate President Nick Scutari, but $200 million each to spend any way they want, and you have no say in that process. The fact that this came down to a vote just hours before midnight is atrocious. It was a marathon 9, 10, 11-hour session to rush to get this done under the constitutionally mandated deadline. And it's still going to take us weeks to unpack everything that is in here. But I've yet to find anything in this budget that justifies her being the affordability governor and that will benefit every person in New Jersey. There's relief for some.

0: not for all. And here's the sad thing about it. You get one shot to have your first budget. It's important politically because it is the farthest you are away from re-election. It is the farthest the legislature is away from re-election. So if you need to make some short-term tough decisions, this is the year to do it. Because now you're talking about legislative elections a year away. That's next year's budget. And then her re-election effort. And any opportunity you had to make unpopular structural reforms are out the window. Mikey Sherrill had an opportunity to show that she was different, to demonstrate that she was and is the affordability governor. And she blew it. Check out my article at NJ1015.com. I go into more reasons why that is the case. Do you fly the American flag? Are we suffering from a lack of patriotism in New Jersey and in this country as we prepare to celebrate 250 years of independence? We'll talk to our Sergio Bichao about that next on A Jersey Thing.
1: 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Let's start with the Turnpike southbound, the Western Spur, a 10-minute jam, the Meadowlands Ramp into exit 15W. Eastern Spur southbound, still a 10-minute delay as well, from the Lincoln Tunnel into exit 15X. Also, Turnpike southbound, a bit heavy, the James Fenimore Cooper service area into exit 4. Parkway northbound, you're going to see a jam exit 130 to 135 with a crash to the shoulder. Then you're heavy on the Parkway northbound, exit 142 to the Essex Tolls. 18 southbound, a wall, careful around exit 6. A crash there, taking out a lane. On Route 9 northbound in Sayreville, you've got a lot of heavy volume approaching Bordentown Avenue with a crash taking out a lane. And in Edison, Route 1 southbound's heavy at Old Post Road, a disabled vehicle has the left lane blocked. In Voorhees, we've got a closure. Crescent-Gibbsboro Road is shut down between Haddonfield-Berlin Road and Cooper Road because of down power lines. Also a closure in Blackwood, Lower Landing Road between Lakeview Drive and the Black Horse Pike for construction. 42 southbound stop and go, the Walt Whitman Bridge down to Blackwood-Clementon Road. That's causing 676 southbound in Camden to crawl from exit 4 Atlantic Avenue down to 76. Leaving New Jersey, the GWB looks good. Lincoln Tunnel's about a 10-minute delay. Holland Tunnel's 10 to 15 minutes from either approach. While some insurance companies use gimmicks to get your attention, NJM would rather focus on putting their policyholders first. 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Next report in 15 minutes from the Earth Treasures Fine Jewelers Traffic Desk. I'm Brendan Joseph on New Jersey 101.5.
2: New Jersey 101.5 instant weather. Welcome to the jungle, New Jersey. Feeling pretty tropical out there with the heat and the humidity. There is a chance a spot thunderstorm comes to visit you through this evening, then clear and muggy overnight. Lows only fall into the mid-70s. And tomorrow's high is near 100 degrees. The heat index even higher. Dangerous heat and humidity with hazy sunshine all around. Friday gets even hotter, sunny, breezy. Highs 100 to 105. From the Edison Heating and Cooling Weather Desk, I'm Chief Meteorologist Dan Zarrow.
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7: Bloomberg is reporting that OpenAI has grabbed a vice president from Apple Vision Pro. Paul Mead has been the executive in charge of the Vision Pro headset. 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A brain implant developed by UC Davis is allowing a man with ALS to continue to communicate with friends and family. Casey Harrell, who suffers from severe paralysis and speech impairment, is also able to browse the internet and work from home. The experimental brain-computer interface translates brain signals into text, while also allowing the user to control a computer cursor. And according to TechCrunch, Arena is now doing $100 million in annual revenue. The San Francisco-based company lets millions of users compare and contrast AI results between different models. Tech Report, I'm Mark Mayfield.
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0: It's a Jersey Thing for this Wednesday. I'm Eric Scott. Check us out on our YouTube channel. Just go to the New Jersey 101.5 YouTube channel or search Jersey Thing with Eric Scott. You can see past episodes and highlights on there in full color video. And also a reminder, we have our new app chat feature. Just go to our app chat, Jersey Thing with Eric Scott. That's the easiest way to communicate with me. And I want to know if you're flying the American flag. We had we have a 25-foot flagpole in our backyard. It got damaged during a winter storm. And I just put it back up, put a brand new flag up there. We have a barbecue coming up on Saturday. We have American flags and wreaths and balloons and everything all across the yard getting ready for this. I can't remember a time where I didn't fly an American flag. And when you look at what may have been the height of patriotism and patriotic displays in the aftermath of the 9/11 attacks, it was probably never higher in modern history than it was shortly after those terror attacks in Manhattan. And contrast that with today, and far fewer people are displaying the red, white, and blue. And why is that? And is that really a trend? Our Sergio Bichao joins us now from the newsroom, and he wrote an article about this at nj1015.com. And I would say anecdotally, Sergio, I was aware that I didn't see as many American flags anymore, but you actually put some numbers to this in your article.
1: Yeah, a couple of polling is out. Gallup polling, for example, is out, and they've measured that patriotism with America, love of our country, is at an all-time low since they've been measuring this for more than 20 years. And there's actually polling also on the number of people who put out the flags. And right now it stands at about 43% of the public puts out a flag sometime during the year, which, you know, sounds maybe low, but it's actually, you know, if 43% of your neighborhood put out a flag, your neighborhood would be pretty colorful. But yeah, the number has been going down since like 1991, where about 60% of the American public would put out a flag. So the people putting out a flag tracks with the level of patriotism in the country, which is just keeps going down.
0: Well, and it got so bad in Monmouth County that they actually launched a Fly Your Flag initiative to encourage homes and businesses to display the red, white, and blue.
1: Yeah, they a couple of weeks ago, they put out a press release for their initiative to try to encourage people to put out a flag. And, you know, there's nothing wrong with, you know, the government asking us to show our colors. But I just thought that the tone was kind of interesting, that they would, it almost seems like they were trying to convince more people to do it, when it's something that people maybe should just do on their own. And if you look at the polling that just came out, I mean, it kind of tracks, you know, the very low percentage numbers. Even just in the last year, the numbers have gone down 10%. So right now, only 53% of the American public will say that they are extremely proud or very proud of America. And just in the last year alone, it's gone down almost 10%.
0: You posted this article at nj1015.com and on social, and you got a little bit of backlash from the public saying, hey, what are you talking about?
1: Exactly. Well, they're flying the flag, so, and maybe their neighborhood is very patriotic. But it turns out that the public at large that's just not what's happening, especially in the younger generations. You know, the millennials and Gen Z is going to tend to be less patriotic. A lot of this, I think, has to do with politics. I think that because it's mostly Democrats who have the lowest opinion about the United States and about patriotism in general. And I think it has something to do with the fact that Trump is in office. They don't like Trump, and they have this negative view of America. And you see this very a lot often. I mean, when Biden was in office, I used to see upside down flags displayed. People are taking politics very personally in a way they didn't do maybe 20, 40, 50 years ago.
0: Well, check out Sergio's article at nj1015.com and drop me a comment on the app chat. Are you flying the flag? Did you used to fly it and you don't fly it anymore? Or is it a case where you hadn't in a while and you went out and you got one? I mean, you'll see our house is all red, white, and blue for America's 250th birthday coming up over the long holiday weekend and on July 4th. When we come back, we will welcome in David Wildstein from New Jersey Globe as we continue to dissect Mikey Sherrill's budget and why this may have been a major missed opportunity, not just for the governor, but also for your property tax bill. That's coming up next on A Jersey Thing.
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4: It's 93 degrees at 6:30. I'm Levon Putney. Over $46,000 so far has been raised to a GoFundMe for the family of a 3-year-old boy in Gloucester Township's Blackwood, found dead Saturday in their backyard swimming pool after drowning. The Daily Voice news site out of Gloucester ID'd the 3-year-old as Elijah Stephen. They say his dad, Michael, is a cop. Well, New Jersey's $60.7 billion budget for the next fiscal year was signed into law last night by Governor Sherrill, who's calling it an affordability budget because of what she says it tackles.
5: It's the rising cost of housing, health care, utilities, and property taxes.
4: Now, the state's child tax credit was temporarily expanded. First-time home buyers also getting help. And the Stay NJ Property Tax Relief Program, well, that's now for households earning $200,000 or less a year. Well, and Governor Sherrill today issued a heat emergency, which is to say the state is working with towns and counties to open as many cooling centers as possible around the state during this heat wave. The complete New Jersey 101.5 forecast, that's coming up now. New Jersey Fast Traffic.
5: 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Let's go to the Parkway. Northbound, you're going to see a jam exit 130 to 135. The right two lanes there are blocked by a crash. Get past that, and the Parkway northbound still heavy exit 142 to the Essex tolls. Turnpike southbound, both the eastern and western spur, about a 5-minute delay or less. Careful on 287 northbound at exit 45. We have a spill of tire debris across the lanes. Traffic does get through, but it is very slow. And in Wall 18 southbound, still pretty heavy approaching exit 6, where a crash has one lane blocked. In Voorhees, Crescent Gibbsboro Road, that remains closed. Haddonfield-Berlin Road to Cooper Road because the down power lines are going to be detoured around the scene. In Blackwood Lower Landing Road, that's closed from Lakeview Drive into Black Horse Pike for ongoing construction work. 42 southbound jams the Waltman Bridge down to 55. That's causing 676 southbound in Camden to jam from exit 3, Morgan Boulevard, down to 76. Leaving New Jersey, GWB looks good. Lincoln Tunnel, it's a 5 to 10 minute delay. Holland Tunnel is about 10 to 15 minutes from either approach. 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Next report in 15 minutes. I'm Brandon Joseph on New Jersey 101.5.
6: From the Townsquare New Jersey Info and Weather Network, one of the worst parts of a heat wave is when we don't cool down at night. Tonight's low temperature in the mid-70s, warm and muggy, and the next few days and nights are going to be even more uncomfortable. Tomorrow, hazy sunshine, dangerous heat and humidity, highs near 100, the heat index approaching 110. Friday's probably the hottest day of the week, sunny and breezy, highs 100 to 105. 4th of July on Saturday, highs will still be near 100 degrees. I'm Chief Meteorologist Dan Zarrow.
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33: Nearly a million bottles of heart and kidney medication has been recalled. The FDA says California-based Amgen voluntarily recalled the bottles of Corlinor and Sensipar tablets after unexpected foreign matter was found in a sample. A brain implant developed in California has allowed a man with ALS to continue communicating with family and friends. Sharon Reardon reports.
12: 47-year-old Casey Harrell, who suffers from severe paralysis and speech impairment, is now also able to browse the internet and work from home. The Experimental Brain Computer Interface, or BCI, works by translating brain signals into text while also allowing users to control a computer cursor. It was developed by researchers at UC Davis in conjunction with Brown University and Mass General Brigham Neuroscience Institute. The findings show the BCI could lead to greater independence for people with paralysis and other severe neurological conditions that limit speech and movement.
33: Health update. I'm Sarah Lee Kessler.
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2: It's a Jersey Thing. I'm Eric Scott. And don't forget to check out the video replay podcast version of this program. Just go to the New Jersey 101.5 YouTube channel or search Jersey Thing with Eric Scott. You'll find full replays as well as recaps and some great moments from past shows. And just a reminder, it is Joey Novik who joins us tomorrow for Capital Chaos because we will be off on Friday. So at the start of the show, we talked a little bit about this record spending plan that was signed into law last night, just hours before the deadline. And if you're coming into office as the affordability governor, this was Mikey Sherrill's first big test. The question isn't whether Trenton is going to spend your money. They always spend your money. The question is whether she was able to change direction and address some of the things that drive affordability issues in New Jersey. And at first glance and second glance and even third glance, I think the answer to that is no. But let's bring in from New Jersey Globe our friend David Wildstein, because he's been digging into this and covering both the behind the scenes and the upfront debate on this now for weeks. So, David, what strikes you most about this budget now that it is law?
3: So, more than anything else, this budget is the number that it was proposed to be.
2: Mm-hmm.
3: And what those of us that have been watching over the years know is the governor stands before the legislature in February or March, and he or she presents a budget to the legislature and says, this is what I need to run the state based upon the agenda that I have laid out. And the legislature says, well, that's great, governor, but what about me? What about our projects? Yeah. What about the things that we want to move forward to? And she set some guidelines in that. And it didn't mean she didn't compromise, but the bottom line is the number stayed the same. She said, this is what I'm willing to spend. Come to me with cuts. I'll consider what you want to add. And that's sort of the new ground here, Eric. That's what's new is the governor said, I'm going to do a budget of $60.7 billion, not an insignificant amount. You know, we should point out largest state spending in history. Mm-hmm. And that sort of is getting missed. You know, New Jersey's never spent more. And if you watch that campaign a couple months ago, you thought from both candidates, well, at least we're going to get a budget that's a little bit lower than what Phil Murphy wanted. You got more spending, but you didn't get as much pork. I mean, it's just I don't know. I'm going to probably make a horrible comparison about you know pigs and kosherness and saying, well, you know, can you be a little bit kosher? Can you have a little bit of pork and still be kosher? I'm not sure about that, but maybe it's a little better, and maybe this is her now putting legislators on notice that I want to see your projects early, that I don't want to jam things through at the end. But they jam through things at the end. Jersey City, well, we can talk about that if you want.
2: Yeah.
3: But it's a little bit, I don't want to say it's better. I don't want to say it's worse. This is a little bit different, and we'll see how different works.
2: Yeah, I'll agree with you there. It is definitely different, and she was able to hold the line on at least that initial number. Devil's in the details. We'll have to sort through all of that, you know, in the coming weeks. Democrats, of course, united behind Sherrill in both the Senate and the Assembly. Caucuses held together. You would have expected that to be the same with the opposition party and the Republicans, but you had a couple of Republicans who voted yes on this budget.
3: Yeah, those are the two from Lakewood, Bob
2: yep.
3: Singer and Sean Keane,
2: yep.
3: And they do that in order to get funding for Lakewood. All politics is local. I'm not so sure. You know, I don't disagree all that much, but I'm not so sure. I agree with your assessment of the other party. I think there might be a vibrant two-party system in New Jersey. I just think those two parties might all be Democrats, and then you have these 23 Republicans.

0: Republicans sitting sitting sort of off to the side. And that might be something different, is the Republicans were left out completely.
1: Yeah. Yeah.
0: Completely. And, you heard it last night, you know, a couple of Republicans stood up and said, well, what about us? You know, what about our pork? Is it fair that a fire company in a Republican district didn't get any money simply because they're being represented by Republicans? And, you know, it's an odd tactic, Eric, because it's saying, you know, it's not saying we oppose, as a party, we oppose pork spending. They're saying, well, we'd oppose it less if you give us some.
1: If you gave us some of it.
0: Yeah. And, you know, from that standpoint, it's, I remember when my kids were much, much younger and they wanted, you know, we were out to eat and they'd want dessert and I felt like they had too much sugar. But then I said, well, you know, if I give it to them, they're not going to eat it all. There'll be some left over for me. And all of a sudden I became, you know, more negotiable on it. So,
1: well, but, you know, you bring up a good point, David, because, you know, Republicans have been pushing farther and farther into the realm of irrelevancy because they keep losing legislative elections. And for years, they fight for crumbs from the Democrat table. And this year, the Democrats gave them no crumbs in this budget. I mean, publicly acknowledging in a very real way, you don't matter to this process. All the really important decisions have already been made.
0: Right. And they're giving them the impression that they don't matter because they don't matter.
1: Right.
0: You had Brian Rumpf is the new Assembly Budget Officer, the Republican Officer. You know, people say he's a nice guy, but here's a guy who's been in the legislature for over 20 years, and finally in 2026 he raised his hand and said, you know, I'm ready for my close up, Mr. DeMeo. I think I'm up to this job of leading the Republicans in this budget fight. And the poor guy wasn't up to it. He didn't have the institutional knowledge of this budget. He didn't know how to make a deal. He didn't know how to, you know, he didn't realize that all they were doing is giving him their few minutes during these budget meetings. By the way, these budget meetings, in terms of, they are public spectacles.
1: Yeah.
0: They make Republicans feel good. They make stakeholders feel good. But you know, this whole budget is done, as you know better than I do, it's done in a room with Nick Scutari and Paul Sarlo and Craig Coughlin and Eliana Pintermarine and the governor's staff. And they said, okay, we got this performative piece out of the way. Now what do we do? And they hashed out a deal and they all walked out and they were fairly happy, you know, and you know, fairly happy, at least publicly. And she got what she insisted on, which is, no, guys, you're not taking my budget and adding another $1 billion onto it. You're taking my number. And that's her big victory.
1: It is a victory publicly. I don't know if it's a victory, though, David, for taxpayers. And you know, we're going to continue to ask this question. Is your life more affordable under Mikey Sherrill? I don't know that this budget furthers that goal for the majority of the state.
0: Yeah. And you know what? You're right on that. What I don't know is whether the people of New Jersey know that affordability is directly related to the events at the New Jersey State House on June 30th, 2026.
1: Yeah.
0: You know, people have been, and you and I always seem to wind up in this place, Eric, which is that people are less informed about what's going on in their government than they ever have been. They were more informed in the 1700s when you had a town crier who would go out, stand in the public, you know, square and read the messages from the legislature.
1: Well, I think that you and I have now discovered what our next career is. When we retire from this, we're going to get a horse, we're going to get a megaphone, and we're going to go town by town every year for the budget to make sure that people are informed about what's going on. Are you with me?
0: Only if you ride the horse pulling me in a carriage.
1: Fair enough. He's David Wildstein from the New Jersey Globe. Check out David's coverage at New Jersey Globe. Check out my article at nj1015.com. When we come back, some final thoughts. We'll wrap it up as we speed towards the holiday weekend on A Jersey Thing.
2: Still working on a crash on the parkway. 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Get in the zone. It's a parkway northbound. You're a bit heavy approaching exit 135. The crash there taking out the right two lanes. You get past that, then the parkway northbound still sluggish. Exit 142 to 148. Turnpike southbound, the eastern spur still seeing a 5-minute delay. The Lincoln Tunnel into exit 15X. Kefalin Wall 18 southbound at exit 6. A crash there is taking out one lane. And in North Brunswick, Route 130 northbound at Raider Road, we've got a crash there. Just one lane is getting by. In Voorhees, Crescent Gibbsboro Road remains closed between Haddonfield-Berlin Road and Cooper Road. That because the down power lines are going to be detoured around the scene. And in Blackwood, Lower Landing Road is closed between Lakeview Drive and the Black Horse Pike and for emergency construction. 42 southbound jams, the Walt Whitman Bridge down to 295. Northbound 42, pretty heavy at 676 with the crash in the left lane. And 676 southbound, heavy from exit 1 into 76. Leaving New Jersey, the GWB looking good on both levels. Lincoln Tunnel, it's a 5 to 10 minute delay. Holland Tunnel, up to 10 minutes coming in from either approach. 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Next report in 15 minutes from the Earth Treasures Fine Jewelers Traffic Desk. I'm Brendan Joseph on New Jersey 101.5.
3: New Jersey 101.5 instant weather. Welcome to the jungle, New Jersey. Feeling pretty tropical out there with the heat and the humidity. There is a chance a spot thunderstorm comes to visit you through this evening, then clear and muggy overnight. Lows only fall into the mid-70s. And tomorrow's high is near 100 degrees. The heat index even higher. Dangerous heat and humidity with hazy sunshine all around. Friday gets even hotter, sunny, breezy. Highs 100 to 105. From the Edison Heating and Cooling Weather Desk, I'm Chief Meteorologist Dan Zarrow.
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5: The World Cup knockout round rolls on today with three huge round of 32 matchups. England opens the day against DR Congo. Belgium takes on Senegal this afternoon. And tonight, it's Team USA looking to punch its ticket to the round of 16 when they face Bosnia and Herzegovina. 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
6: From ABC News Tech Trends, House lawmakers have passed the Kids Internet and Digital Safety Act. It's a bipartisan package of legislation that, among other things, would require social media companies to adopt new safety features for children and restrict the use of minors' data for targeted advertising. BMW's next X5 will come with five different powertrain options: gas, diesel, hybrid, electric, or hydrogen. The German automaker unveiling the fifth-generation SUV at its factory in Spartanburg, South Carolina. BMW recently invested $1.7 billion in the plant and plans to produce multiple EVs there, including the electric X5. And the video game company IO Interactive has announced some staffing reductions. The company, which made this year's popular James Bond game 007 First Light, says the cuts are coming because a relationship with an external partner is ending. It says its upcoming Project Fantasy game is still on track. With Tech Trends, I'm Mike Dubusky, ABC News.
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11: Wrapping up a Jersey Thing for this Wednesday. Now, just a reminder that we will not have an episode on Friday because we're all off heading into the long holiday weekend. So we are actually going to move our Capital Chaos segment to tomorrow. And Joey Novick and I have cooked up something that I hope that you will enjoy. It's a new twist on our Capital Chaos, and that is on tomorrow's episode of a Jersey Thing. And look, it doesn't matter what your politics are, right? I mean, pride in America, pride in the flag, pride in our independence, that has nothing really to do with politics. And I would love to see everybody have an American flag flying out in front of their home. And you certainly will see that at my house. I purposefully got a taller flagpole so that you can actually see the flag in my yard from 95. So if you're coming down the highway and you look over, you can actually see it waving in the breeze. All right, so Thomas, what were folks chattering about on the app chat today?
12: Yeah, we had, even though that was a quick segment with Sergio, we had the last before the half hour. A lot of people commented on that.
11: Okay.
12: Eric. Before I do get to that, though, I do want to thank our Jersey Jurors yesterday
11: those
12: two great burger recipes.
11: Oh.
12: And there was someone on the app chat, I'm forgetting who right now, but they said don't use the breadcrumbs for the burger, which I disagree with. I love that breadcrumbs idea.
11: I do, but it's not the same as if you're making a meatball or a meatloaf. It's only a little
12: True.
11: Bit. You know, the egg is your binder, and you know it's counterintuitive, but you will have a juicier burger if you put a sprinkle of breadcrumbs in there.
12: That's true. Now we'll get to the app chat.
11: Okay.
12: Janet in Montclair with an interesting comment saying, "I love the country, but I don't like performative patriotism, Eric."
11: I understand what she's saying about performative patriotism. I mean, maybe it's sometimes it's the way you were raised, right? And my father was a World War II vet, very proud of his service. We always flew an American flag, a Navy flag, and a POW flag. It was just the way that I was raised.
12: Sue in Nalapin says, I'm actually glad Monmouth County is doing this. We need more pride, not less.
11: Well, and I also think that it is something that could ultimately unite us, right? I mean, if you're flying an American flag and your neighbor has an American flag and you're showing some patriotism, it's not a political statement. It is just simply an expression of the fact that you are proud to be in America.
12: Frank in Middletown says, my flag is up every single day. Nobody should have to remind you to do it. It should be up anyway.
11: Yeah, I agree. I mean, and we keep ours up year round. I will sometimes, if there's a bad storm coming, I will take it down, and I will actually take the flagpole down as well. To prevent damage.
12: Maria in Perth Amboy says, my parents actually came here to America for a better life. That's why we fly the flag. Nobody should tell you how to do it and why to do it.
11: Yeah, I mean, I don't think it should be mandatory, but I think it is. I think back to 9/11 when every single house in New Jersey had an American flag. And I remember driving through neighborhoods going, I love the look of that. It was an unprecedented opportunity

0: of uniting folks.
1: Last one I have here is Tyler in Hoboken says, patriotism doesn't mean pretending everything is perfect. You can fly multiple flags, Eric.
0: Yeah, I agree. And I do. You know, we have the American flag, we have the U.S. Navy flag, and we have the POW flag around our property. And then tons of little flags, and we have these little propeller things with red, white, and blue. I mean, Sandra kind of went a little overboard for this weekend. And it isn't about politics. It's about what unites us and not divides us. A lot of what we talked about today had to do with affordability. And my final thoughts are focused on that. Because here's the thing about affordability in New Jersey. Everybody in Trenton says they care about it. Every governor promises it. Every budget gets wrapped in this same tired language. 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They judge it when the mortgage payment clears, when the property tax bill shows up, when the school tax goes up again, when the electric bill jumps, when another business decides it's easier to grow somewhere else. Governor Sherrill had a rare opportunity with her first budget. It's the moment when a new governor has the most political capital, the longest runway before the next election, and it's when you make the hard choices. Instead, New Jersey got more spending, more programs, more relief checks, more promises, but not nearly enough reform. Relief matters. 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And until Trenton gets serious about why New Jersey is so expensive, not just how to temporarily cushion the blow, people are going to ask the same question every year. Can I still afford to live here? That's a Jersey thing.
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3: It is 92 degrees here at 7 o'clock. Thank you for listening. I'm Levon Putney. Well, 18 of New Jersey's 21 counties are now under an extreme heat warning through the 4th of July weekend, with highs expected to be 95 to 105 degrees and sprinkling a little humidity. And forecasters say those highs will feel like 100 to 110 degrees. It is why Governor Sherrill declared a heat emergency, so the state can work with towns and counties to open as many cooling centers as possible. Well, a swimming pool, that's a great option for cooling off, well, at least for those of us who can swim, because in Bergen County...
4: It was Sunday around 3:45 a.m. when Fairlawn police received a 911 call about a man possibly drowning at Memorial Pool and Spray Park. The 23-year-old from Patterson was found stranded on the platform in the middle of the pool, and cops used a boat to rescue him. A 16-year-old girl was with the guy, but not on the platform. Both were issued summonses for being at the park after hours. And police poked fun at the guy on Facebook, saying, quote, if you're going to be a 23-year-old adult and trespass at Memorial Pool, at least know how to swim. Jen Ursulo, New Jersey, 101.5 News.
3: And at the state's largest amusement park,
5: the Shoreline Pier at the Boardwalk is officially opened at Six Flags Great Adventure in Jackson Township. According to park officials, the new attraction is, quote, inspired by the energy, nostalgia, and unmistakable charm of New Jersey's iconic seaside boardwalks. Not only can visitors enjoy new rides, but they can also try their hand at popular boardwalk games while sampling iconic boardwalk foods. Annette Petriccioni, New Jersey, 101.5 News.
3: The complete New Jersey 101.5 forecast is coming up now. New Jersey Fast Traffic.
6: 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That's an accident. Just one lane is currently squeezing by. Southbound, some delays in the area as well. 34 southbound in Wall Township, approaching Route 35 and Route 70. That is an accident. Watch out for a water main break in Neptune on westbound 33, just to the west of Route 18. You'll find the right lane out. And the Parkway northbound is slow in Union County, approaching exit 135. That is because of an accident. It's time to say goodnight to that check engine light with the free AutoZone Fix Finder service. 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Next report in 15 minutes. I'm Mike Barker on New Jersey 101.5.
3: New Jersey 101.5 instant weather. A thundershower in a few spots early tonight. Otherwise, mainly clear. Very warm and sticky. Lows in the low to mid 70s. And very hot and humid tomorrow with hazy sunshine. Highs near 100. Heat index values 105 to 110 in the afternoon. Back up to near 100 on Friday with sunshine. And we'll still see highs in the upper 90s to near 100 for the 4th of July. Will be the risk for a gusty thunderstorm in the afternoon. I'm meteorologist Brian Thompson.
7: Hey, what's up in Margate? I want to go to there. 79 degrees there, but 94 in Trenton, 94 in Hillsboro. 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
11: 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A brain implant developed by UC Davis is allowing a man with ALS to continue to communicate with friends and family. Casey Harrell, who suffers from severe paralysis and speech impairment, is also able to browse the internet and work from home. The experimental brain-computer interface translates brain signals into text, while also allowing the user to control a computer cursor. And according to TechCrunch, Arena is now doing $100 million in annual revenue. The San Francisco-based company lets millions of users compare and contrast AI results between different models. Tech Report, I'm Mark Mayfield.
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And welcome to Wednesday Night in New Jersey. Steve Trevelise, you and me till 11 o'clock, talking all things Jersey, because that's what we do at 1-800-283-101.5. And boy, do we have a lot to talk about tonight as we get ready for the 250th anniversary celebration, birthday of our country. We got trivia coming up at 10. Music, movies, television, New Jersey, other categories. Jeffrey Ball's going to be here, back from his procedure. Gemini's going to be here. And we've got tickets. Ronnie Marmo's calling in. Ronnie Marmo's an actor. He's an unsuited. I'm not a comedian. I'm Lenny Bruce at the Union County Performing Arts Center at the upac.org for tickets coming Friday, October 2nd. It's going to sell out. It's a very tough show to get tickets for. I got your tickets. I got Ronnie calling in at 9 o'clock tonight after the update, like 9:07. And I've seen this play. If you're a comedy fan, Lenny Bruce started it all as far as free speech goes. Lenny Bruce revolutionized comedy, and Ronnie plays him brilliantly. And we'll talk about that, and we'll talk about comedy in the 9 o'clock hour. We'll talk about the movies that suck in the 8 o'clock hour, because Supergirl is out, and no one seems to like it. It's bombing at the box office. It may need, as a matter of fact, Kryptonite may have done Superman in. Box office attendance is doing Supergirl, and we'll talk about that later as well. What I want to start off with, though, and I heard Eric talking about it on the way in, and I saw the story that Sergio wrote, and, you know, all week long we've been talking about patriotism as we get ready for the 250, and all week long, you know, we've been talking about politics versus patriotism, and do your politics matter? Do you love your country? And year after year, patriotism is taking a hit in this country. I can understand why. If you look at a couple of different theories, depending on who you're asking, you know, in a Gallup poll, from what I see now, we're down to 53% pride in America. A new Gallup found only 53% of American adults say they are extremely or very proud to be an American. The lowest level Gallup has recorded since it began asking the question in 2001. What's up with that? You remember 2001, right? 2001, we all agreed on one thing. 9/11 was wrong. 2026, there are political candidates who got elected to Congress who have no problem with 9/11. Where the hell are we as a country? One day we'll have the socialism discussion here and how pathetically bad that is and how awful it would be for the country. But that's not what we're talking about tonight. It still just baffles me that there are candidates who claim that, you

0: people flying all different flags, people flying the flag in distress, people flying other flags. I had a neighbor fly a flag that the guy who came to my house to do work, who was ex-military, was so offended by that he actually wanted to go down to his house and start a fight with him. And I had to talk him out of it. All right. But are you flying your flag? And if there's a reason, you know, why do you fly the flag? What does it mean to you? Especially as we hit 250. And if you're not flying your flag, tell me why. What does that mean to you? Now, if you're not flying the flag because you're indifferent, you know what I mean? You're still patriotic. You still love your country. You just don't have a flag to hang out. Or you don't, you know, you're one of those people who just doesn't do it. Or you have a specific reason for not flying the flag. 1-800-283-101.5. Let's start it off with Rich in Colts Neck. Hey, Rich.
1: Steve, how are you, my buddy? How's everything?
0: Everything is good. How about you, pal?
1: Awesome. Steve, let me explain something to you. Whoever doesn't fly their flag, they should not be here. We are so patriotic. We love this country. And if they had to live somewhere else, it would be a disaster for them.
0: Of course. Of course.
1: Honestly, my brother died 9/11, so that's even more of a reason that these people should stand up to the plate and be happy that they're here living under this government, no matter which and how bad it is at some point, but it's good at other points, but they should be happy to be here.
0: Absolutely. And you know, when you lost your brother in 9/11, and you, yes. When you watch, I'm so sorry about that. My heart goes out to you. When you see what's going on in New York, where you've got candidates being elected to Congress who have no problem with 9/11 and blame us, how does that make you feel?
1: That is such a disgrace and a travesty that we allow that and the people that voted for them. That's more the left wing that's voting for these people, but and they brainwash these kids in school to vote for them.
0: Yeah,
1: they don't give them the reality, and the reason why is they're afraid to give them reality, because if these kids understood it, I have three daughters.
0: Mm-hmm.
1: I teach them everything. I explain it to them. I give them the pros and cons, and then you can vote for whoever you want. They always come back voting for the right person, and they love this country. I have a store, a cigar store in Colts Neck, the perfect ass, but we wave a flag every day. I have the Marines out there. I have the Navy base out there. I have all the police officers and civil service flags, everything.
0: And you feel happy, and it makes you feel proud. It just makes you feel better when you see those flags.
1: It makes me feel better, but it also makes me so happy that these people were there for us.
0: Exactly.
1: And all the people that died previously, which didn't deserve to die, but it's unfortunate. But they died for us. They died for this country. We live here, respect it, and wave that flag and be proud.
0: You got it. Rich, enjoy the 4th of July, pal. You deserve it.
1: God bless, Dave. You as well.
0: You got it. Angel is in Philadelphia. Angel, your thoughts. Are you raising a flag?
2: Hey, Steve, how you doing, man?
0: Good, buddy.
2: No, Lisa, I didn't have one. I didn't pull one because I had a little altercation because of that.
0: What happened?
2: I had a little altercation. Yeah, I mean, so neighbors, I mean, now if you fly the flag, you racist and stuff like that. I'm Puerto Rican.
0: Right. How are you racist if you fly the flag? How effed up is that?
2: Listen, these people today, they are crazy, man.
0: They are crazy.
2: That's why I don't believe them polls, because, let's face it, them polls are conducted by liberal people. Not only conducted by liberal people, they conduct them polls in liberal city, and not only liberal city, they conduct it in the hubs. That city, but it's a lot of liberal people, and that's one of the talking points of the media and the left. They, their patriotism is falling off and all that. That's why I don't believe them polls, because you come out of the big cities, you see the flag everywhere. You see patriotism.
0: No, you'd be surprised. You know, you don't see it as many places as you used to. And now you got people flying the flag upside down to signal distress. You got people flying flags from other countries.
2: That pisses me off when I see
0: it. It should, you know, and yet you see it happening. Angel, thanks for the call to New Jersey 101.5. 1-800-283-101.5. New Gallup poll, 53% of American adults say they are extremely or very proud to be American. That is a very low number in Monmouth County.

0: any of this drive to get you to fly your flag this Saturday. So I'm going to ask you, 1-800-283-101.5, are you flying your flag in honor of the 250th anniversary of the United States of America? Why or why not? It's Fast Traffic.
1: 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Route 9 northbound in Sayreville, right near Bordentown Avenue, there's an accident and a down pole. The right lane is out of service. 24 westbound, just west of JFK Parkway in Short Hills and Milburn, that's construction work, at least one lane out of service. 34 southbound in Walt Township, approaching Route 70 and 35, that's an accident. And 33 westbound in Neptune, the right lane's blocked right near Route 18, that's because of a water main break. Need better rest? 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Next report in 15 minutes. 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
2: New Jersey 101.5 instant weather. An extreme heat warning remains in effect through Saturday evening. As not much relief tonight. Lows in the low to mid 70s. Might be a thunder shower in spots early. Otherwise, a mostly clear sky. Hazy sunshine. Very hot and humid for tomorrow and Friday. High temperatures near 100 both days. Heat index values 105 to 110 each afternoon. And highs still in the upper 90s to near 100 for the 4th of July. We'll have sunshine, but the risk for a gusty thunderstorm later on. I'm meteorologist Brian Thompson.
0: We are looking at 87 degrees in Sandy Hook, 92 degrees in Vineland, 93 degrees Jackson. Fast traffic, instant weather every 15 minutes on New Jersey 101.5.
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16: A brain implant is allowing a man with ALS who suffers from severe paralysis and speech impairment to communicate. The Experimental Brain Computer Interface, or BCI, works by translating brain signals into text while also allowing users to control a computer cursor. It was developed by researchers at UC Davis in conjunction with Brown University and Mass General Brigham Neuroscience Institute. The cost of memory and storage chips is skyrocketing, and Apple says that's what's behind its latest price increases. The MacBook Neo is now $699, up from $5.99, a MacBook Air shot up to $12.99, and the iPad Air is now $7.49, up from $5.99. And when the iPhone 18s come out this fall, expect them to cost about $200 more. The 911 system is getting new tech that will help prevent outages and also allow users to send texts, photos, videos, and other data to emergency responders. The updated framework is called Next Generation 911. It's already in place in California, Illinois, Kentucky, New York, Ohio, and Virginia. Tech Report, I'm Tammy Trujillo.
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0: The Night Shift, Steve Trevalese. We got all kinds of tickets going out for Trevia coming up at 10 tonight with Gemini and Jeff Paul. Chris Paul's a basketball player. That's a whole different thing. Are you flying your flag? In Monmouth County, they got a drive to get you to fly your flag. 250th anniversary of America. And we got to talk people into flying the flag. What is going on, people? 53% in the Gallup poll flying the flag. Proud to be an American. Where do you stand on that? 1-800-283-101.5. Tony's in Parsippany. Hi, Tony.
1: Yeah, how you doing? I got all three up.
0: Cool. All right.
1: The American flag, right. Betsy Ross's 13th flag,
0: right.
1: And the 250th celebration. But you know what's worse in the town?
0: We have
1: a faded flag. In the faded U.S. flag up, but we flew for 3 days the gay flag with no problem. And we took down the American missing in action.
0: How do you do that? How do you even rationalize that? Who makes that decision?
1: The council made that decision. The mayor thought it was great, and they all took a picture today in front of it. I told them, I said, if you fly it higher than the American flag, I will cut it down today.
0: And they're not even allowed to fly it. Right? Then there have been discussions about that. Like what flag should be flown on government property? And the American flag is old and tattered. That's unacceptable.
1: Right. That's what I said. And I turned around. I went to school. Two school buildings this morning. One of them's our Board of Education flag.
0: Right.
1: That's tattered also. And our Parsippany Hills High School is also tattered. So what I got to do? Go donate flags and put them up?
0: No, that's a disgrace. You know what? They'll just raise our taxes in order to do it. Tony, thanks for the call to New Jersey 101.5. How do towns not fly the American flag? Totally unacceptable. 1-800-283-101.5. But, you know, it's pathetic. It's sad. And it's also shocking that as we hit the 250th anniversary, we have to talk people into flying the American flag at their house. Do people not have a sense of patriotism and what it means? Do we take America that much for granted? Because if that's the case, you need to talk to some of the people who are here for the World Cup. You need to get the stories. You need to see the expressions on their faces. When you see all the stories on the news. Andrew, you fly the flag?
2: No, I don't own one, Steve. Good. Thanks for taking my call. Good afternoon.
0: Sure.
2: Good evening. Yeah, whenever I see a flag waved, that makes me feel good, you know?
0: Yeah, especially now. I mean, I don't understand, like, why, regardless of what the politics are, why do we not take pride in the country? Well, you know,
2: exactly.
0: It's so hard to find things in this world that we could be proud of. What do you got, Andrew?
2: I got another thing.
0: What's that?
2: No, it's not a joke.
0: No,
2: a good friend of mine, who since passed away from Lou Gehrig's disease,
0: right?
2: He told me, I think his parents told him, if you wake up in the morning or whenever in this country and you were born here, you got it better than like 80 or 90% of the rest of the world.
0: Exactly. I think all the entire world. If you wake up in this country, you are better off than everywhere else. Andrew, thanks for the call to New Jersey 101.5. There was a show called Newsroom. From HBO about 13 years ago, and the guy from Dumb and Dumber, Jeff Daniels, plays a news anchor, and he does this speech about how we're not the greatest country. And I got a call from a friend of mine, a comic, said, you should play that. And I listened to it, but the statistics that he was quoting and the numbers were all from 13 years ago. So in my mind, it makes it irrelevant. But the idea that you're not proud of the country. You know, and I put it up on social media, you know, basically asking, are you flying your flag this weekend? Why or why not? And, you know, flies every night and every day. You know, Joe, fly it every day. Another Joe, not with Trump in power. Why would you be so small-minded that you're not proud of your country because of who the president is? So, like, we're only proud of the country when our guy's in. I mean, when did we learn to be this pathetic? 1-800-283-101.5. You know, in life, you get so few things that you can be proud of, that you can hang your hat on, stick your chest out on. One of them is that you live in a country that's bigger and stronger than all the other countries. You know, they can stand up to anything. And you look at the history that we've got. and the pride. And here we go. This experiment is now 250 years old. And it's so good that people are willing to risk their lives to get in here. Of course, we'll protect them to our death and even your taxpayer dollars. But 1-800-283-101.5. In Monmouth County, they are now talking people, trying to talk people into flying the flag this weekend. Are you flying yours? Why or why not? You flying the flag? I got it on the house. Where are you putting yours? It's fair. Oh, wait a minute. It's 7:30 already.
3: Yes, it is, and I'm Levon Putney with your New Jersey 101.5 News Flash.
0: He was hanging his flag.
3: I was, okay, yeah, I'll go with that.
0: Yeah, sure, okay.
3: Hey, we have a parade of tall ships and military boats in the Hudson Bay and River starting today. It's why the FBI is also enforcing a 24-hour drone ban through next Thursday from the GW Bridge down to Monmouth County, and about 2 miles inland, FBI agents are saying they have agents up and down the coastline looking up in the air for drones. And we'll take any of them caught breaking that no-fly zone. Well, man and woman are in NYPD custody after climbing to the top of the Empire State Building earlier today, where the man proposed. She said yes, then unfurled a banner that read, "When the power of love beats the power of love of power, the world knows peace." They spent about 30 minutes up there before coming down.
0: You think he would have, like, jumped if she said no?
3: That's a good question.
0: You're kind of out there.
3: I had
0: at this
3: an
0: point,
3: answer,
0: right?
3: But you know.
0: You're kind of out. What if he dropped the ring? Oh, no. Is it raining out?
3: Oh,
0: I'm sorry.
3: No. Thank you for that. Thank you. I digress. Let's get to Governor Sherrill. Today, she issued a.
0: What if she said no?
3: She issued a heated emergency saying, yes, it is too hot to be outside. Check on your neighbors. And also said that the state is working with towns and counties to open as many cooling centers as possible around the state during this heat wave. Now, I have to get serious here because, man, almost $50,000 has been raised so far on GoFundMe for this family of a 3-year-old boy. Gloucester Township's Blackwood found not breathing Saturday in their backyard swimming pool after drowning. The 3-year-old boy identified as Elijah Steffen. The hospital got his heart beating again, but they said at this point the swelling in his brain was too much. And so the family at this point, they're just, let's put it this way, they're looking for what's next. But like I said, almost $50,000 has been raised for him on GoFundMe at this point. Elijah Steffen's father, they said, I think they said the Daily Voice news site, I did his father, Michael, as a cop. That's your New Jersey 101.5 News Flash. Here's fast traffic.
4: Construction slowing your ride down on westbound Route 24. 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That is because of construction. At least one lane is out of service. Better news in North Brunswick on 130 northbound at Raider Road. That accident has been cleared. Route 9 north in Sayreville, a little slow into Bordentown Avenue. The right lane's blocked with an accident. And 33 westbound, a water main break in Neptune right near

0: 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Next report in 15 minutes. 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
1: New Jersey 101.5 instant weather. There will be a shower or thunderstorm in spots early on tonight. Otherwise, mainly clear, very warm and sticky. Lows will be in the low to mid 70s. Hazy sunshine, very hot and humid tomorrow. Highs close to 100. Heat index values 105 to 110 in the afternoon. And essentially the same story Friday. Highs again near 100 with a good deal of sunshine. Even for the 4th of July, we'll have highs in the upper 90s to near 100. Sun will mix with clouds and there could be a gusty thunderstorm in the afternoon. I'm meteorologist Brian Thompson.
2: 85 in Manasquan, 93 in Woodbury, 95 degrees in Westfield. Well, those flags are flying. Next update at 8. Wake up with Bill Spadio weekday morning 6 to 10. 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
1: A brain implant is allowing a man with ALS who suffers from severe paralysis and speech impairment to communicate. The experimental brain-computer interface, or BCI, works by translating brain signals into text while also allowing users to control a computer cursor. It was developed by researchers at UC Davis in conjunction with Brown University and Mass General Brigham Neuroscience Institute. The cost of memory and storage chips is skyrocketing, and Apple says that's what's behind its latest price increases. The MacBook Neo is now $699, up from $599, a MacBook Air shot up to $1,299, and the iPad Air is now $749, up from $599. And when the iPhone 18s come out this fall, expect them to cost about $200 more. The 911 system is getting new tech that will help prevent outages and also allow users to send texts, photos, videos, and other data to emergency responders. The updated framework is called Next Generation 911. It's already in place in California, Illinois, Kentucky, New York, Ohio, and Virginia. Tech Report, I'm Tammy Trujillo.
2: It's a hot one outside, and it's going to be even hotter tomorrow as we break 100 degrees. You bet your bananas. That's 7 inches from the midday. All right, 1-800-283-101.5, Steve Trevelise. Monmouth County has launched a Fly Your Flag initiative encouraging homeowners, businesses, and community groups to display the American flag throughout the summer as part of the nation's 250th birthday celebration. Do we need to be told to do that? Check out Sergio Bichelle's post at NJ1015.com. Are you flying your flag? Let's talk to Andy in Easton, Pennsylvania. Hi, Andy.
3: Hey, how you doing?
2: I'm good. How are you?
3: I'm doing good. I just want to tell you, I'm a red-blooded American, grew up in New Jersey all my life. I worked hard. You know, I'm a baseball, apple pie, Chevrolet. That's the kind of guy I am.
2: Nice.
3: But what's going on now, and I've always hung my flag every holiday, every Veterans Day, you name it. I'll tell you what's going on now is not part of my program. I'm not going with the program. And I got to tell you, I think a lot of people are misinformed or uneducated and don't know what is really going on. But it's not good. And to tell you the truth, I'm just not feeling real warm and fuzzy about hanging my flag. And that's it. That's really all I want to say. I'm not going along with it, and that's it.
2: No. When you say you're not feeling warm and fuzzy about, okay, hanging the flag because of what's going on in the country today or because of you're afraid how other people are going to react, but then don't hang up. I'll talk to you all night. I'm here till 11 o'clock. If I don't talk to you, I got to talk to Gemini. Believe me, I'll talk to you. Let's talk to Joe in Patterson. Hey, Joe.
4: Hey, Steve. Yeah, I got my antique flag, my 48 flag on my garage. Uh-huh. It's gigantic, so it's great. But one thing I want to ask you about, you know, in New York State yesterday, they passed this bill about to spend money on the 9/11 investigation, the pollution, the air. Mm-hmm. And who was in charge of that? Whitman, the ex-governor. And where the heck is she? How come she has nothing to say about that? Is New Jersey going to be responsible? Taxpayers, they find lying or some disruption in the figures about the pollution down there?
2: You know what? That I honestly don't know. But, I mean, like right now, when you talk about 250 years, and you also think about the fact that there are people now running for office across the country who are on the side of 9/11. You know, did you ever think you'd see the day in this country? Could you imagine 26
4: Never.
2: Years ago?
4: Did you ever think Whitman would lie about the results of the pollution down there?
2: Well, you know what?
4: And people would die?
2: I there's so many things, Joe, that I never thought I'd see. And here we are, 2026. But regardless of that, you know, it's pride in America. And apparently, as we go to 250, would it be any different, you know, if the president were different, if it were somebody else, would that restore the pride in America? 1-800-283-101.5. In some, not in others. But it just really, it surprises me that here we are, you know, at a milestone celebration for the country, and yet you got people, or maybe not, maybe this is just the media messing with your head. Because that's another thing that we deal with today. the media messing with our heads. Do you fly your flag? Are you going to fly your flag this summer, this weekend? Why or why not? Right? Eric, I have at least 12 American flags on or around the house. I'll also fly one behind the truck and the boat. I fly it 24/7 properly, says James. Less every day, Joe. He didn't like Trump in power. And then Butch responds, what does that have to do with Trump? And that's a very good question. 1-800-283-101.5. So you ever think we get to the point where we have to be like cajoled into flying the flag? Makes absolutely no sense to me. You know, and there's something else that I was talking about this last night. I do want to take your calls about, are you flying the flag? And does it have anything to do with your pride in the country? If you don't fly flags normally, like the younger generation usually doesn't fly flags. Unless there's a reason. The older generation was brought up with the flag. Because, you know, you got the greatest generation. You got the people who immigrated to this country going back to, like, the early part of the 20th century. And America meant something, and they mostly served in the military. There was a draft, so at one point everybody served in the military. Wasn't uncommon when I was a kid. What did your father do? You know, what branch was he in? And everybody in the class had one, Army, Navy, Air Force, Marines. So the sense of patriotism was different. Let's talk to Linda in Punxsutawney. Hi, Linda.
5: Hi. I was actually cleaning my back porch because I'm hanging my my buntings up, my American flag buntings and my banners and my flag. And I mean, it's 4th of July, guys. Come on.
2: Yeah. How do you not do it? So, like, what does Punxsutawney look like? Is the groundhog decorated as well? Is he hanging his flag?
5: Oh, my gosh. We have a huge 4th of July festival in town.
2: Yeah.
5: And they have the Groundhog Festival in the center of town, which is your old school fair, like your town fair. It's got all the rides and the bands playing and the games and all the food and everything is down there. And it goes all week long. And it's the biggest thing in town. Flags everywhere. The town, it's an old school, small town America.
2: Mm-hmm.
5: I wouldn't want to be the person who doesn't stand to salute the flag if you're at a ball game or an event here. It's just,
2: no,
5: you know, no one would do anything to you, but they would certainly let you know they were displeased.
2: Well, it's just such a great feeling, you know, of pride. Linda, thanks for the call to New Jersey 101.5. What does your town do for the 4th of July? My town actually throws a big 4th of July party, and it's a small town, and everybody goes up to the school, and they have, like, food truck, and they're cooking hot dogs and hamburgers. We don't pay for anything. People will bring dishes. They'll bring desserts. I love it. We go every year. I watch my kids grow up going to that 4th of July festival, party every year. And there would be, like, you know, the inflatable toys for the kids, and it'd be games and dunk tank and all that. You know, if your town does anything, let me know. 1-800-283-101.5. Best part is going up and getting the hamburgers and the hot dogs. You know, it's like, you know, you pay so much in taxes. Every now and then you get kicked back a little something. You know, like the, what's that? The Stay NJ program. Now you got to make over $200,000 to get it. Good luck with that. I'm sorry. Yeah, you have to make under $200,000. If you're over $200,000, forget it. But then again, if you're over $200,000, do you need it? But 1-800-283-101.5. This is something that I wanted to bring up. And I talked about this last night a couple of times. U.S. Representative Tom Kaine revealed on the House floor that the reason he's been missing from Congress the last 4 months is that he's been in the hospital dealing with depression. And depression is an awful thing. And I feel for the man. I pray for the man. I hope he overcomes it. But I ask, should we have known about this sooner? You know, should someone else have been able to cast the 140 votes that he missed during that time? I mean, he didn't explain why he chose to remain silent about the diagnosis for nearly 4 months. And that's his business. I have no problem with that. But I do have a problem with accountability, as in, like, shouldn't, you know, if you hire somebody to do a job and we voted him in, if you hire somebody to do the job and they're working for you and they don't show up for 4 months, do you get a little, do you have a right to know what's going on? And if they're not doing their job, if they're not voting, 140 votes got missed. Do you have a right to an explanation, accountability? John Bramnick was on last night, senator from the 21st District, and he's touring the state saying, you know, we need to have town halls so that the voters could talk to the government, to the elected officials as to what's going on, accountability. And Senator John Fetterman revealed in 2023 he was admitted to Walter Reed Hospital to have treatment for depression. Nothing wrong with that. But should there be some kind of, law, bill, something in New Jersey basically saying that if a politician is going to miss time, we should know. And if a politician is going to miss votes on things that would affect us, there should be a proxy. Again, you know, nothing against Kane. Nothing against U.S. Representative Tom Kane. I wish him nothing but the best. I'm just talking about the system. And how, I mean, I don't understand what these guys do. If they can miss 4 months, what's the big deal? So, I mean, I want to give you thoughts on that. And also, if you've ever had to deal with depression, I'd love to hear your story. 1-800-283-101.5 from Steve Trevelise in New Jersey, 101.5 Fast Traffic. And I wish him nothing but the best.
6: A slow ride on 440 on the northbound side. 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That is because of a broken down car mid-span as you leave New Jersey on the Outer Bridge. 24 westbound, that's jammed in the JFK Parkway on your way towards Columbia Turnpike. That is because of construction work. An accident with a down pole in Sayreville on 9 northbound right near Bordentown Avenue. The right lane is blocked. And a water main break in Neptune on 33 westbound near Route 18. 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Next report in 15 minutes. I'm Mike Barker on New Jersey 101.5.
7: New Jersey 101.5 instant weather. An extreme heat warning remains in effect through Saturday evening. As not much relief tonight. Lows in the low to mid 70s. Might be a thunder shower in spots early. Otherwise, a mostly clear sky. Hazy sunshine. Very hot and humid for tomorrow and Friday. High temperatures near 100 both days. Heat index values 105 to 110 each afternoon. And highs still in the upper 90s to near 100 for the 4th of July. We'll have sunshine, but the risk for a gusty thunderstorm later on. I'm meteorologist Brian Thompson.
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5: 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A brain implant developed by UC Davis is allowing a man with ALS to continue to communicate with friends and family. Casey Harrell, who suffers from severe paralysis and speech impairment, is also able to browse the internet and work from home. The experimental brain-computer interface translates brain signals into text, while also allowing the user to control a computer cursor. And according to TechCrunch, Arena is now doing $100 million in annual revenue. The San Francisco-based company lets millions of users compare and contrast AI results between different models. Tech Report, I'm Mark Mayfield.
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12: Welcome back, my friends, to the show that never ends. We're so glad you could attend. Come inside, come inside.
13: Come inside. Steve Trevelise, you're flying a flag, leave the flag outside. Let it fly proudly. And Monmouth County, they're pushing people. Put your flag up, please. You didn't think you'd have to do that now, did you? We have anything on the app chat, Annette?
14: We do. Vince from New Egypt says, that's the beauty of home ownership, flying your American flag high and with pride. I grew up with my grandfather flying it every day. He says he's in an apartment right now, so he'd love to fly the flag high, but he can't. And
13: they wouldn't be mad at him.
14: Kim says, in Homedale, we made sure to put a large flagpole in front of our home. We are proud to be Americans. My family and friends have served in all branches of the military, and my driveway is lined on both sides with
13: nice
14: American flags. Our hearts are filled with pride, especially being a descendant of Ulysses S. Grant. People need to travel outside with their background and see other countries. You will have a greater appreciation for America and the freedoms we have. So many people take it for granted.
13: You know what? They need to teach more of that in school. Maybe if they did like class trips to countries that weren't as lucky as we were, people would understand that. Mark's in Jackson. Hey, Mark.
15: Hey, Steve-O. Hey, you said something earlier that made me realize something. When I was growing up in the 60s and 70s,
16: right,
15: my father instilled in all four of us to fly the flag and be patriotic because he served during Korea. Uh-huh. He was in the Navy during Korea. So he came home from Korea and was completely patriotic throughout our lives. Yeah. And I still, here I am, I'm 64 years old,
16: right,
15: and I have my flags up. And the funny thing is I just moved about 2 months ago, and I'm in the community now, saying I didn't supposed to fly any flags.
13: That's not amazing.
15: But I'm doing it anyway. What are they going to do to me?
13: You know what? If they do anything, you call me and we'll talk about it. We will take video. You get it down here. We got you on this. But you know what? Back then, there was a sense of pride because, I mean, all the parades were big deals, right? You got the days off. Now we got to fight over Columbus Day. Back then, you got it off and there was a big festival and there was so much patriotism going on like throughout the holidays.
15: Every year, I grew up in Spotswood, mm-hmm, and every year they had a 4th of July parade. Yeah. We used to make our bikes into choppers.
13: Of course
15: how they
13: did.
15: Chop out, and, uh-huh, we would decorate them, and we would ride in the parade.
13: Yeah.
15: Yeah.
13: They're doing it this Friday, Saturday's the 4th of July, right? They're doing it this Saturday. As a matter of fact, I'll tell you a funny story. When I first moved to my town of Roosevelt, I didn't know they were doing this, right? So when I'm not doing this, I do parties and I was a DJ and I do comedy, right? So I'm out DJing I think the night before, I get home like 4 o'clock in the morning, I'm, you know, dead. And then probably a few hours later, there's a parade going on out in front of my house. And I'm like, what? And they're all gathering and they're all marching like right around the block. Like, what the heck?
15: Everybody has their chairs. Everybody bought their chairs.
13: Exactly.
15: Yeah. Good old days.
13: You got it, pal. Mark, thanks for the call. One of the best pictures of me and my dad. One of the last pictures of me and my dad sitting in the the folding lawn chair, watching the parade go by. And then my kids would ride the bikes. You know, and they'd have to go down and get the bike and riding around. But imagine that you're hungover. You open your eyes and suddenly you hear like a marching band outside. Where am I? All right. 1-800-283-101.5. If I asked you, what's the worst movie you ever saw?
17: Worst movie?
13: Worst movie ever.
17: There's too many of those.
13: Yeah, I know.
17: I can't even think of them because
13: that's why he doesn't go
17: so
13: to the
17: bad.
13: Theater. That's why he sits home now.
17: Yeah.
13: Too expensive.
17: Worst. All right, let me think of something like recently.
13: Take your time. We could
17: go down a list of these Netflix movies. They're just bad.
13: No, I mean like Supergirl's taking a real hit.
17: I've seen it, but I haven't heard anybody talk about it.
13: Well, guess what?
17: It's bad.
13: We're going to do that in the next hour. We're going to talk about it for an hour. Oh, my God.
17: I'll miss it in the newsroom.
13: It is horrendous.
17: You saw it?
13: No.
17: Oh, okay.
13: I will take the word of the many millions of people who have.
18: From the P.J. Fitzpatrick Home Improvement News Desk.
13: All right, the 25 people
18: New
13: who
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13: have.
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17: I don't know if I'll be the 26th, but it's 89 degrees right now at 8 o'clock. I'll get back to Supergirl. Maybe I'll catch it on video at some point. But I'm Levon Putney. Let's get to this news because this heat wave kicking off today is getting the blame for the Route 13 Bridge Avenue Canal Bridge in Point Pleasant getting stuck in a down position, blocking larger boat traffic between the Manasquan River and the Bayhead Harbor until Sunday. It's when officials plan to reopen that bridge once the temps go down a bit. And this heat wave is causing all kinds of trouble, cancellations, air moving back events, like fireworks displays even. Heat also getting in the way of a jam session to celebrate the nation's 250th birthday.
14: Due to the dangerously high temperatures, the Mammoth NJ250, the concert at Park Stage, has been rescheduled. Originally scheduled for this Friday, the concert features performances by Little Steven and the Disciples of Soul, the Jake Clemens Band, and the Weaklings. Mammoth County officials, the venue, and the performers all agreed that postponing the show was, quote, in the best interest for the safety of the audience. The new concert date is Friday, July 17th, at 5 p.m. Annette Petriccioni, New Jersey, 101.5 News.
17: Well, New Jersey's $60.7 billion fiscal year 2027 spending plan was signed into law last night by Governor Sherrill, who's calling it an affordability budget. Features $50 million going to temporarily extending the state's child tax credit.
16: We're delivering the most property tax relief in state history. I charted out a better path for stay in March, and working together with Assembly Speaker Coughlin, it's in an even stronger place now, focused on middle-class seniors so they can afford to stay and retire in New Jersey.
17: And the Stay NJ Property Tax Relief Program will now only be for households earning $200,000 or less per year. The overall benefit has also been reduced for those who make over $100,000. Well, a man and woman are in NYPD custody after climbing to the top of the Empire State Building earlier today, where the man proposed. She said yes, and then they unfurled a banner that read, "When the power of love beats the love of power, the world knows peace." They spent about 30 minutes up there before coming down to face charges. The complete New Jersey 101.5 forecast is coming up now. New Jersey Fast Traffic.
19: 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That is all because of